0: great to a couple of years. Number four, so I'm away in Shira. And then I choose to great to a Sabre, Melino, how 101. Sabre, a friend, great to a 101. Would you for more copper packets of videos?
1: Wonderful, Mature so and yet you food dinner. We're ready to show.
0: Senior Baba, Consul, Ababa Dufia. One also said, Nanya may a numb na qua so I yet a fear your sibling. One can shut that. No, but can't be a singer, no, no, no. Mammy, no, a quab of buckets if you can see.
2: Yeah,
0: no, mammy, a person would chair what you cry now.
2: Patching.
0: If I say,
2: Patching, a friend, Mavis.
0: Mavis, ah, what he and I'll free.
2: Patching me if you're a dock or here.
0: Or dock out, Oti. Wonderful. Yamina, and Nana, Julia, my Mavis, yes, I can't doubt it. So now, so old, yet still you can see so life. And then, and I'm always happy here, and yet all night, and I saw you.
2: You, Jamie Dancy. The problem in the so far. No, me are calling. Me cotton, me offer. Any miss one chain.
0: We are buffra.
2: Pachan.
0: For that would be via him.
2: Let me do infancy.
0: 6 years. And I cotton, offer no swan chain.
2: Pachan.
0: Uh-huh.
2: Now, me offer, and me die.
0: No, you shano.
2: Me shano.
0: Will not die,
2: Patron.
3: A simple F.E.
0: And my baby.
2: Auntie, tell my a banny son or bomb. Say me name, Nessa, me catch you be a condom by fashion and your quimper.
0: No, how many years?
2: Satama, the cotton, me were a one, none was 6 years. Auntie, my brother, me is 30 years, I didn't 8 years.
0: No, no, that.
2: Ni Patron.
0: Jesus, huh?
2: Timmy could do bed, me could do 10 years, you know. And I mean, my miss, I'm the family free.
0: I hope my man will be work a sofa.
2: I try.
0: Does that boy how many years?
2: In Pancham of 40 years, December, I am in your 40.
0: Jesus Christ. To 10 years, Uma may ever fire feeding, wolf, I know what's wanted. Then you see, then you see.
2: If you are corner, Madame, that's what the ABN, none of an only made.
0: Hey, from that time, no, but should I be now of an order?
2: One more funny minder.
0: And
2: Tia then a cosua a chip. And Tia ma while you are crampled here, meaning be better be a baby maquem be a no.
0: Maybe Susan so be brow. Oh, well, we with him, a brabble.
2: In Patchoine, maybe I'm a suicide, I any piano. 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
0: Fine. 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And obi wo a obi na the secret obi rip no onka. 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That's what Hoshi would be tears somebody or done them. What canal, not some of them was some of them. And yes, some of them are catching it. Would be tears somebody or done them. What canal, not some of them were

0: Why? 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For a great one. 0247-82-50-22. Hello? Yes, mother. Who can say? Oh, Ashamai. Sister. Here, I give you a wooden service from the say. Oh, who will be the a send woman? Till we ban upon now, my children are dear boy, what? Uber doco. So, till we be a mono. Ashama, the Uber Faka, be sick and easy. 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Why? Who see an offer number, what? For a great one. 0247-82-50-22. Hello, Hello. 0247-825-022. 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Bacho, do you frame your doom radio? Why? Doom radio in Yankasa Bacho. Oh, radio no feedback in the buying side. 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
2: four. Wawali mo problem.
1: Oh.
2: Openi di dasi. Number six chani pana.
1: I was so. Hello?
2: Yeah.
1: Obama, Miss Obama, I heard him. MZ, I don't think I'm going to have any problem. No. Obama, I'm going to have a problem. I'm going to wonderful. God bless you. Fred, great one. 0247-825022. 0244 672 7 0 0244 672 7 0 Fred, great one. Hello, who can I free? Oh, Tessie, what I'm cool, she got back on that. I'm a Sunday. Yeah, my vacation, you know, oh, can I die if you had a beer? Who will be no damage? If you had a beer, spread to be no damage, until you put a cuckoo down. Ni pa bibi wo mu se mpeso mo bo abat adie na dane dane. Ni sale tie mo. 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Odoko last stop do pa for number why. Wonderful. By 5 o'clock near start 5 o'clock. Pepe and 5 o'clock. Hello Kasafre. Hello Kasafre va. 0247825022. 0244673270 Free great one. Hello? Hello?
3: Hello?
1: Pajo Kasafre. Pajo, what's your wife?
3: Takrade.
1: Oh, Takrade.
3: Mm-hmm.
1: Now, what to say? My God.
3: No
1: man kuye. Mara kurubu shika bakana.
3: I'm a sister, been a dance, dear, and I'm
1: my God, Jesus Christ. What about you, Kawati? Jesus, Holy Spirit, Allah kabasanda makanda. Madam, yeah, my home be busy here, and yeah, me a chairman, baby, and then I would demo, who said, who knew about them, what demo, no, no, sorry, you send the panel, what demo, no, who be tennis, so spirit to be, could have by you, boom, sound spirit, who be tennis, so now, sadiano, a fight it, or what, yeah, but you any panel, what da, I wonder, my God, Holy Spirit, but you want to know my why, who be spirit, bass spirit, you want to swallow, or they say no more for you. Wonderful. Thank you, Jesus. My God. Senoma. Open me at this way. Now, who are you? Hello? Oh. Gifu Great One, Miwakra. Sure, brother, I'm a little sick in jail. Who will be spread to be to me? Now, who are Casacra? Opus, I didn't through so. But who inquire? I didn't be through so. Hello?
2: Yes,
1: you. But you're I didn't control the Sadiano, a spirit to be a better in the Pedianum. A sham I wouldn't know supper. But what's
2: it?
1: Who knows, sir?
0: Masaka Turbushika Bakarabasanda Bakanda.
1: Here, what are Suda? Who's the only one? Casa Union Moda? And
2: Gray?
1: Everybody. Who will be to me? Who per se, ye, buani ye, tusa aspirate ni firumo. Who will be? Badose?
0: Manda kurubu shika bakara basanda bakanda. 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
1: Holy Spirit! 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
0: Makara basanda bakanda rabasanda bakanda.
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0: Masaka turubu shika bakanda rabasa.
1: Jesus, ka Jesus. Boye subi three times.
2: Jesus.
1: Boye subi.
2: Jesus.
1: Sabo biu. Share some of your good strategy. Two free home. Sell off to me, dear Pendia Damo Susu. Share with us, Majam. Heart, loose. Do me out, Tinimu, Basper, the Bayou Spirit, you descend upon Fio. Do I ask the demo? Go! Now, Jesus.
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1: Heart, two free suko. Yes, the demo. Two free Pendium. Radijan Toso, yes, I will release the fire of God upon you. Come out, Jesus, loose my fire, loose my fire, Holy Spirit. 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
0: Maskaba Kurubu Shika Bakanda Basanda.
1: Oh, but if you have Mamika Santino, if you program now, only Mamma Musa Femme Wati.
0: Wonderful, God bless you.
1: Fred D for 0247 82 50 22 0244 67 3270. Hello, Kazafre.
2: Yeah.
1: Kofodia. 1, 2, 3, 4.
2: Steven.
1: Okay. 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Now, spiritual rems in on whom no, the Bessier de Aribi Tuso. Oh, Brother Quanope, no matter what yam wayawati. Brother Quanope, for a noble great one. 0247 82 50 22 0247 82 5022 0247 82 50 22 for a great
2: one
1: is here. Hello, Kazafre.
2: Yes, sir.
1: Evan, awo. Who are here? Brother, Maza, Abrofubi, Nabebe ma Abrofubi abuawati. 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From Abu Great One. Hello, Kazafre.
5: Hello.
1: Yes, hello, Kazafre.
5: I'm a pastor, I'm in a meeting.
1: 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Oh, my God. Oh, no, Lana Kati. 0247-825022. Hello, 0247-825022. For a great one, is here. Hello, 0247-825022. 0247 82 50 22 0244 67 3270. My problem. I'll pay me trust 1 to 1. And I will add in Yakupon Namasumo Awati. Hello?
0: 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Hello?
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0: wonderful, God bless you, free great one. 82 50 22 0247 82 502 my number SI WhatsApp put me my WhatsApp me 0202 0247 82 502 0244 673 270 hello hello yes I'll catch a friend hello what am I what am I hmm and then I would tell you program you are with the free great one hey yo mama
8: I'm going to go to the house.
0: What's wrong with you? 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Because Obana the Wako baby, Obana the Wako baby, or the Wafa, spiritual realms, or the Wafa Bosumbiso. 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
8: Yeah.
0: Wow. 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
1: 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Pato Kaza Flavor.
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1: Bajo wa ya umwa ya nipa frame doso. 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Here, only a man of Sussex can in
12: you.
1: Sussy, you know. Share, Mamika Central. Share, run it down. Only but the soul and Jesus here. Only the young corner demo, eh? Share, baby, I ordered the box and listen in the box. Who box, Macumacu for? The bag is in the bag and I'm also the beer as you see be so. Or the bag in the beer tatter, we should be a for Masia Pano. Upe Jabu Nika Nika Bishop bag in Nasi, a Jason Nika Kitipa. 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Scanism. 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Sessia with your photo. Wouldn't you be a SHY? 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
12: Asedi
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1: 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Yeah. She had never been you bluff for Biama Wati. Obi Babuau, oh, she came. See, Uber Bano Pay Metro, I did Biama Wati. 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Who do a dock or traffic light out of Fremonoman and last stop? Why? Anapa 6 o'clock. 5 o'clock. From 5 o'clock to a weird 2 o'clock in Yamaha. Why? God bless you. Hello, Kaza Flavor. Hello? Pacho, my name is Suka. Oh, Kaza Flavor. Oh, Madina. sister. 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Be ma be disappointed papa.
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1: 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The mother brand your son or what? Soon, Suma, who may be a dirty to be already new fruits, what? To brother Abba Bantam, why? 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Who didn't touch at it through Hunina, a spiritual idea, as I'll be a baby and ye. Hello, cousin Flavor. Hello?
13: Hello,
1: dear
13: Papa.
1: Hello? And I did yo.
13: For me,
1: Mama, for me,
13: Sister,
1: 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But what did you say? What did you say? Jesus Christ, Radibakasawati. 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What? Yeah, mami kasi kiri nchira wo. Oh, eh, ifa na muwa?
13: Ne,
1: wansa wum. Wansa my God, my God, my God, my God, my God. Jesus Christ, inipanyo wo. Shia, uwa kasa, uwa damfubi wo, uwa damfuo. Young girl, best a bear 35 years. Your friend Naomi. Otto, who said Otto, no man be said Tumantus. Tumantus, ne, Amokuni, Jenny, near the Adi. About here, sister, tell me, tell me, tell me, tell me, tell me, tell me, tell me, tell me, tell me, tell me, tell me, tell me, tell me, tell me, tell me, tell me, tell me, tell me, tell me, tell me, tell me, tell me, tell me, tell me, tell me, before I say over to school, we are saying one year the amount, and the other one year, Obu Abu Frano. Now Obu Abu Frano so, and okay. Now Abu Frano the soon or the journey free in general or the cool school and open. And you are playing over Fino, Usru, and of course our down for the change, or what down for the change is here. Do you know why, Pajo? And you bet me, send me fear in the bell, I don't feel fear in the bell, dear, but you bet me a call. When you're
11: right,
1: oh,
11: mammy,
1: oh, mammy, oh, no, when you're right, when you're right, Madame Moose, why, who kiss you, when you're right, oh, call, my sister, call, oh, bet my call, and you crack call. I don't think I'll call, I dare say, call Monopoly, why? When you're right. My dimension is right on your right, Pacho. Forget one 0244-673270. We now with the shoe with the pressure, but fathers on your right. Wow, negligence of duty 0244-673270 0247-825022. Hello 0247-825022. My number is in there, WhatsApp. We'll be my WhatsApp, Mrs. here. 0247-825022. Hello, Kazafre. Are you from
13: Germany?
1: Oh, Germany. Na Germany, to say. Manda bakara. Edi na wuti anyumre ya wodi free great one anyumre.
13: Ah, bacho akwanse no last week me sakai. Farming kata fimo no mahina.
1: Ah, what frame is that? We, but you are why any poor minimum more British than Bibrio.
13: Oh, why would it be Frank?
1: Oh, now what is that? Now, Osaka, who no man?
13: Osaka, Osaka, last week, you know.
1: Why? Okay.
13: But why?
1: We are dealing with you, dear Nancy.
14: Assurance.
1: Usara na wose untimi mpija na e andi ya tise
13: na ya chuchumi no na mansi ase nemi na ya chuchumi umami ni ameno ameno yeno mahu mike different
1: mahu mike different
13: kwa ya chuma yubi ya kama
1: Jesus Christ, that is the miracles of God.
13: Usara mapro machine uo abuchira sofo anka bipe zezo kwa hama bayama ya efeze ya jimpe zezo no
1: I want for bro. I want for be child. I want to be a child. I want to be a child. I want to be a child. I want to be a child. I want to be a child. I want to be a child. I want to be a child. I want to be a child. I want to be a child. I want to be a child. I want to be a child. I want to be a child. I want to be a child. I want to be a child. I want to be a child. I want to be a child. I want to be a child. I want to be a child. I want to be a child. I want to be a child. I want to be a child. I want to be a child. I want to be a child. I want to be a child. I want to be a child. I want to be a child. I want to be a child. I want to be a child. I want to be a child. I want to be a child. I want to be a child. I want to be a child. I want to be a child. I want to be a child. I want to be a child. I want to be a child. I want to be a child. I want to be a child. I want to be a child. I want to be a child. I want to be a child. I want to be a child. I want to be a child. I want to be a child. I want to be a child. I want to be a child. I want to be a child. I want to be a child. I want to be a child. I want to be a child. I want to be a child. I want to be a child. I want to near one what phone number great 1 0247 82 5022 brother your friend will challenge and no know how dia dance nyame yadwuma hello kasa friva
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14: Kaza
1: 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Shia. Shia. Shia. Shia. Shia. Shia. Shia. Shia. Shia. Shia. Shia. Shia. Shia. Shia. Shia. Shia. Shia. Shia. Shia. Shia. Shia. Shia.
14: Shia.
1: Shia. Shia. Shia. Shia. Shia. Shia. 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Shia. Shia. Shia. Shia. 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Ube nya chance bi akọ Israel na ufu Israel abesa ko US ah Bernard Oba ba no permit chira di bi amọ e wati wa brother ko no pe wati ube brother ko last stop no afre me wati 0247 82 5022 hello kaza fever
14: no
1: dodua yeah, well, brother, mama kiss you until you probably will feel you but yes, if you're yeah, who will be spread to be a sorry, a be in the periphery at your first as so to be one of the many idea. My what? Brother, kwa of what? Who say? If you papa, I wish you more. Why? 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My what?
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1: Jesus Christ, Holy Spirit. 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Order call last stop 0247 82 5022. Flagrant was here. Oh, America, Canada, Holland, Amsterdam, Japan, Australia, Belgium, Sweden, Denmark. Frame is here. We don't buy. Flagrant. 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
1: 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Jesus Christ, what a miracle. Uya shio?
14: Oh,
1: Holy Spirit. 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Jesus Christ. 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Holy Spirit, thank you, Jesus. Oh. 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
15: asem
1: one two na mo wa na ya gu otuma o bi tumi ko ti sika free bank na sika ni ya se wo na se ni ni na ba phone na ya sa hello kaza free yes hello kaza free for pani hello ba doze
16: asha
1: wo asha mai asha ma for free pa o and then I'll tell you where you are. I'll pay you a free great one.
16: Oh.
1: What do I say?
16: Go out for Jami.
1: Where are you? Jesus Christ. Ache. What do you mean you are a basa? My God. One kasa, brother. Bibi wo. Upa bosum sempa. 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Baby Bien one Mako Abinus Cassin Yamifida. In Yamin Namasoman Kofu, in the Pomu Musica or Ghana, and Yasam Kunia Brutti. If his abos was seven other than a little bit giant, why, Mr. O? There are no one ever sent to a banner so called. Ele mochi vwana wasa unu obi kwonwo ye unu obi akwonwo ogiri nachi ene oba no kokai ye ntoko ntoko oba na paki no makọ meboa
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1: Oh, not free. Oh, not free. Hmm. Ah, we must have no fa. We must have fa, baby, say. We must have fa. Nkushia. Nkushia, baby. Nkushia, no, so far. We must have sending in an article. The free one, spirit, no. What was I? Oh, yes. Oh, mm. Spirit in the spirit in there is a whole world. Well, at times where she would tell that should be who are brofu. Who are brofu, master, no more doubt than him. But I say, Debbie, I'm home. My God, Holy Spirit. Open the brother corner of what, my brother, yes, what? Brother corner permit you at any what? From a great one. Jesus, any problem? 0247. 825022 but your family number sino family number sino na me brother yaso 0247825022 0247 me fa course no sa copy man opay anopay by 5 o'clock to 2 o'clock me trust 0247825022 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
1: career side. So to side there. Probably see your front door car. Or do a dock station. Black one cross the corner black techno fools. Anymore. Na fe. And I said those will be talk. Kube ewo. Ne tisa ewo na sonda anewo. Let me old film station be. Sabe ye new film station. Only ye opposite. Say if you are dock side. A ye new town. Mambo P. Malata. And I said ufi. A ye. Madina said, "Deba, ube du circle,

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And then you are watching, my Panamo, na bampa, ya mafuna kuwasu, ama wansu, wenye umbilako. Eya 1-12, 5 o'clock ana paya, kwa pimu ewe 2 o'clock. 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
1: What makes Emory special is that it has very rigorous academics, but a community that is willing to support each other. People are always willing to study together and work hard together.
0: Learn more at emory.edu.
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2: Amen.
5: Amen.
2: Bible say a first be a pie e wo Jerusalem ana e wo say Jesus Christ so e ko ho bi.
5: Yes.
2: Enti Bible say Jesus so e ko ho bi na Bible say e wo Jerusalem ho na ye wo subura bi da ho no mo a ye first say Bethesda.
5: Yes.
2: Na Bible say say subura no ho e ho na ayarefo nyina agu ayarefo bebre ye wo ho eni fra ho ebubua ho ye wo yare ya huduo bebre egu ho no mo a wo bia da wo se opɛ wo die obia da wo se opa hoto obia twen ebra ne fa ho die beba subura no ho edoma kire so ho edomu gu ho no mo a wo

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1: Yes,
0: when you know, go on my watch, chase out, dear Baba,
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2: Baba Joe. Ube to me afraye brasi ye fise studio ye ye number ube to me afraye any 0595
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0: 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Now, remember, your tools are free, be a and no panon tree, edicacy, do me a new Achimota Forest. CIA to an among and Tenefi Emma Diane Sayansa and Tenefi Emma Ayan Jimua Sabra. Na Yamo Empire Achimota Forest and no pa 8 edicacy 12. Bra, na Yamon Empire, na winame edifan who di and what ye ever mount. 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
1: Ase. 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
0: I will say wo subra no na abrantie krubi a
1: what
2: the for temper fm
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0: and I Yesu Kristo ehuno
1: yes
0: and umre wonyame baby tie me
1: yes
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0: 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and found a senior problem not so cruel yes to Christ to new bedicia
1: a simple FM.
2: I say, oh, no, no, yes, no, no, no, sir, what that ho? Now, what is, say, what channel or catch it on or catch it on and say, oh, pass out who you are with me. No, I say, why are you for new one and say, Owura Meni
0: Wase papa meni obi a
2: Meni obi a
0: Meni obi a Ba wo si Yesu ehu

0: chair.
1: Yes.
0: By say for 38 years and a sabba pa was ya daho. Say what dawin in an yes you shano. What dawin in anna when yami sportin. No when yami a chain the right timer. When yami ewa kwa jom.
1: Yes.
0: Papa, ni ya wu kumun e mani yo se when yami hu.
1: Yes.
0: Ni ya wu nemun e mani yo se when yami hu. E brepani suwa mi si yesu edene sabbe kao.
1: Amen.
0: Yesu si. Papa, wu pese un huto. Yesu si wache wo ho.
1: Yes. 38 years.
0: For 38 years. Wache. 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So for 38 years, a day in the A Kipusa, a Sapa Power still our Dao. Sister, and Nessie Christo Somo, sister, a dear Bakua was a nipper, yes, son, so naya the Tweetrim, and it's our chain.
1: Yes,
0: will be Pierre Wound to me, chain will win Yami animal.
1: Yes,
0: and Shenny Musa will be to me and be a thing.
1: Yes, Christo,
0: a dear Bakua and and so soon, a da and a gidifo,

0: Asofo politicians any you know what I'm Kakira na yes yemfa baby.
1: Yes.
0: Wahanu bakakira na yes ah yemfa baby.
1: Atadodo.
0: Yentumi twen wonyame ani.
1: Atadodo.
0: Yentumi twen. 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

0: one hour chain. 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
1: amen.
0: When Yamia Sanchez will send to Minka,
1: amen.
0: When Yamia Dancy will send,
1: amen.
0: And the Nippon knew what change. And Rantia Quentin Runyan, I ever change.
1: Yes, a pentam.
0: And my power is you who I didn't know my point is when I were change.
1: Yes.
0: Well, what that's it?

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1: yes I don't know
0: Savo. And the GD for no train.
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0: Emma a GD for Yenshira Ete.
1: A Chadado.
0: Your bumpaya and Wayama.
3: Yes.
0: When Yame, eh, eh, yes, sir. When Yame is in Naraso, eh, yes, sir, what train?
3: Yes.
0: What train?
1: Savo.
0: What train? A new pep and in town.
3: Can a grand for you in the
0: yellow? What pen in tomorrow? Into a quarter, sorry, 1 year, 2 years, why, yeah, I want him. Was any of my fat baby?
1: What quarter,
0: sorry, 1 year, 2 years, what bombaya, ye didn't my any of my fat baby?
3: Yes.
0: So, went to me and change when I'm in the moon and shesser between your BBF.
3: Yes,
0: Tiadano, I will ask chapter 1:4. Yes, you keep to catch the sophon said, Munchen with Jerusalem, cause Sissel Bosseno Ebeba Munchen.
1: Waiting
0: Munchen with Jerusalem,
3: yes.
0: And to one nipper be a winning what chain home,
3: yes.
0: Why she owe yam yam yam yam yam yam yam yam yam yam yam
1: yam
0: yam yam yam
1: yam
0: yam yam yam yam yam
3: yam yam yam yam yam yam yam yam yam yam yam yam yam Obia nya kuma pa na ofa ntwen because adwuma Yesu adwuma no enya adwuma ketewa se so ba kwa solid bibi kakra bi uyare upa wo upeska upa adwuma na 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
2: a man in our F
3: for, a man in Tristan also, a man in Conum Coke, a man in Conum Coyano, my bonny beer, because I'm Manunia and Aya and away and Aya. The train were ready in him, the ready be quite the amount. Amen.
0: Really a chain, Papa, chain, Nabrame ready. When Yamia Summer, what catch no beer, a no crap?
3: Yes.
0: When Yamia Summer, a dow should be a no crap?
3: Yes.
0: Was it my mamma some so as in the beginning? Says a summer a radi a cat to be a papa, and what a brass some bebum. Now a chamber when Yamia Sam. Sister Chang. Sofo, Chang what? Minus in a bay ye.
3: Yes.
0: A son a bay ye chain. Chang. And Tietian Quafon Quadro. And Cobusum Ho and Cosamalam Ho, or so for chain now, chain home, chain. Now, when Yamu will be your Pesuadoco. So, what for you?
1: Yes, sir.
0: And you bent to me, chain. And no man a GD for ye catchery. 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
1: 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A nipper chain to me, chain is opening when ya. Now, so the Ocano. Or someone or train rather no.
0: Unyahwadifufro.
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1: Mr. Utrain, ever ready anymore. Ubenya and Wadifufro. A breast seminar rather than Casabede, Eddie Bemau. Nor the mounds who are bare for fair. And did I pass him catching you and say, or train win ya pa. Still, sir, Uber Proho. Na, Penifocrasa, I can be as same as Sir Ufiti,
0: Precope, a pause, a mujahide,
1: Eba. Into the other answer, young train, and go see a radi every mono. Amen.
0: Amen. 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Mrs. Subiu 0595 715 5252. 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

0: Amen.
1: For 38 years, this man kept waiting in the presence of God. Watching, Papa, when the dance was said, that Krobayaneda.
2: Yes.
1: Now, our grace, you said, that Krobayaneda.
2: Yes.
1: Adia be a

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0: Odo what's up mini opia
1: opia
0: abrantie we hear ni pa ho odene sabre we ya bra we hear awrade ho odene sabre ya bra we sha odo ho to awrade so ebre ni pa nyina poor ebre busu nyina poor ayonko nyina poor and obia obey wo enipa nyina poor no sabre na wo hear say Christo ebe wa bra bo sabre na wo dane wani ede che Christo sabre na wo hye awrade
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0: What me yes and me qua? Nebby be a chaman, me yes and me bobrana, Nebby be a chaman, near my yes, quia, Nebby be a chaman,
2: yes,
0: he covered Thomas. Ah, many baba mosso, Name Bayari, Sabosumin swing, no opinion pair, Sophone Bayario, Nayerin Yare, Wajini pair, Nayaria be chanan.
1: Sofo, jintanamu.
0: Destructors, and you see that strategy back where we use.
1: Yes.
0: If you say, yeah, well, when you're money, be on one, a permanent, yes, you're to me a queen.
1: Yes.
0: A permanent, you want to me say,
1: yes.
0: A permanent, you're a yes. And
1: you're
0: saying, Sadia, and what's so what didn't you be good? I would be bad distracting. Send your baby, you're to me to your butter.
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0: Distractors. 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
1: Yes.
0: And you saw Naminanti Empire. And you saw Namina Wantoka. And you saw Namia Swasi. 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
1: Yes.
0: A beer ya brabo. A beer ya su. Yenya ya su by pony. A chin Chaya Nemu.
1: Amen.
0: A deba kuan who are dinner eh hoopa. Say Satan eh you su wankasa. And ya fight you are.
2: Weak point.
0: Satan, eh, you sua, and ya fight you.
1: Yes.
0: Wo you sua, usubain. Wo you sua, niye.
1: Yes.
0: Wo you sua, brabo, and ya fight you.
1: Yes.
0: And can you promote some bread through? And bread to say you promote to him. But pay up, but you will be in so I hear you, man. Now so and Sam Manukwine. A drew brand promotion so ye. Now what Bruce said, chum. A quid from my boat. The boss at you. Distractors. So for
3: us,
0: so for Casa.
1: Yamaka, tell your tear for me, say, I ask my account high and nay. Share we any pan who said, be a bit messy or our cremo. And now, Obano Cordes who brought Papa Cordes who brought 38 years. Bisa say, Obi our yale. 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Obi our liason. 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
0: Jesus
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0: Shabre mu ye be bia phone line so. 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
0: Na na twi ye ne wo bompa ye.
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0: Na adie bia twitwa wane mu.
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2: Amen.
0: Ye bia phone line so.
1: Yes.
0: 030.
1: Yes.
0: 221.
1: Yes.
0: 6545.
1: Yes.
0: 030. 221.
1: Jesus.
0: 6546. And I say 0548 95 5947. Who should be to me afraid? Nana G, you know what bompire? Who be to me afraid? 030. 030 went to me and so. 030 221 6545. 030 221 6546. 0548 95 5947. 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
2: Hello.
1: Hello, Pacho, good evening. 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
1: Pacho, you're going to be ready to do you know what I'm saying?
2: Okay,
1: Priscilla. 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
2: Pacho, I'm home
1: 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Oh, home for. Priscilla, how free free?
2: Airport.
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1: 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Sister Priscilla, send home for. 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
0: Yes.
3: Baba Yesu Kristo na zwa itin bedi muti. 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
0: Amen.
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1: Na wa frena ya tua empire ne so. Why?
2: Okay.
1: Ye wia. Ye fise a studio. 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Na ya tua empire ne so. Namishra, bye bye. 030.
5: Hello.
1: Hello.
5: Yeah, good evening.
1: I'm Pacho, good evening. Me Pacho, Dini, baby, I'm Kase Free.
5: I'm Kase Free, I'm Kase Free, La Paz.
1: Jan La Paz, okay. Papa, you're
5: more proud. Yeah, Toto Dava.
1: Papa, Pacho, say?
5: Yeah, Toto Dava.
1: Toto Dava, okay, okay, Papa.
5: Good back, Mr. Ba, and Jim Kase. My blessing, I'm there.
1: Papa, yati. Scan the bar and china a cast is cut tones, man. Now, car say, okay, Papa. Also, for free, Papa Jan say, oh, La Paz, Nessie cut tones, same pay, Naka, not distracting. Not Nessie canning in Asia, Papa. Bompire mouse of Papa, my
0: amen.
1: Amen.
0: Patrol me a mompire. Everybody, young pong, I didn't answer to him for your dowsy.
6: Amen.
0: Your bomb paid to your papa John the bow and him and your name.
6: Amen.
0: Everybody who whom be a son is the same.
6: Jesus.
0: Your bomb paid break you, yes, who Christ did.
6: Amen.
0: Men pie bonsa, Evadus and Sanya Juma any deep.
6: Amen.
0: And I don't buy your Juma.
6: Jesus.
0: Yes, I'm born some of her Juma.
6: Jesus.
0: Young pie bonsa, Evadim. Son of Juma. Now you're a Juma, your man. Oh, yes, Christ did. Amen.
6: Amen.
1: Amen. Amen. A Jajan, your point, I had the number but you are now afraid. Na ye no atoa empire no so ai.
5: Bajo.
1: Wa ye na betu dwana wa fre na. 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
5: Hello.
1: Hello.
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5: Hello.
1: Hello. 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
5: Tema.
1: 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Yeah, Papa Prince and the Juma Sem Kofom, Papa. Bompire man, my. Bompire man, also for my.
7: Radia nyumre ye giant papa prince eden e shawonsa
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1: 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Yeah. Hello.
5: Hello.
1: Hello.
5: Hello.
1: Hello. Hello. Hello.
6: Hello.
1: Hello.
5: Hello.
1: Hello. 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Good evening.
5: Good evening.
1: Hello. 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
5: Hello. 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
5: Hello.
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5: Hello. 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
8: Pa se fami mambu Janet.
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1: 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Okay, okay. Okay. 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

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And I was so good so out here. Jumedia was so good so out here. 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

0: si enson ni di chemo ba ko ekosi enan Esther chapter 7 verse 1-4 me ba chao me ken kain enti ba chao o se so the king and Haman went to dine with Queen Esther on the second day at the banquet of wine. 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
0: Queen Esther.

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1: Although
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0: Now somebody care who no say. 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

0: dear Esther Kai. 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

FM. 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Your money, your mama, your nana, no, any yourself for any the fire will be a mini minion.

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0: A simple nee. 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
0: 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Now, bring up as a nyinse da form. 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

0: bune de tito ho Yesu Kristo dimu Ewurade beboa wo John say ye bise bibia se de opa otie ye.
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1: From the Bible, Mun. 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

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Se ye bisa according to his will dear. Utie ye. Who ya di punia to ye trim na na me dani me unse ni mi bu say it is according to his will. Any ani ase wo ye wo isisi anyame unyame wo ya di confusion wo ye di bibia to ye trim wo say bisa according to his will and wuti ye na me

was here with Sassani or Pa, Named Animan with Sope, maybe at the end of me, Busande, Radim, Peme, Sofuna, Minty, and Wasa, and to a bim pie and said Radio Penyo, Radio Penyo, and Empire Bonnie, dear. 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That is what they say. And yet, Yaribia and a ready bitimiasa, Mibwa. 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And you know, Obi, we share ya one the moon, you say, Evradin, I am a sir, Evradin.

0: as more can say, ora, say a whoopa. 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
1: What Tommy know about humble prayers and a utabu bino? 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
0: Ora, say a whoopa. 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
1: Yana do baby na ye bompire. 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
0: A radisa ye opa. 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
1: Now, to his amazed. 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Yesu say, mepe. Who? Ebe yedo? Yesu say, bra, Yesu say, mepe. Jesus say, I will. And Yesu anka, I will kakeu. Yesu tenenensa, he stretched forth his hands and touched. Kwatenino, Yesu sadi nisaka kwatenino, Yesu se, mepe, wuhunto, oh my God. The Bible say, immediately, the guy was whole. This morning, perhaps somebody is also asking, if it be a radisa ya upa mamingu a. Now, why ne kache ose njinyo mepeza ube uo? Why ne kai? When it who deceived you? Sometimes Obi can say wo ewa wa huna Obi esu se me wa wa muhau. Sometimes yeah asofu on. Yeah ni epesi e jinya mi ejuma. I say yeah ni e kache sa. After any ni peni na ni nyami ba wa mase wa me wo. Sa wa hu. Eya complete. False, a lies. Yes, you see, in the beginning it was not so. Genesis 1:26-28. 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The original intent. Yeah, nyamidi bo nipano. The first thing God did was that he blessed the man. And he no keb you. 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Between Obani Bema. 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But that could be a ready catch up now. I'm saying, when we hear this, Sarah, move away. What? 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
1: 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And the will of God by Kwame Huni said. John, yeah, and what you command, don't forget friend Gaius. 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

0: yanom. 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
1: Joseph.
0: Yeah, baby, I would hear no. Oka, me Joseph, ma. 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
1: Yes, sir, don't.
0: I had a beer, me better than I am. 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
1: Yes, sir, don't.
0: And then you also are better than I
1: be.
0: Aha. 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I know pay me name at the Korea, hope so be said ready. Any na or can be beer, Sonia or pa, and it is a beer or umpe. 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
0: Okay, so you know, this I did on swinging now busina fool. 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
1: now. And maybe 79, cool no more. Onuma, you come or movie. Bacon, neba. A school will be a year, fanshin be. And a former president, Papa Rollins, Niamh Fanny Crency. Oko ochiachia na se akora na twene.
2: Asempa
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1: 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Political yeah. 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
0: Oh yes. Kaipa.
1: Let the blood flow. 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When him say enye program from last week you know enye di American last week. Basa betu aso. 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
1: That we need to bless the name of the Lord. 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

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I asempa BM 94.7. 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

0: Psalm 103, the 1 and the 2 down. 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
0: 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David said, bless the Lord, O my soul, and all that is within me. 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
0: 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I love the scripture. 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I am speaking to myself. 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I said, bless the Lord. Bless his holy name. This morning I am fully charged by the power of the Holy Ghost. And God is reminding me. Samuel, Paul Daddy Reggie, Emma Refill, and Yamia Yamau Nakai, Nasho, Yamian, Yamunia Busha, Demradias, Radi, and then so the men quan chemi, a brown de men quan chemi. 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I will magnify you. 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

0: 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From January to the month of July, if he hadn't been for the Lord on our side, where would you and I be? Hey, I say, bless you, man of God. Bless you too, my papa. You are blessed and highly favored. Asempa 94.7. Me say, kai di onyami ayamao. 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Forget not all his benefits. 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God alone deserves to be exalted. Ne nim ni ne chi onyami bi ni ho me si ne nim ni ne chi onyami bi ni ho. It is only a fool that will say there is no God. Okwasia na besi wona kuma mu se ano aso odwodwo nti na besi wona kuma mu se onyame bi ni ho. David say o how ni amane a okomu nyina na o se mekra be shire urade na ni mode nyina shire onyankopon din konkron no no ma ne wure fi onyankopon ni ye pa nyina. Forget not all his benefits. Asempa 94.7. What's up in that scene? Ye shwe bebi ye na ye fia. Ye re re fin yo nyamia ye. 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I will never be ungrateful. I don't deserve to be a pastor. But o nyanko pon mo bro hu. I don't be dumb me sunu. My friend me su se me su mbe ye nakua. What a day. Asempa 94.7. Today being your birthday, Osofo Reverend Isaiah Kamua, God bless you. Asempa 94.7. Mami be a phone line now. Osofo ye be a phone line. Essence ye really fin yo nyamia ye. So what 10 minutes ibia kadio nyamia ye 0546 982158. And the phone no be chirin say 0546 982158 0 5 0546 982158. Good morning. Midofo.
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0: 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Asempa 94.7 Bobrum. Good morning.
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0: 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Uma o re fin yo nyame aye da.
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0: 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Ye ni adoye endi wachi won kwanda nyina won sere na wadi ewo Yesu di mu. 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
2: Amen.
0: 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All right, good morning.
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0: 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Yeah, Godwin.
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4: 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Oh, how are you, man?
0: Hmm.
4: We should be very happy to be doing a good job. And then I say, you're very happy. You're very happy. You're very happy.
0: Amen. 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Eh? Sa pepe nyami shira o. Asempa 94.7 0546 982158. Eh asidan kuto. We are blessing God. 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Forget not all his benefits. Forget not all his benefits. Hey. Hmm. 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
5: Akra machin.
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0: 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Someone in say a project in Yashasi.
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5: Oh, meaning.
0: Pabna Kofi Ministry Foundation, you know.
5: Ah, oh, and
0: Joe Boy, Yena Shini, Wasubashi. Yamika,
5: oh.
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6: Yeah, Bremi Inspector Bremi Fefri Paga.
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6: Mati.
0: 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After 6.
6: Yo, okay. Bye bye.
0: All right. Good morning.
7: Hello.
0: Hey, my son or my daughter.
7: Good morning.
0: Morning.
7: I'm a male.
0: So my son. Okay. 30 seconds. What are you telling God?
7: I'm thanking God. For him. And assisting me and giving me
0: life.
7: Free air to breathe.
0: How old are you?
7: I'm in my 30s.
0: Come again.
7: I'm in my 30s.
0: You are in your 30s?
7: Yes, sir.
0: And your voice sounds like 9 years. Wow, Denyamiasi. Hey. Also, we did not question one corner. Michael, I'm not paying my mom when you're aji. Everybody, you know what?
7: 21 years ago, I'm a
0: young man. Wow,
7: I want to bring tumor surgery.
0: Wow,
7: yeah.
0: But Yamia do
7: a man for go through
0: almost survive it.
7: You know, so I've survived for 21 years.
0: Wow, Yamishrao. A dinidium,
7: Sammy,
0: Yamishrao. What is it? I'm sorry, wonderful. Nyonko do. Wonder, who is watching a Sabbath? Bomodi anse ochina obeko wati. Happy Sabbath. No ka se happy day. Happy Sabbath.
7: Happy day.
0: All right, Asempa 94.7. You know, Osofinesi, that is radio for education entertainment. 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

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So happy, happy birthday to John Amwakun, aka Sir John of Achimota Old Station. So, Sir John, our Achimota Station, already on Shrao. Now, on your cashier, on page on Fia Dumu, Kwa Dumu, Nia Oshira, on Fanomen Kano, Sanyamino, on Tony Boise, now on Shrao, Mako, Mako, Mako, and we yes, you demo. Amen. So, happy birthday to my lovely brother, my lecturer, Reverend Isaac Amwa. Reverend Isaac Amwa. 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Amen. Traveling Light Chapel International. Hope Arena. As Amasamae. Traveling Light Chapel International, Hope Arena, Amasama, present Grateful Heart Worship Night, Dove, Bitansfo, Nyebunia, Denyamiasi, Host Pastor, no, Pastor Nicholas Abraham, na Osofu Penya, Traveling Light Chapel, Oye, the founder, Nibibian, Prophet Prince W. Labi, Prophet Prince W. Labi. And also, you made the Newa Junto for Bibri. We have Elijah D. Samis. We have Minister Mark Glover. We have Minister Prince Atta. Then we have Minister Ohima Abi and myself, humble servant Kwabna Krofi. Venue near Abiasi of Amasama Cocoa. Board and our Cocoa Board Road, a whole energy media in Nan Eba. So a date near 23rd of August 2026, and you may 4 p.m. Now, you may be in so come. So don't miss this program because it's going to be a blessing time for you. God,

Beto, Seventh-day Adventist Church, Adenta East Children Ministry. You are invited to the launching of our Vacation Bible 15th anniversary. Now, your Makwan Bia, your Vacation Bible School, ye Bianti, Adenta SD, All Nation, and Ajumedino, Ebaso, 18th. And Ajumedi no data Ebaso no 18th no Eyo China and Tiena Asia wo All Nation Church Adenta Housing Uko Loto Kios Eho and Ajumedi no program no highlight no ye celebration special presentation music and drama and a refreshment Ninina Daso Rising Children for Christ yet Titing Kola Edia Madachi in Timpacho Bomodian Saubeba. I'll be there tomorrow myself to grace the occasion. Into your sofu, Dr. K. Dogbeto, Tunsa Fresh or China, Sabbath, Yenina, and Kambum, na Yembra, na Enye Fefe, Feminim, say, Obeba, na Ayefe, Ewo Yesu Christo Dimo, Amen and Amen. The Apostolic Church Ghana, Nyanyano, Kasua area, Liberty District, Foundation Stone, Osini Mission House, Kama, no, your program can see Foundation Stone Lane of District Mission House, special fundraising. Now they are supporting program, no, and I say Mission House now, so fun so, and your baby, the Abana program, Ninyano, Basso Revival can see from 10th to 14th. Of next month, 10th to 14th of next month, team needs bearing fruit in the season of drought. Jeremiah 17, verse 8. Now, a cuckoo dam, a software, kesia, area superintendent, area ni na, edani na so, and now, Osha Suni Apostle Emmanuel Chano, area superintendent. Now, guest speakers know, Apostle Set or sign operate, retire. Now, your Pastor Abraham Udonko, retire. Then we have Pastor James AJ Ampofo retire and a district pastor now Jumedi no is in now so near Pastor Charles Awana or a district pastor in temperature a numre 6 p.m. each night via no na Sunday no 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Alatula, Sedazi, I hear Crado, or the bro, Abednego, the Dutchman. Nyanko Ponchiramuna, I really appreciate your time, your resource, your everything to listen to Asempa. Don't take off your dial because Ebeyen Shirama, my Yen Shia Kwesiada, 4 a.m. to 5 a.m. Faith walk, and it will be a blessing. I love you with the love of God. God richly bless you all. Bye bye.

0: Asempa 94.7 FM Bisafo eneye fiata anopa nonsia bo yade Asempa Sports News at 6 anopa ena yade ebreo meeting edi set dati gumwa jaman desi Abednego ko mensa ena eye mi producer Asempono eye Eric Esie Dubuedi na anopa ensemwa yade ebreo muno naposu ebi enye. 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
0: 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anase coach at the team edi Otuado eka
3: that the old coach that we saw of, we still had some responsibility for him also over a certain period.
4: But so, Otuado.
3: So,
4: Otuado is still old.
3: Of course, we still owe him. I can't tell the figures, but we still owe him.
4: A lot?
3: Well, for a country like Ghana and considering the funding that we get for sports, that should be a lot.
4: So, we are talking in excess of $500,000.
3: It could be. Because if even just 6 months of pay, you put that together, it's quite substantial. Plus some other, but we've paid some of the monies, like the winning bonuses that we have. Everything has been cleared, so we don't owe any player, we don't owe any technical person for all the bonuses that were due them during the qualification. And so Coach Otuado have also benefited from such payments, and any other player or technical official who is supposed to have benefited from that. So it reduced the responsibility in some ways.
0: Honorable Kofi Idi Adams, Sports and Recreation Minister, and to Otuado, so there's a Ghana Abain Edaswa Edineka winning sma. Yeah, Honorable Kofi Idi Adams, the Atuja and Su Elho. Ewo Blasters, as you know, and Afi, your national teams, I would know. Like Kinsel Akasa, where your former player, were coach under 17, Bobokuno and Su Epain, and was here, especially Blasters, dear Yamian Ukraine, say Bobo Madia. 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
2: Now if they want to give him 2 years, that's fine, but then go back down, find a coach that will be your project. 2 years, within 2 years, that coach should be okay enough to handle the U20s, U15s, U17s, U20s. With that, after 2 years, 2-3 years, bring him closer to the first team. Bring him closer to at least 1 year as an assistant, and then after 1 year, boom, that 3-4 years, all the youth players that he's been with, if that time their age is 16 years, 3-4 years, they are 19, 20, and that's the right age for a first team football. There should be some plan behind it. There should be a long-term plan. And there should be a project coach also. Project coach and project players. National teams, every national team have project players.
0: We and then summer like cancel and so what they are to judge him and say, Bombodia, you put your tire, you know, a year long term and after your power coach, Nancy, a jar, obey to me, a woman beyond set me a conkin, near pass our coach in India, you hear, Nafi, Yaman, a bra, a mu, a wa, nebian sent to me conkin. You saw Blasters, I say, dear Bisa, for former Blasters, a player, a David Akam, and Akam, so a dear to just say, what's one of the original pa? Sir, and they approach ya. Yeah, the air Blasters of Ghana, Jumano, especially senior national team, Nedia, and Yadia Nessa, Echaye, and Quaye Cra as Omine, ye football, no, and Yadia Nessa administrators, no, Womu, and Sada, and Kohu, and Noma Utobia, some more Modia, Etimi, Eddie Ray, Blasters, and maybe Bianso, Etimi, Quaye, if you cry one man as a page out to any idea, Nina, a Kahumbi, and T. Emma approach na yeah, the air ye game, Nankasa, yeah, bo ye Blasters no ehoban ye hwe nim so ye betimi ama Blasters na timi agina na so sa approach no enya dia eso ani kra.
5: I think we need to start building from the ground. That's what we need to get the principles, our methodology. How do you want to play? How do you want to go forward? So it starts from the ground. You can't build from the top. When you're building a house, you can't build from the top. We need the foundation.
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5: So no matter the coach you brings in, it won't work. They will try and patch it. You saw the World Cup. They patch it up. They use plaster to patch it up. And when it rains, it will sink. It will drain.
0: When in summer, nice a brand editing at David Akam and so what they are to jar and TNA Padia. They say, Humaja, you approach now, do Remo, our Blasters, nay, and that's nothing to know, and yet approach Papa and winning summer. David Akam, so what they are to jar, the Emma, maybe I said to me, I conquer you, Gusua, our Blasters players, now say, where they're your former player, where they Blasters play anything, and they could see Sibu and Akam, and they are to just say, Namian Ukraine, call walk up and next one kasa ne game against England. Ghana against England no one kasa a year. So question su de next wo sima next wo say yes bema na sinsu mu no enya de next wo ham kra enti kwasi chiremu pa de o say ah against England no wo yesu am obi ahun say ya next embu no adwuma no wa bo power de nsem wo etuja ewo TV3.
7: Yeah, the big one that I have something that I always tell my friends, like, you know, after the Panama game, like, a lot of people were happy that when I came in,
6: things started going well with
7: the team, they said there was stability on the field, this and that, and they are hoping that I can start the second game against England. And I told them something like, yeah, I'm someone who love challenge. If the coach is willing to put me in that game, I will give everything for the nation. As always, that I'll try my best. It's not like I'm a player who will be on the field and only thinking about my individual qualities, holding the ball, doing this and that. Sometimes the sacrifice came from, if you are not having the ball, are you running for the team? Are you closing spaces for the team? Are you helping your
1: players? Some Passports News at 6.
7: I remember when he made a team, then I saw that I would start that game. So like, oh, I'm going to face big midfielders. The likes of Declan Rice, Delaney Henderson, Jude Bellingham. So a big deal, because I have never played against Jude. Our first leg, he was injured. And our second leg, I got red card.
0: When in summer, Kwasi Zibo, and as Ne Sibo, Wano, a Rio Oviedo, a branch and as what they are to jar and so eho. Na Yenko Black Queens of Ghana say Black Queens Ero Group D Ewa African Cup of Nations Etoja Ewo Morocco Eho. Na Yenko Black Queens of Ghana say Black Queens Ero Group D

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1: Open it, yeah. Walk up, and as I say, your team echo.
2: You mean when I took over the team 1.5 years ago, I said my expectation is to bring back Ghana to a top four team in Africa. If we do that, I'm pretty sure that we sooner or later will win. Top four is going to give us the qualification for the World Cup, so that's going to be huge. It's not going to be easy, but we're going to do everything we can to start with to make the top four. And if you are top four, let's push for the gold. It's a possibility. Of course, there are less games now. The most of the players are off-season. There have been some local camps. We had our camp now, so it will not be like too many new players, but there is a possibility that it will be one or two or maybe three new.
1: Wei ending summer, Kim Lassa, or no, a head coach, Edema, the Black Queens of Ghana, no, where the Ensemwe, Ensu, Eddie Atuja, Eho, Igusua, Eho, Asempa Sports News at 6 in Mua, Yedemu Ensem, Emana Bianca, Timi Akonkain, na head coach, Ekasavieno, a coach, Kim Lassa, we are, and Black Queens, or Sahima, a guest, Asantua, or no, so what they are to just say yes, Yanoque, coach Naka, but I'm place, na Elbowag, Pamanus. Brazil 2027 idea, we can afford to lose Dabi as yet to me Kobe in Thomas our target no equita place in the party called Brazil. Walk up on it.
3: Well, for you, I dear money, that's what I say. You bet to me, I qualify, I call World Cup, and then I main target.
1: You
3: bet to me, and he said, the last year, you're calling, you bet to me, I abroad this time, which means I was say, you focus more now, you truly had made the terms. I said, I'm going to say, you bet to me, I qualify, I call World Cup now, face you know. Give it to me, a cowboy and my gun. Se Michel Ghana Jessina, ni feel so proud because Obia or Babi or Bobo Ghana in Andai soon, they say one day Biano or Bebama Biakwing. So Michel Jessina, me feel so proud.
1: Asempa FM. We and some man say guest Asantua and so what they are to jail was a Jason Idia. They so Philip proud the pa and it's an yet for their grow into winning some man and so upper. Young Ramu, our locals, Ness and Bunum, Tom Fest near the air costo, our teams no answer and so. Medium Bobo Kono and a apprentice at the Emmanuel Boateng. I want no a captain, Edema, a 11 wonders, and Ness Abrant. The season year, Jamie, the money, idea, so any pa, and found 11 1 4, or every year call relegation, Minu Cassadia, made them for any no every year, so on no any apprentice, and 3 years no deal no answer at me as a jar and sending a conkin. New at Vienna starts, it is a dear, there's a son of Mocano, coach and a team, and the coach some more, and there's a Bordu, one no sooner said a Jumano as I say, and where Vienna starts a fossil year, prisons, you know, a woman in India or in Miss Bianco, a bit me a conkin, and the Emma. A Diana start bubu koninti pages you know nessa starti ewa Diana Fonso asweye na Ghana ni abrantie blasters nese abrantie niti edi Jonathan Sowa minu eka sedie Bobo Kwaneti, Eddie, a Yemen sing that, 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

0: 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Some for no, Eric Esedu Buedi, and Opey Dennis Asamoah, aka Alatula, aye Kradu, Obesum, na the ultimate sports, you know, Wadia Equa Kusi, Nonkono, and Pemo. Yabas is here, and you are feeding no, and Femfria.
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2: Sir, a quantum with them. Ye can you name Nawan Kubia, na yells at him, and Oma Bibri, Nagana, this year, Nemu won for 4 months. The Otia when you bet you, and it's your rubber who.
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2: Any tea, Tia Bruchenko, Aqua Manqua, Aquinta Joe, Eddie Bro was Semper, 94.7 FM. So,
4: it remained that I see you and Mumma on it. You almost see a cracker. You almost will know. Yes, you are here. You need Nasia. Yeah, Cabum.
5: Memory Debia, a bonusia, a Pemusia, a question of what you change your home, our approach, said the Yakum, any diabet drufi, the Yahoo, near her, the Ye, near the Abba, the Anyano, and you can say,
4: yeah, say. Abrochin come on a dim tintim pa.
2: Yabere no ma hudua. E won't perform my swa. You bet me the abua Ghana. I'm gonna fan it to my paper. O man yimpuntu. Na habot a sign. Passport won't send some. Nini na ye de bro. E wa brochin come with you medium. Yabesaswa mwakwenya. No a chair wagon.
6: Robert Gibby, make us a free Germany.
7: Kobe. Okay, yeah, Amsterdam.
6: Cost of no work for Abrochin, where Omo Waman and Emma, Omo Asaman and Odiano Mutipi, Omukran, also program, Mumato Project, Mama.
2: Shannon, say a minute of beer. 6 p.m. Bogan near Abrochin Company.

The National Pensions Regulatory Authority, NPRA, is the regulatory body of the pensions industry in Ghana, ensuring the compliance of the three-tier pension scheme, being the mandatory basic national social security scheme, first tier, managed by SNET, a mandatory fully funded and privately managed occupational pension scheme, second tier, and a voluntary fully funded and privately managed provident fund and personal pension scheme. Employer enforcement has been beefed up, and therefore, we are entreating all employers to enroll their workers onto the first and second tier mandatory schemes and pay their contributions. Failure to do so will result in prosecution. NPRA, ensuring retirement income.

0: to your teeth? 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This advert is FDA approved.
1: Ensema wudwa esinyina emu akasiya ewosa wuti biara asempa yetia ena ubetino asempa yetia eye kasiya bwa yedi brown ewo asempa FM enyumenu nsia empaimu 6:30 sharp ensema wudwa esisi ye unyeni nyina yedi brown asempa yetia eye straight to the point esanse asempa yetia.
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1: 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Thank God it's Friday. Thank God it's Friday. And aye freaky funky fantabulous fire frambo and then a bo bo bo chaye Friday. Asidaka siya eye cherry and pondia.

0: Ladies and gentlemen.
1: You better room and chair Ewan Kratanum being the daily guide, the daily graphic. Na yahwe said ye chibono etye. 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My joy. Atom online. Ehun yidano, ye better said ye seme wohono AC Echo. And watch you know the Dodging segment better so live on our Sempa 94.7 FM. So we Dodging and Opa Odeba. Ebe frasia ewo fia. Ye we are ye be lines no Eddie Amao. Ye we are ye call Amanone. Na ya

China, and no France, and England, and the Pimso, and no Chi on Sunday, and no Ayo Mayanidi, and Argentina, on Spain, grand finale of the FIFA 2026 World Cup, and also on 7, and the update, and the World Tribunal, the Foreign Minister, Ebeba, and the Anopay, now Odia Chibono Abebo, Menumiano, and Obebia, Otienka, and the also no prediction, Obetimi Edia Banopay, our YouTube. Na ya kenka edi amao. Na bibi anso akoso kama kama. Ye biya ye beti atum ewo fie. Ye titum ewo fia. Na chese. Ye di eye final of the World Cup no enkomo. Sansu enano pay. Ye enkomo no ye tuaso. Ghana football for now. Identity no anything. The identity of Ghana football. Anything. Oko Morocco mo identity. Egypt ewo bi. Senegal ewo bi. Ghana sesia no. Ohia 2023. Na nampa info ela. Lunch Ghana football DNA. Sisiano saying and anioma ACTA after that lunch, you know, Ghana football identity, you know, saying the CTA and also Hong Kong, Ebetuaso, Ewo Jumedi.

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Sanso and your sports director, Samuel Kwanadi Rinchi, aka Sky. Deputy Eric Esiedubuedi, head of sports, Professor A.K. Wallace, the entire team of Ebo, producers, Abednego Komensa, Seth Dazi, international Pablo Ayman, Bernard Pedibuche, Sanso and Philip Otu, and then the part Akari Nano, Kahoni Edit Somno Esomo, said the medical canon, Ochina, third and fourth place, France, and your Mayanidin, and England, Nedi Pimso, and Uechino, first and second, Argentina. Any England, Argentina, any Spain, Anti Ampere Bedra, or prediction, no, meaning say a drum brand, Eddie number no amount, a best sign at Ratu Asusa Eddie amount. Enti baby, I will be an okay, Hona, Yemfa, and then so Somo, Antimi and Somo, Emma Bibia and Koso, Kama Kama, Medicaria, Tudra, Sir Ode Wadrin, Geno, Eba, na Ode Afa, YouTube, no so Ami, and Yakin Kana, Kama Kama Pa, Eddie Amao, Antia, and also Honsem Kakra, I don't know. Ken Kaninja, Nana Kweku Mensa, and so Atna Sedada. Ye Koran Kratano Echibo, and Sembia Wohono, Yerem Edi Amao, Yerika de Atuja, Senray and Komono, was the about the identity of Ghana football. Amahuro Bibri, our identity, DNA no Dodona Ewobi, Eti Ghana, the Anufisa for now, send Esiko, ye lunch in Atujada, but still Anufisa, Yafakwan Sua, Yanam Sua, Yetunio Man, as a still lunch in the Ecoso, but we be anywhere as a son of Ghana football. Mr. Awaye Kradua, ye kwa niye di nkrata anu echibu yina abro live wa Sempa 94.7 FM SO.

kwa say Nokia, say Samsung, say iPhone, say smart television, ranging from 32 up to 100 inches. Ni nano Franco 4 Ewobi. 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Ngope fridge ahuro, eye Franco. Sanso and a microwave, washing machine, blender ahuro, electric stove, and a CCTV camera. Yenko Franco na yenko jie die. 40% discount on the Franco Eddie Dra. And tishan nso emame. Franco assistor. Phone papa papa fee and no. And Franco enter trinko mo. It was 0246-422-338. 0246-422-338. And a 0345-939311. 0345-939311. Preferred color of tank, I don't pay a sync text tank. And t-shirt and so MMA.

0: and also bet me a boa. Now with the cross site, yeah, to boa boho, yeah, the idea a boom, Ninano, a Jananaso, Empire, a Hodin a womb, a Syntex tank. Nancy Missoy and Tintan Kessessua, www.syntexagh.com. And I say Afrefra, 0244335168. Yeah, but Joe, so I'm a Bibia Akoso. 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
1: 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Uko pebi kanya ubenyamu enchemu. 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Group to Mahama. And also abba nti ushemwa. Nese ene enonso a story awope. Six of the Daily Guide. And also ye bweche edi amount. Parliament serving party interest. Atuguba. And we start edi nano ya eco parliament for sure. Inti enonso e kake oho. 12 parish in Glory in Gori. Okay. 12 parish in Gori Konongo crash.
0: And row.
1: Hey.
0: Yeah.
1: Ah. And yes, I'll bon cabinet down. And then I will okay be a yen one. Udu Konongwa.
0: Mm-hmm.
1: U Sanya. U like Ufru Konongu yena U Sanya to Mwefu Konongo. Uko kumase
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0: Yeah. 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
1: 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Na yenhwe back page emfa emamo. Na back page. Wasi asante kotoko to appoint Eric Tinkler as new coach. And also a kakraba. GFA concludes FIFA elite refereeing course to boost officiating standards. And also a yenya abba. And so a wohonomo. And afe Bellingham faces FIFA scrutiny. After clash following England's World Cup exit. And also, Niniaba, Jude Bellingham, no? Now, no, dear, what you know, me now, your match, no, your ball game, no, what far, no, no, akwaha no, ni mercy.
0: No,
1: kufum, no, Korea, chiko, ko papa, obi, ni sukura, wichin, ho. Yes, if you for four, egusu, aches, or more, yen, some, no, and fishimu. And so, kakren, no, so, a daily graphic boost for local oil refineries. Receives 1 million barrels Jubilee crude allocation. Yera Dr. John Jinapo, Minister for Energy, and as a Minister of Energy and Green Transition, and they walk as a house. Oh, she said, yeah, you're giant answer. You say, I'm a fool, no crown, ban, ever from, oh, ever from, Santee, a fine, pa, and Chenum, I can also have a cocoa board, settles 162 million Ghana City cocoa bills arrears. Cocoa board phone so at your money. Answer doctor, no, ni hoko World Cup. Why on? Oko World Cup by no. O free ho by nice washama. A risk a care or no. Omway to me a clay bibia. Ama bibia etu mi aye kama. And also aye nsama hudua abetuja. Now football's greatest carnival comes to Nasa comes at a crushing price. Okay. Inti and also a story abeda a tree our daily graphic meche omu back page. Wamuchem ye passini nano aye and they walk up a bane we ye on a home komo and an also a bitchy and so a wo a hadmo. Na ukom adomonline.com Alanya Tieny was it terminal 3 car park at Accra International Airport to close from July 20th for redevelopment. Nelse ne terminal 3 car park hold on. I'm so mobile betum. Yamia Duma July 20th. Omu betum. Na for me to me, Ayan Sakaya Hodo. And so a war, a honmo. Na Mahama nominates 3 for Supreme Court bench. And also a kakra. And also Abba. And Afenyo marking Attorney General clash over a proposed public tribunals bill. And also a Nelse. Nyasam Ketro Kra Wamarashe Bedrim. We can away yano, we can away yano. Na Odumase accidenti ena Adum Online.
0: Okay.
1: As I capture the abba, said Delta rises into 14 hospitalized victims in stable condition. And also a kakren on swaba. We na a story, ego adumonline.com. 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
0: Ken Kalinja, I don't know, you're still live on Asempa 94.7. Kweku eko fabae. Enti ye tuaso na ye wye no kama na ye di no esi. The identity of Aye Ghana football. Se kweku be kaya 2006. Ye call World Cup. No ne se the identity was fearless, skillful, and physical force. Enti se ene ye rem ewe ye national team no. Na abra ya lanche the DNA of Ghana football. Na se stay la no ye trefa ye boni ye mhudi ye. Kutukru mfakura en shema. Ye besides what's the way forward. For now no Kwanben yes ye fasua. Ye bet me the identity na in various national teams, you know. No makwe ye the Amekweku, Yenzai and Tuan Ryan Common so.
1: Alamedasi na in common be said ye Odi ba na mpenimfa who do more Ghana football at heart. Ubiam aye concern kakra ewo issues we ho, because if indeed you have Ghana football ewo wakuma so, you will understand so clearly 7 years under this particular administration, say a member footballer, and the last time me making it clear the chair, we say a man football, it has always been a secondary conversation in this country. Unless we don't have anything to say about a member football, but if there are important issues to tackle a member footballer, a man football, yes, a being attention, a being recognition. So now on some multimedia, yes, man, and I'm mama.
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1: Yeah.
5: Oh,
1: the Maya Chama, Eja.
5: Coach
1: by the board. A massive impact in, you know, attention and my football. But what I'm trying to say is, when it comes to conversation about MMA football, and my football be secondary. You can't know we are, because a name no case crano. GF for be catch or say. So when you enter here, be true agriculture. So on say manu, a man, your Martin sini na omujesi na omuchani ede etitiye ni biya. GF for be catch us a contract on me a kit sponsors sini wano. Eyo for me manu.
5: Ne for man.
1: Nye for manti. 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Ya ye jesi fufra ye di akwa walk up, akwesi walk up, ya kobo walk up. Ah, eno na blasters ye di bibo friendly matches meboa. But yeah, man, bo competitive football. Omo bo qualifiers in the kwan. They were still wearing, you can say, old jerseys na a criminal. Apam da dan and no moshe. Inti a man football. Na no Evelyn Siansa Rebaha. Mrs. Obaha na or chene concern say we should pay attention. We'll pay critical. In fact, we've been paying attention to the man football. Doctor, Mrs. Evelyn Insiansari. I'm a member of portfolio man. I never tell you what hand when you know. Obani, a doctorate degree. Anka, uti, anka.
5: Tell me movie. Memoe, Nadia, man. Tidi, wa poro, Nadia, mano.
1: MTN, wano. Ala, yembra back to mkoma na uke. Mese, sa un suena un kapa. One fin year. Because 7 years under this administration, a member football, are you waste of time? 7 years, are you waste of time? Now, the moment you want to say, open so compare a member football to member football, because the notion in it, the moment you raise concern and, you know, argument about a member football, unko yeno. Now, master, today, a man in the room, what about a member football, me boy? Now, master, today, a bisao. Now we call your walk up, uncle, you know, I mean, uncle is more or less like, I'm looking down on, at least, under this administration, the biggest achievement for them when it comes to a member of football. Alan Pacho, what I say?
5: Yeah.
1: Under this administration, 7 years, the team, no, a show, monsa, the almighty team, no, show, monsa, no. The run of 32 is the biggest achievement for them.
5: Yes, yes.
1: They were blasters in all major competitions from Macon. This is the biggest achievement. The run of 32. Inti, so I'm celebrate you. Bienya mo, jaomo, jaomo.
5: I'm going to celebrate.
1: Aye, nyonto moja namda. No one yade.
5: Bravo.
1: Ode ne huni ne tuyumbi. Inti washa, freedom fighters ni adini ina so. The same thing. The run of 32 is the biggest achievement for them. But some of us will continue to educate the people. Say, we will not lower the standard from the quarterfinals of the World Cup. Yeah, lower the standard, you know, to round of 32, celebrating round of 32. Yeah, lower the standard. Yeah, lower the standard because, say, some ministers back on the crash, they are in a bad to say, coaches are blasters. According to Carlos Curious and Yetian Kakasia Pache coach, be a Yafano Kuma. Into round of 32 is not something that we should be celebrating, regardless of whether or by Yena Che Nanche, we Yenim coaches are almost 14 along the line. What you say along the way, and they still performed and no emphasis.
5: No, I recall kind, say, oh, but no, no, baby, I
1: don't know when man can accept the appointment. You know, the moment you accept the appointment,
5: you are ready to work.
1: Yes, you don't come and be giving us excuses about the timelines because you knew the timelines and you accepted it. Say, it will be to me, you, Juman. Into the ever back up, baby, see, baby, you per se, you call any baby, you genus abri. Okay, Allah. So who raise the argument about the football DNA?
5: Mm-hmm.
1: Now, if you walk up, ba, now, ebi auko social media, now, every, upa no pe ko, every president social media handle. Ube mu so de, you know, the progress of a man football, what you say? A man national team, or the atun state.
5: U15,
1: yes, 17. Yes, then the social media. And one will ask you, say, are there a man football there? And what your transition in the assembly? No, 3-15. So, of course, 17 as someone. No, 3-17. We'll call you 19 and you 20 are your black princesses. Bibwa. See if you maidens near call princesses.
5: My mentor, I'm for advances. So, dear Kweku Kai, no, round of 32, no, Nyese and that. Ghana, we under cat as I'm no come.
1: Yeah, under cat.
5: But under question, yeah, yeah,
1: yeah. And I make us under this administration.
5: Message, you bring a message. You walk under this administration.
1: Yeah, yeah, this administration. Yeah, yeah,
5: wake up.
1: Now, wake up.
5: Under this.
1: Now, wake up. Can see your first attempt to call run of 16. Anna.
5: Yes.
1: Your first attempt. You call run of 16. Brazil. Now, on say Omo there. Omo no measure. Ehi, Ephraim. Make under this administration. When it comes to blasters and the major competitions, I'm the achievement of Yani a run of 32, and that was what they were praying for. Because that tournament of Makonia from AFCON. AFCON, the World Cups of Makonia, that's how they did it. The ultimate sport. And say, oh, your comparison, and then the mouth football, Dr. Mrs. Evelyn Nsiasa Remo, and then the mouth football, the transition here perfect. You can see Akurabi was under 17. Give yourself the next 2-3 years. You will see the same lady at the Black Queen's level.
5: Nana da kwa kasa na ano no unse okase nkura bi be num kura no princesses for Nepal mo your Marco World Cup.
1: Thank you very much.
5: That hono transition in here juma.
1: Because of what? Because of say hono there is less interest.
5: Ah, okay.
1: Hono there is less interest. Into usha and my football noir. What we are supposed to sank a bayo mamma dear no a man yeah because a man did interest a man how many blasters management committee members no more players were money dim. Asco members no more players to send a one money dim. A man dear we have all the sense and wisdom to pay attention to quality or talent ya media mom ne mom kwam mumbo. The grace as Antoine to me in him from Coborn, when him say, meat food no on him bo. What did you to me so bo? Yet to be comp him that one. First, near Koseke near Hazakes, Omo Martim, Hazakes ladies. Near Koform with your mamba. 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Because Omen and Omotis will come her. And a DD demands our team to fade out and attention could be ampem that one. Now, as we are speaking, we are talking about Donina ladies. Then your team, you qualify a bed, Moji or Moshine with A. Go and check. Mammy or Bob Black Queen's or Mopamuni. So, on your young man, the time your co has a Toby Affair the man appointment. Mammy Fen saying, oh, former Black Queen's player, former referee,
5: Mercy,
1: Quakutego. Mammy co has Martin Mamutin Nabe. Oak ladies, Oko ye Wako groom players, sir. National team down, no year per qualifications are girls. And the GM Pompey Magani secure qualification. Yeah, the appointment, mama, is it go? Come on, Obeti, Obeti, Samia. ye beta ata wo sa am adwuma wo dia to ho but o ko baby o ko ye adwuma at least ni nsa no adwuma ye hu wo soro ha se anya hwe kura anya hwe kura no e ba no e ma football ani ye football na ye ye no a she is the best female coach currently in this country. And the female coach, I want to pass it through the ranks. I want to coach him, member team, ever Ghana Premier League.
5: Wabo, abe referee,
1: match commissioner.
5: Match commissioner.
1: Waye coach. Waye coach. Wa coaching member team, ever Premier League. And so you have national team man, you better tell me, sir. Who can do it, Sam? And I maybe say, a damn pan and money the year, Juma, money the end, what year? A come
5: transition year.
1: What year, Juma, no member, dear, the end, Juma. You are talking about identity. Enra, let me lay
5: Oko Morocco. Omonim say, Omo will players outside Morocco. Into your confessor uncle for the bar, Eddie Umbira Morocco, Atlas Lions national team, Numa, on perform it.
1: Enra, let me more example say. Nye. Morocco for introduce 4 years development plan at the ma omo ema football. They started or they introduced that plan in 2020 into 4 years development plan. Or said by 2024. Now match your meboa. No many so faso. 4 years development plan for Morocco ema football. No. Omo cha 2 years. No more money credit card could do fine out of that. Morocco for no. I'm introduce 4 years because sebi in prayer, sir. Where the mumfan chebe example na me sati. Kremonia we go hijab. Na yeah ma ukwama on your day. Bobo pet the culture. What I say? And baby, yeah ma ukwama bobo. Into a shana and ma football na ye dominate na the West Africans. And Nigeria, Ghana. And a call, you know, Central Africa kaka. And South Africa mu. Ebeden ebevremu Southern African so ba here na we mu da Senegal mu everremu a then the North African source no or say ma football no ye deliberate about it ye ma football there e ban AFCON there Egypt be catch so me the most successful country me boa but a ma football there not there into a deliberate attempt. Morocco introduced 4 years development plan. Within that 4 year development plan, within 2 years, Morocco man, when was the last time a Black Queen? A man football, no cry, yeah. When was the last time a Black Queen's ball final? And so now you call your Mukodi 10. No, if you have vision, what naswa, Yakodi 10 you are celebrating. Say Yakodi 10.
5: Yeah, dear.
1: But the moment you celebrate, you see, you did third, yeah, yeah, dear. No. That it means you say, Uncle Final, Quan Sanya, Yana. Now you could eat third. When was the last time who Black Queens are about final? But Black Queens are Yakan was a me. Black Queens are Yakan was a to me, a producer, mammy, she say, Fanny Sankura, former captain. Bakui. You know, she's 10 years, your name Bobo Pai.
5: I draw by you.
1: Grace Adjoabayo, your trivia producer Adjoabayo Mwababa, the African Women's Footballer of the Year in 2003. Meboa. Salafo nene ye do yo. And ye di adye ni ba fo mwa. Ye di ba fo mwa, ye di ba fo mbe siye. Into football diye nene ewa hi. And diye nene wa hi mfane ye juma. Ala. Wobu bo bro fubi so o kan we say ye call walk up promise ye body
5: we say fearless skillful and physical force
1: fearless skillful and physical force on the pitch. Yeah, the under 17 ma a whole professor wonima dear a chere coaches ni nkrofo ade wo pram to have been able to gain opportunity by coaching Kumasi Asante Kotoko winning Ghana Premier League onim se. Who win the Ghana Premier League? You need that mental toughness because I went to a womb, any venues I be bobo was no kind. Ebu and ko ye into a set place in mental toughness here, Juma. Ye did team ni ma professor no. Or they call tournament here or they call ye. How many games na? Yen free amun shay. Huh? Matches a kobo ye did team ma professor no. Ye shall go be a no mati. Ye shall go be a no mati. Ye shall go be a no mati. Go be a shay be a monte. Match be a boy, be uncle for the ball tomb. Yet to be sure go, you to miss oh, your first game of crowd, net, you said 2 goals, so you said 2 goals under 17. Where the DNA is supposed to work and build capacity of players to make sure so over free under 17, Baba Blasters and now grown over dinner under 17. One wa.
5: And today, lunch in a corner.
1: And Nancy, I know, dear, my catcher said. Ghana football DNA na omubelanchi 3 years no.
5: Na 2023.
1: Bernard Lepe ni omukofa Lepe di ba ye any book or betray the mom in a waste of obia time in this country. A waste in the in court and as a waste in a sense that once as had the yen who were so faso. Yes, I mean some of these policies you know might take years to mature, but at least. Also, who and a mono, what you say? Also, who personal, also who personal. Because those policies, you know, policies in a bar is supposed to make sure say, guy, the, in the immediate term, what you say?
5: Yeah.
1: In the immediate term and then the long term, this particular policies is supposed to guide us. Not shape your dreams, you know, a shape your baby, a echo. A waste of time. Bro, fuck, see? Ye deep bonin sooner the bro for garnish bonina ye dino crewman. Ye deep on the pa near the bro for garnish bonina ye dino. Ye call walk up. She country say no mukoche share walk up nasi. Elliot Anderson in England for how many years now? Elliot Anderson, how many years? Elliot Anderson was a 21 or say 22 years. 21, 22, between that range, you know. And when Elliot, check mommy, Elliot Anderson, Obotim, Elliot Anderson bought Nottingham Forest, which my bench could be men or Manchester United. What you say? Obe boy, you know, on near Brenton, he did it declarize. Omo Pater, Omo Baba, be do level up, she be do mudu ye.
5: Elliot Anderson Jr. or 23?
1: Oh, 23 years. 23. Yes. How many 23-year-old players? Any team? Your mom a chance na omu opportunity boy. Transition ye ding. E den da wo ye. The last time I made your analysis, me catch you say when omu di Abedi Pele call in the first major tournament. Na Abedi Pele was a teenager. But sometime omu an omu di ball nechi no. Na omu focus no nye player ye kotonu.
5: Okay.
1: And your agent be a your opportunity, then a player could walk up and say, oh no, qualifies no one mobi. Well, no one your exceptional player, no one more qualifies. Player, no one your exceptional. Your son didn't call walk up, and the same player, no one more qualifies. One sacrifice, one your exceptional. You didn't call walk up and say to bench. Then, what is the need between some player no, and Ghana Premier League player? And who say with the only quality, none can also better bench. What and chairman soon soon and Chame, Yatihana Musisa Mapaka. Presido, Ebe Kache say, Yampa injured players be our camp. Yampa players woman for players omu ye out of form. Yampa omu. Management committee member no cast as same way. Yako World Cup then see. We still took injured players to the World Cup. Players are omuko woke up no me pra omu kano crunchel born obi a mobi wakwaji sikani bi 30,000 a minister kaso so man ye triama each player as qualification bonus plus the $100,000 appearance fee no sa players mungi na omu na koto ya fechere omu koto ya sese woma funu esi jade no omu inaba jisa sikani bi born uwa mobi ntade na sa jesi na came to me first she gather Premier League players bear 5 no mu kotra no mu understand even under 20 would you anchor prosper not to ogun team no the kobo Uganda now went to me and qualify no and come moment this opportunity say mu 3 and ko walk up be to understand you can say seniors na ebobo no so what is a mosala say onko omobi mebwa so what is sadio mani
5: yeah.
1: Now would you and what would need there what need there other so jinem Uncle, you have to me.
5: Oh, yeah, and I just all quality, man. Uncle, and
1: a man to
5: Yenti Moses Amapa camera.
6: I don't take the selection, no, it's off. I'm telling you. No. I don't take the selection, no, it's off. I'm telling you. No. We have not, the 26 squad is not out. I think there's a lot in preparation because there must be questions. We need quality for the blaster. We need quality. The player has it. The quality is there. Salim is playing very well. Look at the little time of the man who is not playing 8 minutes now, expecting. And you look at the effort. Wanted to score. I think he drives to so many things. The passes was confidence on the fa ball, no? He had the quality. Look at the height, everything, quality to be there. See, I know it's not over. The coach should get in there and see. I know on the first, the latest comment, but it's not over.
7: I just said, by the time of the final squad, remember, you'll be who Salim Adams in the squad.
6: We are hoping so, because the right team has been done.
5: Kwa kuku kwa wanim
1: management committee member odini sika ye football, the right team must be done commenting na min sanctioni na min sanctioni ya ba bedu level omo omo rani show maye no sebi sebi mprede so omo huye se ye mkwasia fokura. Excuse me for my language. Omo huye se ye ne gana fwa ye complaining na we ye no kwa ye nimne ye ukrum ha. That is how they see us. Because what the president of Midiama, who also doubles as the management committee of the Black Stars, you know, member, oh, you know, not only Missen Kofo, we only Kofo no Muye Juma, sir, it's your Chaminibia, Sraya, na Mebua. No Chaminibia, or Dana, or Tani, Yemua, or Sro, Tony Missan Chani, or you know. On him say, "Besi say you bet to me the prom players, players who in uniform. You bet to me do a man walk up and pay him pay the players and call. Nene ba ye, Moses Sama Parker press do. When I walk about Africa, no what turn to players you. Now me me show me say. When I come here, when I must advance here to Krumha. We aren't here. Who is the current technical director of the Ghana Football Association? Yeah, Obiana.

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1: DNNO AJ Juma from the juvenile ranks about Bedusura. 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Yen fadjine. How can't we predict that? Look. This particular player, the prospect, near the nibre, any abro as a place, baby, will come. And no, let me be saying that, because some boy, you are popping up from Kotokwe, Matthew and Nim
2: Kujo.
1: Matthew and Nim Kujo. Akwei, the biggest game on our card. Now, and I'm Sabona Yabon. Omunim, your shas, Omun, you'll be an inti. Play a Kwei in who are Ghana League in the morning. Omufis a fluke.
2: Kwaku,
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2: Bacho, Mamma, Comra. Yababa to us, so now, Mikwa Homano, so now, the president of Bechem United, Mr. Kingsley Usuachian, aka Agama. Akudin Komona, DN in Komoya, ye dino. Presidents, you will become. Obi or the support on Komona ED and the Anopati, young Kona Yabako. Don't call me. Ayaneka, Yabako Abdul Salam, on Sunday, TV Yabako. President, good morning.
3: Good morning.
2: President Akwabanso.
3: Yeah.
2: Na Bacho Bibia Boko, dear.
3: I don't want to. No, I want to say.
2: President, did you go any problem be any? Are you acting? President, Nraya Stati and Komo on the identity of Ghana football ekita Ghana football DNA. Na Nra and Komona Stati and Uma Yan and TSA also Ubia. Opens all the cat young Komona Yedino a Hunti and Opedia Ghana football DNA Hun Komo, you know. The opens all the support a year discussion, you know. Yentil.
3: You, that's what I'm going to say. Much Munya nine my chief chairman. And look now, quite down once the Ghana Damasi. There, a young nipper, the breeze, dungeon, not ten beer, mutin, a hip ball, a mile, a gang dinner. Jenny Walker, and he said, now, no big tight actor. Yes, you bet me. Not your football, no, your community talent, never free, baby. Yeah.
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3: Regional Academy. Ah, she could be a mocker. Where the American will be ever can say, we can't be quiet. Every region be a young school back. They say, Uncle Panda Oma, a free feeding, any accommodation, a wobble. In China said, I have a regional near you, Bichim, Bichim Presec. Yes, a hundred yelling, you be. Yeah. A dear, sorry. A dear, I'm a best friend, dear. More man, please. Move your mom.

0: but maybe dear from a village way sense, you know, make us a regional football academy. Ain't he a beer? Ye ye a half of ye cruba school a woman a honor. I feel more. Ye best show almost from DHS. Ah, woman, yeah, dear, through the games, yana, ye organize it. Elma, DHS, honor. The best 20 to 25. Both athletics and football. It ye ye bakwa, ye almost ya dia cockrim, 2 o'clock, a wa no ma akod yo ma home akodi baby bia. From 4 to 6, ye football. Na oma coach ya and the coach ya making. And my coach ya making it. Bigna regional coach. And I suppose that it is for the original coach around the same area. Not one of the school, you know. Not on my program. If you have no more training, better 1 week, 2 weeks. No, their assignment. I'm the local coach or coach. And the region is this thing, you've been an academy, Baku, with the exception of Greater Accra and Ashanti region, and the more population, and only Mania two additional academies. I can only one that I know. Integrated Accra, Ebenya 3. Ashanti region, Ebenya 3. It will come over Ebenya 22, sir. Sir, I'm afraid you make a massive room. 20 schools. And every year, be a better culture, Mama, yes, sir. And what you see me and some. No, you were 3 classes. Ah, only in a class, you know, you were saying 25, no, 20 to 25, no, you select one, only a football class, in America. Woman, every far, me, I say, every year, Biana, yeah, said, yeah, Milo Games. Not all the regional academies in America want to me 20, no, woman. Say 1 week, say 2 weeks, you do my better, baby. Maybe I born to come and the next time I born a cry, I'm not a man. I'm games, no, you a move by 35. The American I propose, motion between the Nam Abatam. Near you move by 35. Near the Mabba School of Excellence. I will pram pram. It's pram pram, honor. Say any particular year, you know, your football. Any edition football, Omusia, and Yavia, Omukobo football. It is 35 long walk from Pramanso. And got them some to the 3rd year, no, and now Omega almost her as a check and so on. Near you, a home was to bear 22 to 25 out of the 35. Near Domako, Winiba. No Winiba, invest the honor. All I got to us, Omusia, dear. And my own shadi in Milan, the ball bono, or Enfenia grow, no more yenita. And cotton is our time. No, could I be yes, no. A dubber beer, woman, what a true heart. One betting a bob after. It's a banister, woman, walk on to me, peset on the canon. Oba, then your horse did. Say, open your a brutal and ever. Ain't he a true heart? Woman, open for a brutal. Oh, yeah, dear. Ah, need me a should be a will look at me at one will. Ain't in Kodani, your hotata. Said the national living telling any good, no one knew your honor. Ain't in Kodani, your and a beer, and 9 be, and I knew a bit from you. It's not you would think, I'm more bossy team. Your style of play, say your 4-3-3-0, say your day, oh, dear. The Holland for a book on a no do be at no only for this football academy me de me propose said the beya na korabi enwo school ba ko bi mu na be ya hu ni ntem so ya ade e fi ya hu ni tampa o ti etu ni 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
1: President, President, what's MTIWA? Now, say, I want a sports for that dinkita, huh, Dada?
0: Dada, obi an timi kan kese men kan chere no.
1: President, MFSN,
0: ni? 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No.
1: President, MFSN, ni na ane football for ane di hong koma stela ungu bibia?
0: Oh, at least, enye ya MFSN, ya sadie, ma kase ase mu ya.
1: What kind of
0: my book was so crowd program you so epic because Mitchell who be or park who fret former minister for even sports you see check my man office and I'm a jam a juma for trying office chaya but you say a friend yes why you big why you business but chaya but you say me no former minister for sports you see who park for you o kan jam je papa o me da wase pa na na e na o be to dia bre mi he mi ma 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
1: ti ya
0: 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the football no sabi ya mu bi ho no ma ya ansha we did you cry a man and now you call work happy get down for back home yeah yeah need praise your man what's the ring what's an akin and then I'm born on the external say I'm born I am shishyam kwa let me young attack you and my own case when you are the piano you can see a beshaya yeah beshaya let me be on to say I'm born wouldn't him say that down for free park and so $850. Oh, yeah, what to close? What's in with you? Make a chair, you know. Before I mean to me, come on, better. What's sorry, free park and I say, your boy, I bono, and yet. And I'm saying, me obia can't tell me, say, that coach here, Cofano, and my Cofano, and me and him, the style of play. Coach Panipa, Brunibia, Medina, and you told us, say, on pet. Coach MIN on the coach between United. Okay, I said Ghana from Opera, we win the style of playing. So, Ghana, more person mobile. So, why do you expect that? Mobile finds the ball. That coach, you know, our fans, small catcher. And you know, what should we join and say, you're funny here, and we'll be joining here. Can you imagine?
1: President, that's the extension of Carlos Queiroz in the contract, you know, when you
0: media media ya country me no emi nim to obeya mai because say ni be mo no no bo ni no o kan say me o yo coach panin wono wo ye we o ye Federation of Crime, or your penny, our no boy, or tenny coach, or tenny coach, and now. Me, but over coach became used. Yeah, academic canoe, I am a young academic from 9 years, baby. But yeah, you're from 15 to 17. I put you a 18. I guess all your special. She told me, oh, what is here on anything commercial? Now, proper. You're being a bunny coacher. Or by the fact, you're youth. Why? And yet, the beer, we need your faculty. And she must suggest to say, yeah, the coach is known. Our one, youth development. One more bar, and Kiama break. Football, I'm a break it for bad, El Kobe and thing. And why not? Yako Fano, not FN Chianica, not what Chilean coaches, you know, all the youth men in way football. And yet, Timba Koka and my Bioka, anyway. If it's my first topmost, I'll back to you. In the same way, no, my second sister, young phobia, when you go to coaching, top. And the boy, I think, meaning, yes, come fat. Name, I said, making a fat. No, pram, what back now, you are bushome. Not young, you coach, I say, mom, coach, bookkeeper trainers, no. A beer premium for beer and for Bakuba, first division will be on for same, be a region, I say. Not Omana got not pram. 1 month. No, I chill, what would they defense? Minia, mean, can be brave. So, Fred could reach out and take his hand enough. Episode, me too quiet. Books are me too bad. Bookkeepers, training books, striker books. Minna, who be some when you send me to come and talk the back. If you say, Agrani Agra, and I am a dear.
1: Okay,
0: if I'm a check when you are crowned in your position now, I'm a suggestion. Yam Fakakra, put a yam fat at Nansaka clay whoop near the young town, no more gun. If you say, Agrani Agra, you and I have
1: President, Ghana, that's your football nation, Jim.
0: Media men Canada. Different now say football. Quebec the football of Mubi. You know Michel Predu. On Bessie Du. Now we have football nation. Why any one year football nation? Take any of your football nation. Ah, Quebec the football machine Du. On Michel Du. Now find any football nation. And you know, Bia, you need to throw this way football nation. Yenya Africa will be a football nation. That is how I would describe it. Say, yeah, Fred Ghana said, in your football nation. The doses, tell me, free the at not Kremu, passing the Kremu, and Mrami Chadi, a Janis Amebehe, Kotoko, and India is Maria Crab. Brabesho Bo, Adamo Bo. Now, who say yes? Who will be Bia Obeche? Now, and that, and Yemen, yes.
1: President, come on, only AD. Yeah, dear, you bet me. I ain't two feet. Said, dear, now my watch here. The free sura emano.
0: Ah, media. The last time I'm in Fred, Keto Kuku, a time is a cat. I dear, I'm making more than a day. And I say, oh, my shas here. No, my yabako, no. And now my yabako, rempe.
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0: What is stopping us from going this way? Nothing yet, a gym back, and you have a pumper back. A phone call, and you move your new gate. Only do you order that? Is it between United States or Kodami and Ubi? Bacon or converting Cassiatons was your friend in Mbappe. Mbappe, no. Well, yeah, one of the fastest runners in the country. Ubisha Santi region, between me and Fenn and Ramsey, and then the America to what you say. As you go school. One of the children that tell you, I'm not going to be school. One year, be training. Ah, there can be a tour or that top. It is the same way. The people are creating every region. Nearly 20 of this way, I did make up one thing. There's a 20, that will be our three class. Yes, in the Panabese. Your calculation is going to be 25. Your calculation. Let's say I won't go down. We have four more moments. Bobo. I'm a bobo. Best in Vietnam. In Vietnam. Now, only a best is 70, 75. Now, I'll catch him and say, you're a young eight. I'm a more blaster. I mean, for foreign work, I come a camera. I would never believe it.
1: Okay. Which are for Mr. Kingsley Osuachiha, the president for Bechem United and Aiden Koma. President Overco, but baby, you know, free by Untimim, my Abreveja Bechem Koma film. Bechem last season, na new man, you better, my Bechem United. I feel Chichebe and our president, when the technical team and time management, said the Bea, Bechem pressure by last season, you know, a B Emma season, ya be room.
0: No credit. If you really identify your problems, any mistakes, I will be a yeah, yeah. And I'm saying, the team, you believe in the youth development. Yet the Enkoda 14, I can't, you know, my team, third, you know, every guitar on. It is a bit. You mean, you 44, who training for that 44. She it means him say a honor and your good teaching and ye picky yet. Is in a was yet tissu a man ba let's say 28 at most 30. Na and Kodana a better and be a promo two of your buyer said, Womania, premier experience now. You don't want more, I remain a war, ye youth team now. In as you say, ye num new pa, ye share. Will be out training for that. We have the football developer. Not what back. We're going to be in some couple of 2 weeks here. But we're going to come up with Bruno. Now, Nipano. We're not going to know about. No, I'm the first use. No, or the one more banner. Yeah. You're going to offer him 44 players. Now, it was a major thing. When you see a police, I'm going to be DD 3 times. Now, in the Pan 44 take camp. And suddenly a sound was huge team, you know, and it's almost 28. One person camp for baby almost 28. And in Ukraine, if we say we were too ambitious. And you know, that's the way, you know, yeah, the same kakra. And near my mama, I mean, if we say, yeah, the same one, a bad boy, and see. Yeah, so we need to treat near ma. Now, yeah, she said, and can the piano for some years? Yeah, football at the piano, the chimney number 1-4, 1-4. He say, you departed from home, and I hear prayers here. Aye, but meaning, as no man from my proposal at the amount effort, say, officiating, you know, young, you say. Match, you get bobbia, you get review. match ebe po bi ni pass 7 not a match ebe po bi within 48 hours ye be review for me say if you wait wa anya de to do crowd for the rest of the season only bio ye ni bi mo be ma wo plan ya wo be plan say ye nko away kura no ye nko she enye guarantee say ukwa away a na che die die bia o so lose there bi e benya refs na momo ali a fair officiating na balance aso 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ye o people be she ni nya nwa because e me ni protocol any has it you know hey omo shea o twene so kra omo chita wa eni che yo nwa because omo no no mu ani ku te ye bebre se se die me ceramica ye 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I'm pessimistic. Me pessimistic in my dream, he said, Kotokoni has, on the carry, yeni aye, itisano, along. 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
1: President, unko fa big name, biya, mai, onzo ubeja bi kwa manako, kofi tompo, kwa anda ho?
0: Because Kotoko Amimi, I'm a supportive free to take any house and minimum. Dabio, Che, Omon Katia, Yan Oman for Bahanum, but say a player, or be Timber Fagana player. What you mean, Tiahe, Medene Kona, the Bida Bibi, Mama Bibi, Ginta? Yama, you football number so low. Not a too much.
1: Okay.
0: Didn't mean continue like this.
1: President, you're the OBC. I need a question to you. Okay.
0: They have the resources. No, you that thing of South Africa game on because of Ocean of Bruchi. And Kotokoni has, they are capable. Share. And you think it will.
1: Okay.
0: And you know, ultimate.
1: You're Dasiano Pay, the president of Bechem United. Mr. Kingsley, who's watching? I'm sure I want to pay.
0: Amen. Damasi.
1: Yes, Nyamenka wonso oho we agama and anopai otene kana osi greetings to Kojoa Demensa and Ibrahim Sani Dara no ekwa mwasini no tell agama that whatever he's saying is perfect but the problem is that the people running our game are simply not interested. They are only interested or say they are only in there to make money and it is simple as that. It is about agency and the selling of players. One person, Tom Venom, keeps discovering players here in Ghana, but the GFA boss is rather interested in bringing players from abroad.
5: That is a lazy approach, but people are hailing that, and it is because of money. Until this administration is out, forget about the development of our game. Eko Amosi, I don't know. Certainly, good morning.
6: Mr. Agama has made my day.
5: Okay.
6: I'm in cheer to you for.
5: At you for, Joe, so.
6: Now, answer about something, so, Mr. A driver for. Mr. Driver.
7: The ultimate sports show.
6: Say, Unam Kwanso. Na, I do baby na, Pese ubi trakwemo. Na, which na. Ma. The other colleagues and our drivers are ban and who say be bintina.
5: Wejina
6: na musu my day.
5: Engina keke.
6: Engina
5: keke. Be fair chili.
6: And opay a ka say a ka ka meeting with Bonkwala school for me and son. E wa la general hospital here. Simply because 4x4 on no war outer lane wejina no.
7: One
6: sophie or the glass or a road glass and
8: no bet yes him.
6: One cash and robia. It yes we are na yet mu bano. When who say e bia school for na etwa kwan
5: o ya fa ho
6: e ye nyakopon ene na yi nkola three me san hu nyina bom
5: okay mate but I say
6: e ba ma asem no so de onene wi na on chain the reason why okita doma
5: me ti me fa o man na
6: ne nka doma oh
5: bo the president of New Edibiase Football Club, Mr. Abdul Salam Yakubu, ewo ahoma no so yeni abre no reconciliation. President, good morning.
9: Morning, Alatula.
5: Nah, call there.
9: If you have a call, Agama, Agama, me, Mr. Agama, I'm sure, one of the personal, because they're all full of ideas. Oh, yeah, football, two football, I say. Me, Kai, you buy Premier Fufrono. And the first you buy, and then you buy more than you buy. Okay, relegation, you buy, you know. Another planet war, no city war. It is over bullying in his but when you share the piano and the monkoma, to the ideas in the year, Juma, away football. Cause your Busan and the Busan at the same time, some is Agama. You're paying for high school, no, no, Makasa. And his ideas was all. Me, I'm not to me, I call. If you know Makotanasi, and no market BBA. Paso mo debe ye juma. Beza gama, we enye too late. 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Na adia za we. 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Eh, na mufanye ye football. 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Because ye youth development, you know. Ya mezi enkano kre. They come from. I know ye. I be back one. I come when say I'm more blessed than no. So we take the number 20 no. If you will be back to I'm say after no no 2017. You go under 17. You know ye no. I don't need any kudos no. After no no I'm say Karim Situ under 20. Yeah, boy, when you Africa, I'm saying, yeah, first Africa championship, no. And on a, yeah, yeah, Fatahu, and on a Salim, no more. It's the, that's who says, yeah, yeah, yeah, you development, you know, and I, you teams, you know, yeah, the, yeah, yeah, yeah, at least, yeah, yeah, one or two players, if you are, which means, yeah, I'm going to have a blaster, no, for years, yeah, you teams, you know, yeah, the head, they say, players in the copper near Jao Munina, because Omania did. Near Jao Munina, and two Machipu. A Tianonama, a Blastano, a week, Serodia, Oka, another chair. But say, I mean, I buy, I buy, I buy. It feels that you develop as an abandon of why I was under 20, under 17. Kitten in 15, one way, let you know. Man, go ahead, blast them. I was a pain just.
5: Monsieur, bonjour, my. Hello, President.
9: Hello.
5: What's that buying your day?
9: What's up? I'm buying invested because in my age, my war, under 17, 20, let you know. a buy first kanship. He said, BBMA, MFNO, and a copper. If, and then a copper scar. Now, I'm going to support under 20 me, under 17. I'm going to create a move. Sounds kind of great, the man, necessary. Say we need bonus on the end. So, say, impressive you are over to the sea. Monko, I got to the point. Yeni on as nothing. Many abuso do conumunia. They got to the point. Yeni ani kupeska. A deba supporto a national team, you know. Because of Ebia, your president of national team network. But Ninjano, a national team I have made. I was Abano, and my friend of big support. Nadi develop Unkalano from everything under 15, 16, 17. I echo 20, you know. Maybe if you say, I was saying, I show interest, baby. I'm the Abaswa. Yeni another 17 year call India. Yene ko India. Yebo Africa. Yeko Africa, yeko Gabon. Ye the second. Even the defense, Mali. And ye Ghana, ye the second. It is yeba neba prepare ko wet. That's the World Cup I call last in India. Yeshia, Satamna. Yeba and Anna NDC free so that was 2016 cost 17 and MPP barrier. Yakosia, Deputy Minister of Youth and Sports, your friend is I been in
1: Pius.
9: Pius. Pius, you see, Edu baby, Ujan in some car, and then you can know the high politics. Can you believe you say, Satam, no, Qatar. Do I have a chairman? Is here on a year? Your team manager, oh, one guy, Razak, equipment officer, no, oh, Anna, Paco Sifedi, and I'm the Menino, yeah, yeah, it was here almost. But I'm going to go to the last one, is there? Omoko Red Cup, Omoko, Yako, Afko, no, Marian, Omuniskebia, Yamomuskebia, it is, which is very true, Yamomuskebia, no, Moko, the second, it is Yamom, be no move and Jeffy. Na omako India no e wo say ko India so ni yakofa cup no mo prepare we o menen kwala ni nyina so ba o kan politics assembly chere say NDC bo e sa tem mo bo o mo ko ye ko gabon na NDC bo e di no o mo de no de mpo o mo ntwe o mo mo jua bi sinde you see but sa tem no say motivate o mo ne mo motivate o ma ya de o ma ko di sake. I'm going to go wet. So, if you support, I'm going to support. This is our team. And how do you mean, we play the idea of Kudus. Because I say, a minimum of under 23, it was our team. Last under 23, I'm going to go to the team. You see, it is, I don't know, a group of the Azani politics, if you want to say, a youth movement, I was having a discussion.
1: President,
9: I'm having a discussion. I'm going to support to FIDA. I'm saying, I'm okay.
1: President.
9: Yes, sir.
1: FIFA forward in the year.
9: FIFA forward is here. The year. The year. My national team. And I'm going to say, yes, Morocco four years a development plan. Way at war. Now, who is in the year? FIFA SCA. I was a crew. I'm going to pay SCA. I am planning. If there was a government, and also TFA. No support to your friends. Also, for to FN. What do you mean, all the FIFA scan? So, FIFA scan, I know the whole world will be an FIFA. What do you mean, all the FIFA scan? And the people of football. What does it do, baby? We need the support. Now, your friend is saying, you know, you're local, you can't have the idea. So, I mean, more than I. So, call even the Kotokos and the house. Yeah, easy. You see, and yeah, easy. You have got the way we scan away, you scan away, and the way we are. So, why your sponsorship and where we are? Supporter. Minimum African countries will be buying and the boom link in my home. To say, yeah, you say Ghana buying Cooper sponsors here, I'm a Cooper's car, whatever my Premier League. You see, you have that kind of support from my mind.
1: Okay.
9: Maybe, yeah, because I eat your football media, you're missing Ghana Cray, and near my egg at the West. To say, egg at the West. To say, the Agama Kanye, and Et me tenwa me dune am si eh ouvre kevet bon le mon bon ouvre kongo eso ye kan football no ye ka
0: the big boys ever Africa omo nyina omo kan wo si si omo nyina sai ba na woni san ko eje afko no ah ye pese ye fa no ye ye best Ghana si e fa afko it is also ye Congo ni kevet no mu a si si yo ye nyimo omo ba bia omo zo aza ba na we bo omo ba ya afko ni se yan plani ye pa ta ba ni e fa afko yan plani ya ana your friend is saying, so we're Comoros. 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
0: African teams this year moeba. Well, ba Morocco no more order down. Senegal no ni Nigeria no ni. Omo mu ya de no. Na ze na me hu ze Algeria has a me man kuyi. Ba Egypt no more order. And as you see, Congo, Nick, and other tips almost one more. It is your way to my head.
1: Okay.
0: It is, I was a bayo, Obiao, see a Brazil blast on the football. Yeah, yeah, yeah, yeah, yeah, yeah, yeah, yeah, yeah, yeah, yeah, yeah, yeah, yeah, football. Yeah, World Cup, we make it one of the best World Cup. I mean, it will be happy. It is, see a year football, yeah. This World Cup, I don't need the biggest support. I'm as a movie. You bring your support on that.
1: Okay.
0: You bring here.
1: Abdul Salam Yakubu, I don't know, the president of New Edibi. As a president, on Sana Ajene, and now Ghana football now for no.
0: I don't say me ever.
1: Sir, don't matter so.
0: Me not good means, you know.
1: Oh, David, tell me how you are, where's that? Don't matter so.
0: I don't know, the last year they go to Koyeni. This year, 100 of the India, it was something like.
1: President, to be asking common AD, knew that I couldn't miss our question. Men, I may be sad, say, when Sana Ajina, now, don't matter. So,
0: my brother, for 20 years. I'm saying, to be asking for my year, to be asking for 20 years. I'm saying, next year, for 20 years. Let me finish my breath. So we are here. And yes, we are.
13: What? The year season, I'm a friend. Not even the whole world. But me know me meet is very bad. Come here, no as I'm in way, I'm say, me dia go have a start like an album show. As I'm, me di team no to force.
1: Tio ne, more only team ne yo more diani ni na atenasi. Nanka I face so ubibe team ya tuaswa. Nanka wa tuaswa. But I face no ubi ani ubi uni ho ubi team ya tuaso. Enti uti te huani ya bolik. Enti so di assemble ba. Enti for now di ebe kwa na akono.
13: Yes, indeed, the Zanis here. Indeed, made a two honor so feedback be brava. I'm sorry, Yakasa, Mene, or more interest. Or more interest in AMBNU, your more professor motto. Anna, your more professor more pattern. na yeye. But me na me person me manu konko. Then me we interest in say be the highest percentage in 100 ni nyina be mobi. Na obi so ato aso. Eye dubia se ba. There were another business and the Nipa Bay 1,000, Nipa Bay Breeders, as we see them, we say Nipa Bay Breeders. They didn't want to a team, no, because the team are in a day, a commercial, and they're going to go for us for the Diamond for paying for the Bree and paying for our members or more football. The Bree friend, the Jams are there, any problem. It will be a show concern. That's how to be as it. And yet, I was a pony and the but men are makers, we spend 100%. Now, the ABB, you know, I'm a personal problem. I'm a person, Miko.
1: Now, Oma Moban, only you'll be a finalize
13: it. As you can move on my, and I'm the Bay and the Pabay Fifa. It'd be immediate division one or three we are now. It'd be the old division one. I'm a go back to division two. I mean, it'd be Zufia Brutri. Okay, Yaka. Yeah, they are now almost can't move on by, but Yaka's a question.
1: Now, Timamu Mufu has support where the Biasa were the Biasa and some tea and I'm not on comedy to say.
13: Yeah, Bibri in Penacra, Bibri Cradia, Bibri in Penacra.
1: President, you're the Asiano Pay.
13: I'm in Soviet.
1: Okay. Abdul Salam Yakubu, I don't know. Set Nidako, Obama Kwaba, and then come Ramba, and I'm no Atuaso. Why?
6: Mamma,
1: Comra,
6: Matilda, Odea, Comra,
1: Nam no Atuaso.
6: President Abdul Salam, dear. Hey? Oh, and Samka. May Yan Janu Trasa Manenko, and Dubias Anton. Debbie.
1: Wakako Giaman.
6: Anton Dubiasi. Udia young comrade. Hey, comrade.
1: Obi or dinner, dear.
6: Oh, don't. Yaman, don't. I don't know, Yaka. Yaman appointed to Effie. No, on the two. No, a grand call. A team so who want us out team so a crowd. And also, Pesa Utona Uganoko. A debenon. A deben. Me, my name, Tong.
1: Okay. 0302216545. 0302216545. Also, good morning, senior presenter. I'm watching the show live at the office of Die Hard Supporters Union. We need to do our things well for improvement. From Aprigu Chakapama. Also, great submission from Agama. 0302216545. 0302216546. Ubit me about all these numbers. So now, Anopaya, no, Edin Komo. Hello, good morning.
14: Hello, good morning.
1: Emotional intelligence.
14: Cool.
1: But you're into
14: it. Yeah, I need that.
1: Need that, just.
14: Okay. And now, listen, I'm going to come again. They're a big crowd. And now.
7: The ultimate sports show.
14: If you say, if you're a good one. But I don't say, everything shows that the SP, the entire SP, are bereft of ideas.
1: Yeah.
14: Because at the end of the day, if you are, oh, you're not sure you solicit ideas from far and near, not only football people, you know, like our president or the FBI with the ecosystem, who don't know more. Ideas now, why are you?
5: Yes.
14: Why are you? And see, any day, you're to club young and you're not going to be able to. Every continent, and FP2.
5: Okay.
14: Yeah. And I think the contractors in Kwan never go to continue. Yang kwa abonting kope contractors na yadi yama ya e abe. Agama si koto kono omo nto event debi debi debi yana zina zama zama.
5: Yeah.
14: Yeah, omo to abe wa. It's so, he's right, I believe so. Because football, one first can't say, man. Like, once I keep on telling you, say, koto kone ha. If they learn to pay local players $1,000 and $2,000 a month to stay here, we can raise quality players from this country to help the black stars and everything. We wouldn't go outside to take a player name I made Nakwa Trambo, which only say the difficult. And I only say, yeah, if you're a coach and only for the only my educator, Tony. Oh, yes. Only say the difficult. Now, if there's a young man and I'm going out to play and start now. So only say, I'm going to now. Look at him and be a head. I know.
5: Hey.
14: Oh, I am
5: both. Sir.
14: Oh, Bizani.
5: Ah, okay.
14: I am Papa.
5: Mati. Yeah.
14: Kwebu.
5: Again.
14: Mm-hmm.
5: Oh, Mami Tio, last one.
14: Yes. Again. Your friend is here. This coach is issue. Oh, say, coach is in the AJ barrier now.
5: Sir.
14: Yes. Because at 73, 2 years, 75, 4 years. Though the ideas may be there, at the end of the world, you see identity. And yet, you know, because this is retirement time, not over. This is his retirement time. Then they call the ideas, but putting things into consideration is another one.
5: Okay.
14: Yes, and another problem.
5: All right.
14: Yeah.
5: Gaku, but I say, 0302216545. Hello, good morning.
15: Yeah. Your friend Razak at the whole Ghana. The do not from experience, man. Now, for me to say.
5: The whole Ghana, Razak, man, what you announce it?
15: Nanko Pondum. Alan, I'm say, Uhuminda, and I'm a boy.
5: David.
15: In fact, Upa Sampa, when she am in that. By your system, much it. You see, you ain't been in the day, you ain't been in four quality anymore.
5: And tin a crack crown as an opera.
15: The crack crown say, yeah, you're buying up with Tremaya Cacra.
5: Nasa, oh, mamma, menka sent you
15: out. There be, say, Obi Casana, and only see ye, now a catino. Yana, it do baby, I know a thing.
5: Nasa, baby, I will numb no baby, I will numb no so number, I pie my own genus on Casa.
15: In Tisano, we mid Britano, no what's in me. Intention of four, say, mid Britain, and change it up on a boy.
5: Oria Kawasam near Quano pay.
15: Mamma Insha PJ Mudi already or T Asiafa Abatimo delete Christopher Opukumo.
5: Young four for 030 original Kawiana Mati, my dinner sweat, you are so well but a career of empty. Hello, good morning.
16: I have some
5: sir, but you, Krum, one of my dinner sweat, you in some choir. We are
16: come on, you saw come on, you cry.
5: Ah,
16: Mache.
5: Yajo.
16: That's it. I'm a chaco to support us. I'm going to be ready. I'm a chaco to support you. Mr. Rao, it can be Piero. What about you, man?
5: We know who in an hour for
16: you. And then I'm not. I can't wait. Now to support us in here. And you know, but not to support us in Tonka. Now who say, yes, the 5 year, 2 year. Now, baby, what's your information? I could do the other to support us. I don't think. What I say? Because you see, at this season, you know, 2026-2027 no league never born. You have a Diagro, you have a Tutu Tacha, you have a Tutu, I am Pia, oh, come on, say, Timanina Kuntia, say, this time, or Tosso, your Jumana, on some Nancy from what I say, on the kind of Quentin Cotoco support test. This time, no, I know the board, the baby, I'm going to be able to do it. I'm going to be able to do it. yeah, on purpose, papa, and you coach papa, the Masanto Kotoko, Masantoso, Yakuja Africa, them, Yabon Wadre Wadre, check Kivet, or call West Cup, San Yama, Okoya, Okosokesi, America, Mamu, what I say, Media, Mr. Jessama, what they said, can Kivet go to Panakabina, not so, when you can be Anna, Casanto Kotoko, Kokotoro, for the Masanto Kotoko, not the other Kama, Anna, Miko Krano.
15: Yabesere efani sei semu adwen woni tim ne nsemu a woni tim a opese odi bo

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2: They say, what we say? I didn't know Penny if the Bechem Aban Kraha, Abagana Football Association, Eddie, in some walker, in Nima Walker, and the police in some walker, Babuagana football. I got my papa, papa, and you minimum, Babuagana football. Not with ye. Yeah, Yanko, Yakapo, under 20, Yanko, under 70, Yako, and as a part of Yanfo Munko, Yanfo Genas, Ninko, Rikomo Munka, Ona, or more Musafati, and Yanfo Munko, Nanyan, Chichet Kennedy, and one poor Ghana football. Papa is someone can, Montier, Ghana football, Sushi, Montier, Papa Agama, someone walker. Namidia, may best say, Papa.
3: Mr. Manasseh, 0302216545. Hello, good morning.
4: Alatula.
3: Yes, sir, big boss. You didn't baby, I'm Kasefri.
4: If I show you, could have blood on after my bra phobia.
3: A bra phobia.
4: I'll be there, my Kasefri, I'm a summer, you can't go inside.
3: You and you.
4: My mincia, my boss, Abdul Salam Yakubu. In fact, I don't pay their man here someday because Mimi, sorry, no matter, but that time I'm a boss who will be changing. My intimidation, because I could see, said, my TFE or no, I'm or 20 years. In fact, Okasanam Rahuye, because Michel Abdisalam Yakubu, me name the old football, and then modern ma or the bomber Dubiasi, Edubiasi, Africa, Aqua Africa, or here Edubiasi, Ama Edubiasi Kunun Friday, I did not ultimately all my boy Yepa. Nasa do baby na Abdisalam, over 20 years, and now what century, young movie, Senator Raza Kain, young support, immediate best. 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

0: unim boom at the ball as an idea. Yet to me, I said, be as in a quartant, and I put bono and call from Sir Debbie Abdisalam with you.
1: Okay,
0: no, Yadi, dear, better, see with you. On Kalani and Okasan, I said, Bomodia, not so be free football party and Koy, the best of Samadi. Wemunyana, a letula air canoe. Share, then coffee, ever be dear, dear. Or the 5 years development plan, a buy. A man, no, and it me boy, and me qualified Germany 2006. And what is that place now, a boy, and me a call, South Africa 2010, Echo Bomodi. Yamisa, Yanja, you buy nothing, 1 5 BBM into a new baby, then coffee, the Anahua, Koti 2010. Every 20 years, we didn't have one for BBM maintenance every year. And I catch him so buy, or no so buy, or no so near the DDG, or no so bad to us, or no so after BBM man, catch after BBM man. And everybody a football idea, I could do. The football idea, so yeah, president now be the enemy. Now, Ben, so yeah, young cool, not the one for play the Amas one. And yeah, there's a football because Ghana, you know, say always be a tournament. And that 20 side, and every morning, it's me, Boema, a United team, so a conquer. Trying to make a 2001, they almost qualify for 2006. For 2009, I did a human, almost call 2010, a court, Savra could do 2010, I hear call quarter finance. It didn't be a under 20, every morning, and a bomb a blast and a quenum. But here's the case, and I didn't say team, you are 25, and 24 people players you are voting, and I will be two players you are not confined by very good young time. But the answer, players, and I can hope a moment the bubble in you, you are called a ball, I able. By said, yeah, man, you call your local team, and I pay players near the phone in the back camera. I can't want you different crap. But here's the case, yeah, local teams, you're paying an issue crap, and I yeah, yeah, near to foreign, and I may pay a duo, Menko Fanamra, we pay a duo, Uncle Fanamra, and I yako for my banner, Omako Gui and Massi, near Bane, yes, the team mediocrity, will be a Ghana call a work up, I could do quarter finals. You could do one round of 32, and near Bane, you be the Ayade, I be a Koko Yenuas, immediate. And in my name, Yan, as the president, or the plan, the other, but before, say, be a 4 year development, but maybe your own country can afford to see about the big thing for Africa. Then you see a Konya Kwakoji, a bus, I can afford Benya Botre, I'm your Chamia big thing, but your Kobani say, ye two localities, Nipashi, Yakako for India, Emwa, Yako Waka, the Kasinka foreign, Yanfa 20, Ninka 6, Yanfa my local place. At least, a bit me up, almost one more city, my day, and you may post, I knew it Salam. I don't want my mom's when you scatter crack. I start Africa, Scalmania, Egypt, Scalmania. But here's the case, I pass a foreign base, I'm quite a man for everything. That the local place be Kuma, think a team is no answer being Yampaso.
1: Okay.
0: Media and many and Yaba, Yang Tunia Maye, Nayafa Penny Metro, and I hear Yanko and I hear Bundia, and why, may that be the
1: rubber. So, may I say, Yamfa, last call and Yamfa, NCO. Hello, good morning.
2: Boss, good morning.
1: Good morning, sir. We didn't be our cause every.
2: But I found out the word Bunga Bunga because I feel the Chima.
1: You until the Chima Bacordia?
2: Oh, mother said the Chima wanted the certain because of region.
1: All right, you until.
2: Boss, my mincha, you remember Juma? Now, as my party, the Amber Mine, so was my mincha, Papa, GFA President, Namincha, Mr. Sagatama. I'm in charge of Salami or Kubusuna. Mincha, the G, I see you, I can say what they call Dreams you. Boss, I'm saying, I'm going to go to the house. I'm going to go to the house. I'm going to go to the boss, I'm going to go to the house. I shall like example so look up last time. Mukia, I buy team. Leaking on to me for the by the bottom second. No, if you have got a second, I have that. In this other one, I'm not leaking worry in it. But I start him with a sora. In the day that player when you're the money in a few, but it's an every season they ever call work up on tournament. They never come player one matua. A mobile watch and all, a madman or mobile. So them son, it's a go so much is acting maybe. No, you play some on Grom. In this one boss, I know said that we win out here. No more could you walk of Faber. Don't have a single body said that then that the middle cup place no more. As in several of you said, you are going to team in a cup in Manoa. A moment body can be back. A moment in Zilic Mania by team. Come to me, I have a promoted and it's a nice for me, Bimaya. Let's have a couple of football now. I'm in a coin, you say. Maybe I could say, look up, play the Bancoupe, and I'm you don't know a couple of cup. Oh, you see, I come to me aside and someone come up with a
1: pocket. 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happy birthday to you, Aram. Yankopon tin and encho and anop. Another one echo edia mama Ezi Comfort. Mama Ezi Comfort Ewo Christ Cornerstone International Church. And Ewo Vicenza, Italy, Creso, and I want so over way if or daughter Ama Blackie and or grandchildren horny say yem fad this wish. So emanti special happy birthday to Mama Ezi Comforter. Also over Italy. We a wish and pay ya de emao. Joe Mame enye we went so if Mr. Edmond Aka. Mr. Edmond Aka say, or did this wish Emma ne bad boy, Mr. Edmond Aka. Edmond Aka Jr. and your birthday. Last year na Uwe Mfansepem and TNA say Edmond Aka Udi Wawoda. Your mom special happy birthday. May you be great. Trade and ponyankopon in shall na on your case. Na omon free atumu enko atumu na bibia and your kama pa emfa emma. We if we weja ni di any Edmond Mr. Edmond Aka. Ne say yemfa this wish emma. Another one so Echo Eddie Ama Alice Fusua, CEO of Baz's Restaurant, Ewo Atunsu, and Alice Fusua, also your birthday to see you. Your mom special happy birthday, also Yanko Poncha, non tin and show, and if ya, Alice Fusua, also Udio birthday, near the Bessia, now ya die home, Abayabape, now your conco for Amai Sukosua, now and that's Empire 94.7.

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0: 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Is he?
1: Say yes, pretty the men.
2: From the boys!
1: Na ye track and call ma kuku damnoa.
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2: Ah, Anita, and the what doggy park?
1: Oh, won so a. 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
2: Oh, no.
1: Me fa uba. 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Na we tria. Hey, Nana, so he for order some Chinese and wine, Papa B. And they mean this, I check, no.
2: Hey, Anita.
1: Na sound in me when you hear TV, you know. 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Na meet me chili, Esimo. 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
2: Se a quantum wisdom, ye can you nim, na one kubia, na yo satisem, and oma bebri na gana dish nemu won't conform mouse, the old tia when you beji, and it your rebel who.
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2: Any tea, Tia Bruchenko, Aqua Manqua, Akuntejo, Eddie Bro was Sempa, 94.7 FM. So,
4: you dream me, Dan, I say, you know, woman on it. You almost see a cra, you almost will know. Yes, you are here. You need Nasia, yeah, cabum.
5: Memory Debia, a bonusia, a permusia, a question of what you change your home, our approach, said the Akum, any diabe drufi, the Yahoo, near her, the Ye, near the Abba, the Yeno, and you can say,
4: yeah, yes, abrochin kuma na dim tintim pa
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2: shene so say ye memene da bia 6 p and bogan near Abrochin Kumuni.
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Adopa Sharon so say oh sorry adia say we yen say uchiu say uchi na nopa wechi de nyumre aye pepsodent aye pepsodent aye pepsodent na wechi ne kama kama we say ne ho bad ding e be yinka everywhere nu oko supermarket and as a shop be a we so pepsodent pepsodent e be bua ama we say no akoyi. DXTV World Cup Games Entertainment Aro DSTV the day ML 81 JODA Bomodin Zewinsa Ebekabi DSTV or see your home of entertainment.

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1: father.
0: Eh,
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1: father. Ah, said I be see the house say I more to cry waja no. 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
0: Ja more to.
1: Is on pesa, I on pesa drink bia ko mu. 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Tin su cry waja no mana.
0: Me no mu su.
1: Onom.
0: Me no.
1: Eh.
0: So what is life?
1: I know. Say we about to see so. Eh, say isu ni ade.
0: Waba. Akwa ba.
1: Ya obi ade ni ade ade a eh Opoman, anytio, a chair Poman, it's you, Kwame Slice and Famomo. 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Did you join in? Aha, Obo, I don't like it. Bo, so I know. On Sunday, Joa, Mami, we're not for Yen Tradie. Proceed at your final of the World Cup. Now I'm a summer for I'm a summer waiting when I ultra my summer no answer no call.
0: Ultra my summer answer no call.
1: And then I check so the whole waiting until it's all hosting. Call your bar my summer. I'm telling you yesterday. Yeah, the ati preparation and sunny. Yesterday, your baby do say your baby do ni see. I about area more. That be the about area. Why?
0: Yo.
1: Do area. I'm from. You see about. Yesterday, you just say. Now KG Pop. Oh, I'm a summer. Three junction. I'm a summer. Three junction. Your friend. Pop no KG Pop Ulu Tre Junction.
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1: KG Pop. Oh. Na Sunday, alatu, aye Spain versus Argentina. Spain versus Argentina. Sa final na. Ama sa mai e nyina ye beje wa boso. Sa wele hold the pa.
0: Oh hold it. Hold the pa. Hold it. Hold it. Hold the pa. Sa ho na we ni wo no. Wa hu no. The video na na me de che oni kan injano.
1: Treadmill.
0: Sa ho na wo.
1: I'll be able to commend you a treadmill there. but it's well. I mean, it will be nice. And you know, you better send me a handsome so you see at the end of the oh, I'll go. I'm not going to you. Kaya, you do it to me. And so at the end of
0: the day. Messi, say, Bejo.
1: I hear for man as well.
0: Oh, yeah, for. Just say, I just go about.
1: Then you have patch on, say, oh, Mandy.
0: Oh, wow. That's all camera. No, I'm here.
1: It's how I need to go. Oh, crap. No.
0: That's all evidence.
1: There might be a while, man. In 24 before, for us, only other day. There be, there be. I dare meet me, young papa, any moon can't send it. I mean, to me, not radio, so, and I said, man, find my so full next to me, so, now me, jump. Eh, I'm not too serious, oh.
0: Eh,
1: I dare, oh, papa, you know, to me, can't show papa.
0: Oh, Becca,
1: and I'll be our ferrino. And I'll pay you.
0: Internet, and I dear, me, Nim said, if I abuse you, internet, me, Nim. Hey,
1: God is a principled God.
3: A lawyer is not judges any.
1: God is a principled God. One can say, di una ne waja omo aye correct ni. Yes, and the Bible can. One can say, di waja ne wuna omo aye papa na se omo aye nabi. So far so yo o papa ne die. One tree na kwe rough no one no kokotra no a. Aye principle a. Omu wadi e un feni die man peni fune die. One kwa swa wala tu.
0: Yeah.
1: Unconstructed. Somebody who is your leader, somebody nah. who your penny chair, somebody. When you don't serve, you won't be served. Respect.
0: Who could you serve? Why be our money? And he be our money. I'll see me cook a set.
1: Who are not a sword?
0: You cook a set here, man.
1: Maybe on a normal day, we are always a common delegate in him. On a normal day,
0: the Lana now be good. Yeah, we are normal delegate
1: and delegate in farmer. And TV, who are not a sword? Jane, up a person.
0: Hey,
1: what do you seek to gain from insulting? I mean, because. who support a particular political party or what? That you know, to so that they know. As so, it's only the AC. We can say, and as some of us, we be. Is that the country we are building?
0: I can't say.
1: Is that the country we are building? As so, we be. As so, we be. Sir, I mean, something new. I don't know. Who can know? We say, only you be so sent here. Okay. Chreya. You can't treacherous. So why are you saying it? I don't I mean, you have not. What we are, you didn't come about life. But say, is a wife from Hazia now, Banam Hazini.
0: Yeah.
1: To be too soon, Chichi, which I let to wife die. Let to wife for hips of Panama.
0: Don't move here.
1: Oh, I didn't know so soon. You are younger, Kola, which are brown, bob, brand to baby, because of phone. Want to cassad basai, Jawaya Post, and I say, we should
0: be. No, be a beer, won't you be say? Say, we are, oh, yeah, yeah, oh, when you be a beer, one call in
3: here.
1: Yeah, so, what's it? Nano Zakwe, we are the manchin. Why, we are some Nanasane. I say, and I say, we be a quay, we are the Wasa, Nano Mochino, never. What do you have? What do you
0: have? The orchard.
1: Lie.
0: And we are no video funny, you have no video funny, you move.
3: Ghost scoring opportunity, we be player, we be say no.
0: Obisubeshe.
1: Bibia, I saw for him first of all. I saw for him be your system, my baby, your soft be bear. A man for shed down to come when he be soft back, could you go here? Ah, do. Yay, do. It is no break, cook, crankle. Jan wants some song. I let you, yay, and you, hey, to pass, Eskaya. Nano, one day, a miracle squeeze, Eskay no moody. When ever be you?
3: Welcome.
1: Hello to me, okay, anyway. And Mr. James, we are Fia Kenton of Ken Trash Travels, your channel. Dubai has been so cool.
0: Obezako.
1: Oh, Rabbi.
0: Now, could you be busy? I didn't know what you
1: were. And I'm the drone sent quite.
0: Just still have
1: that. Oh, I mean, yeah, I'm at that.
0: Well,
1: yeah. See, Dubai has been so cool. Your chair, Mr. James, we are Fia Kenton of Ken Trash Travels. Indeed.
0: Okay.
1: I bet the channel thing, yes, I can. I bet the chair high. Uncle Frank Comrana,
0: I'm an uncle for Dubai, Mred.
1: Sir,
0: Emirate, or to Emirate, my Obenyam from my papa.
1: Oh, okay.
0: Fine. Emirate, Nadia, okay. Is
1: it's fine, it's fine. It's fine.
0: Naduba, Usam, Malcoca.
1: Ghana four. Tell us all, Quan Concord now. That is so fun, any of my cousin as I'm getting one.
0: The day you will crew how the mouth, as they call it, cap or cut up by the summer when you ask my for Okra.
1: And I mean,
3: where can
1: Dubai? Now, finished business, Bibi, went here. Yem by yin your penny, and yeah, by young watchery. Cata, when you got a background of the court. So, yeah, be beating me, you go, be
0: beating me,
1: and I want to go, you go.
0: Yin your bear.
1: Mr. James, you are Fia Kenton. Fantastic morning. Yeah.
0: Well, why?
1: Kent Trust Travels.
0: Well, why?
1: Kent Trust Travels. I mean, I'm a D outside. I'm saying, I'll let you see. In life, we don't know what Hana is saying.
0: Dana, when you're saying.
1: Hey, yalla tu.
0: Hey, adi bi wo ha maninye sa.
1: No, but me ma so so mo ka no kwen. Na bi ti yalla tu. Tore bi a obi ti me ma wa say you say oh because we need a kwabi di adi bi but then odi we ni here say. Odi we ni so ka te say. Na me nka se me so so ba me say eh asem na ba na fofo mi nu ntem di yalla tu. Na fofo mi nu ntem asem. Ti mo susu nka.
0: Da bi say we tell bi an share than discuss here.
1: Amo no kan ya ma mo kan wa na bla. Na wo kan ni. Na me say na fofo mi nu ntem asem. 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
0: Kent
1: every month only ni pa ko ha ni Kent Trust Travels hello to final yi e be do but before the final na ye kwa masama no KG Pablo Ochina, there's going to be a bronze final. There's going to be a third place. And no, maybe that's the you feel, but at least you come and come to me and not power when you want to. Then you're going to get a third.
0: Yeah.
1: France for near you for me, ye petted, eh, dear papa,
4: my
1: betrothed, I petted, eh, dear papa, papa, and yes, and get to a cranty, yeah, shady, my cook, see. It is France versus England. I didn't move. France versus England. No, my dear, my body.
4: I'm better train.
1: No, my dear, it was a better center, but before me, course, I gave listener. Only hangover, dear me, I'm sure so you are aware that I'm in person with Bosso. Ebi aye oda meboa say when you hangover oh we be aye oda biza set hangover dey achina now say hangover beche uno so la England for fear mu fi World Cup me sister Chrome ho they are not perpendicular achio manka say nya san geto akra now some of their former players are talking, some of their former coaches and current coaches are talking, fans are talking because they can't take matters, they can't take fire, especially when you take the lead around. What about 17 minutes? About 16 minutes? About 65 minutes? About 17 minutes? Now, to us, I could lose what? I'll let you, hey, yeah. And where you barely have video on it? Yeah. Messi, no, who Messi? Messi said, me. Now, we're going to make us a son. Okay, he said, you do not know, Cassad, and I find you here, yeah. Now, former international Gary Neville Nanrotum. Gary is the body TV so Janana. Any employed will probably be near the. But Nanrotum said, Quambia so, or say, and go for trouble, Thomas Michel, no. Musisunga. Now, dear, I England problems, sir. England problems, sir. All my time, you know, the likes of Michael Owen, the likes of David Beckham, you know, I see in recent times, almost to me, sir, I'm a Euro 3 final. Almost to me, take a lead near Betty, last World Cup. It is something that happens to a matter of mentality. No. I say, anyone will be going on. Obia, I say, England, I'm going to World Cup, and I'm going to as a World Cup on England, they couldn't even say Omo Konkwaji. That's about for the man that look it, he said, hey! Take Gary Neville.
5: I never had us winning the tournament, to be fair, from the beginning, and I don't know who did. Maybe the optimists amongst us would say that England were going to win the tournament, but I never felt we were going to win the tournament, and I thought that just getting to the semi-final would have been an incredible achievement. Disappointed with how it's ended. You obviously get there and then you think we've got a chance, and particularly with 5 minutes to go, we're 1-0 up. You think we've got a chance, but the reality of it is some of the same patterns emerged in the game that have hampered England, I think, in tournaments gone by over the past 20, 30 years.
1: Right, and he and in summer Gary Neville and Yatucha. Yaka Neville summer you nessa can be also former player by Michael Owen, so the Nedia Bar and say born one England born nano. And you're rubbish. You don't play no meow to say yeah, or say nano the item born is answer nano Mexico no the red card of me to the farm on the Nanko for some way I don't yadia. No, a shine passa co focus omoyadi. And on the moment to me on the Sanko Bitia, you know. How can you coil up? I call him say, yeah, well, we really didn't know. No. One of the pub team. Your father say, Stamford Bridge, calling no pub, we no have found a worker's naboom. No more SCT, go meet my boss, Abbey.
4: Sir.
1: When you have when you say, boys, I would walk, grab it, pass, show more. Born in England, so I will step back, one of the genetics, and will be a football man. And I'll be a bit more
4: clue in the winner food.
1: Or say, rubbish football, no, your ball. Tio.
6: Still very, very annoyed, very frustrated. I think we gave the game away. I don't think Argentina beat us. I think we gave it them. In the end, they could have won 4-1 or 5-1 or something. They hit the post. But after an hour, we're in total control. We're 1-0 up. All we had to do is watch Spain the night before and see what happens when you're 1-0 up. Keep playing. Keep the ball. Stay brave. Stay confident. We just panic and we're scared of losing and we... And then even our manager makes mistakes, throws on three defenders and takes off attacking players. Totally hands the initiative to Argentina. We gave them that. People think that's brave. It's not. That's rubbish. And that's where we lost the tournament, is celebrating beating Mexico the way we did. British mentality thing where we are so scared of losing. We're so fearful of failure. And we got the players. There's nothing wrong with our team. There's nothing wrong with select. Nothing wrong with anything. It's purely mentality.
1: All right, and I don't need someone Michael Owen the Tuja, but on the final, Wakasa for final, no one said no, right? Bonwa spin air Bonwa Argentina, whoever be Argentina, FIBA, and match Argentina, Boba. Spain should be able to do this. Who say Spain has the quality to beat Argentina on Sunday, see?
6: Argentina have had quite a lucky path through to the semi-finals. They made hard work of Cape Verde. They made hard work of Egypt. They're scoring last-minute goals. They scored last-minute goals against England. We probably let them through as opposed to them beating us. I don't think they've been very impressive throughout the tournament, whereas Spain are impressive. I mean, that performance against France was pure class. You know, that was a serious performance against a great opponent. And I think Spain are a lot better than Argentina, and I expect them to win the World Cup, and deservedly so.
7: All right, and so I don't need someone, yeah, Michael Owen, to draw. So we wait to see how this is going to pan out. I mean, yeah, and I ought to say yes, I didn't easy crowd. But Zlatan Ibrahimovic also didn't someone to just say, yeah, Spain. Mm-hmm. Born was Spain, France, boy, you know. Born was Spain, France, boy, you know. When he said Spain beats me, handle Argentina. Argentina, no, I say, no, I say, no, I bet it, no. I say, I'll die, you mean, what dream of the Spain? Spain, Spain, or child, too, oh, oh. One of you said, no, Belgium, they bought two. The almighty France, quote and unquote, to great man for one to them. They also bet that I'm going to show two. Now, I found my bet. I bet, yes, yes, yeah, no. So, sure, they should be able to handle Argentina.
8: Listen, Spain handled France very good. I believe they can handle this Argentina also. They're going to play their possession. Argentina is not a counter-attack team. They like the way they played today. Obviously, England went too defensive and they had the possession. They were attacking. But I believe Spain is going to do their thing. They're going to play collective. They're going to give and go. Keep those passes go around. And then you're going to challenge on the sides with Yamal. And I believe Argentina, if they don't have patience, they're going to start hunt the ball and lose patience and be more aggressive. But I believe Spain is going to dominate that game.
7: I believe Spain is going to dominate the game. Was it Spain possessing football? No? Possessing football, but now Argentina could be so be my back a crack a crown. Sanya Dini Vida. What is an ammo in Nashaw? Hey, crack a crown. Yes, see, I'm aggressive. Match a crown. Yes, so meaning be brelus. Meboa.
9: No. What do you agree now?
7: Now, if you are told the stories,
9: no, hell,
7: I'm saying you are drinking or two baby, you are drinking or two baby, and two that day, then you are drinking or two baby.
9: I did say,
7: and this is what come on,
9: I did say, T, and you are drinking or two in my way.
7: And two, come on. Light is also. Who it's a hipper, Santam, no, but not going to work out fine. Say, eh, Ghana, eh, Ebo,
9: yes, yeah, you are drinking or
7: two. I know, got a Ghana match, and so I got to Ghana match, and so Ghana, but defense is some, you see, I. Colombia, I just should have so positive. Maybe I mean to mean you might be. I come up. If I bought points, I bought points. Now, Queen Atias, yet I said, yeah, I think you might have got to be pong, be pong, so baby. Ah, be pong. Hey, no.
9: Hi,
7: M5. And I do tell what's on. So, referee's thing in a good demo, sir. Now, FIFA Yamani FA. So, we are going to announce who will officiate the final. I'm a Yamani FA. So, live on Facebook, this is it. Osha, referencing there, good damn, then. Yeah, announcement, and I'll bomb on bear. And then, if you're bored, referee, you know, so. Yes, of Slovenia. Your friend Zlavko Vincic.
9: Okay.
7: Very experienced referee. By your bony thing, or bony no soon, son, your boy, some man, crack. And yes, I'm getting to a crack. It's question, I don't know. Vincic, your experience, pa. Or your experience, pa, a crack, where? Much as I can say, ha. Your boy, no soon, son, and then for the church, I mean, who's every Abrofu God, who be any Javano. Even though they wish a common AD, you know. Because final match is a big deal. It's only a board, it is a which my boy, money and the idea. Vintage one in the new animal was official Slovenia, sir. Thomas Glensenich and official Andras Kovacic and our more AD match, you know, say first and second assistance. It's only the Ecos one and 2024 Champions League final. Real Madrid Dortmund game on the day. 2 years after Europa League finals, also Frankfurt, Rangers, you know, only the always for 46 years into two European championships, you know, Spain, Euro 2024 semi final, money France, Bomo, SF France, you know, a patrol, you know, only the year, Spain, SF France, only the year, Argentina. Saudi Arabia send one, no? Mm-hmm. Only the year. Even is anything to go by.
9: Where DVM Argentina?
7: Argentina.
1: indeed.
9: You obedi ama we are in here
7: now. Wait, game obedi ni Sunday no ya ni 6 World Cup match obedi. Okay. I want to carry amunyina ni ade overall ni ade. But in this tournament ya ni 4th game obedi no nti nyasem ketu akra. Brazil 1-1 on Morocco boy no ni di. There's an official Algeria manager Jordan on ni di. Sanso na Ecuador so so di na Mexico ni wiwi no so ni di. To ade New York aye New Jersey stadium na ye boss a match over 80,000 spectators. Ala tu final no e be bomba. That's the one that's so effe. 80,663 capacity New York, New Jersey Stadium. And I'm going to be a sober bono. And yes, I'm going to cry. The official match ball, a special ball for the semi final, no air banwa. Finish semi final, air banwa. Yes, special ball. Ah, bono, can't Mbappe move complain. He bono. So, oh, yes, old trappy bono, pa. Bono is a main trappy. Nah, you go. Ah, it's because it's an answer. Can't hold back. But you know, I'm going to see. But that is the ball. Yeah, they make a call. A ball. A friend of the Trionda. Ah, just saying, yes, I'm glad. Wait, who said? Can this mean Sunday? Bono is a friend of Trionda final. Yeah. The official match baller. Yeah, they make bono be BS. What's my cool, you know? It's a very hour. And also be Siako. Say, yeah. Okay, my boy, if you can find an a special ball, be no boy, if you can find another. Never boy, a man, you're dead.
9: Man, you're dead.
7: Oh, you need your daughter. Now, you know, woman, what can love you, Kakra? Who can be that?
9: Oh, we can be that, say.
7: Oh, some baby, sir.
9: My can be pretty, me go to cry, America.
7: Ah, oh, never boy, a man, you're dead.
9: Yeah.
7: Chip on the himono. Born, you charge it. Now you charge it, him, say, do so bad, yeah. Doom so bad, the Abbehadri pa. Tomo charge and Dano, you doom like the hoodie pa born here and charge it. Near the Fofraba. Go out in your doom and charge it, but me assure about this time there. Oh, my charge, go honey at the idea. And I took closing ceremony. A star started closing ceremony, pa, and ye baby, and of course, ye kaka boom 23rd World Cup, and then second, yes, a man, a FA performances, a bar, Post Malone, Robbie Williams, I show speed, Ewa Jumaye. On Sunday, I should speed your bag, and I consider what you are. I just saying, yes, I'm getting to be where I should speed Jennifer Hudson when you are about to deliver a special pre-final rendition of US national anthem. So it's going to be wonderful. Yeah, yeah, yeah. Half time show in the other 15 minutes, and then you need to know 5 minutes, you count, and even 10 minutes.
9: I'll count,
7: yes, because there's going to be a special half time show. It is going to be a special halftime show. Be brought to me, likes of Madonna, no more Shakira, more Justin Bieber. What name Justin Bieber?
9: David.
7: Ah, what name Justin Bieber?
9: David.
7: Oh, what I do?
9: Ah, Chiramie, what beside the baby I know be grow to you?
7: No, what name Dr. Pabobo?
9: Ah, Pabobo, there's a man.
7: What name Justin Bieber?
9: Ah,
7: come baby, sir, I'm turning your back, my man.
9: David, I mean, you need to go ahead at
7: all. Hey,
9: turning your back, you need
7: Justin Bieber?
9: To it.
7: Tabi na unni unu metukura uhu.
9: O dan se uhu tuwa ibiti ye.
7: Na uurim.
9: Tuwe.
7: Me tu me di ntura chila kura uhu.
9: Devi uhu tiye ni be uze uhu di ntura.
7: Ah, base unu Justin Bieber.
10: Yeah.
7: Ah, come on.
9: Tio beti matu nandu mana.
7: Na bo unni muno.
10: Oh, sa, onne Snoop nebo. California herb was in him.
7: Yeah. You don't know California
9: herb.
7: Maybe they're gonna help. And I just told them, World Cup trophy will be presented by Donald Trump. Donald Trump will be there live. Mr. Remes, Bajonim Justin Bieber. Ah, and the Judy, I'm going to
10: pitch you.
7: Oh, point on.
9: See, Utiuka, Nendo, the man, Nendo, two lines.
7: Oh,
10: to
7: Pablo Boy, what's up, Pablo? To Pablo Boy, to Pablo, to Pablo, to Pablo, to Pablo, to
9: Pablo,
7: to
9: Pablo, to Pablo, to Pablo, to Pablo,
7: to Slope my Jeffrey. To.
10: My Justin Bieber, yeah, I saw him Justin Bieber.
7: Nah. I saw him. I'm going to go. That means I'm with days in SSO. I'm sorry. Communication, they send a bear on with TJZ for better. Send a bear on better. It would be why you don't hold him and the close to your uncle. But it be more class and all mini pavilion friend upon Safer. You call class 1 to GSS 3. No, oh, the first Sam or Koi highest grade. I BC anymore. Oh, my class. Or in the bag, we talk about table tennis. Niya jene bag, you know. No, so no, ya chon chubby. Buku no ya tar. Ne papa ne fiyo sun ya yento buku ne mano. But obey the first.
10: Wow,
7: very brilliant. Messi, eh? Yasin no training. Go ahead. I'm off waiting, you know. I can't not to so watch it over Salam. Or here over Salam. I'm not for you, you know, to Chema can't not to so.
9: You be on fun.
7: Ah, I'm on the money in Tanasaka. I don't know. Yes, I'm waiting in a pill. Yeah, Chema Tio Cran and you know, you saw by him, as yes, him, no, I say, po, no, I saw as yes, him, no, I say, po. Oh, you really work with one so many day. I hack up Moncro for you, better protest. I didn't know. I didn't know. No, no, what are you talking about?
9: Renefe.
7: Coach in the crew, really. Let's see. I told my informant, see, crab now. Can't say we are saying happy. And your pecra. Tonight, of Rashford Money United, I'm sorry, they're more World Cup in here. Now, fear the Echaba. Go, not enough for us for you, glass naturally. I'm an Ayo Boka crab. But in our next week, you're near the Honsome. And so, Edia. But would you bear there? Happy birthday going out to Yamishao. I'm talking to happy poor phone and sending messages. But something Bobby pointed, you know. It's a match to win him. We didn't mean to be Mr. Penny. Come, maybe, sir. Mr. Chairman,
11: Mr. Chairman.
9: I am marching here, Chimun, and I said, if I see you marching
7: here. Hey, yeah, you just actually work up for an ayam.
11: Foreign Minister, they meet Tina Chimin.
9: I come out here, sir, Master.
7: Oh, he's a man. Oh, he's a man. Hello, Nankasaka Kidron and wife.
9: Mate,
7: Erica, see you where you over to.
9: Yeah, that's the account order that. 0240025674 Argentina England game no predict here win here and he said your man for and the number no until o team in car number nam dia tudwa no your friend on fan tibo modern so beba na one e win here no amam for strategy o match dia ntibra na bejo dia until o team in car o predict one first person o predict 2-1 and he ubetimi e dey aba Argentina England o number 0240025674
11: Baby, I would show you be an hour, but money. Many foreign ministers can't. May me predict France Argentina final. But

0: venti overlapping, and then you take him out of Tuchel. There's no difference between what Tuchel did and what Southgate did. Meanwhile, Tuchel, you don't pass it. Fine crosses our line now. Debia, you could do line and young cross it. You could do line and young cross it. And they say, also the accuracy. But find out the BF, I may expect to say, find out the BF, papa. Argentina, Spain, a very beautiful final.
1: Okay.
0: And I'm looking forward to it. But, me feel say, on paper, analytically, dear, Spain will win it. Yes. The whole tournament will concede. The whole tournament, one goal. And no crap some way. One goal, the whole tournament. Argentina concede. But all the time, no, along the way, no, Obibeka say Argentina tenacity, but all along, no, when my opponent, no, some way, somehow, at the game, they show Monza. Some way, somehow, not the game, nation, Monza. Egypt did it, you know, painfully. And I even before Egypt, so similar.
2: Kevet.
0: Did it, same. Kevet, do one more. Now, this has been the SI run. There's no way. There is no way Spain a bit taking lead, sir, out of the betchow. No. One more taking lead against France. What they didn't stop playing, no. One more on the ball. One more boy, any second goal. Any third goal. Only say, you know, via da Roma. Anka we titi bia anka lami yama goal. Clean goal, yeah, they call.
2: Yeah, they call him.
0: Yeah! Ain't it, I am on paper, the analytically, it is for Spain.
1: Okay.
0: But Argentina have a god.
1: They have a god.
0: Argentina have a god. And you cannot discount the god.
1: Okay. Senior, Nkoman, I'm playing your DBG, the identity of Ghana football.
0: Unim. My main choir and who analysis kakranka.
1: Okay.
0: Na main sign back on the identity of Ghana football. But in the king's the Kasai pa. So that's who tie ya. Me bona baso. Even though an interview no so kahona, ye nya ye time no. But I can't have my cake and eat it because I enjoyed his interview. And then also eat it. But Kingsley Akasa pa wakasa and oyobia waye ball neda.
1: Yeah.
0: Or the Brekum called Champions League.
1: Bechem United.
0: I say Brekum. Bechem called Champions League. In T. Or Kasa. I say it. Because he knows what he's saying. Onim Nyoka. Pa. And grassroots development. In Adiano. And I'm out for a ball Astro TFH. Okan pitches.
1: I say, but credibility or a woman.
0: Okan pitches.
1: No, or her form.
0: Or her form because. One her form a year.
1: Be for baby.
0: No crap. And I have spoken to a youth development coach of free Denmark by Okan the same thing. I say, when you are teaching our youngsters how to raise their head and be able to be passing the ball now, no, it's in it, yes. Or dream one, yes. But later on, who say, or chef from because when Tiani 9 year, Chianisa, pitches no, a big problem. Say, neither Kumasi be a Kotoko Ingbe Obacha or league. Ingbe Obacha league. May can cry a lot to Tibate. Ingbe Obacha or league next season. Season bar.
3: I'm back with stadium.
0: Namo Kawaka about my baby. Yen, Oyakwe. Oh yeah, kwe na atashi kwa a ni bi eshi kwa ne kene kene.
3: Inteje meche.
0: Na sani ya in our way sani wana another backup stadium parking.
3: Normally be
0: alo wabaya nations. Okay. Over to you, Jolate.
1: And you go follow you and I am on there.
3: I'm thinking, I'm
0: so thinking.
3: I'm thinking. Is it Alatula? And they were home. Also, Mr. Kinsley, who's watching, I can say, you know, I'm a bomb, you said.
1: Maybe,

0: Mark Bones, you say, I say, please ask Kwejo if Argentina's God is called FIFA.
1: Oh, you know, Uncle Mike, I started believing that conspiracy in 2022. That 2022, kata anona me feel say, na conspiracy be all. But this time round, favorite no any Argentina.
2: The England game in the Oman favor Argentina.
0: England game there will be unfavorable.
1: I think there's some favoring. There's some favoring for the big team. Thank you. That is the issue.
2: Based on commercial reasons.
1: Thank you very much. Send me Kanwa last week. Say Ghana versus Croatia. Quick. Ghana versus Croatia. Yeah, Co Stadium, mono. Me who like something. My only acquaintance, my name could be Sam. Say, na kujo. I think yes, I'm going another queue. Anna, I'm see Debbie. One more coffee fast store. One more cotton items. Ghana for yeah. Stadium, no stress. Yeah, so I am talking. Who could run with our own talk? A hot dog, own tone, so own talk here. No, as I walk. Who are what did you know of Yana? Commercial reasons, so they favor the top at least 8 teams to go forward. Okay. It's Uncle Mike, it's not Argentina alone. I'm out for picking on Argentina, even unfortunately.
2: Portugal, Croatia, the referee on the day in favor the Portuguese team to advance. FIFA, this time around, Argentina owns or you the top 4 teams FIFA ranked.
3: Yeah, just a semi-final.
2: Yeah. I'm sure.
1: Yeah, deliberate.
2: American sports is all about money.
1: Yeah.
2: Ghana sports is about their sports is about money.
1: I listen to an
2: NBA. Yeah. They want me breaking for commercial. So I'm a commercial break here. I'm a redefiner. Why is a hydration?
1: Commercial break. I listen to an English fan quickly. Are separated because ordinary sabo womo pension to come and witness this World Cup for his lifetime. Ghana ni ben edinin sabo boni pension mu so okwa World Cup aba.
0: Jeremy. So okwa bewu. Okwa ba bewu.
1: It is commercial reasons, Uncle Mike. The conspiracy theory about Argentina is not only about Argentina. It is about the top 8 teams of the world. They need them to advance for commercial reasons. Like a stadium, Nipa here go.
2: With Argentina, they know almost as well the greatest player in the tournament, the greatest player in the NBA.
1: And the MLS, he plays in the MLS.
2: What's the MLS? Among us, a Messi ban over Spain for different purposes.
0: Over
2: US, you know, at the America. And now, one who hosts World Cup account here. There was an American young boy here. Oh, Suse, I don't know, Messi. So no, if you say Messi Bobo US in there, so Bobo US.
3: US team.
2: US Bobo no business. Where is Messi? Why is Messi not playing for us? Into you, when people be like, Messi look like can't be doing more ball no more. So I'm a plan. This FIFA president thinks about money more than the football in general.
1: Yes,
2: everything he does is about money.
3: Important.
2: So what FIFA president games here in Tunisia, you see the African leaders surrounding him more than the European leaders.
1: When I say CAF, the
2: European leaders have issues with him.
1: CAF ni Infantino, you're one.
2: Believe one game, I think US game, I'm not card games, you know. Balogun. Or the card, I think you will know for the next game.
0: Yeah.
2: There's conspiracy theory, HSA. A man for investigation, HSA. Trump took call to Infantino.
3: Yeah. Investigation said it. Trump himself said it.
2: Almost all my probes say, corner, and indeed, if they discuss that, down the red card, and you feel so a man, come boy now. The FIFA president, he's about money. And it's the reason why I'm not sure, Let's just say, or he say, the next World Cup will be 60 something,
1: 64. No. And no, Alatu, it's so my day near be discussing.
2: Okay.
1: 1 hour.
2: Martin,
0: my point should be mostly to me. Yeah. After FIFA overturned the US Balogun red card, it became apparent that there is a god called FIFA.
2: whoever has power be our authority. Football as a senior since he's coming for free. Majority of football seeker are moving. Omo transform with human.
1: TV.
2: Nah. It's honest. Can he free over? Then in the pair of any be or more motor to no make a county. If Siam project your ma, a ma, a tom, no mama, more eyeballs are, where are you going to make money?
0: Okay.
2: Oh, you're developing again in a way that a footballer must be paid with, but a club owner should not make profit.
3: How is that possible?
2: What the make answer?
0: Okay.
2: Ala topic and already buy now. Mami ngulo. Okay, who you?
0: What only was so much was so many. What so many we break on?
2: Gaman.
3: Gaman.
0: Gaman.
2: Me and Kenya come fading ni.
0: Come fading ni. Never la bi kanwe.
2: La bi ne krobo na yoni.
0: David.
2: So almost two ana.
0: Ni la bi.
2: Okay. Alas, me fi say a wrong tag been here dey so Africa teams no. The last week in show. Yeah. I don't think entirely because of our African teams. I didn't happen to teams on the day on my underdogs and they want to defend. But when I watch football, we see now, we Europe through, we South America, then the third force is Africa. In the event free be a group, no, ever call round of 32, no. Africa, 9 out of 10 teams are qualified. Majority of the African teams should also play third. So when we play games against opponent, we have big near there. Asia for Romanians, only Japan advance.
4: Yeah.
2: Japan also conceded in the 92nd minute goal against Brazil, yeah. But nobody's talking about it because they won.
4: Yeah. Yeah.
2: What the Americans do? In the England, one conceded late goals.
4: Two.
2: Because on the day, we accepted the tag of being an underdog. And the team's in the Brazil, who say, so who decides to set it back? On one team from Fimfi, on the issue crosses. Do you hear? Most of the goals that teams conceded in the last minute came from crossings. To ensure that, you say, you know, who is old, Africa for mentality, and I said some, but trust, yeah, shot in the Dino. It's because Africa is the third force. So the moment an African team, both here, any of the South Americans and another European teams, we tend to be underdogs. Uvisa Senegal and Gambia, Bobo, last 10 minutes, you better take a two. Gambia, better take a two.
4: Mbasso.
0: Gambia, Mbasso.
2: Uvisa Senegal and Latvia, Bobo, better take a two. Ultimately, it's because Senegal on the day, the European teams, you know, football normally and well structured tactics, everything be a machine. Ye, Omunim say, it do that final minute now. Team now, what? Yeah, team England can happen. England, I don't know, 10 in and England won't put the pressure. Omunim say, who defend here? And they are making mistake. When you watch go na Haaland, shit here. No, I'm
4: not. No, with Brazil.
2: No, I'm not African team run of 32. No. I think it was Senegal.
4: Yeah.
2: Oh, who said? The Ivory Coast.
0: Ivory Coast.
2: Oh, who said two Ivorian center backs in and cross now? Nusa Toba and Umbisha. Tonu movie. So two center backs now. Home movie. No, so he just needed to tap in. And here, down yourself, your mentality in a stretch off. Which I said that. But my Swedish come out here. Japan considered a late goal. But because we're one Asian team to qualify, Africa have a lot of teams who qualify. We share big teams, you know. And this year, taking lead in the Ukraine, they do last minute, the big teams need to do some attack. And most of the South American and European teams, you know, we have quality chain. We have more than yeshi. It's not any luck. And yes, sometimes they be a team and say, Pinier. A do by business, a born, a bar, quite trainer, defender now, no defending, or defending for the underdog team, you know, or bra. He's prone to make mistakes. Opponents now know their favorites, or attack more, or be introduced more attackers. I think until we adopt the Spanish way, the PSG way, the Barcelona way, the Man City, the Bayern Munich way of defending, to possess the ball now.
4: Yeah.
2: So I don't want to be see that.
0: Okay. Master Bedassi.
4: Last week, I sent me one analysis. Master Lansing.
2: Okay.
4: Do you like to read? Please go and read on strength and conditioning. Okay. S and C. It will tell you why our teams are conceding goals in the last minute.
0: Yeah, last week
4: it was strength and conditioning.
0: Yeah,
4: S and C
2: in coaching.
4: Yes, in coaching, okay. And then check the data for N'Golo Kanté.
2: Okay,
4: it will tell you a lot.
0: Okay,
4: to tell you a lot.
0: Ni,
3: Alatula, what's story? B A P ba, and me we are my friend referee's manager Alex Cote. I should say Nukra.
0: Then your own friend in the upper man can.
3: Man, this is a referee's be a koye tester or more affili and only a prominent fact FIFA. Most of them are FIFA referees. And if it is true, and they said they stand a chance of losing or more FIFA badge, ever had Ghana football. If it is true, because me, I mean, me and Daniela Abdul Latif Reginald Amwa Collins Salome Yao Bless. Salif Barikusu. These are center referees. Yeah. Yeah. Yeah. Yeah. Yeah. Yeah. Yeah. Yeah. Yeah. Yeah. Yeah. Yeah. So if it is true, but me source.
0: So, so be confirmed.
3: The thing is, And no credit, but the only person me finding out from him is say, see, I'm going to have another chance, Bill.
0: Okay.
3: Before the season, I mean, to make Bissan say, hey, no cry. Say, no cry, I'm yelling them because we can't afford to lose these referees. A be high in football, no, to be honest.
0: Sir.
3: How be high in football, no.
0: So, what failure?
3: But, sir, Obenya FIFA badge, and yeah, easy, sir. So, what you say, Kakrabi, na yewo. The hell, no. Me, me, pie, bonnie, say, a be bone. Bye. But then you know, switching our more almost as individuals.
0: Okay.
3: So, what you say? So, a running story later. You become one. Alatula, football DNA, Ghana. Yeah, come once them. Is that the way you just started say you come once them and your name. Benko fi ni na be yebi. Yen tumi amfa ni adwuma ye. Won se kislo so echi an o e kasa no. Okaya be ka ye pitches ni once. Enche bi e be she Ghana Premier League ase. And em de se me pa Mike Bonsu 8 year. I think oka club licensing committee no.
0: Okay.
3: Mess Reno. You see, Sanya ma winin an.
0: Oh, Tom Kram and Ako Magbunsu.
3: Yes. These are basic things, sir. And no kwasanka, you put yakan once and be brave. Because ya mau, the laid down procedure, obey follow na, or the approval pitch be. And I say, who approve? And I'm a boy. Calf the amau. It is so keke. Say, way, anyway, who meet you, who pitch in a meeting, sir, condition, na, na. Say, meet ya, and ya by force. It mess a woman. Send someone here, can you nano pitches as well? They a couple
0: of factor.
3: What's the orcasa? No, talk about regional academies. Say a beer region be a Benya football academy back. Now, yen shas here if you honor because wo tactics and you call for so say, or per se, players ever so ball. Many moon. Look, yeah, starting from the senior level. I was a chassis from us here. Now, yet this has spirit in a day, a raw mumu. It is a secondary school. Yet this football DNA, ya yano, where a daho, say, who may be a daho no more. You be handy over to a PE or sports masters, our various schools. Fortunately for us, you know, most of us, some of our coaches, you know, how much I do a secondary school. Typical example, Gazali. Or what I am a mass, or Kumase. Eti, say, you will be at the honum, na ye demana. On to me, you saw a honum.
0: Yeah.
3: Or bet me, you saw. Those days, coach bash no more.
2: Na football, the book now, Mujer away.
0: You're launching in 2023 now.
3: Minimum. What is the question? What is the question?
2: I'm going to be Michael.
3: And we're here. Now, say, what? Eh, them pan, eh, dee. Eh, you phone, eh, dee, ma, mu, se, omu, follow. Now, fan, training, eh, kwala, no. Eh, wa, say, yungu, sa, niya, manina, because, eh, wun, ya, ye. See, eh, ye, ni football identity, bi, ya.
0: Okay.
3: Iti, answer that you be a football identity. You say I go for coach, but now you coach in 30. Say coach, where they say no.
0: Yeah, funny dear.
3: Yeah, funny dear. Now you call your name.
0: Martini.
3: I think say we need to work on it because a hard dream.
0: Okay.
3: A hard dream, pa.
0: You win in a coach.
3: Ah, yeah, and now you, yeah, me, Brown Half Regional Circles Council Vice Chairman Eric Kwame Appiah.
0: Okay.
3: The birthday.
0: Okay.
3: Kwame, Mr. Nyaku Ponchra, Mao, Mr. Kwatinti, and Yaw Ding. And now, Brabo, pa! And Mao, and can say Yakupon shall be brave.
0: But I say,
2: now, Brabo, pa, what two munchies are?
0: I don't want to point in now.
2: You power near your bottom line, now we're turning munchies down, Mabra, fire there.
0: See you, but you're called minimum final message.
4: Oh, final message, Nidia. I think, sir, it's been a great World Cup. Okay. If you say World Cup na pese ye wo mri bebre ye be ka local football ye weekend ya enti obia mia neni na ye mia neni ye hwe fantastic football on Sunday but okay. Third place ne there except FIFA trim a commercial issue ya ye ke third place ne hun
2: no European competition number third place.
4: Yeah it doesn't exist in Europe but UEFA they all more cash. UEFA Diomok and Infantino or no he why had the UEFA and our person compete it will be difficult. Champions League is played every year.
1: Nations League is now there. It will be very difficult. Just any World Cup and every year you ball World Cup.
0: Okay.
1: Into third place in the SL scrap. I don't even know how the boys will motivate themselves to go and
2: play. Mbappe ni Kane because of Ngozi.
1: Okay.
2: All right. Okay. In terms of appointing a national team coach. National team coach na mo appointing.
0: Okay.
2: F4 Munshomuye. More appointed based on quite a bit faster, but boy, and I said on football reason, but boy, more than a beer, other reason beer.
0: Okay.
2: Coaches now more appointed, women a jigunu. There must be something wrong.
0: Okay.
2: Maybe a more appointed, and I'm going to mention Munshomuye. Media. Sir Carlos Cruz or the quarter final square. Nessie Pesce could you have corner? Me coming from
5: Mano. Yeah,
2: very because he no man or yen and semi say what the name called your cap or be jamon.
0: And of course, I come and consider it.
2: What's it then?
0: Was it coaching the Nadia of us to say,
2: yeah, because we coach about four games and one more on target or first half that. About four shot on target in four games. Or did you call finals when we need more than three games in that 6-7 games on Bueno? It will be difficult for our coaches to tax on the trophy. It's a money trophy, JDR. But okay. The appointment of the next coach, Blasters will game in September. The FA must be very critical and careful about whoever I'm doing.
0: Mate, Master Banson, I don't know. Young Fancy, that Emman Painfoy, a year, Unimanyan Fork, or Joe Ade Mensa, a CEO, Edima Data Bank, set Nidako, and so Otin and Kan and Opey, your call by the year, Konomame, and Fab birthday way, Emma, a Mabel of Madame Mabel Ofori, a general manager in charge of administration, on Ukraine, a HR, a snitch, and then Madame Mabel Ofori, a your birthday, in Tway, Efri, Urani, the Akwalu, a HR manager, Philip, a Kofi, a senior. And so a GM in charge of operations, and so and a Desmond Amoa, Omunina every show, Madame Mabel for a special happy birthday, and a day, Udi Wawodentia, Adom Enemqua, and ye de Enna Anopay, ye de Emma, Madame Mabel for it. Special happy birthday to you. Way every Bernard Paddy, but you also say special happy birthday to Mame Sandra, a Kaiser, Mame Sandra Kaiser, also a birthday, it is special happy birthday, Encore Emfa Emma. Ye de see ya. Ama ya sitting them at was beja for by yinano. Yeah the asida mo adumno edum ya on Monday. Ya besan eshia ewo de yotumi sports morning show no eswala tula. Me sorry ama ya sitting them at was.
6: Ntinya atwene gina hwe ebe yonwa osanipa hello madam
7: hey nana me wu wache
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7: yemia e free bra wo de me call thanks to you computer clinic ba ye no e na ma me hu aye fe na me ye de nyina kosa no
6: hey send you pay ira ye modia sentra oh in fact why you fine na enkoda ye wo ma na ntafoyi
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6: Oh
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0: Sumqua Samanca Sequantin Ponasope. So we here turns to you computer clinic, a friend who may so 0545252880.
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3: 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So,
5: you dream me, Dana, saying you are no more man on it. You almost see a cra. You almost will know. Yes, you are here. You need Nasia. You are Kabum.
6: Memory Debia, a bonusia, a pemusia. A question of what a change lay your home, our approach, said the Akuhu, any diabe drufi, the Yahu, near her, the Ye, near the Abba, the Enyano, and you can say,
5: yeah, yeah. 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
11: Entemukura. 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

0: Adi Bechi Miu. 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
2: just who drew when I said, you're a sad one. 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
3: Annie, say, Congo ointment, the yan enemy, I see, yet you're good, you must say, come on. 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
2: Any tea, Tia Bruchenkomo, Aqua Manqua, Akuntejo, Eddie Bro was Sempa, 94.7 FM. So,
4: it drew me in that I see young woman on it. You almost see a cacra, you almost will know. Yes, you are tea. You need to see a cabum.
5: Memory Debia, a bonusia, a permusia, a question of what you change your home, our approach, said the Akuhu, any diabetrufi, the year who near her, the year near the abba, the year no, and you can say,
4: yeah, yes, abrochin kumo ne dimu tintim pa
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6: Robert Davy me ka say free Germany
7: Kobe okay. Yeah Amsterdam
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2: shene so say ye meme ne da bia 6 p and bugger near approaching company.
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0: minutes after 10. Yeah, one more wa bra bra bra bra bra bra no. 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They is coming. 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Mama bedroom pempen so a ma bedroi. There shall definitely be a lifting up. The song in the background is coming from Prophetess Inshira Betty. Bring it a time to 5 minutes after 10. Asempa 94.7 FM. All talk all day. We're going to serve you from now till 12 noon. And I bet you you're going to enjoy our show today. You know, this is the only show that help you to exhibit what is exactly going to help you in the future. That will be lifting up. Today is Friday, 17th July, 2026. It reminds you of what? Edika Kacho said, "Ne all night, no fun, she will be pa." If we say Genesis 8, verse number 1 to 4, so near the bumpire. Prayer Radinya and Coupon, and I'm not dumb, so it's him apostle. Emma, Noah, and I am one, you know, Mukopimo, Noah, Shane, Ahomegiano, our mountain Ararat. 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And I'm from a change engine from a dindibi, a boy. And into Ushemua, a dao radinya and coupon, Emma, Noah, and the next generation, na kwenya to leave. Omawa homejiano, you see a nede ya pepepe. So definitely there's going to be a performance. God is going to perfect our lives for us and gives us rest. Mamena Dr. Cosby, Dr. Parkwasi, and a champion Joel Ase. Kofante. Eradin Shamwate. Some abu abu jume diano kama kama. Messi unkunya, mede bremen tier for the mahe for. You can also do the needful by sharing the live stream on all the social media platforms, YouTube, Facebook, and what the view. Obaso Anua share. Noah invited others to also join us. And then, hey, a Friday, and if you're day, as usual, put in and catch it. To be a fine boy or a fine man is not easy. It requires knowledge, strength, get cash to become a fine man. To become a besiriwa is not easy. Eja papa is also in the house. Eja, ewa ha. Eja, bacho, what to say?
1: Yes, you intimi huye.
0: Bacho, I'm brasile kwa zube mike ni mami.
1: I mean, I want share that nye fine, sir. I'm brasile me bear nese.
0: Ah, only me share that nye fine. 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
2: But if Fiona, I want in China, dear. And a dear. Oh, yeah, who she
3: in here condemn.
2: And the way I did government a bem. Yes, sir. O Momuti area, when you know, to me, you suka.
3: Dab.
2: What about fine?
3: How did you never be out to be found? Wouldn't you found crossway? The Hong Kong baby.
2: Hey,
3: I'm an honor. Tipaka has a correct now, the hood of groom to me for you. If I can't, it's a better bet. Yet you'll be
2: on Sunday. I see a white adieno.
4: It will be a day, see name.
3: I want to be a pillar, I can see is your gate in the ship.
2: Oh, there, chef. So, I dear, but more who need you on light ponies, you know. National light ponies, so, on the dining in Abbey.
4: Yeah.
2: What a hill. On the Orient, the Lentina, and the dining in Abbey.
3: That's a light pony back on the truth.
4: I was here.
2: Nti wonu kura de ohun abeka se eh bibia normal ba uko duru fi honma na unya pictures na ngasa na secret on social media nzo a eya rehosem me fa sa konya we su no masre obibia ra nsuo we e di ohaw bre no kafra wate na papa unim se apart from we no the psychological effect ebe ba wo so sensu otwa se tender chance se ebubomu a e chance se e strike ya de bia wo be kai
3: de bia be kai
2: eh na e sa benye bia mu ana e de na ebe ye this time around e be ko sey enti wo be se de bia no you be in anticipation
3: sir
2: wo aso bibi besi ah
3: ze Oma, it's Daya, means we be in Suda. Na Nipana Pussy, a Daya, dear,
2: but you see soon as you.
3: Now, Oma, ye innocent, no. Then soon in your baby,
2: Ababa sell more Japadi,
3: but turn your Baba Fabia, or now Baba sell with Japa. So, Musi Dana's second of Mekokan was a ma, or my churchill of Mama. A Jadeba came as a baby, I'm a coy, if you ever could be a twam and so baby. Now, here we are forever a bachelor home. 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
3: 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And one son on overcatch them so was slammy. They say, Ni dine on a in his say, Oku too quiet, in tea. Nasas ne die was an. Obia, I know what I feel and what Daniel and Babaton Hall. Tinsuram to a seven man in sooner for me good animal. Never send good mutual woman. What you're so for?
2: What kind of
3: dinner drink as a debit? To a kind of head dean, I'm saying, Yafi. What do you have a rabbit to?
2: And I do a yin a yabe.
3: Now,
2: how I said, Trump to

0: saying?
1: Oh, yes, I don't me hoye.
0: But your brother calls you bear mic, no mommy.
1: Yes, I don't me hoye, pa.
0: Kafra, why?
1: Oh,
0: my mouth shedding.
1: I said, Daniel, the mayor, Raddy. As I have a one old bar, little baby, more with a naddy beer, baby, see, I baby, and naddy at Tinkaka. Dear Raddy Adam, observes our own also very messy office, our bounds will be a 12 million sound. Send come to bear radio station, and I say, you must not be in a just self contained. The bars are no one. Call me present, you see, ya. Mamma, no money masses. I don't want to cry for Kumasa Swaba.
0: Hm. Hey, Mirafui.
1: I'm Rafui. 95 years, ne? A 75 years. Now, the actually,
0: actually, you my free.
1: Actually, I've died and I war when I do almost if you flow. Take a crack, I don't want. The bars are not in the so when I could go. The my equashe horn.
0: Na ehu an come ehu an to mo so
1: ehu dia to mo so se ba kwa na ngi pe kwa na ko hospital
0: oh
1: ye nya jazika kwa na ba bi na de ka na kwa fan de na ko ko dane mu mu kura ehu bo no ama o dane mu 75 years
2: oh
1: ah na ho so se ehu bi da asu kuma se ba bi ame won su o mfa ho when the first time ame de ehu sa di bi bi
0: at the age of 75
1: I'm going to go. 95. Let me a from best a handle or a cremo. I'm an hour you. A truck was a one pillars like a said, dear, as a son says, you know. Think a pillars name is saying, I mean, see a bounce row or so, say, I'm going to go to Jama, who knows. This pillars name is see, and I'm a tenkasa trankaka. And here I'm a tea, and I'm starting the Easter year. Sap pillars need the Indian 18 year to a year. She has a pillars like a second, say, a power.
0: True, I see.
1: A two as a pillar back could be a more than 12 bars in a shay. Concrete.
0: A team year two as
1: a tuning in a cry and fanny if you could have muscle. Share. In the zoo and fire begin no dim, Miss Ampa. A chess and young couple didn't so I say we as a pen. Young Fanny Niagro. Yes, a beer and soon be eating by far. We are near and far. Speed in that day by Bessin. And you two as I said. It true as I said, the machine. Hey, there's always you know, machine 20 grand TV here, you know, more than 1 hour.
2: Yeah.
0: Papa, Obi has sent a message, you say, and can wait to me do number at Tuja, or person support, a quina or hosa. Was your friend Olivia?
1: Okay, wait to me, be on a bit more support, Mr. Cement.
0: You will wait to me on your cement, and I said, be a horn, my can I come and say, unsupportive, say yes, cemento, say ya new, say ya dear you, Aquinano, a whole patch of a number, Natuja.
1: 02 43 02 43 27 27 27 27 27 27 27 27 27 27 27 27 27 27 27 27 27 27 27 27 27 27 27 27 27 27 27 27 27 27 27 27 27 27 27 27 27 27 27 27 27 27 27 27 27 27 27 27 27 27 27 27 27 27 27 27 27 27 27 27 27 27 27 27 27 27 27 27 27 27 27 27 27 27 27 27 27 27 27 27 27 27 27 27 27 27 27 27 27 27 27 27 27 27 27 27 27 27 27 27 27 27 27 27 27 27 27 27 27 27 27 27 27 27 27 27 27 27 27 27 27 27 27 27 27 27 27 27 27 27 27 27 27 27 27 27 27 27 27 27 27 27 27 27 27 27 27 27 27 27 27 27 27 27 27 27 27 27 27 27 27 27 27 27 27 27 27 27 27 27 27 27 27 27 27 27 27 27 27 27 27 27 27 27 27 27 asase kese da ho aka se me ye bi no I'm just a man, Kakura. One man, no, I know, baby, a boy.
0: Okay.
1: But the abo will be group. I hope. I will be a while, will be the cement, 50 mm. bars.
0: Wow.
1: Ah, minim, you got a papa, the ato, no, me. 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One man, also the iron rose.
0: Wow.
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0: erodi nim sentia
1: oh, I'm saying, yeah, my media bounce. So this was a means. This is a dying fancy. I saw a home.
0: Okay,
2: doc,
0: but you want to say,
2: I mean, I don't
0: know. Power specialist, Seba Hospital, we be a co comedy.
2: Yeah, fine.
0: Yeah, the Jesus Christ was a pa. But you and then Ghana phone, you know, a crowd where you tell in crap, Papa would be free. Power specialist, Seba Hospital, the buy, you know. 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
2: 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Numbers in here 0555 797878 0200 38 3831 and a 0244 544 4422 Monday to Saturdays and I day a year juma Sunday penny day and yeah maybe holidays a year juma our year branches in and tiba bia wobia any idea bia shall so a chair with the chinchinia bre na wabamu wabu a year so I had the way they know how to do woman misro baby baku pe Ayare sawo. A on fire de nima en san fanko eye power specialist herbal hospital. Kumase en crime. 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hepatitis B obi aka cha so yade we die ni adro te yo so yade we die no a ena du ko wo mu misro and they are more than that, so I show Ukraine. I catch or say power specialist Seba Hospital. Any hospital back up, Yanko Padrum, you tell me the insatiable say a word draw. Yet this hepatitis B, I dear no it was here. Viral hepatitis in Nina. Now be in no order seen a near dinner pa. Power specialist Seba Hospital, you know, I can hope my dinner should tell baby Ghana and Yaman on it. Baby, I dance the war, HS Empire, I didn't meet to us here, a power specialist about hospital. Baby, I jaw what Ghana and Yaman on HS Empire, Yadiano power, it meet to us here, a power specialist about hospital. In this water, stay positive, and shed them in soon, and my idea noon coon. Say you couldn't say or you say your basay on your baby, oh, yeah. If one hour UK, US, or most of my edition, but you know the Sandy woman, now dance the papa, but they banner your idea, a shim crane. 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A bit my your urethra and also urethra and your untreated infection. 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Be a ya Johnson problem be a new to me cafabra. What's not an ahoy at the catheter and now rubber best show bemum. 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And ya Johnson ten ten beyond a ya diabetes, it be. And never bet my more Johnson ten terminal AP. To buy best shed, you do it, and buy a near bow. Essiano, a man so sweating me and your mahoto. Numbers in here 0555 797878 0200 38 3831 and 0244 544 4422. Hey, also now, how? Yeah, now, both from me first. Ah, what chick has said, Mr. Show, a yaw ya, we don't wish you ye. O born when you know you are the copier, which we turn your hard bends. We did the drainage job in digestion. Yeah, now, Southern United Treaty. Yeah, now, 10 castle, your phone, I share gastritis. Bones or quite an answer or Jan and I very dark bleeding horse and no dear group of Mr. Tumikabra Power Specialist Herbal Hospital Nayam Wow Typhoid A reborn neighbor Kuan and so did dear grow Typhoid Betimil Kum Typhoid A dear Bakuan a sign in 10 10 ye typhoid in Tabay or surgery. Some one to treat you soon look quite chiria and yasam ketua. 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Malaria, what test malaria, and I say, oh, so and you're fine. Debia, what do you know? Debia, what you go to Debia say, ya, what dear brandy, and just say, I am malaria, and not a baby before frog. You need 2-3 days before my general amount to sweat me and your hotel. I dear be at it to be anno, Sasa be pump and born in a war noom. Say, I do a near my debut doors, ABIA diabetic, and our diabetes, but we knew. 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
1: 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Oba Rock of Better Prayer Ministry. Signboard, Miss Yo, a 3 minutes walk. When I would not come crap, a jaw near Bunsi, yes, it die, a bounce so white. Miss Yo, a bounce so, say white, white, a yahua, a no, a bounce so, a rock of better. I saw dark as yes, you see more, yes, here, your fruit, so near form, to us, yen yam ya. Oh, a yahua lay inside, your bones, I saw dark as here, is inside. Yetu ya nsafre wu. Uwe bana unu nomba na la yenua. Ubiti mafrel saa la yi. Na hudi atrizi na hudi aba. 0243 27 25 27 25 37 32 43 0243 27 25 27 25 37 37 37 37 37 37 37 37 37 37 37 37 37 37 37 37 37 37 37 37 37 37 37 37 37 37 37 37 37 37 37 37 37 37 37 37 37 37 37 37 37 37 37 37 37 37 37 37 37 37 37 37 37 37 37 37 37 37 37 37 37 37 37 37 37 37 37 37 37 37 37 37 37 37 37 37 37 37 37 37 37 37 37 37 37 37 37 37 37 37 37 37 37 37 37 37 37 37 37 37 37 37 37 37 37 37 37 37 37 37 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37 wadomo so
3: Amen.
1: Amen.
3: Amen.
1: It is Eruadia 7, Luke chapter 11, verse 5. Luke 11, 5.
3: It is Eruadia 7, if you look at Romano, it is Dubaco, you move enum at the air corner. At if you are 7, or sit down and pie bo.
1: Or sit down and pie bo.
3: You move enumano. Or say no catcher one say.
1: Now yes, you catch it one say.
3: Muhain and all Adam 4.
1: Muhain and all Adam 4.
3: Now, Obercon in chain.
1: No, Obercon in chain.
3: I would assume.
1: I would assume.
3: I go catcher and say.
1: I go catcher and say.
3: Damn 4.
1: Damn 4.
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1: 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Femme pano me and some.
3: You move in Siano. Now, Madame for every quan swabam in chain. 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
4: 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Or parts that says I will bomb pie and let's catch it at Yadisaya. 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A dear young one by babies I want to be a na, dear sir. And Tiadisayamuno, a common do, and now when you ho ho. Say also, did dear
3: Jesus.
4: Now young co now, would you did dear, no back one in chain a homache, ah, what da, babo prum, some young co. Menya hoho enti wo pa no a
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3: Yes.
4: The man kwa.
3: Yes.
4: The sending pedium.
3: Amen.
4: The many partner hoda.
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3: Amen.
4: There's a number kana ho a. Ade biara ube ye biya be ye nhira ma.
3: Amen.
4: If you say ejare ye de be what you
3: mu.
4: Unnim no.
3: Yes.
4: Enti se wo maame wo bo mpa ye. 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Sa wo misa ho nkonkon a. Enne Awurade asema kan chere.
3: Amen.
4: Ha? Wo misa ya wa kan chere. Unnim so ko Matthew chapter 7 verse 7 so beka chere.
3: Yes.
4: Ha? And one or look was our canoe.
3: Yes.
4: Tia.
3: You would do nine.
4: Uh-huh.
3: Or say not or to whom one be a moon.
4: Was another yes, so to whom one be a moon.
3: Never say. Whom one in a free idea.
4: The bassa one in a free idea.
3: A moon or cassia.
4: Was a moon, yeah, dear bay.
3: Or cassia.
4: A moon, yeah, dear bay.
3: Or cassia.
4: A bassa one or two no appear and a moon cassia. That ye.
3: Or send a young crop of corn one.
4: Uh-huh.
3: You would do no. Now we'll move in a cassia. Onam a home money penny best about so and to a home money. You mudun siya, ne binum a swano hey. Ay hen in chain and send chane bea a free a sorrow. Yemu edun swano. Nanso, na on nim wana jininti, or say one say. A hinye biara and then who edim papa mono.
4: A hinye biara and then who dim papa mono.
3: Dani amamfu.
4: Was this a hinye bedani amamfu?
3: Na if you any, or say if you any, if you edim papa mono.
4: If you any, if you edim papa mono.
3: And also a bo.
4: And also self your dear bay.
3: A bo.
4: Basabasa dear bay.
3: See.
4: Oh, was you two home bonero? For I see for the dinner, Chinica said, Debbie. Sending a quo way, Yaninini. Sending the 2 men are there till your name, baby, Unano. And to your humor, a mumuya, to your nippon, your mum, on Cassa, was her bubu, a gufem. Yes, Christo Cassa, what, yeah,
3: amen.
4: Say, I dear name Winnipeg,
3: yes.
4: A man to two finimo,
3: amen.
4: A man, mummy, dear by a Cassa, ya moya and Samano,
3: Debbie.
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3: yes
4: Tell you, Daniel, my phone. And T may come and about the sister. Why in a watching the dear
3: Jesus?
4: Now, the Awaya, so why in a comfort?
3: Yes.
4: Now, why should the boo of them? So, when you say, rather than the China and Gideon, you could have
3: Jesus.
4: The Awaya beard and Nipa Bessaria Tiasa, one Tiasia, the Awaya and one who to me, or will be a fra. So, when you say, rather than the Rana de Mawa,
3: yes,
4: and then be said, rather who more by the chair
3: was, yes,
4: and Tieni Patia, your friend,
3: amen.
4: Na jina me urade asem
3: amen
4: saya wodi aya kanen kwa yesa
3: amen
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3: yes
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3: munue
4: ah One of the yes, one on a side of the money. One on the bed, the bay, but I'm sorry, the bay, a tear. To make a country, I will never say. Mawadinaho,
3: amen.
4: That's all I am quite a dear. That's a Christo and I'm in the number dear. Yes, Christo and Quadia. Messay, why your wager,
3: amen.
4: Why your wunia,
3: amen.
4: Why your downfall,
3: amen.
4: Be beer any war. You're quite in chair beside a weird mass you.
3: Be
4: beer any ho. Adding, ah. And yet, dear man, be beer where you're the mayor,
3: yes.
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3: amen
4: you bet him your nanti
3: amen
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3: yes
4: now they are what you know what's your malam
3: amen
4: they are what you know such a day what we ask
3: amen
4: now what we ask about such a
3: one
4: and now yes Christo why in the so was soon a chair no but I better mean why not so such a no
3: be anyhow
4: so be anyhow dear fine no ma ufie wabusua okra owire nyina ya dia bai ehyedi mu
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3: yes.
4: And under the banante, me ye bribia ma asafo. 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And I'm a bar for dear be. And you pebinti. 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Many years, Mikrama jay, Namasum. 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And Kabus is some maho.
3: Yes.
4: Or better situation be wakomu. And Kabus is some maho. Or bread nipper be poa. We are here. And Kabus is some maho. Or bra. Or bonnet for the sumu crafidi. 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
4: Atu members,
3: yes.
4: Atu nipebi.
3: Yes.
4: Na nipebi nante no kure ni gidiem.
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4: Na adie bi hano. 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
4: 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Ah, why, yeah, dear canon, why you're ready, okay? Well, we are not just in the near, dear bay, and be a canon in your dear bay, and me, yeah, then you're one more. But I was she has yet, whom I better any mono, and a man a year, which is some son and a man and near dear bay, and be now son and yet, and this are. 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
3: Amen.
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0: 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One said that here. And when he asked you, my part time in Yona, Emma was at Nukopi anyway. 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
0: 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Our paradise.
1: Amen.
0: There will be a heart, yeah, baby. Dear.
1: Yes,
0: yes, there's a one that woman who need your beer.
1: Jesus,
0: one shall want in when you say,
1: Amen.
0: The Christ of yes, my
1: Jesus,
0: the brand you call the beer,
1: Amen.
0: The dean Jesus Christ in team,
1: Amen. Amen.
0: Yet, a person for Christ was a crown or gem coin radia someone, the debris.
1: Yes,
0: a beer down for Christ was a crown or gem coin, Timmy. Na kan dia meke ndi beti kase radi yesu
1: radi yesu
0: meda wase enano pei omo mate wase
1: omo mate wase
0: ayankwaje sem radi humi mabo
1: radi humi mabo
0: ba bibia mahwe ase
1: bibia mahwe ase
0: fa me bone cheme mani aba me hoso
1: anunti
0: me fa wo yesu kristo
1: se me kra
0: ane majem
1: ane majem
0: radi bua me
1: radi bua me
0: fa me bone
1: me mumuyo
0: e churo me din
1: kodankwa ngum
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1: Buame.
0: 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Na was anka nka me besram all night. Na so your all night to a castle.
2: Okay.
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0: Nti 0243 27 27 25 27 25 37 37 0243 0243 27 27 25 27 25 37 37 Oba e kaso akwa no so na wo waja insu kese ofri wana ko tobut. 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
0: Radin Shirano.
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0: Oh yes.
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0: amen.
2: Natina, happy birthday to you, Radisha.
0: Nice girl.
2: Radisha, papa.
0: Suffer later.
2: So, you're wishing a speedy recovery.
0: Sir.
2: Radin Yanko Poma na Pumu, they want some and to toy pa.
0: Sir.
2: Echiano bebia wo bia minim se recovery no ayen tempa Yesu na aye
0: abre
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2: ai so ko ku ya so ye we show speedy recovery
0: hallelujah
2: radi nyankopon on fanansa en toso
0: sir
2: na ayarsa no intimin sipi nensita
0: on sa yare en
2: tempa papa no se ye ye radio adwuma yi You were drew Bia, a friend of Kuforidia. Now, I bear radio Nicka Crasso Kuforidia, a brand new school.
0: Right.
2: Our All Nations University. Na me buy an ampenny for being so I a drum Eastern FM a check.
0: Okay.
2: Be to say a brandy about Kwambe Kana Simi. An opaya is worth free.
0: Oh.
2: An opaya.
0: Oh.
2: Na one day, I'm a year, Juma Sana is so be shaming Timmy Coy and I or no. And also, with your trimna, Oberboma Basso, seven years ago, and your Juma, Obia, why your Juma GD or Kofridia? Now we'll move on, I could be for fro. Now I told it was the same radio station, no to me, a bound chain, ever boa basso.
0: Oh,
2: and none of pay ye da sorea. Yareka crebia, a born or no.
0: Oh,
2: and to me and Yinano.
0: Anopaya.
2: Oh, anopeya, anopeya, anopeya.
0: Oh, nice guy, pal.
2: Anopeya.
0: Nice guy, pal. Oh.
2: Na idia, ne papa ne ne mama, edemano ye friend of Charles. Ofosu Giabo Berima. Na idia ni pa bebre nim no, eye DJs like Ziggy.
0: Okay.
2: DJs like Ziggy.
0: Oh.
2: And ne idia, eye ne tango idia odi wo radio so. I don't pay or die when to me. I'm sorry.
0: Oh,
2: I feel in the crack. Could
4: you? All right, the Dickai, the Bushia, Nema, Neremo, a moment in I call, and almost no mutiny, no new moment, no more kai. Okay, radio soon he paid you. A lot of people will know him.
2: Yeah,
4: Timun, you know, you're meaning I'm where you come. It's unfortunate, says he, but don't say, we are dear Nipper be anti me. And Cassette and Tono, and the two beer, however, a coin be first so a con. The Robert Menaroni down to your Jumea ye ye ye Jumea ye ye
2: ye ye ye
4: ye ye ye ye entertaining call for ye can call for and send my home. And so, prophets, radio for me be salary
2: and yet
4: paying ye.
2: Woman, five
4: radio for me be a jewel for the Omoca.
2: Omuntia,
4: so means ya. Mammy say a jewel be a mequire, they make up 14 months.
0: Hey, I feel in a
4: small
2: 14 months. I could be able to call any call. Make a best 8 months.
4: Me?
2: Nano crown, my two, the other call court.
4: Made it to me because I'm similar to call court.
2: Beba, Fanny Babro,
4: Beba, Nafa, Quay, Nada, Beba, Fee, now say you're moving on. So what I say, radio, you may ye. I won't send me free.
2: So be the Nassim Ban worker.
4: I could be ye de be at say, hey, ya, Minka say you. Yeah, yeah, yeah, would be uncle four banners ready, mom, yes, I told the biya ya jiji sika monko fo na ye hawa e die so no prophet o mi o pakosi o ne ye hawa e papa I told the biya fa enso na ye jiji monko fo but akoye ye dwuma
0: sir
4: nti ya na media fo no ya sema ya but ye timi nka ya sema nchiru biya obi wo problem biya o de ba media but media fo problem
0: and no kan
4: so ho nti ye besre in the media, you see, I know I had them. Now you pass advert to some near there, no, and why they now so media owners near there, no. I do my use you see any casa. In the year now, monso, mash ye. I am not mama, your ma ye, now call,
0: oh,
4: call, oh, you know, no, it be cry, men car say, it be cry, nanka, and your ma ye be and kin you in Humberton, because prophet. And your mother bra between me, no, yeah, and then call for a baha, I just jump one more, much less say. So some two known your sika or hunting me tall. Oh, I mean,
2: what?
4: And some two known your sika or hunting me tall because ye a sika, ye tear for my boy, I may a dear monk of Fubia save your lives to be brave. So what I say, and tea.
2: The last radio station, our year Mujuma, I dare an opay, or the free moon, a year. Right FM.
4: They were a crowbar.
2: Yeah, 90.1.
4: You look crowbar. Okay. Yeah, okay.
2: Now, in Yanintese, we were crowbar district hospital.
4: Oh.
2: After a short illness.
4: Okay.
2: And a brantiano at one ananum, I won't see a do. The second story I may perceive a share in Suya a toy. Younger say papa or tea and change your papa to be a fine man is not easy.
4: Be a fine man.
2: It's not easy.
4: It's not easy. I'm poor, but it's easy to be a fine man. It's fine man. Empire, no crap. With them, I never pay to be a fine man is not easy.
2: It's not easy. No crap. That is the reason why I bear so for the past 2-3 weeks, you know. Papa, intimate, I'm a kind.
4: Sometimes I'm trying to make my papa intimate. Me, I'm in who's a situation, you know.
0: Me, I'm a papa, but now I'm in a certain
4: way. Me, I'm a friend.
0: Because I'm a friend. I'm a friend.
4: I'm a friend. Aha, zero no man abomobuna, almost shenan so bad. And on a can home up, prophet, as all food be in your depression, deep in your deep free mono. But papa, the idea about Kwame Pelwan was any healthy dear on Fenyagro, no crantin or looky young or even ninny brimono. To papa, the other can say, watch it on red at that.
0: Watch it on
4: home. Aha, indeed, yen yen also. We sympathize with you, sir. Your bomb pie, sir. A bean CB.
0: Sir,
4: I'm quite here. Because I don't know me who video now was like, ah, na papa mo inside.
2: I'm raffling in
4: another one. I was saying, and I'm sincere papa was a papa qua sorry, the mama says, Mukwa sorry. Because, prophet, if you see, if you're not Daniel Brosan, as I, you know, two a man, you know, twice you quire.
2: Can't be to your side, you're two.
4: Ah, so you know, you quire to quire a few. And yin etiene wo hono na abam na nti
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4: 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Netiano no, so move fail a course room, go see the NC. Meanwhile, I landed that one was your mother, two sir. 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
0: Yeah, she won't do. And just
4: you deal with pan.
2: See, I work as a be a you know a quina but a quina da formu. 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
4: Yeah,
2: no, sir.
0: I just see a call back up and me throw on my call back.
2: No, dear old
0: Vinci of you.
2: Edding, radiant so red.
0: Vinci of you, my bad boys, and all.
2: Yansha, I had a test story, maybe some four story, no. And I could you jibre pa na ye educating Crawford on that. But the test story. 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
4: 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you say adana ye part of the world there obi dresses are yenka say we are not encouraging dressing phone but so obi dressing the dressing no kwa you have
2: now no self control
4: but enya wo say wo
2: oh so self them person che wo self control basically that am work no
4: adana tin as obi wan country wo kwata ta no and prophet you chrome ha en crank it think it cry near sexualize you mu o friend me here e we dey messy we see wa o me worry wo me love wo eh me dear san crank it get cry na ye omo sa
0: obi kebe chere oba o
4: se
0: ntem
4: so what you say obi baba ya hu na me yere o frefren me yere sa ye den papa penyi do ofra kra me yere sa ye den so what you say these things na wo se Ghana mema you sua
2: according to the prosecutor no say akwada ni chiremu akora 12 years ni chiremu apart from so wo abuse no no owie ono assign a class teacher enti o threaten say say onim na so ka obe fail in the exams
4: but it has always been like that say san kofo we no me coward people so what they do ni say when you are closer to them you become they weaponize around you enti obe ye omo pray omo ye coward they can't go out enti crank it and get no me around them na no mu use omo ye yes anyo man
0: Na me hwe bi wo Facebook em say Nigeria wana university lecturer wose girl wo kuno na wose chinchina girl no nya de beyi wo amane na na
2: obefie omo face such brutality
4: lost so papa koso pa e koso enti de ye kan say I was sad and I be mean in some way to protect the girl child. Prophet, to protect the girl child. Yeah, can he say in so no prophet? A man may be brave, or so mama down for abuse. A man may be brave, but then no, a mad and abba, and to young call. Yes, sir. Especially, prophet, we'll be a wee teacher. Ni. I want our child cradi. Now, we abuse you are crying sexually. I granted the class a crowbed and once I threatened, it's not on can't. Or can't see, or can't see, or can't see. ye secondary schools ni nyina wo ho prophet na no teacher ya ni die si wo north ya aye dede da ye ke prophet anya ne ne si yo me ma bre so kra minim teacher 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feeling no feeling me, but I was at school for that time. Ya dream on her. Ye ni mu nyanza ti ye hu sa de ni ti ye teacher no. Teacher no. It is boys boys.
2: We have to mango boys.
4: Aha, it is boys boys. Ye jan oba class ground was a teacher go irresponsible. I didn't know so need. It is ye tri mu no oje ye guess. It is ye jan ye gangi against na ma ye ntoko wo school mu nyina.
2: Oh my god, my say me bring na me ko sensu. Na adiasa na nsu na me ko sa na me ko na bra penyi bi. One young lady bi. A car tarim.
4: Mm-hmm.
2: Yes, I'm moving with your man.
3: Oh, sure.
2: Mako Samin soon, we am. And now, because you soon see good baby. I'm so sad, boy. Mrs. Sabo. Now, me call tell baby. Make me a new year. To what again? To two more.
4: Oh, my Johnny.
2: Now, go. Omu chesi mami to ngure mwa.
4: Ah, omu chesi.
2: Shada niso omu nyami ya.
3: Omu chesi.
2: Omu kume. Ngo tu se abuoni ye de ebi kao pa.
4: Omu ya usu be shu. Efri
2: omu ambe jina wandi di sa kwa se ni biyum.
3: That's right.
2: Use those days kwa kujo se, yadu classmate kwa kacho so o girl ni ya na usu.
4: Na ujane. Na ujane.
2: But enei, obi o lower primary or boy. Obi o upper primary or girl.
4: Yeah.
3: Enei edu
4: kwa. Oh. Eti, Robert, the teacher for Saturday way teacher for me meaning house master be a on his student a tramp na anya mu no ah I wish you for ne share ne man ne ware no enti ya results ba ya ya kwose ya kwaji ne kwa no ya head the house mistress house master na ya and then enti ye meti no the teacher for has been doing this aya dwuma
3: ebinum
4: aya. Prophet, I was said
2: recently, yes, you are Northern region.
4: Oh, Prophet, I come on. Yes, you are Northern teacher in the nigger and that.
2: What's up, Bab? Want to grab a cacra?
4: So, I'm worried again. Prophet, and you have a brain, I'm up on you. Miss Anna,
2: punishment, and for man is it?
4: You're posting in Gokras. Now, grass is not going on in your cacao. Prophet, may say, Sadi and said teacher, as I'm now, can I, and you might see within their cycle, continue on your good draw, Cassano.
2: No, you wouldn't say no.
4: And young man, see, I'm going to go back and say, I can't wait. I'm going to be at your camera, seeing his own office, and any one.
2: On your
4: remarks, ah, no, Cassie,
2: again,
4: beginning, Mary, and I'm a cass, and you know. Let them call comment on who's a or no, I'm saying, I'll
2: call a girl and a girl that
4: died in your bell. I'm
2: going to say,
4: hey, and your man, see, almost cycles, a common teacher for any student and penetrate. Any idea, ain't he? More secondary school, boys, a way out.
2: The ethics of Ghana education service, a year, Juma, dear.
4: Robert, a year, Juma, but a year difficult to crack it. Very difficult.
2: Why?
4: Ma, as a crown, a kind of man out there, you don't know it. A year, Juma, a
2: Bian Park, could you be an or more as act in a course? No?
4: A very
2: science lab, Kurako, a course, you
4: know. Prophet.
2: Eh hon watch you be bad na kutu wono
4: na we no mo yes I no me teachers na wo wo lab na offices na me say teachers no wo dan e wo campus no binom nyom nyina teachers na wo dan wo campus no mo ware ye no bebre nkra no mo de omtu omo hot so oh prophet bebre and I do two house master da house mistress da two no mo mo ba obesho mo dem e bo so at daytime I all the books come and say no akosho no aso tape. Those days, DVD was, you know, the movie as shame. Right. Oh, son, oh, a marbontia, at the end of school, a yabaya, and I say, Ghana Education Service, be ye. So, what I say, I just have
2: about what to move school.
4: Most of the time, I know ye young teachers now, ye do my banner, move free our baffle front, unty teacher way, I will be, we will be into one egg. Tomunyama chan grana fa, and on war, unty student, and man in a name.
5: ena ye omu agitate but wo ye a wonso no ye be ye bibia me ye yi wadi me makotena me mi be wi wonso my girls me ko school three azana me wi last school no kranya me apata nka ma nwi because of sadie we ye bi eti bi be wi na mtifie
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5: so sad teacher for far girls ne ade se me dwa ebi na me ga me nim teacher wa koko o class yi ena ba ko so lab hu se ya anajo se me be wi school na manyini so what because I'm cool schools be brain tea. Teacher na me hu ni zo on chairman
2: yeah
5: 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And what teen and he see us to prove our tataya or back class beer or shadow on himself, and Pemat, and no, no, but said that they are tataya, prophet
2: mental.
5: Me see division be name formula, you are the best to obey the wound. Yes, no, beside
2: what you ma.
5: Probably to be chair, mouth, chair, some one, my love in that class of my name. To one day now, buy on the goose or castle, and sorry, I know the king, but I'm so I'm a chicken, feeling some. And I'm so pretty chair, even a free class or. I know why I'm a report. I provide me firm. I'm here for tanker. So school is
2: my
5: team. So what you say?
2: Okay.
5: Eti sa di ane di teacher for no omo ye but is you can GS by ye den. I just say wahu. Emma out parent be improve in ba Emma ni baby confide na parent ko ye report. And as a made di wo school mo no mo a. E den no baby wo student na ti make ka. But the idea ye ne say enye no kra. E den no GS by. But just what you say?
2: Yeah. Na we di on timi nka say enye no kra.
5: Oh da bi say we da kwa me ye den akotum nyina. E na assume say on no off ni na on no. Na prophet ade ba kwa Ghana for ye ye ya say ye moral ne say. Ade we ye si. A man pie, dear Munyon call by Moka, bear money, bear my cassia and a moka.
3: A bear man, bear,
5: and yet case in a moka was him.
3: Ah, and the Democrats,
5: a brantian, a bear money, mood, do ten ten and a mo air.
2: Oh, you, a year. Hey, you're first, you're washer, see, old.
5: For one, I go running at the Yako.
2: What do you want? Any social media, we take advantage of your data. Kakrebia, no fool say. We are sitting in a hash and I say, obey the ope. Some of these things, now we'll see who no more. And as a punishment, near too outrageous. And
5: prophet, if you baby never baby you, Ghana, now your society ni anti say, but you who say, Kwejo ye, a baby protecting. Inti mi abena menso me ya enye hwee enu nti na we didi aban bi atem na ye de mre di na na opposition fo akota na chi oni membership card onye party ni basa okati aban ti automatically opposition fo
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5: 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Don't let the politicians use you. Politicians will always use us to make a statement. Me sister ne jeli ya jeli no prophet. So bia ben ye be jeli na na ye be giant se ho no simfo na ye di na anke ye.
3: Social media.
5: So what as a prophet and crow
2: because it is Eduro Bisua.
5: Eduro Bisua ye nye. Media me den say sir aban we e be chim kofo a omoka se ti aban no. And yes, Sabia, or yet you can say in reality, the all can you know cray. Name my insult and a threat, and yeah, the neighbor chow, neighbor mount 8 months prisoner. 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
6: ane ba ko ya mo ya dwinya ma so ne say ye jeli u say na obe ex convict
5: yes afa wo bo say nyoma bebre no
6: ex convict
5: nyoma bebre no esi nka he ewra we ya jeli ni say say ya aba say prophet never say je kra be
6: den
5: a kwantu kra be ye
6: den
5: ya no mo nwina mo check o background no mo hu say na ye ma o ye police report no background check wo okay. 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
6: 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can the temperature and then rise it da wabra we should see horse ultra cool coolant it's also prevent cavitation and liner damage into emma inusi emma carnito a protected aluminium cast iron and a steel component na a walk can engine into bio you should kabia sekake to a sekake see heavy equipment machine no be patro you should see horse ultra cool coolant nibi never boa patro fraying it was 0244-577-559 and a 0544-133-169. Seahorse Ultra Cool Coolant. The right additives make the right coolant. Onga promotion koso. Uhia. So best submitted 20 Onga powder promo sachets. And a phase of 20 Onga shrimp tablets promo wrappers. Na odi ako Onga Redemption Center be a bell. Na o true hope be mao a scratch card. O revealing numbers. O scratch and revealing numbers ne wo scratch card. There's no ascending at the call. *713*27#. instantly we betimi ewini akrade a ye de gu eye adwama so bit said deep freezers, smart TVs, kitchen appliances and afen so cash price up to 200,000 Ghana cedis. 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This advert is Food and Drugs Authority approved. 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eh available eh or selected stores near you. 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This advert is FDA approved. 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
7: when the animals say no woman in said and yet rusa and you were born in the party I'm on your corner my woman said if I be more na it was some woman
8: and rama me and baba be a wano was social media say you will be more see from TikTokers. It you are take it or kuna ne kasa yo ka ye yes what chaman penny da pa ye nam son res wonko dem and fiemi nuno and then penny for be chess say ye kitty one polika was on yirmu.
7: Yabako came if wakachi now kopiemu a hanswa and some free waban is woman fwa was this what dying a to a petri prekese achasem rabiana hono se say and penny first woman se kwa umuku drinin yagu.
8: Ghana Mampani John Dramani Mahama se Ghana for Munkano Mue. 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
7: Ese mika we woni abono bedede nam kase bono eye crunchy we ye freestyle. 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Wasazu wa printers wa laptops, CCTV camera. 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DBS the Kalalim Plus. Wo mo dia so ya sne enchese pafa board as what ya football in the matter yes warranty. Nebo anu ye hwan so say team. 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Wonso wo mu the speed of taba wa poson wa poson na ye wa chiribram wa chinka se. Eno na babo wa ye wonimi atye. Any one spray into Wukwa, was who pays speed or to mess at his rear 3 year daughter Tahoe. Bobby said, Gumana for 3 year papa, every repair, and man with them. Woman could tell you, Mumma, we are brazen timber, but just got it. Obi dum ye a du kumi mene.
8: A cria boachi where ye are dom jep in Abusia, Naya Banner, dear Nayaba, and if ye are done ye jam or Facebook or YouTube, no yabo yaba. It's Facebook, Nasa, watch a yania, and ye Abusia mini someone but dum 106.3 FM. One more, yes, I show like and watch and the videos no Philly Gadochi at the Bemau. Who call YouTube where ya subscribe also, but dum 106.3 FM. 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
7: Yamura and Samanka somewhere, yes, shall say the opinion who have been paying you one man, you some who can say Pun and Puokas and she and then your baby watch ya. Woman woman, you some move through when you need beer as at and train and yard your bunda. Your friend, a doctor, Jonathan as antichary. Now, upon you, train, I can say was in. And people, your man, your company, you fool, dear Musa, say pan. As woman, you said, and yet do be sa. Woman, you be sa. And the amount for crimes for woman. Well, to Amaka, Sam C. Fabian Kuma, no amount for Namnifa. 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Who is that duty for me? Aha, why the mamma said to me no muni locus. Some of us had an annual crown upon you with you. It is a more banas mobile between a mobia. Anka moon semeso, now make us a chamain. One person has one answer, baby, I want about one across one. Bakumi and Umi and Sabu and Taye, one as a papa, as Ampa who be say, Etia Pesia Tumu and I and a day, no one was watching an agre, now when I am at the club and crumb, and Sana Betuma with them with ye, Wanti Jammy, Wanti so mu, Wobia and Carri and Treno, Duati and see a terminal. Aha, and ya do a better see a net at your setna. Say you come in TNA, and then you won't die about any agro and an open yas and tree. Wakasadia found the entry amount to me, and somehow Wakaya Fana Moa, a man you couldn't pay for more and crack group home to you.
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7: Ani ya yukoti ya yeye, chama unti, wanu wama hene, kwa bina santi. Wakanya wante wanene ne bon koma was a ha will be at me wrong, the uncle car wine for a better saw the bio. Now, Ukopium was just at your eastern soa, and once also san at ye. Panino Matua Baman is at your trenny, a friend of Kokufusu. Careful soon and never one of Sopamon train was one cassau tree. Why you bet your punk Malusa, you be you a year be my winning bed, says someone's more bokomu. Nina da and is a batua matua mano, ama fosu, yen yodeni, we away. Why you find Sergeant Concon Freda and one potam one after the empire first woman tremor was a hair. Monka Sabakana Braco Chamukan wa Traintian Watramacham Waiva Aha and Yadia Betintam.
11: As the chairman of the Efijasech East constituency, I stated emphatically.
12: Yeah,
11: I stated emphatically that as the chairman of Efijasech East constituency, who won the chairmanship overwhelmingly with 77.5%. I stated categorically that we would not conduct a new executive election until the next 4 years.
7: Chama and artists who are in some tribune was the pimping was in the pay. Can you name the why you're Monchay? Some of us are moving to about there. Monchay is the name of the Radidru. Nasa, I am Radidru and I say Radamaho Quaya. Hey, no about my better Saban and Nasami. And what Penina's and Tetra was his hand at here. I didn't move Penny Fway. One woman who said, and your group. Woman who knew. And what because was who I went to train when you way and one letter, just and one woman in the Musa, I know, and I who's who's on you win.
13: Elected constituency chairman, already regional chairman. These are subordinates of the national executive. But if they are able to make statements in that sector, let's all say, thank you for believe the integrity of the national executive. I.e. either the general secretary or acting chairman or deputy, you know, general secretary and so on and so forth. They don't believe the integrity of these people. And also 910, it tells you there, executives, you know, clout nanka as a surrender woman. That invincibility nanka as a surrender woman. And you know, it tells you there, authority over these supposed subordinate, you know, and you know, they are going to be in conflict. I thought you'd be, you know, to the extent to say, regional chairman, I hear when you want to me, supposedly, I'm aware in terms of right for ordinary phone call or communication. That should also tell you, sir, there is a break in communication.
7: And here, you quote here, you'll be a wabi pay you one man, you say, your friend Jonathan, as an teacher.
8: Abusia yan twaka siye boy so na yan kwaya ni mwe. 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
12: na court no entrance first count na ya de bon no ya involve the electronic abuse no court ne say court no entrance first count na ya de bon no ya involve

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1: Abusia we ye lawyer ni awojina mu edema Camilla Alasa wo be ye yeso onko demu afe wo ni suba ye wada na di TikTok e yase mu ho no lawyer kwajo jamfi bonsu ene jina mu ma no awodi tudwa se we kura 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
2: more. My gun, a baby, a drone, no canine war, book, winning a charity for boys and girls. Na that book, no, etchre, a papa, and a quiet for so a custom penny for him. And there, a mother on a man, she goes to share me the animal money at tra on an intern. Pia to me, Casabaha. Na it's all called for a near culture, and no, no, yet any demon penny for. Your quiet for so Casach. Search more of these cases in Enko Court, name one for Yamfomokotum. 1 year the man who same for Isha, a nickel 2 years, sir, a bad deterrent to people, a mancophobia, a good social media, Obia Bobra, I could do baby or drone, or the no baby two was saying 12 a man, no more born in mind, then my more of a buenti and odiatem. Sadi Wimpun Kanga, Parliament, beating me a common young rash from could be said, a little bit of a report to be a no, there will be a dinner terminal. Yen Cheno, Yen Fanonko, Yen Kase, a civil case, and ODNA. Which may see you in the court, Sadi and Omini Frio, cities in your mom, Pipman, Yenyama, a Yifonso, Yenny Eltima Mufono, Bassa, and Obitim Nako, Yenfa criminal lobby, and Tosa, Atim Dinia, the Adenaso, said the Bayer, anybody will be just Sadi in a year.
1: Abusia Christian Kwabena Andrews Gum Anase Ghana Union Movement Fenia Wadano and Watenene no
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3: 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Oba Facebook wa enye demu o wadwenchira no fabitu wo YouTube so sa Adum 106.3 FM noa. 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
4: over the next few years to have at least 5 stadia in this country that can host CAF competitions properly. Because I'm sure that since 2008, after we hosted the AFCON, the time is almost near for us to host another AFCON. Maybe in conjunction with our neighbors, we can come together, ourselves and Cote d'Ivoire, and then host. And we also need to start preparing for the next World Cup. The Black Stars did well. Nobody gave them a chance. People predicted they'll crash out at the group stage, but they managed to get into the round of 32. I'm sure that if we keep this team and we persuade the coach to continue to work with the team, by the time of the next AFCON and the time of the next World Cup, we'll have a team that can claim the championship in any of those two competitions. And so we'll finish this inspection and soon we'll come. We'll bring them to start looking at it and beginning the designs.
3: Abusiani again, a mampani John Dramani Mahaman, watching and kefri from Mantem. You are D2 Jase, Yawa Maya, Sebasa, Yasi, Ebebo AFCON, World Cup, Awisa, Mendi, Timina, Kukudro, Kose, Yaso, Yapesi, Jisi, and Naso. Was a yen to me AFCON, no say, seeing ya pramatis of Odi, near Nya Coordination Park, and near Nya Baba Yara, near Benya Coordination Park, on say that one.
5: Meti Coordination Park.
3: Me, a Kriameka Coordination. A queer me, a queer mansa.
1: Are you a cabra?
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1: 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You have any dream of ever from. Now, Arocha Gana for an omokasai. 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
6: The ministry, working with private sector, has embarked on an aggressive strategy to reclaim degraded mineral areas and transform them into ecological zones. The last time we were here, we talked about how huge that responsibility is in terms of how much we have to reclaim on this destroyed land. In partnership with private sector, I can tell you that just last year, we reclaimed 1,335 acres of degraded land. And this was done in the Ashanti region.

0: 960 acres in selected area registrar. So we hope to improve those numbers.
1: And here you quote here, yes, one for our hands as any moon and pansam so ever made me, Emmanuel Amako Fibuano. Any business, yes, and any chess any pubby. Any as we are no educa, quandi, the other decuma, many, many, Nico, de, co, de, Manchester, Manchester, eighty and Penufano choir. 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
2: Yeah, what say that you have to say? A bar mining site reclamation. The damage now, of course, you know, is so significant. Fast, the question is, you have to say, is it significant enough? Because this has a damage now, of course, you know, as far as that, so far, no, the numbers out there, no, it's just a bar no a take step. That is one a BBI benchmark. On a private sector, but I think the majority of the work ready, I was here make sure, say, minus Nankasa, even before Mbessa, I think Jumano Sano, not plan to reclaim the land, I will hold that. It sounds a young first time to want to, and to the amount of I say, Sano Sano, and almost a moon line to so my year, Juma, Omo Jano, Pamonina, I see a pet queen here, a bit to me after a watch on one, I say, I'm on a bit to it's so funny, I can say, Abani. But I don't think it's at the level of significance. We are so huge, we should be very happy about. There is still a lot more work to be done.
1: Arocha Ghana. 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

0: tax force. 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
0: Hey, sir. There be me blue. There be a blue water gas. A blue. Hey, you yeah. And then eko ya purple.
1: Purple water gas.
0: Yeah, so.
2: Dini di
0: ebebre. Dini dosun. Dini dosun. Why never? Boa Augustine, Boa Augustine, Boa fan in Tem near that I just say okay. Now for young quay and near her. So I would wall, I won and potemu then ya try mantemu and ya try if you do mantemu, so I would wall bia sui tano and cobrana moin. Sign a one some ACT one farm of from Rani and Quayne. I said, yes, yes, yes, yes, yes, yes, yes,
1: yes, yes,
0: yes, yes, yes, yes, yes, yes,
1: yes, yes, yes, yes, yes, yes, yes, yes, yes, yes, yes, yes, yes, yes, yes, yes, yes, yes, yes, yes, yes, yes, yes, yes, yes, yes, yes, yes, yes, yes, yes, yes, yes, yes, yes, yes, yes, yes, yes, 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
3: 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Ah, just a cup of unas and tentum. Then to nature river for a teho, who be in hobby to my sense will be signed, say, Yahoo, soon if you are see a while, and the other thing at the eight tremua, as a insulin tobacco cra. Now be Ramon Coco Kunimu P. Aye, in Swefena Densia, said the Odicaboni Dinoa, a chassis if you call me Punimu, not near for Zuta, not be far a month from Nadia, now every month from Okono. In soon now, Hono Amatese, illegal miners, and chen, I say, Womu be a Juman wine design, Sunny dear, and not the SO bitch me the back, or cry baby, and I so best say baby. Now, there was a woman who said, one more at a bank, cock and pot them in a month from a minor dieno, and Cassandra's way and a bit to a brand near my name, so nay. The sign said, I'm safe for not saying change and we Juma. Then near Momu de Gumu into the Nadia said, a Bulampo, or Muma to Tuno, 8 minutes, and so acquire how I took a month for Bo. 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
5: So the growth we are seeing, 6.0 we are seeing, it's actually a jobless growth. Look at the performance of industry. It actually contracted in 2021, contracted in 2023, and just some slight expansion. The only time that industry did well was in 2024 because of the contribution of gold and the mining and quarry subsector of the economy. But last year, it's only gold that improved a little. All the others in that category or subsector performed poorly. That's the reason why we recorded 2.3. But if this were to grow as expected, then your question, issue of unemployment, would also be affected. Because the more jobs there are in the system, the more these youths will be absorbed to work. But unfortunately, we didn't grow that way.
1: Abusia, Ora Isaac Kwasiare, and Watin and Castle Watch, the most idea, and idea, as a fast and fun. 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
8: History actually tells us experience and we base on the history to develop future. If you see what has happened in the financial ecosystem, you will see that the community bank are stronger and resilient than other institutions that you have mentioned. Fraud can be prevented. Fraud, we have taken steps to make sure that we reduce fraud in the system. But if you look at the community ownership scheme, because the people are part of this, when these things are happening, they cut them in at the beginning and we are able to eradicate that. Remember that when we did the reforms that we did, the cleanup that we did, community banks, because of the special level, special position they have in our heart, we did not touch that because we are building on that to improve their activities in the community.
0: Ani ayo kwoti ye Association of Savings and Loans Companies panyimpa wada wo mano twerbu akodu abwache ina atres wode sema tuja na 106.3 FM testi YouTube omafo bi adwentwa omode aba wesi e friend 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
0: 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Are you all five?
1: Wounim, sir, and Nesso, democracy not for sale.
0: Ah,
1: Yan talk, Kabi Mam Kabi, I remember, and I free no 9 crono. Yet be free tadi live near Chesa, yet ya tumua.
0: Some matter more takra, one a
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0: 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I think omo bird maho.
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1: Chawala,
0: I roll 5 1 Social media, and all the Yasumo.
1: Chawala,
0: Pomen Yasumo. Chawala, you could eat. Yet, yes, Yadamasa, when you are money, dear. Oh, boy.
12: Charlie, you know you, we was serious meeting bi.
13: Hey, Allah, Moche.
12: Now, so, ended there, Charlie, you're in free.
13: Oh, we need a troubouse. Monday.
14: Hey, what funny.
13: Anu, magic a card, I'm in your maybe. Mitya, na free or sharp.
14: Hey,
13: say, huh?
12: Ah, Minya, what you have with Yanadi?
13: Anu, send your bayer, a prepare or be baying Yasikano. Momo, bang your beer man.
12: Asi Minya, Mejibu.
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2: at the Chumba, hungry customers are waiting because a penalty is about to be taken. 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
2: from the boys.
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0: Energy, Tia Bruchenkomo, Aqua Manqua, Akuntejo, Eddie Bro was Sempa, 94.7 FM. So,
2: you dream me, Dana, say, you are no more man on me. You almost see a cacra, you almost will hunu, yes, you are tea, you need Nasia, yeah, cabum.
3: Memory Debia, a bonusia, a pemusia, a question of what you change your home, our approach, said the Akuhu, any diabe drufi, the Yahu, near her, the ye, near the Abba, the Enyano, and you can say,
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4: Robert David me kasa fi Germany
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0: shenin so say ye memene da bia 6 p And bugger near Abrochin Company.

0: Sa track we, of course, ultimately more bearding. 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Ultimately more bearding, ultimately more journalist bearding, but they are fantastic and superb. Even caucastic journalists or more. I will be a person a day. Or born home of Mother Ghana. Sector, the beer will be a person of born home of the as journalists. Yeah, sports. And more fire. Say cook. That is cook Spencer. But now in the track, it is like, say, why did you say, yeah, sure, mommy? Or did I also know? Aha, Cuckoo Spencer, where Nana? What I say? The day. Say, cooks. Okay, say, cooks. So I had to fool him. Beboa. Aha. Nana, you see. Nana, you see, granting. Yeah. And he. Yeah, Nana Chese Ubia wa mu di an chese hometown. Ubia muni muhu. Mwa wa wunim so e papa. Whoever the cafe let him wait. Utasia. Ah ti more fire. Radi embiu kwa ni mae. A man drew fire for fire. Flow track and yadi bakasa. Yeah, percent democracy, you know, freedom of speech in the Juma. Of course. Omaya as a freedom of speech in the Juma. No, also Omaya, you know, freedom of speech in the Juma. Now, more vessel Omaya, no, and Oma Bacoso, and the Amaya Ogana. Just say,
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4: Mr. President, mo we say o man no e be ko ye ye be di ye, and your man ye pay freedom of speech, and we professional. Mo ni sadi e mo enye se u mua di e enye se u kasa anyhow no. Yeah, you pay that freedom of speech. Because even, we are in democracy. And the freedom of speech, you know, say, yeah, Juma, very professional. More fire. Fire for fire, and fire for fire. The most popular television sports show, a fearless Friday. That is the fearsome Friday. On the 17th of July, 2026. There's no time for any imbecility. You see, ni peniati. And no ne be any ho. It's no be any ho. Is it will be a gunimobie? Ubi anim nieko computer word, digital word, internet near sisuno. And the youth know, they know their right. You have to stand up for your right. You don't have to give up the fight. Don't give up the fight. Oh, Ghana man, you have to stand up for your right. You should never give up the fight. The new council will be a coward. No way for cowardness. You have to stand up for your right. You understand? You don't have to give up the fight. Don't give up the fight. You know you're right. And now you see the light. So you got to stand up for your right. If you haven't seen the light, now you have seen the light. So you got to stand up for your right. As a Ghanaian, don't give up the fight. And you have to always make sure, say yes, you stand up for the right. And stand up for the fight also in a professional way. More fire. Ujani show up every day. Ubeba. No time for any imbecility. There's no time. Ubiko, no biaba. Ubiko, no biaba. Ubiko, no biaba. For your football. Nipaba kuti wasa. No results. 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Uba local football, no results. No results. Trophy BN omun team ko continental competition omun team enje. Enti osu obi ko no obi ba. Enti Ghana, you have to stand up for your right. You don't have to give up the fight because now you have seen the light. Ubiko no biaba, and no crime me on corruption. Ketashi said, "Nia we ye, nia we subit my ya tuasu, nia we subit my ye." Muma democracy ni njuma, muma freedom of speech ni njuma, but very professional. Also, you have to be professional. Ni kwanza ube yade. Obema when he inside here, you have to respect also when he's inside here. As much as we are calling for freedom of speech, democracy in here, Jumano. You too, you have to be professional. You have to respect yourself. You have to respect Buadie. More fire, no time for any imbecility. But tracking the farmer, me so good to bam. Sokoto Bam, bet winner.

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John Dramani Mahama, president of Ghana. 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Is it also your best? More fire. Okay, to attract in the support.

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0: 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No time for any imbecility. There's no time. 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Oh, any time there, the fire more commentary position. More fire, absolutely. No time for any imbecility. See what I say? Track in the air, see, if you are poop here, to in the wider, from the U.S. Oh, while you poop in the city, with the city, we see a key at the window. You got it? Uh-huh. And see, more fire. We'll be answering, I'll be more be answering, freedom of speech. Just be professional. As I know, I don't know. We'll be amping him up. You can find some phone in some Fibia in the air or country with Ghana. A freedom of speech in tea will be untrue fire. No, a beer will be a more fire. No time for any imbecility. More fire. More no time for any imbecility. That's why you feel freedom of speech goes with responsibility and professionalism. You understand? I mean, it's professional. Yeah, professionalism. That's why unkasakeke. That's why the fireman. What I say? All the time in a professional way. Uh-huh. So unkasakeke. But freedom of speech it goes with responsibility. Uh-huh. But ma and kofoso so unfine yet to say, you know, yeah, ye bubu ye niyebum raso and I say. Aha, ya be kata ye ni edin kwa asema anasi biya ni ya dewe mkuku anasi ya dewe mponche. Uti asie, aha, fa mrano ye juma. But me muwe mrano, enchea mrano, muwe ni enguso. Abre mrano wo. Iti freedom of speech ni di responsibility ibano. As much as you have to be professional, uto suwa uwe mrano, se freedom of speech ni be professional anasi biya be kwa ukaino. And Chiamrano, you move a new so. Also, democracy, the Edgema. Also, be anything, will be a postponed, will be any be, will be a genuine be. Say, will be any at tea, no be a postponed, be a kakra, and if you answer no hole, and will be any miracle or gana ha. Illiteracy, no war from power gana ha. Kenya ni se ye football ay basa si. Nye ni se ye blasters ay basa si. Because ubit minya 7 years, 8 years. No de o, what order so ye blasters so na resource in ma. Na untimen Jacob. No order so tibo. Na ni pane pesu o saye de. Esa ko 9 years, 10 years, 11 years, 12 years. Obienya 8 years, a whole 8 years, 7 years. Went to me and far resource amma. Still nipano. En san tuasu. En fa 4 years in san kahum. Are you crazy? Are you sick? In a professional way, this is stupid. It's stupidness. Nyan sebianim. This is let's take book aside and go to common sense. Me a football, me a ball, me the ball and me a football person and I football people. The fireman, football people. A dear fireman, go kwajman. Me kaya organa. Me de tagi. Send you see football, it will crew him. Football people. We are football people. What can football people? Ghana ni bia wo team if you bia. Wa doom TV wo internet and so. Asem PFM. 94.7 YouTube no so. Adum. TV, YouTube, no so, countryman songo, YouTube official, no so. Say, Ghana, ni bia, wo, shemi, wo, tiemi, wo, asempen, fem, radio, so, I won't cry. asɛ de FM radio so ɛwɔ takrade mediama FM ɛno so ɛwɔ takwa JL radio ɔ China more fire ɛna usɛ PMU Go TV ɛna DSTV a 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football, a year football, a deep football. So now, would you mean for resource be a man or send myself for 4 years be a man? And I answer for years, maybe say I'm coming. Ah, what do you call him for? What do you call him for? We need resource for football. When the blasters are Jebusa, change the coaches, it's our change the coaches. A free players be play. Players are woman, moon, some fatan and a dozen. Ah, blasters in the team. 8 years, 7 years. We share blasters, so blasters in the team. Went to me and build the blasters team. Went to me and blasters, so I'm a blasters. AFCON. Bear me a sign, you call ye in anno. A jigui. Young qualify could be. AFCON, if you could I am qualify. No resource. Went to me and build the blasters. 7 years, 6 years, 8 years. O say, Pippi, I come. What do you want to say? Do you pan out? Does it make sense? Ghana football decline because what? Leadership, no, woman focus administration. They focus more on the administration than football development. Nankasa. Football development in Koso, Ghana, Premier League in Koso, Ghana Local League, you know, and you're competitive for Muntiminko, Confederation Cup, Champions League, you know, Africa, and Kobomo Modin Koja Cup. No commercial value sponsors in him, sponsors Papa Biani, so. Sika say in the whole Local League in him. Sika say any of the sponsor Ghana Local League. How well and Womuti Womani produce Local League top players now called the various national teams, no, maybe I call Blasters, Assume Blasters. So, Blasters be yeah, you need a strong local players, any strong players or more solid. It will be share no competition. My day they fight for position our national team in a professional way. Ghana, grassroots, sika eba, grassroots, sika eko, grassroots, Ghana football people, sika eko grassroots, FIFA, and they support grassroots. Still, adianko eye coast, awomu yen academy. Coast football also mushe no too many samusumuben modern day academy kra and kosu o Ghana and kratiti yeu football mun kosu ye o Ghana and it in under 17 intimin qualifying 9 years and ko tournament ko the cup under 20 intimin qualify. Two national teams in a World Cup. Yes, still, mommy 3 years, mommy 4 years, mommy 5 years in Tuaso, Naminye football. Does it make sense? Nyansa, I'm asking you. When you think you are paying people, so you call elections, I will be able to pay Jan and Samau. That is administration. Administration job, you are paying people, so these same people can be voting for you. The Bian Umbeo, yeah. Yes, Amasa, one Oko. So, instead of so bad, focusing, Ubashesa resource above football, national teams, and you share local football, no, and you competitive, yeah, the trophies, competing, and yeah, Africa competitions, you know. You produce solid local players for the various national teams in the norm. But you tuyaka wo administration. Administration, you tuyaka, you chiche post. Post and we here, and you etete, and you demand kofo. Post and we here, and juma nipa 4, 5, or 6 a bit me atena a ye office ayeno office back we ya chiche musa ne nipa be play war said they are football people and administration and ye chase ka oho ye tu yanko foka into they think they are doing well but on the field of play blasters a goo blasters a goo blasters 7 years 6 years 8 years, untiminya blasters ye, muntiminya blasters, damu di blasters achi, damu pam coaches, damu fa coaches ko blasters. 7 years, muntimin shisha blasters, maye, a formidable blasters team, a solid blasters team.
1: Sisiwo.
0: We need long term football planning. The BR shortcut. Fefle kobo, no planning. Sika resources, the taxpayers' money, neko waste. But damu di achile, and you still want to continue because of personal interest. Yeni eku onu susu do Ghana dimu. Ene FIFA jia tu ma yadeye football. And you the poor football people, you are just caretakers of the national teams. Yeah, co World Cup, Sika de Koi, a Ghana for Sika, the taxpayers' money. FIFA, Sika be or the buy, Biano, in the name of Ghana and Tia. And 2 years, I said, yeah, it's also you did football, no, and 2 years, you did blasters a G appearance fee, that's you and 2 years.
1: Fireman,
0: we are. You waste instead of say woman bobo ni bi dadu woman no betu mu no. Omo kura die. Whoever the cafe to let him wait. They know themselves. Wa opejima won ebra. O beti ase pa. Omo ma bobo ni bi dadu. E bi e fun pa, e bi nyo correct. In a professional way. Wa opejima won. Wow, Pepa Jamau. They know themselves. It says so omu ma bobo ni bida. Or also omu ya day. Eche, se, omu be kani kratum se, bona. 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so called football people
1: sisi
0: some football people from Namu Amabobo Nibida, Munimbo Nimu Mukutagini or Bo Nimuno Muba Kano Crash Romano. Because Omama mo positions, Omama mo dibre, Omama konya di blasters nechi, eti national teams nechi, especially blasters. Eti Omu ya fun kuwa Omu dinam, Omu ya fun kuwa, them belly full, ni Omu diame. Meanwhile, so blasters in koye, the pia mu di actually, because three matches ye film ya ye benyeska. I tell you, I call finals for Jacob. Some calculation in the PR and paying for so called football people officials. No more, more, more football people, more bobby. As in, make football people, more, more bony be more Gina Parkers, what bobby be. Experience among your football at the end of the year. Modi ya konkosa modi ji post sika mujiji emfa nkosi muhwe and ye hear courageous former players who can speak the truth and hold their leaders accountable. You people have to hold the leaders accountable. Mo amabobo ni bida, they know themselves. Muno osemu hodi this bad leadership and as a football people, awomu ma football ninkoye, blasters ninkoye, muno osemu hodi omu accountable. Because ma bobo ni bida. But because ya mamu dibria, ame mamu start to toma june di mato to payroll. So they are looking at administration. They are looking at how to pay people administration more than the success of Ghana football. Say, you bet me I day blasters the cup beba under 20 the cup beba under 17 the cup beba under 23 the cup beba blasters ever say I'm an Nigeria Bama. You could have forward about side a squad that we are strong. Blasters could have technical team and coaching you good. Blasters a difficult to be beaten. Blasters are born beaten. Blasters ever show to see blasters the team breaking the jeans. Out of 44 years now, I ain't mean African Cup of Condano blasters the team breaking that jeans because they say no. Just say an energy in our blasters. I didn't grow on no more old players. I'm a bobo ni bida. I'm only more. Oh, my bobo ni bida. Instead of national interest, no personal interest, personal relationship. Personal interest of Bama Magumaye. Job for the boys. Nebe Komubotomunkua, job for the boys. Wabo Boni Bidawin Bono, send your city, Omunya Boni, Utigana, send your blasters, a city, and your Feli, and your Akono. Blasters, I have fun. Blasters, they say, was slow, Boma to be a Slozi of Bessano. Blasters in me, I could do so, Bomata, or the Quaqua question, the opponent. Blasters results for the past 8, 9, 10 years, me, a bassa, and you know, a two new one to speak the truth. Blasters, any team no moon. Blasters, any team no moon, near most celebrity and mediocrity. The Biafra Cobo mediocrity. You call World Cup, we are getting here, wouldn't mean quite attack. Chinchina, because when you're old players, beer, they know themselves. Woman Tomuma Ginny Womunyansa, Ball Womu Blair Boy Yinano, Woman Tomunim Diano, and the Amadi so called football people. A woman Nimbo, woman to woman either. Because you call World Cup, you bring your perdium, you bring your envelope. Ye benya hotel adam, ye benya dianye di, ye dia ye benya ticket a fly, ni enye ticket a kofye match.
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0: O di blasters kojiwa ni wo World Cup America, ba o mwene hon, se o di blasters beje cup, o mwene hon, se o di blasters e benya resource papa, o mwene hon se blasters bedi ye, oh, you know, Mr. Blasters, a fair players based on merit. You could have correct players. Oh, you know, Mr. Coach or the Econo or your correct coach. Yes, some man, yen se sam man ko because ye kwa America ye kwa Canada World Cup. And no na mo kini husa. And no na mo kini husa. Which is a moon national team in the Beshe Blasters Beshe. Moon mini husa Blasters Beshe. Moon mini husa Blasters Beshe. Who mini husa obey your blasters ye, ye bear blasters ye. The Pia Mudimanusa Deca. Mudimanusa cheap talk. No ashing. Cheap talk and tronqua, you be ye, who learn our mistakes, who do our homeworks, umubua and tronqua.
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0: A queer of Befasua, Obetina Cunyanoso, a queer of Befasua, Obedia Nimu, a queer of Befasua, Obey chairman, Obey president, Obey leader, a cassisamun qua, greediness and qua, Sakuan and Quan Obefasua. It just say, one reason the success of football, Ebeba, Blasters, Beche, Blasters, Beche Cup. A queer on Obefaso, I will born him, I ye born, a dear Nimu Yana, one in Yano. The mamu players a coin players a muni mumu asset to Mako national team. Yeah. What is the sense of calling a coach? And I say high in a coach, Moko high coach, Ghana fa coach, we are near sa FFA players, my coach, you know, near interfere with selection, you know. Near sa agency players, agency ne Ghana selection, national teams, agency, ye makwa ma coaches in Yajuma, agency ku blaster selection, ye free players a kobo blasters, agency players, agency players. Eye na sa agency players, no minimum bokra no mbeje kapamaya. Enka there's no problem. Average agency players. Ah, womu nyina so any football people nenam. Womu nyina ni mpanyifo ni football people nenam. Players who must have fatalo, yen shenko for monko, yen flow monko blasters. Player name Sam Fatakura, Chinchina, Penny Nimino football monti, near the deco, yes, won't go national team, won't go blasters. She performance fumbia, won't go put up or word up. And Guasia performance, Muntime Comanim, Muntime for blasters in Comanim, Columbia match, Columbia show. Now that's who defended. Who defended it? Columbia show 1-0. Your pawn born us and we need chance to be as a bobo match beam with him. Watch out 1-0. Would you have 20 minutes to close here? Then I was away. Who knows how Copper will cut? Yeah, the born in my class still now that's who put a born and ours Alabama Columbia for. Was who have a coach? Was who have a top players? Now we bring a old players be a woman named the prayer. No master son, some fun way so. Omo pibia dinti. What bobo ni bida da one who say a fa players fun, ya and fa coaches papa. Obe cano creno. Because of Sikana Dani Cartel, Blasters, Sika, a bain so cool, a Dani Cartel. Ye check who efficient, ye check honorarium, ye check indemnity or. It's the own kind of play. Fire burn them all. In all the sports minister, Brabe account. Sika Odi the call World Cup no. Ghana Sika the Mao call World Cup no. Brabe Bun Kunta. Well, Mua Kunta Papa Bias to a fire and your fire was a Bobo Wachi. Also, Mua Kunta Papa. Na eto Ghana Nibia Akuma Musa, yes. Ghana and Ibia who say, Wabua Kunta Papa in all this. Blasters na Mudiskani in Akoa, Muntimi Mobu, Bian Timinko Jacapo, Mumramibu Akunta 0302211702 0302211702 More fire 0302211702 More fire. 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baby. My main power man is one time ago. And your baby girl, my baby girl, and Abba, more fire. We got it, show up. My tongue, we got it, show up. It's a show up. That's a professional. No time for any imbecility, Ghana for you now. There's no time. One fireman. My power man is 0302211701 0302211702. More fire. Mayor, who 10 seconds more fire? Sokoto Balm. Bet winner.
2: Can you tell the event? 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
0: 0302211701 0302211702 More fire. No time for any imbecility. My family baby girl on HBR. 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At me day, ya toy drew. 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Why mamu kwao manasu? Aha. Mammy bet winner. And I face so Sokoto Balm. Sokoto Balm. Bet winner. More fire. You're calling him. No time for any imbecility. Baby girl, you call. Abraham, you too. Baby girl, bra. Abraham, more fire.
3: Results. I get to the SF. Oh, my, the reason why I said, yes, to have a school.
0: Bonfa, but tracking my baby John, one fan chassis, and my cran, and cranium. Monfire, sharp, fireman, Uyoja, Monfire, fireman, Uyoja. Okay, baby girl, was a machine, FD. Yeah, okay, I know I catch him in patch of Brian, so. More fire, baby, I'm a call here.
3: You're a dad, do more crank, crank, crank. You're anything.
0: More fire.
3: Hey! Send a yaw more fire. A man's walk quiet so much in my mamma fire. So I'm going to be on fire on 100. I'm going to cry some fire. I'm so many a mamma, and every fire, my soul, walk quiet so on fire. Say, baby, into me on fire. Oh, every I know in sheer. A guy have a machine in the capsules, ain't he? And a man said, Uncle, you patch off fire now. No, I'm a professional, it is said a fireman. No. Now, yes, what dear channel, pa, Uncle Rush up, will not be such a open a guy have a mixture and in the capsules. Send a video, I can show what's here for a long time. When you say, Drony, if any cements, they say, Missy, if any guy, yeah, he's a man's in every soon to some court. Now say, I catch on, say, seven, so the bottle, and I say, I'm a guy, Mr. Now, I just say, I'm not say, and the Panadona, and that's what old stock. Oh, how is offer diabetes syndrome? Status of endro na padre ba kwa ya amau pa. Emma diabetes ni kofem na face ma mema sem kofem. And ne menina sasa mesrow. O tedro ne pe eya afreye. And which so you be o honom na say also so o hypertension so the same thing. And no na side effects na dozo kwa che de yema ni pedia na mesrow. Kope agan ni bi heba mista ni ne capsule nya pe number no screen so no. Fa na fa freye. So you ba me say emma be ma nyane 3.9 na ho. Ana dwe me no kasa me I was say, Sir Benman, no, maybe some fireman or Sister Benman, and to me on fire with bed, so I'll be to me on fire. And it's Miss Row. So when I say on fire, Miss Row, we're fire professionally. I dare to pay who could not guide the man and also what to be. So I say, and remember, now what I can say, man, no, when you come back. Oh, when you come home, oh, when you say, I will pass, and Benman about 5 seconds or about 0 seconds. Oh dear, and could be because Bemane, you know, the whole deal on your face, I won't just say. And then, man, could you do that? Baby, that's and then make catch it all. So, Beman, or far, guy, no fair, be there, no one was zero, me patch, and we anyone say. And this gives you agenda, no compare a guy, have a mischief in the capsule, so you be no. Oh, be also your banner, what's a man can. And no, many of baby, they are dancing powerfully, be sure, me patch, or compare a guy, have a mischief in the capsule, so no two ways about it. Or Beman, and now so far, would you say the bayer, a bit me, see, master, no, who could have cheer when you're beginning in every one of them. I said a bayer, a free horse in that acquire, who bet me the Beman, it's me, I a boot for boot. And what any baby, I bet my boot for boot. Number no screen is me, so fun of phrases, yeah, baby. Ubia, Ubenya Drone Biato, sister region of Ghana, yet two of it be Bia, Ubenya Biato, Udiani Coco, a ya pals, and a hour, a ya a guy herba mister, and in the capsules. A guy herba mister, and in the capsules, and the Bidua kitchen, and was every way a ye coco free or crack crack crack crack. Wouldn't my dear friend deku, a ye free or two a seer deku, the coco ya de bonn and say, Mitisena Doctor B, because as a coco no apia, a resma mania stroke, minyan jemun, or name mono. Kukoya de Bonia, someone who ever mounted a ding, who by your ding, ever must have been predressed at all quaint and answer by your ding, Eddie, a moment's row. Copa a guy heba mister in the capsules would have been anonym. Now, Hobbit on a pin, you wouldn't pay them the air gang. Wow, you're carpenter, wow, you're missing me. You say, Saf, a program with your memo pan, I am what I have, my heba, memo pan, I'm what I have. And you might be a wee a beer, drop a comic and from house, a bev, wow, never uncle, no, near my name, be a very train. Rebecca Fire, dear bro, a gang herba mister, and in the capsule since you will be a wee a beer, need to choose our driver, we a driver, we a short driver, and answer we a taxi driver. Ukaka kese kwa kwa itintin mepacha ukope agan heba mishan in the capsules new nanum. 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and they are the sire a ya father do nan crop for at all also so a fair now was chassis also copy binakoton now so do and dance here a beba a guy ever mister and in a couple so make catch say any hospital or baby Pensan Company Limited, Dr. James Amwa, Omode a product yabe jasono, yeni hospital, yen ye bia ebabe kachon, to mo bia na da will say your hospital be bia na o baba be dje dro de bi 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
3: 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Ai.
0: Okay.
3: And then my kind of said, I'll say,
0: I'm saying the continuing story.
3: I'm not sorry.
0: Doctors for Nigeria to
3: doctors, medical officers, Kwaja to
0: say, well, no, my guy na.
3: A genasu, you
0: be a friend, a guy, oh, no, ma,
3: and my witch, genasu,
0: like, who I said, who quoti a day.
3: Fireman, send it me that. Send your car, say, ma, or coin, say, what's me fire, man? In a professional way. Yeah, I was an adrenaline. I want to ban a door, so I'll push you, I don't know, so push you, so I'll ban a coin, so fire in a professional way. I dare chia, no, I got a guy, man.
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1: Let's now do the 27th award for the night's radio program of the year 2020. 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Let's welcome the presenter of the award, none other, yours and mine, Mr. Athol Mwoni, the National President of the GJA. Please, a round of applause. The winner goes home with a memento, citation, and certificate. Ladies and gentlemen, the radio program of the year 2020 goes to Asempa FM Ekosi Seng. Well, the host, I don't know who he has not interviewed yet. 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Sarah Benchi Addison is media manager of MTN. She helps us to do the presentation of this award. There she comes. Thank you very much. We're grateful. 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

0: Madaroma ye share as ye Ecosy Saint Impact Project. Yene yen yanume ye members of the Renal Patient Association of Ghana. Se yebeko mwa busuni biana panye wase omu wo ansana wa started dialysis treatment, no mabwayam.
1: Is he a back to back? Is a back to back, eh? Hey, Ekosisei, I see. Let's appreciate them. 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
8: 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When I sit in my car, my driver doesn't tune to anything apart from 94.7 Ekosi Seng. 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Because I am one person who listens to them, but they don't know me. 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
10: Obstetric fistula. Mr. Speaker, you know, when you are not in that field, like the lawyer talking about Latin, and when we use Latin, you have difficulty.
11: You want to come back? Do your presentation. Then you run one. When you are no way. No, my good good. No, my good good. No, God, no. What you say? No, no, ban one. When you are ban one. Now, how can you say ban one? Ban one. Yeah. Last time I was who's your ban one? Ban one. Ban one. You are come, come, come. Ah, ban one. You need to buy a chair. Ban one.
12: The Emma maker said, the majority chief whip in parliament. Who is that? Oil
11: come, come. Ah, ban one. You need to buy a chair. Ban one.
12: The Emma maker said,

This country. So, honorable brother, I'm a cool.

0: Maybe. Yeah, good afternoon. Good afternoon. Good citizen of Ghana.
1: Okay.
0: Yeah, good people of Ghana citizen. We are Ghanaians. No one is above the law. You are short for this country. So, honorable brother Amako, if he's committed the law, the media and the law enforcement, they should please your team and go to this media and force it to the law and go to the law and police to the arresting. And fortunately, we didn't know, and certainly we Ghanaians, we are short of our own motherland. We wake up today, they say there is a bomb. You heard guys yesterday, tomorrow too, there is somebody else. So I'm pleading for Ghanaians, or you are Ghanaians.
2: I didn't know me by okay. More fear number from the demonstration team in Nyambra now. Me cut up people for I'm number from. Yeah.
3: Banama Banmuya, you were scared of my one.
2: I'm not a fool, am I? I'm a movie, so I'm also a match. Queens Kakra.
3: Queens Musaka.
2: This is a Rufias and I'm Sabakam Queens. And then I'm Zakam Queens. I've been going to be you. I'm so 1.5. 1.5. Obinya, we are with my child.
3: We will not be silent.
4: We will not be silent. I see this. The boys there, yeah. Everything there, yeah. We will do something nice. We there, yeah.
5: Yeti Asha, Yemi Abema, Yachan, and Tinia Waha. Yes, sir. Yes, sir. Government, sir. I'm going to be a Yasumki, Zopaja, and my Tinia Wasi.
6: And your man, Domus of Sombra. 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
7: beti ba cho ye fro se
6: e fre mene na sa fon kuma nkama
7: o fri kro we ya
6: ya me fri ya mo se ye
7: oh okay eno na omo to aba na wa
6: I'm going to say, I'm going to say, yes, you know, I did. Now, when you met you now, Mary, who may come ballot boss, no, and to Naya was a Zazuma Maya Kumari, which is the same general Kuram Makuma and Naya. We ran a Kuramiana, Mokbo, Machino. Me, Minana Mary, Machino.
7: Time for Nini Tray, ye. Now, had ye, who be Bias, it
6: means in a half,
7: sailing CC potty.
6: Yen Yawaha, ya, and ye ever to ya back for late. Yes, you say, on what date, say, I'm to Yaba, the flat crowd on Ambaya, Yabeshe, and people who don't know they are more to one number. Come on.
8: Friend, any problem 50 or count 51?
6: No more, they were mobile. Police, sit now. Commander, sit now. No, soon, commander. The commander, perform. Commander, sit in our room. No, soon, commander. What commander perform?
8: Police may have been poor person here. One genie to influence him. A dear one here. Oh no, or power, or mema. Any mema and almost of some blah. A cook gratis. Oh,
6: a quabba could be pan a betty power, such as soja for a time. What catch in them was one of the and I don't know about it. No, I just soja for a tile. And one door band, you two to be two of them. And two band of conscience and mine. And a channel. And all the bears are Nambra Seminoir.

0: 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I'm a dear money, and so no, I say, who perso to me, ye monitoring, pass a wash, CCTV cameras, I dear monitoring, near the ya installation, no war phone, so it be a woman be an alert, and a beba will be near Rahope, print, now let, and rubber, now the ye monitoring, no, it is a nipper no crown who say, nipper, and you are. And we're bebo who kakra. It's in the Obeyan is all Franco Trading Enterprise. CCTV cameras or Modia by the original ones and need that was orchard crumb for Nasa, Jess and Nippan and Nim Dahon Mupefe, a Yasume, see who say Yafin Obey and Yamia and Yamia. Now, Jess a cameras and it be Nippan in the ones as some and every way. And Tessa, proper one, and ye day, Emma Warner. 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
1: 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Ya, the report, you know, ever to ja, ye be, sir, or my four drinks, so be a divida, will be ye bida. We want more so on what say. Now, a command so almost so much, so you know. We shall report now, your researchers are. When we did kind by infants and the able who could, and the Abano and HSA, or more material, so part two and more, or more GNO. Now, so we almost so what? Now, see, the Banon Quadia or Beggy. Now, you mean, and I say, man, you need no one or basset to a Baman or no, or be yet too many weeks, nobody with him, and if he can walk or day, or course, or a woman in a bush here, a boy called Bossa almost said in a crampono, or no fine Juma in 20 as a coyanaba. No, no, so Bajora or Beji is as a Sicano, according to woman or a Genesica. It's woman, some Janina wouldn't mean what some men wouldn't say. So this is car and more be so to a mamma or a bonnet, it's Yamra, and so no, I wouldn't run on the bread of Yanon, so again from Swanio, and running the Brena and Noma Cassad or my Jay. Namia Dom, Yatu Domain in every year, Ama, Oba Library Building, Baby, Jumadina Bacosua. Yes, he said, Be every year, come. I saw, I need to say, Bess and don't show back when you sit at Crabino, Naya Bijumadina, she said so. And he get ye, almost for Edwin Como, the Benassa, and yet, Obi, I do too, saying yet. Now, so I was seeing you being yet, and so I'm going to be a bank one, you also know, obviously, you can't idea. It's a little commodity, Mr. Grandsa. It was so at the Tony Mawa.
0: Eti ye ken yabna ene empenimfo a ye hwe ni mu efise edru sabri ya ye wonipa bi a okasa ye trashumu wo miti nipa no wo constituency wo region wo no mo awasem wo ken nipa no fa ne se ei nana na akasa obrempon yi na akasa eti ne edwabo no ase e no empenimfo a eba no ebi empenimfo ni bi ene hefo
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2: 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Enti, ye ju clause 4 no. Ye jina ne se, I was here paper free move to say a unconstitutional. The entire yeka say a unconstitutional. No, the person you read the clause 4 no, na ubi a TB. Was say establishment of the tribunal system. Into clause 4 no, establishing a tribunal system. Na osha, was say in furtherance of clause 2 of article 125. Clause 1 of Article 126 and Clause 142 of the Constitution. There's established by this Act the tribunal system, which consists of a regional tribunal and a district tribunal, subject to the Constitution. This Act and any other enactment, a tribunal shall operate as an independent body. Now, the year can say, Edikan, constitutional, it does not envisage the establishment of a tribunal system. The constitution has already made a provision, say, there is a regional tribunal, which is part of the Superior Court of Judicature. In Tigana, you can Superior Court of Judicature under Article 126. Ube will say, you with the Supreme Court, your Court of Appeal, and you with the High Court, and now say the Regional Tribunal. In the Regional Tribunal, no, the Superior Court of Judicature. Now, no about lower courts. Uba lower courts, no, you with the Circuit Court and then the District Court. Now, I'm not Parliament coin say it may create as many lower courts and tribunals are Parliament person a treaty. The law and as Embrano and share ni say you will be dear befriend the tribunal system. And so it is either a regional tribunal which is part of the Superior Court of Judicature or a lower tribunal, which is part of our lower court system. It is a Obama also establishing a tribunal system. Nasi uyi regional tribunal no akoshe asye. Na waba beti district tribunal na wodi akamua. Then uyi bibia enye constitution no enasebi eche enye constitution ebo ebra. But what I say, it was you, Emran, you bring a tribunal system, a year independent of your judicial system. And until before 1992, no, now you were a tribunal system, na in kind of judicial system, ho, na no, a quantum crop, I tell the baby, Ukuya na eshashu ono, ye frere wamo the Public Tribunal Board. So, but 1992 constitution, you know, epe kan tribunal no, ene judicial system ni nina abumu, ene wa ye ene the judicial system of Ghana, or establishing under Article 125. So, ati ase, enti, se wopa, nase ni, usi, o establishing a tribunal system, na when ye regional tribunals in alcohol, na fi what district tribunal na di akaho, na what to the tribunal system wa. Na che se, sen ye na kane no, e wo hono, e no na se se upe se wode ba no. So what ya se?
0: Kane a wo kan before 1992 anase se?
2: before 1992. Mhm. Ame na wo ho na public tribunal no wo public tribunal board a ehyeso no. Sana kanine tie.
0: Mm-hmm.
2: Na ene constitution in percent no. We share the transitional provisions of the constitution. No akachira o say within 6 months of the passage of the constitution, no, the public tribunal board is abolished. Ni nyina akachira o say constitution no mpese tribunal no bete ne ho. Basene over bete tribunal system. Eno ebe opriti as an independent body a na kyesa wo saade akokane no na de bebo wo se obo saade akokane ne ne se oba section 5 of the act na, mm-hmm. of the bill na wo se administration of tribunals kyesa kwen a ye befa so a ye bebu tribunals wo wo kacho se the judicial council shall in consultation with the tribunal oversight committee to
0: Mm-hmm.
2: The Judicial Council shall, in consultation with the Tribunal Oversight Committee, established under Section 43, issue guidelines for the administration of a tribunal. It is the Judicial Council now, Constitution, you know, I establish it under Article 153 of the Constitution. You know.
0: Mm-hmm.
2: Or the managing tribunal now, it was consulting the Tribunal Oversight Committee. And San will issue guidelines. So what I say. But uko Article 127 of the Constitution,
0: mm-hmm.
2: a man who can say what the administration of justice, any young court will say, no. The Judicial Council, no, any can say, Obia director, no, any can say, Obia chairman of the ONE, but any parliament by this bill, abide we say, Judicial Council, no, say, but tribunals, and then go out there, unconsulted the Tribunal Oversight Committee. Fairly unconstitutional. Now, say, Uba Beshe, dear near friend, the Tribunal Oversight Committee, you know.
0: Mm-hmm.
2: Uko Section 43 of the Act, na, of the Bill, now. Obeka Chere will say, Section 43 of the Bill, now. Obeka Chere will say, in accordance with Clause 2 of Article 154 of the Constitution, there's established by this Act the Tribunal Oversight Committee as a committee of the Judicial Council. Uko Article 154, Clause 2 of the 1992 Constitution, no, a year Judicial Council penny wopu mi say, or will establish a committee of the Judicial Council. And then I over direct to almost say among TBB and for the judicial a tribunal oversight committee. So what I say, and yet clearly unconstitutional. Now, who free wa? Yes, uncle section 5 no of the bill no. One a country will say, I do not know a judicial council no should consult the tribunal oversight committee. Meanwhile, also say Tribunal Oversight Committee, you know, and your committee of the Judicial Council. Minuaba, what will be a or take a decision? Your man director say this will consult a committee via or no shena say.
0: Mm-hmm.
2: So what I say? And the bill, no, in many ways, are unconstitutional. It also be you. Bill, no, excess. A bill may say your timelines are what say omudidi cases, tribunal need cases.
0: Mm-hmm.
2: The legislature, parliament, then to mean share court no quaya SS of the cases. Because of Article 127 of the Constitution, no share Article 128 no ma. Obied will be to me judicial fast new cases. Entina osha the rules of court no ni adia judiciary no ebeye no omo anaye omo de spatia se omo anaye omo de so ni atuni din se constitutional instrument but untwim a share say timelines ni sa timelines we na say o di cases there be we yes sir what tie the constitution of Ghana enti Emrani de e ye clearly unconstitutional, no matter how you want to look at it. So what I say, a toshubiu, sabi, the tribunals of Ghana, no, they have already been established by the constitution of Ghana. It is a constitutional establisher. Do you need say obebabe pass an act of parliament? A brand another Danko Akufo-Addo as attorney general in 2001. Or yeah, now just a community tribunal, so no, yeah, fine, yeah, you may be on. Oba said the court act now, no, Oba be repealing. So what I say, Oba be amended. It was Oba be amended in the 1993, the court act of 1993. And we community tribunals here, they are free. Say, nay, Opeso reintroduce wa. And your course act now, Ube file a friend say, well, it's all file an amendment of the court act. So, as I say, ain't it clearly unconstitutional, no matter how you want to look at it? The public tribunal bill is unconstitutional.
0: But yeah, can lawyer, yeah, can say, Utie, attorney general, someone, or kafa emre yu hon senye, o kase, ye demre kuni na di biya ye ye, parliament se mo pasi bilo se bi biya no, e wose ni o me yimre kuni no eko. Se attorney general kase, niye omu ye, omu nyem fom ye, nemum, e yadi e wo constitution numu dada, ena sa bilwe, ebe amplify the provisions e wo constitution numu dada. From niye wo ken, nye ne sa anetye?
2: Debi nye sa anetye. Tribunal no, usha constitution ni mwa, enye independent body.
0: Okay.
2: Eke judicial system ho. Enye di omu diaba ne independent body.
0: Enu ateno ho.
2: Eto sumyenu, ye judicial system no, it is governed by the judicial service. And it does so independently abra on consulti ubiya. And the tribunal no, mosi judicial service no, in making, in issuing guidelines and making decisions with respect to the tribunal, no, they should consult the tribunal oversight committee and also your own constitutional. It also means, more and more establishing the tribunal oversight committee for the judicial service. But to question Article 154, Clause 2, now, we see the judicial council no, will establish as many committees as possible. On cassette parliament or the executive will establish it for the judicial council. It is also your own constitution. It also means, must set up timelines. I was say, tribunal, no DDSM. Parliament needs help to me, no. Executive needs help to me, no. A judicial council, now they was help to me, no. It will share the constitutional. Was say, there should be rules of court. No me idea. What's say make it rules for the court? So what I say, set up timelines, manner. Mo breaching the independence, or you are interfering with the independence of the constitution. That is also contrary to Article 127 of the constitution. And your own constitutional. It no matter how you want to look at it, no. The public tribunal is an unconstitutionality.
0: Enti yen fantin simra shebedwam na yen hwe ne enimu oni se bill ni dika ba se ne ye ye first reading ni wie ye se ye de ama committee no mo e wo committee ni so mo members e wo so se bibi ni ni 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we want me and who say, yeah, be shebre, and the actress say, was say, court on a year, a tribunal, and a year where you may be sabri, yina, and I will say, a tiamrano. Yeah, pinpoint here, and no horn no more parliament or wabra, a free committee stage, a besi bebia, yeah, they pass a bill no. Honorable.
2: Miniaba, would you bra parliament, bebe? Yen, we are no more here, would we have gone so moon to you? Miniaba. I was so moon to you.
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0: to 5 hours near Tia, a chain warmo, a momo friend crop warba. 5 hours. Omo buy a omo for your full see a big canyon, you know, you are shedding a yes and you be ye. Now, sir, be young with the taxpayers' resources, no me at the end. And one of majority leaders, sorry, no catcher, say, your cost rubber form, you didn't chill bottom man. And run a journal, Merano, or move a passy. No, be catcher said, you could be a pass on the passy, man, on the passy. Dear old patro. Or person, what you will say, so the old better be an old fa, Sabby, now quiet the era. After some be a teen, maybe say, era, Crobadu say, or catcher, Professor Buzia, was your question, Monque Buzia, Asma Wokano, and yes, and Yanu crew, a Yanu cre, name of Mianfa, what barba, Nadia Bayesa. 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
0: 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Wo ye lawyer nia na se wo nya high blood pressure e wo ye courtroom wo na che se wo kra na practice no nya nyi ni ye
2: asem
0: 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And just a Onyame, I am a dom amateur, you know, yet the Ayer Juma pain. Yet the Ayer Jumano, one, you who say, delay spa a woman, a chase I am caught to die with him, a chase caught to never hono. So, and can't it, you know, yet the Ayer Juman, not a delay chimmy be a because Unima baby. Nipa etna so no e ye more than two. It more than two no se ba ku pempo ni ho a muntumi ni asem na ese mutu sheda. So at ya fear. Enti Amnesty International omo recorded da ho. Human Rights Watch omo recorded da ho. E chese tribunal system no e wo delays pa pa pa pa pa pa pa pa pa pa pa. E wo sinis a court a e wo ho se se no. 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Ama ya who se court no, yama ya who se tribunal, there were a lot of delays no. And nessa wo pese wo se se mua. 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
0: Eno na woko faba. 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
2: Asemba FM.
0: Ama sama na high court ni ho, ye de court ba ho. Afe, uko widiba na high court ni ho, ye de court ba ho. Baby bebre, uko kumasi ya, afo

0: 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be fra ba e mu no na ye si over 100 court buildings na na do dan kwa kufu ado one dr ba mamudu ba umi ha na o ma si over 100 court buildings I wo various stages of completion enti ade ni nyina clearly no na che se e ye court dan ya en no so wo Ghana ha enti na cases abun kam so enti yesi si court dan no wo be se case load no e ba form the patrol the record will show enti nei wo ba court dan mu a wo be se some of our courts are empty and na wo pa akohwe some of our courts are empty and no because some of the judges are employing very good case management process and methods enti nei kan no wo be court no na okuru ni nyina ya kogu ho ni afre case ni afre we case ni afre we case ye afre case na wo mfiri ho and then Uber drew a call to them, no. Judge Becatcher or Sebranundu. Judge Becatcher or Sebradubaco. Judge Becatcher or Sebradonco. Swati Asia. And the judges themselves are also employing very innovative case management system. Oti Asia. Now, again, Aka, the can say, call to Dina, you see, you know, you be completely near the Biasayade, Akaho. And then be all over the world fast track cases, you know. Obo employ technology. Technology at track cases. Your applications be over. Can you know Nanka becha kwayako court de makwako ye? Okwa bruchi no mia dia. And the bail application no mia de yinano. A ye technology and to be a zoom na court net you a grante. So what ya say. Enti eye technology na usi invest in but instead of say ube invest in technology no what say you want to set up a parallel system let me tell you how expensive the tribunal system is it's more expensive than our judicial our current court setup unu adikunti ya it is about twice the cost minimum twice the cost of running the current system
1: mm-hmm.
0: The entire time I said, the minimum, I was so unyan the Pami and Sun is setting. Minimum, I was so unyan the Pami and Sun is setting. In Tufa Regional Tribunal Judge, Tribunal Chairman, the rank at a high court judge. In Tufa to me, paid less than the SK would be a high court judge. So what I say, it is a high court judge, edge 10 cities, Regional Tribunal Judge, and also by a Tribunal Tribunal Chairman, also by 10 cities. Enti, what your regional tribunal no 10 cities every year no nipa mienu e kan ho no fa ne se omo nso ubetu omo de wutia tribunal chairman no wutia omumpo 50% so what you say wutia omumpo 50% ah what your way 5 cities what your way 5 cities and your 20 cities o kan ni mi ensa bo ma 20 cities enti you will not pay them less than half. A friend is saying, you will not pay them at least twice the amount would chair the high court judge. So, and some administrative expenses, and some most of our BC tribunal all over the country. First, it takes more than what it takes to run the traditional courts. You know? And then we invest in the current system. Now, we build more courts because Anya Shekran, Yaya Mama, who say, the court no doors when a case is never performed. And then, Tina, we invest in technology. Then, to mean tracking cases, you know. Now, judges, you know, there be an instance, a lawyer for the Chakwanyako court, you know. Sabi, we make the applications maybe in chambers, a friend is saying online. She said, Nano, Moshe can offer the application here, call ya. Lawyer for no man call to them who or much or chambers from your application, you know. Ebra MPP what power. Ebra MPP what power. Na ye be a legal vacation, you know, so on. Ube who said most of the cases now they were done online. Ebra ye mame so fa ye kufu oho, ye papa justice and ye bua bae or twa so. And to ye hiane se be invest in technology. So what they say. Now why Ube said star ye de run a high court no, and a traditional court no. Ube say minimum of twice the amount at the established tribunals. Just a walk around, you don't, you are not good. Wouldn't you see me as you su Sabi? Mount for sick a crowd, wouldn't you see you soon? Oh, the Boka and the Guhama Mount for a brass Sabi, idea will be you solo Sabi, and your factory and your production. And to Sabi, Sikabia and Shadow and Free Mumma, a taxpayer's money in our best channel, a brass Sikabia and Shadow and the Free Mumma.
1: You.
0: So what I say, Mamin Kasem intro. Sabo per specialized quarter, constitution no ma chief justice to me, say on creative specialized court. It's a constitution ma chief justice to me, so on creative specialized quarter. What the bill by parliament is saying, creative tribunal amount. So what I say, it's a dear now or more year no mammy, oh, unity, oh, one and nine, say, oh, who sabi, the thought process quo quo mo.
1: Ni tini ni naya na majority leader eka ni se sabri ya nka musimu kwa kotu muko supreme kotu nka muntum mbwefi se emra se yeshe mre ni wye ni ehwe ni ya siyo ya de ye juma implementation numu ni ehu se emre se tokuro da hasin towa ha emra nuwa ma muho kwa hise emra shebe jwe mbwe timi ya ya amendment intika muntum mbwe nuswe
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0: Energy, Tia Bruchenko, Aqua Manqua, Akuntejo, Eddie Bro was Sempa, 94.7 FM. So,
2: you dream me, Dan, I say, you know, woman on it. 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You need Nasia, yeah, cabum.
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5: Do you know how money moves in Ghana and across Africa? How it really moves? It doesn't move once a month. It moves 100 times a day on Ecobank's digital platform. Airtime for that's your sister. Transport for Papa. 500 Cs for Saturday's funeral. 2,000 Naira for the cousin sitting jump in Abuja. Because we don't just move money, we take care of people. Money moves in every direction. Uncle to nephew, nephew to uncle, sister to brother on Monday, brother back to sister on Friday. And it moves together. The funeral contribution, the susu, the wedding levy, the hospital bill in the family WhatsApp group. In Africa, money is rarely one person's transaction. It's many people moving small amounts toward one purpose. That's how money moves here. And there's one bank built for it.

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1: So I will compute gun. 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
2: Do you know how money moves in Ghana and across Africa? How it really moves? It doesn't move once a month. It moves 100 times a day on Ecobank's digital platform. Airtime for that's your sister. Transport for Papa. 500 Cs for Saturday's funeral. 2,000 Naira for the cousin sitting jump in Abuja. Because we don't just move money, we take care of people. Money moves in every direction. Uncle to nephew, nephew to uncle, sister to brother on Monday, brother back to sister on Friday. And it moves together. The funeral contribution, the susu, the wedding levy, the hospital bill in the family WhatsApp group. In Africa, money is rarely one person's transaction. It's many people moving small amounts toward one purpose. That's how money moves here. And there's one bank built for it

0: She said, yeah, yeah, to be a dear. And so she knew something.
1: My report no way.
0: Minya, so many punsu, yeah. And so she knew what to. As I'm for business with you, be one. I mean, why, yes, I guess I never could know. The Biani are drink for Frau, and so I'm on to be any. Also, be a dean say, and yes, some drain when you. Hey, yes, Cassam. Bills were way dear. Make your comment, not my GBU. 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Bills see, and stroke craft. 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Bills.

The National Pensions Regulatory Authority, NPRA, is the regulatory body of the pensions industry in Ghana, ensuring the compliance of the three-tier pension scheme, being the mandatory basic national social security scheme, first tier, managed by SNET, a mandatory fully funded and privately managed occupational pension scheme, second tier, and a voluntary fully funded and privately managed provident fund and personal pension scheme. Employer enforcement has been beefed up.

0: bia. 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
1: Mam pa cho sa toothpaste na da de buy no. 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
0: Wey excuse. 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Na ono so e de na ye ne sire. What you tru say?
2: Yes ma'am. Medical kit toothpaste na o de buy en ran. 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
0: Why are dear? Kel kit toothpaste dear. 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
2: Na me de de this is a strawberry. 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
0: Debbie, you need a toothpaste. And you toffee, why? Hey, yes, I did Kel Kids toothpaste. 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Abrivia, Kel Kids toothpaste. And mama fra, see tree, ye need jesse.
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0: world's best entertainment? 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
1: I got it.
0: We got kicks. 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We got action. We got wars. We got drama. We got fun. 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
1: We got you.
0: So come on, get connected. 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
2: Do you know how money moves in Ghana and across Africa? How it really moves? It doesn't move once a month. It moves 100 times a day on Ecobank's digital platform. Airtime for that your sister. Transport for Papa. 500 Cs for Saturday's funeral. 2,000 Naira for the cousin sitting jump in Abuja. Because we don't just move money, we take care of people. Money moves in every direction. Uncle to nephew, nephew to uncle, sister to brother on Monday, brother back to sister on Friday. And it moves together. The funeral contribution, the susu, the wedding levy, the hospital bill in the family WhatsApp group. In Africa, money is rarely one person's transaction. It's many people moving small amounts toward one purpose. That's how money moves here. And there's one bank built for

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0: Anity, Tia Bruchenko, Akwa Manqua, Akuntejo, Eddie Bro was Sempa, 94.7 FM. So,
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3: Memory Debia, a bonusia, a pemusia, a question of what a change lay your home, our approach, said the Yakuhu, any diabetrufi, the hum, near her, the ye, near the abba, the enyano, and you can say, ye,
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7: She said ye ye to be a dee. Esu she knew shop.
8: Me report no wahin.
7: Minya, so me nam ponsu ye. 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I mean ideas. 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

0: Asempa 94.7 FM kosi se dwumadie so enie meka sei enie no miensa abo amano apa ho sima edionum enkro no nan no aboa nesa no nan no enya aboa enesa na happy birthday enko ma manager Mabel Ofori 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
2: Respectfully, shall we be upstanding and let us pray together. 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Ar-Rahman Ar-Rahim Maliki Yawm Ad-Din. In the name of the Most High, the great God of the universe, the great Redeemer, the King of Kings and Lord of Lords. Praise be to Almighty God, Lord of the universe, the beneficent, the merciful, owner of the day of judgment. Thee alone we worship. Thee alone we ask for guidance. Thee alone we ask for protection. And thee alone we ask for help, O Lord. Lord, show us the straight path, the path of those whom thou hast favored, and not the path of those who end thine anger. Nor of those who go astray. Brothers and sisters, my brothers and sisters, I welcome you with Islamic greetings. Assalamu alaikum, which means may the peace, mercy, and blessings of Almighty Allah be with us all. Ameen. Please be seated.
1: Yeda say Alhaji Osman Dogoni Obato Emante Muha, Chifi Mama Tinaye, Ehona Owo. 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
3: Thank you Abna Edase Mema obibiara akwa ba Say your tone, sir, a fremo. A jumadia baby will one come back to me, Aquasian, so you chose to be here. Democracy is not for sale, foruma. Ye de Aba Western region. 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Enu onso, Obe to me to turn Yama Chicha, my fridge bem. Ya two yen away nya, none in my end of your. Now if you see a dinner humble. What by a parliamentary, a hot dear. Now by presidential, a horn so dear. Ya penny say ya, and I say a per se, yes, it's him. Not yet to me, a yin crofwa, or me to me, a juman am I. Ya penny saying. And no home come more, and I hear Baby D. Ewa has say, you know. Ain't it way na multimedia? I can't brand, make I can't brand such as say, Adom FM, Adom TV, any Asempa FM. And no, in common, I ye dinu, ye de sha see what I cry de has say, yes, say the best comes from the West. It ye per se, ye take me a best, no, I a West, no, a war am I in. And ye happen a year by a sha see if ye any are four other regions and so enti mesre se obi o ha bia no wo ka ho ama ya ye history that is to develop a blueprint ye de be ye adwuma se nia ye penie 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
1: ye da se Martha Crenshaw Akwa, News and Current Affairs, Candy Forward, Adam Brands, Multimedia. 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
2: GPRTU Regional Vice Chairman.
1: Okay.
2: Yaka democracy is not for sale. Omida mwa media for the wedding can act on democracy. Omida multimedia wo hey, you are part of them.
1: Okay.
2: To ascend there. And some chalf within you may be my hand, my idugu and I junuma. 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Send me road wet in a wa. Make what DVA was Munchia Panetti. Meanwhile, so we named us who under 50.
1: Okay.
2: Under 15, Nedash and Renew, ma'am. 24-hour economy. America says it's a DVA. Make a new road wet we Friday, Saturday, 1 year, Juma. Sunday, 1 year, Juma. 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
1: 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Also, say, am I a pa?
5: 12 years.
1: Ugu so wa na wa
5: bi. 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
5: Any ni amu ye e me de pa democracy ya ye nton so ye ton.
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5: 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Manchester because me join Ghana Anti-Corruption Palliation.
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5: o me do me
1: ho ano
5: e me ka se me last but one
1: uh-huh.
5: Hey na me bo wo fi eh I say me tue me be 5000
1: hey.
5: Eche na mi ho se se me ko tua me ba fees no na afi my wild.
1: Oh.
5: Enu na mi se ya mi se na mi ji at this time with the help of Ghana Anti-Corruption ti. 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
1: Yeah.
5: Ena mi ye ni sa. 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

0: ye me fe no ka twi kama na mi se mi se ko si dey go through lessons nti no me hwe ade na nti e mi ni pe na dey ni twi ni mu ate but I am saying that Dr. Baumia go the same day he went after Nancy Onati. You don't even know se President Mahama Shesi. And when it was raining, did he go? When the storms were going, or was he
1: for helicopter?
0: No, but helicopter.
1: One nothing from
0: me, Pacho.
1: For helicopter.
0: I am telling, asking you, sir, when Dr. Baumia didn't see no toy and no koyana, was he there?
2: So we are comparing the two now.
0: No, you are telling me that Baumia went.
1: And then I also insure to non confer insure no immediately. So Monday, no, no, no.
0: Monday,
1: In the morning for the Minister of Interior to tell us say mo be in fifi me boy and my people were concerned say na yeah you will feel cry fear and threat to our own existence what do we do
0: is it we're not in the rain His Excellency Mahama took a helicopter in bad weather to see an aerial view of what is going on and then the man is insensitive I'm asking you aerial view because I'm came from so far from
1: drones
0: me patcho you find it so far from
1: even there is to him
0: so yeah.
1: Given that helicopters have crashed before
0: yeah.
1: Are
3: Mepacho,
1: you giving
3: the me patcho
0: in one vein you are telling us a helicopter no fire any your bunny
1: no
0: in another vein you are telling me say a risk
1: you are justifying the helicopter
0: but you say a risk
1: she's drawing your attention
2: but it wasn't risky she said no far bad with the
1: and beyond the risk is the insensitivity say nipot that's who chines human a big crap or walk on no no man paying a fool in shame
0: and I want to say
1: I say go and I'll know any phone
0: and you know one can say and you say offense you know when there's an alert to say you may go out
3: but who said na baby and now the free ban say this now mummy and you know to say oh my penny a dumb and penny FIV no and yet the same day nana and a Dr. Baumia call out
0: but, I'm just making an
3: man in land I could see myself
1: maybe some points in the name
3: oh dear man in land say if you can be seen as some
1: so ordinary communicator science or presidential
3: but your man in land nana ya
1: the insensitivity be
0: what is insensitivity
3: Obia you will respond
0: what is the insensitivity
3: cozy Obia you will respond it's my non land
0: patcho
3: it's the this no say any the same that I say
0: they are trying to say His Excellency and the same day we want to say in the same vein no sir can say there was an alert so which is which
1: my god
0: the person sat in a helicopter to see an aerial view of Asema Esi in that bad weather, he put his life for Ghanaians to sit in that helicopter to see because you see, okay, I'm fine, so we see from. Even in the rain, the storm and everything, yes, Ghanaians were suffering. But sitting in that helicopter, it gave him an idea of exactly what the level of the disaster was. I don't think that he was even sitting in to protect himself or anything. So where is the insensitivity? People talk at me. Even the fact is that this are you no more crying. Wow, boss said it was a risk to his life. Obia wa no ye insensitive no. Obet made in the life at all.
2: No, so far, bad with the moon or see that's even risky.
0: Only I am telling no, but you people are telling me say no he insensitive. So insensitive to himself or insensitive to Ghanaians. They should tell me.
3: See, that was the only option.
0: The other option. When it was raining, okay, give me the options.
2: Drones were.
0: Don't give me the options. The drones say on drones, you know, a take aerial view. He wanted to see himself.
3: Okay.
2: Drones tell me
0: ah, what the bad bro? One casa was a wash. I mean, okay, say drones are then still you are talking about the fact that he wasn't involved. Drones they know you involved the crowd.
2: You said what was the alternative to have an aerial view?
0: I am saying, you said, so on your drones, no, on sea forms. Do you get me? But you said that it was raining at the same time. You are also telling me that life online.
1: That's lighting, Abim. That's lighting, Abim.

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1: 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Baby, I will know. Important, I will know. So, how some na you beside a can in one cassano? You bet you, Munk of Kuona and one cassayan. In tea, one more, your from informal sector, one more, Sebi, one Mumasian enco, and you be brain. So, how some na you beside Enche, Bia said, one who said, will be a Messica. And now the Achedia be ma, I'm the out of Bama one more. 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
0: ehunu yeah
1: afi uba school fo no nso a ye no won kasai we say say am anyo seven estate free school
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0: okay
3: but ye ndia no ye fa batomba
0: okay
3: ye fa 276 constituencies nyina that was in 2022 Afibia e babe to aba NCC ya research aya to the matters of concern to the Ghanaian voter me name says what is asebi abraham ni so what is asebi da
0: yeah
3: matters of concern to the Ghanaian voter
0: mm-hmm.
3: na yeah research ni wey here no correspondents aya nya won 9324 respondents across all the 276 constituencies yes, our research here was August 2024. Some na many okay. Now ye we here no. Out of Nipada ama body no, 64.3% of respondents ne believe who say vote buying influences who wins the election. HHS says bounce sana. Nipada in fact drink can save you. Enko tuaba.
0: Yeah.
3: As you say, waba bi binti. And so be adam in him say wo won't be jubano.
0: Mm-hmm.
3: But God has so no your spiritual aspect kakra. And so eka ye wa yes true.
0: Okay.
3: Of course what you know one got to a mawa mebudia.
0: Now say be cram or mobodia na san watch.
3: Exactly.
0: So what it be?
3: Exactly.
0: Uh-huh.
3: Exactly. It will be a wa and yes or kotwa ma wo. But you are born in yemeke kahuno. And you so it once a waji bibi kakra if you order day. And that all costs no or two months.
0: The honor assembly sakesi and beba say who's rodia ba. Udi can crack what ye day.
3: Exactly.
0: Besides a winim says any pageman on to men ye.
3: Exactly. Eight you know, we were discouraging people, say, men kwa kra. What do the mawa sabio about on so ye no? Na emwi unya bin du fiana. And why near money be to be do fi. Sabi sabi garu kra na udia ube me. Eti why should you wait, say, Obi for Bibi and bro last minute? Now, why? Because you should be avoiding, you know, at all costs. Now, I'll go to. Eti, I research, you know, who say, sad vote buying influence in a negative manner.
0: Mm-hmm.
3: If you say, you be a very positive. Obviously, you be a positive, you be a negative.
0: Okay.
3: And out of 90% and so, mm-hmm. correctly identified vote buying as offering money in exchange of votes. Into Nimpa, say, a exchange of Mema Oman Bibi in exchange of votes, and also Yehunye. And during your research, most of the time, they are Kodu, a partner. Into the pre election observation reports, record actually vote buying incidents. Into the 10% of research correspondence, you know, through Kodu, Yehun, say, Omaji Bibi Sada.
0: Okay.
3: So these are the things that NCC Tembiano, you preach against it, say. Now it's becoming worrying. If say Abra, say Kwano, okay. Last time you home back or primary school lesson, social media, and look at toffee, teacher. Ebem, I don't know, says, will be waha, oh, beer, primary school, okay, make all occupy boys prefects. Ain't you what are we teaching, yeah, ma?
0: A beach, yes, a beach,
3: primary school level,
0: drinks, yeah.
3: It's not patrol, corporate SRC president, and then also then I'll bet you. And it's becoming worrisome. Yeah, but yeah, sorry, my it is alleged say it be crowd so ever. I saw before I saw for paying, you know, and so who say we will be a Ota Emma Bibucha
0: and several
3: Zali. It's Ali. Why are careful? Unya bida.
0: It is a society in India and ya say and ya pro.
3: But we are preaching. Ya quote baby right down from Yamabwe. And sorry, ni be a mission. Institutions in na ye ko e ka trouble say sa trend na e ba no ye anhwe ni ya ye hu de ma ye We need to start ISS civic engagement, the shared responsibility. It we need to listen to NCC anytime your friend Roma. So but you know you say South trend yeah yes me. Yeah yeah careful because if primary school for crash chat off in the Jessia. Now what are we saying?
0: Okay.
3: It, obviously politicians when they come in now, one my yes, sir. We appreciate Jesus say it's not the best.
0: May I say, Ora Andrew Frilabi and Atene Kano. Mame Kai will say, ye live, ewo Adrum TV, Asempa FM, and Adrum FM. Your social media handles in Nansono, ye live. Mame Kwa Mirabel Koko, Okaiho. Na Mimi Sanomosu, a Sudi Nibi. Ye can, yinano. Ubebisa say, Edien, a bemo be to Sana Mono, a ye com, a Jenny Nini fee, and answer at the same. Akwako okain mama
4: so akwa akwako ni
0: eyo meda sepa
4: na nya research na mkoye na bibi twima like I'm thinking of some dream bibi ho
0: okay.
4: From a gender perspective
0: mm-hmm.
4: From the department of gender they have some share how they man meme no kra they were interviewed no
0: mm-hmm.
4: Yeah yeah who say entity efifie Nana can say charity can begins at home.
0: Mm-hmm.
4: How many girls, your mama, no say any more can say what courage we give them say they can be able to participate in public discussions. Usro say be a fool say or you're bentinu. And so unya 2 times more capacity to speak on the issue. And also so cooking a be a nanny crumbs if ye and an able to any be with ye. Ulu then I walk away ye then. The expectations are away because they are my and sometimes it prevents us from also participating in these discussions. But we know, sir, we were created male and females,
0: yeah,
4: and we know, sir, our perspectives are different. But then, sir, it's true now any lack of capacity now, a man in Nintino, maybe say a course. But I was just looking here, we should say a madros or a
0: madros.
4: Hello. Let's clap for our women here. You not clap for yourselves. But that's not to say we don't need our men.
0: Yeah.
4: We need each other to thrive. See, because so in our developmental discussions, na say effort now, we need men and women. You hear a man in mema. Anything I am here say a man na here interview no. Yendoso, at least you get 40%. The mama near 60%. Then you are singing the less than, not more than 40, and not more than 60 zone. Yeah, you and Ekanwa say, your best stress, yeah, what are you cooking? Be able to say discussion because now you're bar. Men, you're afraid, say, you best share your perspective. Don't think, say, we are wrong. Because it be a obekano, a best say all the discussion there, course or no. A better mom who look at the issues from different perspectives. Into your voice is very important as a woman. Into mestre, from henceforth, be beer, so me discussion, beano. Go let your voice be heard. But then, so if you think, sir, you have like the capacity, now we have the media all over. Hear a lot of things. Build your capacity by yourself. So I won't see and say now, ban, so me ready, be no actually was here. Let's all help because you know, this vote buying now, the most vulnerable people are a target panel you aim for.
0: Emma,
4: yeah, sure. Yeah, I'm scanning more the heading.
0: Now, oh, you crap, your baby's as so be at the BOHAD.
4: Vulnerable group now, you're targeting, and based on this discussion, prayer, yeah, my king said. Because we lack the capacity, we don't have the understanding, lack of confidence in it. It is kind of bad. Oh, well, we don't even want to understand the ideology. What plans that is on the war for our developmental effort? When you answer, it's kind of bad. Media, because told Dumas, we should know what our priorities are as human beings and as women. Now let's make good use of our votes. Because who say what you scan it here now and for that it will affect you and your children in semester. Let's look at these issues from all this perspective.
0: Mr. Meda say, Mammy Mirabel, a okay. Na Charles Mintaba or your social commentator. So may that say Mammy Mirabel a quo okay.

0: national chairman and regional secretary of private school. Private school be what? Sekenita Kradia. They were going for prophet election, primary. Now, Obine Papa taught table tennis or the chess school. Now, Osanye Mid Paima from voters. Now, Obine Papa order pizza for all of them. Now, the part of table tennis, no Lucy. At that stage, what it means is that the perception has been involved that election be a new one, ebe ko, na wakare, God bless you, na en yiska, na wotu abamo. Now, because money is used, there is no free and fair elections. And me no anumam culture that elections sometimes don't bring the best person.
1: I am a chine no so mami.
0: Me say election, abatua, yako tu aba, nipa, owo nimdiye, na nipa, onim, na nipa, obetuma abuano, yako tu aba, ebe shena ana dem nipa no, onya. Menuka say Dr. Atta Kennedy, no owa, obia, or representing each constituency. Okwa, na, or guiding, or filling the forms. You're not about to in Ghana, no, it's right, or be any more being each constituency. Okwa to aba, one year one pe. It means on Kofana within a chinina, on Kano Kolinchina. Secondly, Takrara, woman organizer be koi. Okwa ya, Bogosu. On your 0%, the campaign manager say, reject a ballot, ne ya nidia. So, minuanum, after even branch election, polling agents election or what to know. Say, say, in 1992, yes, yes, no. Now, oh, yeah, I did ya, at the womb, my barber self. But say, say, no, enema, unkofuno wako, ano posun po, unkofun pedam. Ano posunu, emo biaguma, obi contesua, nan the susupa. Campaign manager. Then the susu for campaign manager at the end of the day a best spend. Another aspect, accountability.
1: Accountable.
0: Democracy at the bell or the Kamiba Naman Kabi on for accountable, but the we get it. Kwayana yet na hai. Obi Bada opera the MP, assemblyman, nebisan always car. And name the Nipana, you know, yes, one or one media, two our experience, and three or co parliamentar. Now, what peril the minister or better the minister? Actually, them yamen, you know, but true baby, ya call for Nipano, na ya fan a day or two and ten a coy. But meanwhile, no, ya Casaina, a bis and call for their bida. You won't get it because Ghana delegate system no na what trace canoe. Baby, I ya kwa yinko fude electoral college no na wetu eskano wana wawa sekendi takurade enim de ya kwa tuwa ababi wawa electoral college no ya 24 na nipakul otuya 50,000 Ghana series na onye 17 na obinye 10 wanko di abana oye ya na oche abobo ya winning bonus. Minano, as some are canoe. That is why topic I would debunk on your pa. Why, yeah, shiny, yeah, I bedroom baby. Or being fan of whom, but there, or by papa, but called the assembly woman about Beko politics. Because, Asia, yam NCCE, never be a yet the bayano. There, Yabama was canoe, yejuma. Yen as government. Yamon dem sikano. So a drew baby or tre a bofra e catcher now, Uncle Fu, Lada, na yi Lada no. Obey the no asan. Tama wopere wa denominated city, what change changing currency. NCC no ma was ska. They 1 year education. At the end of the day, every child knew that we were changing the city, true of us. There were resources. Now you're creating institutions in this country. Now you're more resources, definitely. I can't get no more. Every card bearer, my money, power, or what card be a obetuma to a bar, them

0: mentum brabu biala. 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
1: Ba ebano assembly members di enokra na. 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
0: Ba Edru Bibia voter a party wo ho onba. 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
1: 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Adam Patuma Mintio, but me a body.
2: Okay, you're from Honorable Free, the assembly member for New Orleans Takrade.
1: Okay.
2: My question you two.
1: Okay.
2: Bakuboko NCC. Mr. Eric Wasson, I came 2024, prior to the election. I can't still say, yay. But up and there, campaigner. About these things, I don't know how it went. Because for the people of Nijakura, the way I represent, I will stay this in the camera. Mm-hmm. Sometimes building up a state is indeed, it's very good. It gives you more information. But at the end of the day, information and what goes down there. The second question goes to our traditional leaders. Nana,
1: okay.
2: I'm a politician myself. A young one as such. Every politician targets the chiefs and the traditional leaders.
1: Machine in also.
2: Politician be on the target on the traditional leaders. Because politician be a pardon. And she will be a Okasa and Kofutse. I want to get targets now. And she said, but this is simple. Gradually, no. You're not in Funupoli, you won't. As far as election is concerned, maybe I'll be there go to about another party representer. Since I'm not making much match, chiefs, there you are, kakra, maybe I'm not another day, maybe I'm but the chiefs were gonna ha, not too boldly, much more, because they're the chief, why are they so umwa? I demand the politicians and over Cordona will use you in the matter because I'm a tea was and panana, so I'm not catching them there. Samafaha, May you be there. I don't know what for. What's the matter? We have a role to play.
1: Better say. Enti ora labi na sembi saone nana meba so mama mama enti o.
3: P. Ado ma FM ya don wanna say wa kwenya hot day. I'm a from Lamisi na takwa de Central Market. Me a convener ma wa friend concern traders.
1: Okay.
3: Na me ya be say dem bra me ma me no academy be say afu bibi nya yam voice out. Me ditch my bed 3 years nya ye mu bi ya sorry ya kasafa market circle one where just wo ye day won't see ba onko do. Oba arin ne e be gele today ye mu bi out dem ya sorry. Dan am the last week when ye kwa infie.
1: Oh.
3: I info no wo go me ya kwa day ye ni right there but sorry ya dey dey ya kasa day won ye gwan ye won si gwan fa mine. Because I want him to be a far, wow, wow, that one to work us out to the stand. What to catch a and there, yeah, yeah, hunter foot. See any right, though they are cassa, yeah, few cronum. What be saying there, yeah, then I found the young near see a bobosa. Sometimes a sister, sell so many square did them. Bibi is got near see a bobosa. What you have to catch a and there, so on your summer and can't have a pepper foot now on a foot. No, but so walk mama a hunter manner. And they are Minyoka saying that district commander friend. They're sorry, Nessa Erokum, Nedam Bibiwa, Bibia Iska. Why they say Niska and Nimobia and Kowenim?
1: Matias,
3: what's the democracy is not for sale? Just imagine that Yamankoye, a way work at 2 years, since he was 6 years, you could do it to her, nothing is working, she ain't cut in Quaddo, and won't be a bisanasam. Echo and Muni Pelvisa. I will force to say make way through no circumstances and unknown to that. I see a coin on our door soon.
1: It's
3: a baby damn lion, yeah, yeah, then.
1: May I say,
3: Mosomedas,
1: but that's what my family, mammy, or say green enough, and penny for you and my son, but mamma. But it's
4: May I say, Pocho from Janet Amikeku.
1: Okay.
4: Mijinahama Concerned Mothers Movement.
1: Okay.
4: Okay. I am there. And I sent you any responsibility, sir. Yet, you're quite a cage now. And chair position be a hopper, obu a horn said there, and you may match up as a secretary for a branch and a constituency. On ye, Juma, Navia Edi Sika, the Akamanko for that one two more. Dominipano, but Abadino Bayamo. On ye, Jumano. Today, your woman organizer, and there, your woman organizer, and I say, any maruba share, any most way they there. Then you must have misbehaved while it to me a woman organizer more ye. Them not deny it. Why the fanfare?
1: Okay.
4: But Sancha, woman, you responsibility, sir. And I think I didn't boko ye.
1: Mate, mama.
4: Eh, obini, or friend, ne, a juma door ye, no, why ye.
1: But that's the so,
4: I'm there, a ye con, I want to contest, you know, going forward. So what to not why ya general crew no waka there ye mo bia bibiara
1: nte ye omo mo jina ni nyina no esisa jina ye no say
4: yet today I ye dey ya dam punishment will go for you I think it has to be stringent
1: mate
4: so that way did do
1: mate imagine
4: am dey in the mob eye
1: be da se pa anti orala bi na nana eja madarma mbe ya no but ya ma bonu tawa mame Ntilebi, more training on a church na moyeno. Almost at my grounds, so tell you na moyeno.
5: That's honorable. Patro de America and a national, and yet Takra de Hankwa, of which Takra de Kam.
1: Takra de Moye,
5: your co-education.
1: A hene hene mokoye.
5: In churches, schools, marketplaces, lorry parks. We have 9 pickups, even though resources, we always call for more, say, prepare resources. But across the regions, region, I know. You want 9 pickups, sir. Horns is so. Until we move, the rural park nearby, be Jinawa, near Nua Akasa. You're a school, you're going inside, near Nuakasa. I'm sorry, you're Nuakasa, a mosque, you're Nuakasa. And that's how we did it.
1: Oh, okay. May that say, Nana.
6: Yo, honorable. I'm there. As American, there, India, Koshi. Sabi, debi amaka se wakan den institution like House of Chiefs se wama politics onche wumwa anka gana botumwe jina ye but on them politics na watch a woman on the embra yalabre. Nti sabi what kind and pressure groups in advocacy groups, you know, or that was sort now what to we holding an anonymous accountable.
1: Okay, made I say, and okay, Mirabel, yeah, mommy, also among Cassa or my story, Akasa, they say, yeah, friend, him fee. Na ye fe ni fitire kan wa notum untu bi nkasa o tena bibi si obetumi aka na
7: 18 enye individuals nti na e was something we call solidarity group nti enye wo nkwa you know tu nyi wanim se nkwa na okwaka asema ya fati mu nyina. That's why there's this belief say women are their own enemies. Me, I believe say when we come together as women now we are able to do more things. And if we are together as women now, hey, what market why? You ain't mean free, yeah. And in can differently. Nya flow no work differently. So let's be together. So be here now. We all go and sing one song. You know, you can't send back. But the way you say we were party way mu, we saw you know party way ma. There'll be this division. And my mount my voice no encouragement. Until we had me stress as even market women, wherever we find ourselves. They still together, we are able to do more. Until them comes together as human beings, be it men or women, to be able to talk about them and have fighting, you know, your best day.
1: May I say, I just want to meet you.
0: Try to. Thank you. Hello.
1: But you're talking
0: about meeting at the Captain General, David upon Kofi Da Costa.
1: Oh, the General. Good news.
0: Good news, FM. Aye. As it do. Voila. Ebusian, I don't yet want to celebrate. Na edikan no bim bisa ho brasim a openi ncc epacho usmo vans ai nine
5: pickups
0: ewo gan west region kwana west region
5: ewo districts ejeni jan gu takwa de ha.
0: I have been in the radio fraternity, media fraternity, for 20 years but me kra na mun say ncc virtually collapsed.
1: Now unim bi now ka say gu
0: men say gu and your politicians, you know, deliberately, because when they educate the Ghanaians, omwe di beti, into that source, you know, or see a collapse, you know, that we pretend, say, oh, here, see, a course, so, Ghana, pain, bebre, Ghana, fu, bebre, ye, here, for. Politicians, almost a senior, emma, Ghana, fu, ye, here, for. Now, you tell me, that democracy is not for sale. Who told you? Because say Obia Bayer MP now I call parliament for 4 years. Now me who saw the kaka crackum with Sifi Bakum Minua, now me a comedemia, now me kotra ba mana, now my catchers oh, I mean me a Christian ye. Salam alaikum, Atabel, I mean me a cremoyin tea, Emma Miska, mean Jimmy Kotoma free, DC, MCE. We know them. In 1992, na me wo Jomro side.
1: Okay.
0: Saturday mo Cote d'Ivoire. Mm. In time my political a Rollins time, and I me ba Joaf Jomro, and I was able to, you know, get myself into one of the political parties. Na na me wo Kabi, Mitsubishi Lancer 3434 AFA. Na sike good boot that did na yetu abano. The parliamentary candidate sitting in Manka, the secretary sitting in Manka, they are called rounds in a polling session. No, Sika, near Sika Bay or Ima, you have no idea. On one castle or more, a polling session now, almost a bachelor. No, so no, they convinced them what is Kana, Obias and Oko College, Obias Oko Junso, not Satana, OPEC, you know, Barotino, not Yeshiku, 1992. What you must say, Inti. 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
1: asida o but I say, Bema, Mami T. Why? You're not going to tell us as a line. No, why?
8: Hello, we'll try to.
1: Oh, you're talking. Why?
8: Good evening. But you mean to me, Chenna, went to me and Shemini.
1: Yes,
8: but you're from a bright menu upon.
1: At this point, it will be our question back, Madaroma.
8: Oh, Miss Sill.
1: Miss Sill.
8: My name is
1: Mr. Obema.
8: My enye tu.
1: Yenko yenim.
8: Ye fem bright menu upon.
1: Okay.
8: Mo efia constituency.
1: Okay.
8: Na me se misa no. Me person mbisa se. What are the mechanism? Ah, government. E de etwo. Se ubi eye vote banya. Ye betimi e yusu a enforce to a law. Ah, e betimi a control sa adi. Because of asema mi bisei. That was by election. Ewo aya was central. Ah, ye nina ye hunu se. Honorable Baba Jama. Ah, ene oye member of parliament for aya was central. Obian him say there was a vote by a public discourse. Am ye discuss here? Am on no one cast any political party? Eka said there was vote by. Now, so a do baby no that kind of assembly, political party in Buguye. What did the government, the current government, a year far one, Baba Jama and a Odin MP, Obia Anyanishi?
1: Okay.
8: And until he say, oh no, Obia Anyanishi, then a pin way, Emma Obia, so it's here, it's two sana munibi. What mechanism and a law enforcement being any of the 821 among then my next question goes to NCC.
1: Okay.
8: NCC edian budget and a government edima NCC ah and mamu timujina monasu edimu juma.
1: Okay.
8: Send a baby to me educate the public on vote buying because NCC or mujuma di omudino yen who say a yet very visible. Oh, my Ghana.
1: May that say, Ben.
8: Ta NC, NT, Mesre.
1: May that say. May that say, Baba Jama constituency, no, yeah, Ayawasu East constituency. Yes, Ayawasu East constituency. May that say, pa. Ega, Pajomitio.
9: Yo.
1: Mo, I was some about to tell to yes, I want my career to be informed.
9: Men, so cry. I took right in Aben. Fantastic.
1: I record, oh, yeah,
9: but from Kwesi Kumsin.
1: Okay.
9: You do not from KK for short. Assembly member for Amanfo West electoral area.
1: Okay.
9: Now, my mechanic there, them as a Morocco, the democracy, it is geared towards development.
1: Okay.
9: I've been charging today. Now, I'm from Morocco election. Between my catcher, I'm going to move to Amanfo Manwan. Now, one for one year when it was a funke. But I'm not snow meeting with them in the middle of my Juma. Near the boy community, no. Now, on them perception of the winning tea, why my sister and we form funing in our den the winter. On my way, the 18 years and 19 era. In time, my Canada, oh yeah, I didn't feel so. The way send the phone. Into them, I'm not working. Yambo Madinana, yam push.
1: Okay,
9: them agenda, no. There, what by Shannon Bra? Ama obi biara bo hunda e vote ban bia no mbra onyinati
1: mate
9: na hum so worthin ya no so bo hunda se e insist they say am memiska mun to aban from mawa the politician will also take advantage of you
1: me da say ne ba cho mama mami ti bo mona tell mama
10: cho from Mary Asian
1: man nko from na yeko
10: from we from Mary Asian unit committee wo number 131st.
1: Okay.
10: But cho me kasama youth no and another kasa no nurse BVA university pa onye juma nye nti am paying for why did na fa yamba wo be wie school no. It's best that there is a I know a baby the man now in Juma woman in Juman Dawson.
1: Okay,
10: now my young man will be investor when you be a year or so. Now, here about an order more. Yeah, sure, maybe a investor. Yeah, you day, but if you have a baby now, say, yes, you are Mark and that's still a la Shana. Yes,
1: Matima.
10: Now, a Juma Musu, a beer, pay me say, Juma, and brass a double call. None of them there. Obakona yamba ya wewe university wa besha we onye da obu ha but na wa chira no wa sibi anana ne ba wewe university no onye besha wo ansana ni yamba mba no so wo pe adwuma wa ya wo kwa pe yin no nye onfa no mfa baby a
1: okay
10: ma me
1: na say but mama I jam patcho me ma me ti o
11: Joseph Kinsley
1: okay
11: NCC Mr. Labi yoba ho Mpocho, I mentioned that one car is a pickup or a nine. Mpocho, I'm pedem who do I have a year.
1: Ah, okay.
11: Because one, Minimara de that district and NCC way Jumana. Walk of Funko, walk my mouth for walk out.
1: May I say?
11: Ampa American Damaso son. The walk away in now because Obio man naming ceremony of Fred MP Norman Bibi on Ojina Dokotwaba. Edda watch HMD Chowande. And your naming ceremony no Ben. Intina Edda Kokotwaba the man.
1: May I say?
11: My family, you my friend more Ben. Instead, I'm Kotwaba man. My poor child, one friend for me and no young.
1: Medase pa na NCC mse ene no dodo na wo so musa sase across ma me bisa ye no enchecha ye kan nyina no e masudie mu wo ho de enso adwuma no eni ho enti enchecha no sign na ekọ electoral commission adwuma ye den esemtrefo adwuma ye den amanyofo adwuma ye den se ye betumi etu ase se ye nkonkoton ya ba enkochiska
5: abraham dase but all ever say first question no by no pay so hu budget no. This is the procedure. Your budget, the national ministry of finance released here. You're not under any ministry, a constitutional body, just like your sister is in a shroud. And you know, ministry of finance released this kind of headquarters. Then it comes this way. But one question, you know, the best way I'll be to buy and say, right to information act, you know, Obetro, now they are going to your head office,
1: okay.
5: And then they will give you all the details as to how much are ever. Now, I wouldn't sit down here and pretend, say, all is well. Resources, you know, even can't know. But sometimes, you know, food or cry, another issue. It's your mama or car, but we need food.
1: Okay.
5: I don't know. And
1: now,
5: boss, but your own question, you know, COVID, you know, time, that was 2020. And now, one of my issues, you can't be. It's where I branded COVID. COVID, and now you will eat throughout.
1: Okay.
12: Na at once as nama Chinese from Mudia Juma. Obeba back to our political scene, so no. Na MPB ba obiwa or kusina nansem na ne didn't the answer. Inti ayinfuno, what measures are you also putting in place to help us solve this issue?
1: Okay. May
12: I
1: say
12: I have raised my case. Thank you.
1: Mami Tio. Fabra from Dana Kasa.
13: Bacho from Harriet Bonnie. Local network accountability.
1: Okay.
13: Mpocho, me question koma NCC. Or kasano, na samin de, say, democracy is not for sale. But waba de, yon tu waba mwana, nesa wade nyama ba. Aminu 2024, wabla meyamu, na sadi, na nyama meje.
1: Oje.
13: Meje, oye nukwar meje. But meeting me party, name me in party, I'm not two man.
1: Two man and I want two man.
13: Man, two man. Because me was on the brim. Into the NCC, I said, you do a bar. In some, I'm not small, that's a problem.
1: I'm not saying.
13: This year, day is not for sale. It's in next time. Mint.
1: Yeah, that's it. Okay. Mami, tell why. Body tell. What's what body tell? We equate anyway. Body tell, mami.
14: Yo, Mizenze, Eunice Osu.
1: Eunice, Kasade, mami.
14: More information service department.
1: Okay.
14: Shama. Me just said the way I work once me information services we use my cotton pa. Na no kwa se me that my director can aya na akaza ezi ejuman aya na a challenge pa.
1: Okay.
14: No kwa aya yako radio stations yako market places yako ye. But resources ninti oya limited inti entume ya monkesi. 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
1: okay
14: mestre nyani nanan miye ina ya wasuzi nyani nanom nyani sofo nyani fetish priests nyani imams
1: okay.
14: Obi biara wo responsibility there oboboa me ye inara ye educate ye no ho kokori aka de se ye ndama oromboa
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15: pocho wo fa me Patrick Esiem and a bebre na asmo work ne de mama nje na okodru parliament upa on came ntoma de bia na wo bana 5 cities so 10 cities so 20 cities pa what you the miscano at Twaman. And my question to the NCC in the day. CC, I know you are creating with technology. The way I first, you advertise BB, yeah, public sensitization. No, what's the cyber? First, I'm going to call BBC. One inquiry, oh, 1 year day, 1 year day. That's Casa speakers room. But I said, I'm yamaning nano area punk of phone focus amount. And the better business is, I also what find ways and means of go to me involved with the new content creators or online to the TikTok, YouTube. Now, that's what I find them who can this one. Abakwan does not the creators or one chance go to my hiding. While okay. Contact one also while join one initiative. No.
1: Mate.
15: Okay.
1: Bid I say. Bema, mami tio.
16: Yeah, from here, Abdul Razak Apam, me from TTU, Takoradi Technical University student. Pacho, me person me be sa NCC boss, no say, concerning of your student, no. Yeah, so, yeah, chef, I had a cost of bebre, I was ye Singapore, I would do bebre war on my way. In this, I mean, could we say, me, I be a vote buying. Never say, me, Baba report to her. Channel of communication and our process bay in was my first one may they may report to information to the right section.
1: May that's the BMA TT folk room. Now, my memory, my bigger for hold on my sign about line is to be na the baby son say, already the old chat on or rather be ya no. Now, me drew so and now the abba say, yeah, quit your name. No, as you say, your name rano, we share a quo war reported by any name seven raw. Nemrano e kame se e nyejuma e tidie ne wose ye ye ye ni muko ade e koso yi ye betumi ateso na ye betu ase ma mensha se o chaso na yemfa wi lebi emrasemu sise ye kwanso
17: sise no me jinda ye ye betuma ye bibi ma me bi ka asambe towards ejuma me jinda ye ko fanes fo na your finance of na now we school. Na enim there at the end of the day where we are. Yeah, tumun twa ni na. Why do we take 8,000? Why do we take 8,000 nurses to enter? Then when they complete, we cannot put them into public place. Ekwa manania. What for? According to industry needs. There you have 20 nurses this year. In 3 years' time, what by straight to the hospital because the hospital needs them in 3 years' time. Ahanu, ye kwa trenu mkofwa, even soldier fu. Police, ye trenu more than the people we need. First batch, second batch.
1: Okay.
17: So, me plan, let's do the policy according to industry need. Two, NCC, wabetuma ye juma. Me, I believe that, wabetuma ye juma.
1: Okay.
17: Me, no waka content creators. Chena achibeka asambi, when birds begin to fly without perching, hunters must learn how to shoot without missing. NCC, they should also stop the BBC approach, born before computer, and use the internet. And government must resource them.
1: And finally,
17: in fact, sabi, the Nipa Odisika Manu is as great as Nipa Odisika Manu. Mejun de, yele review your constitution. There were evidence of the fact that Obi Jiska no Obi Tweska, the two of them should face the law.
1: Mate.
17: It becomes unattractive to them. Obejai ade obeye. Eko amanania obi betumutina government office. Because ejuma wa yente, olu kofiyenu wase yama o benefits because you did ABC to cause financial loss.
1: Medase, we can do some of taba, to make the law better. 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
6: Yo, I'm there. 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
1: I was here shasibium
6: all yes shasibium because Ghana say
1: I can't say
6: fantibaga what's what's it Ghana say
1: eh
6: Ghana say you ye hia revolution ankasa said the madam amba Ghana on ye ye
1: revolution
6: pa
1: sabrim
6: Ghana on ye ye
1: eh Nana eba ne se na
6: se ni daso asan. 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O si dani ye ne wore fa nimpa wo military mu. Wonim do wo fa 200. Wo button funds be ye 1000. Onye kata sesa. 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
1: be ye Mirabel
18: 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And I was also bisa on conscientize yourself. Bisa on what semans and why BB. Now nim say would they 1,100 citizens na it will cost you 10,000 more 4 years to come. And okay. Let's decide what ni are able to for. Na yenja isaisika did no because MWA for our developmental efforts.
1: Yeah, that's Semirabel. Rolabi. It won't say nothing. I be here. No, now feel what the Emra Kwanso no.
6: Yes.
1: Any the way forward now at to swam.
6: Abraham is a 1992 constitution. No, especially outside the Master Charles II.
1: Yeah.
6: Both the giver and the receiver, and your street, and say the moko. But one idea, a PM soon say, why you born? No, you been ya PROs, be on social media, just to come and bleed on his or her behalf. A bit to as far as obeta kofani sofo obeta kofani imam sebi na na wani ma or the assembly to akomana na na I say assembly jai but once you have evidence against the person no say make sure say we will proceed the case it will be evidence say as well as yama memo wetwa na say sofo bo malambo obusapeyibo you ignore and still fight ahead to the last bottom you be prosecute oni pa kono. So do court can see in Jana. So be it.
1: Okay.
6: Court to know who I am born here. Then he do his five case. But to teach you, your civic education club, a war, school more, I war executives, I want the Musia. It's aside reporting to them, no, you can see me, maybe personal number, but now, no, so but your procedure will be report to case. But we have social civic education clubs. We have clubs in all the secondary schools, the basic schools. And then the tertiary, so TTU, your strong club president, you know, I'll give you the name now.
1: Okay,
6: it's basically, I don't know, yeah, dear.
1: Meda Surella be a Majidisa and Yumrey and Kamoa Yedi and Neka Crayin and Yetino, and yes, sir, Ubejisica, now dear Kotuaba. 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
19: 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Munyan, I'm sorry. Emma, I'm brand new, but I didn't know there. I didn't know yet. What conscience with Trimwamba were there?
1: Okay.
19: No, so, or guide.
1: Ma, bonpire, my other room. Name for me.
19: And I'm a pedam, a last say, I'm pedamka, the Ghana obey ye.
1: Amen.
19: Ghana obey ye.
1: Yet,
19: hallelujah. Ghana obey ye. Nti wo ma yen nyina yem bom na yen ye adwuma no Ghana bede Father, we want to thank you. We want to bless your name. You are glorious, Father. You love humanity. You love this nation Ghana to spearhead the excellency of Africa. Father, you love Africa. We thank you for that. Father, all that we have spoken here, the questions, suggestions, decisions, Father, we pray that you lead us to the policy makers. Open their ears. Open their eyes. Let them be genuine and honest and love the people, the citizens, the society.
1: Okay.
19: Father, we thank you. We pray that as we have come to the end of this wonderful program, Father, you will lead all of us home safely.
1: Amen.
19: We thank you, blessed Father. Continue to protect us. Continue to defend us. Continue to direct us. Continue to draw the hearts of our leaders. Turn their hearts the way you desire so that we may benefit from your existence. We may benefit from your goodness and faithfulness. Mm. Thank you for our resource persons. Thank you for the media group. We thank you for everybody.
1: Okay.
19: Blessed be your name.
1: Amen.
19: Now and evermore, in the mighty name of God the Father, God the Son, God the Holy Spirit. Let the house say amen.
1: Amen. Yeah, that's Reverend Mrs. Osuetown. Eha ena ene jumedia de brew frita crade library building yedini nyina AC. Edia meje so ene abena pokua. Ah, we na yada was a saw kaya hu adrum TV, adrum FM, ena asempa FM. Eye democracy is not for sale. Ahan ye di awe. Na ye jemwama studios no siabo, kasiabo no ena etwaso. Diaka wa chino, ye beti diegwa. So, you be dry, you be doing what you might, you're crumbling now.

0: dey ba call ye ye ye me fe no kan chi kama na mi say me say course dey go through lessons nti no me hwe ade na nti e mi ni pe na dey ni twi ni mu ate but I am saying that Dr. Baumia go the same day he went after nsio nati. You don't even know say President Mahama Shesi. And when it was raining, did he go? When the storms were going on, was he
1: for helicopter?
0: No, but helicopter.
1: One nothing from
0: me, Pacho.
1: For helicopter.
0: I am telling, asking you, say when Dr. Baumia didn't see no toy and no koyana, was he there?
2: So we are comparing the two now.
0: No, you are telling me that Baumia went.
1: And then I also insure to non confer insure no immediately. So Monday, no, no, no.
0: Monday,
1: In the morning for the Minister of Interior to tell us say mo be in fifi me boy and my people were concerned say na yeah you will feel cry fear and threat to our own existence what do we do
0: is it we're not in the rain His Excellency Mahama took a helicopter in bad weather to see an aerial view of what is going on and then the man is insensitive I'm asking you aerial view because I came from so far from
1: drones
0: me patcho you find the set of far from
1: even the risk to him
0: so given
1: that helicopters have crashed before
0: in one venue you are telling us a helicopter not fire any your money
1: no the
0: in
1: point another you
0: venue you are telling me say a risk
1: you are justifying the helicopter
0: but you say a risk
1: she's drawing your attention
2: but it wasn't risky it's set of far bad with
1: the and beyond the risk is the insensitivity say nipa da su chile siuma edukra or walk on no no man pay a fool in shame
0: and now one can say
1: I say go and now no adding the phone
0: when there is an alert to say you may go out
3: but who said na baby and now the free ban say this now mummy no nyina to say o man penny efa wim no and yet the same thing nana and Dr. Baumia call out
0: but I'm just making an
3: man in land akosu ya mesel
1: maybe some points in the na ye
3: o dear man in land say if you can be seen as some so
1: ordinary communicator science presidential
3: but man in land nana ya
1: And the insensitivity be
0: what is insensitivity?
3: Oh yeah, you will respond.
0: What is the insensitivity?
3: Cozy, oh yeah, you will respond. It's my non-land.
0: They are trying to say, His Excellency Anko the same day. We were Ankasa in the same vein. No, Sanka said there was an alert. So which is which?
1: My God.
0: The person sat in a helicopter to see an aerial view of Asema Esi. In that bad weather, he put his life for Ghanaians to sit in that helicopter to see because you see, okay, I'm fine, so we see from. Because even in the rain, the storm and everything, yes, Ghanaians were suffering. But sitting in that helicopter, it gave him an idea of exactly what the level of the disaster was. I don't think that he was even sitting in to protect himself or anything. So where is the insensitivity? People try to catch me. Even the fact is that this are you no more crying. Wow, boss said it was a risk to his life. Obi, I want no you insensitive. No, Obi, it's made in the life at all.
2: No, because of a bad way the moon or see that's even risky.
0: I am telling no, but you people are telling me say no, you're insensitive. So insensitive to himself or insensitive to Ghanaians. They should tell me.
3: See, that was the only option.
0: The other option. When it was raining, okay, give me the options.
2: Drones
0: don't give me the options. The drones say drones, you know, a take aerial view. He wanted to see himself.
3: Okay.
2: Drones but, be
0: ah, what the bad bro? One casa was a woshe. I mean, okay, say drones are then still you are talking about the fact that he wasn't involved. Drones they know you involved the crowd.
2: You said what was the alternative to have an aerial view?
0: I am saying, you said, so on your drones, no, on C forms. Do you get me? But you said that it was raining at the same time. You are also telling me that the man put his life on
1: gaslighting online. Gaslighting abim. All the money.
0: Oh, do you get me? The man put his life online.
2: You should turn in and off him.
0: In short, I know of it, and man can't just say, Abinan, please check your people. I beg you.
2: Oh, and then they were seeking protection. I was saying, you said, oh, what protection am I seeking?
0: No, I'm not seeking protection. No, I'm saying, sir, listen to me. Me person never degenerate into a. You get me? Because I am saying, sir, give options. Most nipani are insensitive. Obi ordered a life at all line.
3: Okay.
0: Obi, I was not a you, a man, because I said the brother was bad.
2: You wouldn't no, okay, I mean, how can you said the weather?
0: I am saying, sir, mostly
1: you don't know what people are saying about the Thanksgiving, but you know the weather report. The weather report says February, as far back as February, it said that there will be flooding. Ministry of Works,
3: okay, but Nana, my
2: envy, but we pretend to be moving, but Ghana is stagnant. I am not sure, I would have thought, say, a namely, we should not be discussing. Floods, any the disasters in the nature of floods, and yet here in Ankara we should be discussing how Ghana is racing against other countries in the AI, you know, revolution. But yet here, you still can't say, look, Nkrumah envisioned, Buzia spoke about broad plans and all that. And the interesting thing is that the very locations are now you can't say your bare dreams, you know, they are the very places we are still discussing today. It tells you, say, you know where the problems are. We've always known the solutions, but what has always been the problem is the inertia of leadership to deal with the problems. Now, and I am particularly scandalized by the choice of this administration. Look, fiscal policy does not operate in a vacuum. When you decide how much you want to spend or how much revenue you want to raise, it's for a reason. Ultimately, it's for the wealth, for enhancing the welfare of the citizens. Isn't it your fiscal policy? In fact, economic policy generally, not just only fiscal policy, even monetary policy. Say, inflation beba form. Ninina is to make sure that the welfare of citizens is improved. And economic policy does not operate in a vacuum. And if your choice, and say, we want the indicators to look good. Now, at the end of the day, at Torrentium, say, Abba, I do not think, sir, you have advanced the welfare of the society. What you have done actually is you have deepened the ill-fare of the society, which is
3: into sharp the World Bank report from the buying in May 2026. The delay funding our anchor because near person your woman we fair your inflation CD and near the agent and national a year a part to blame a banner flooding semi into the Ninian Sujan Finance Minister.
2: Of course,
3: is that how we are?
2: That is what it is. We are not arguing, sir, Nipa Bakuna is responsible for the floods.
3: Okay,
2: name him his choices. And every choice has a consequence, especially economic choices. They always have implications on welfare. And I have always made the point, say, when you look at the social cost of economic policy, and then they say, chill, say, look, this is worth pursuing or not. But so you don't factor social cost into your economic reasoning. And you say, once they say, inflation is coming down. Once they say, you can say the economy, some sectors or subsectors in the real economy, regardless of what social cost it creates, you know, and farming home. At the end of the day, Unim says, is here, we are voting 150 million Ghana cedis to do, you can say, flood mitigation.
3: Yeah, per the release of presidency.
2: Just
3: at the end of the day, Sika Krona no wasan yi, you know.
2: Precisely. And now there's an added cost of 200 million. ABA, Anka, if we had pursued Garrett project, if we had done the disbursements that we needed to do, no, ABA, I'm not saying with certainty, Anka, but ABA, even Anka, basically, the intensity would have been less. And we wouldn't have to spend some 200 million in doing humanitarian and relief support. So, Ntina, because Ghana is a very interesting country. Okay. We are stuck, it's very stagnant, but we pretend we are making progress. What am I saying? We are in a rigmarole, like we are dancing around the same.
1: The tough one is say, assessments by World Bank echese fiscal controls na abain editor konenshi she ya abain dia to ho se omo pese omo meet inflation targets ni ade no ehun sunsan so e contractors aye nti omuka because so say if you are contractor ka na sika be ba na aye
2: inflation
1: na costro IPC interim payment certificate minu awe o ye contractor mi su se abai we ne bi on ya bi bi wo ho ye
3: ti atake o time no na ka aka 2 minutes no na ko su ya de ka
2: no
3: ka se wi am kona na ya
2: no wo
3: na
2: ji ma no wo na ye
3: moderator wo ja ka sa so
2: na ma mi de bi o ka se wi na ne so you need to protect me
1: downgrade
2: I need your protection eh minu ya
3: ago se am san ba ho pa cho na
4: no ya wo hia protection
2: no na o si wa ji mi time
4: that boy is so an kan re
2: I said she's always supposed to protect me. She's a moderator.
3: Hey, you're a brand new kind of economy. Eti, Atik, Landi Mami.
2: Look, leadership is just about choices. Watch as here. And media, Emiya, say, and like the Minister for Interior acknowledged, said, this flood, you won't be so that. It tells you, say, this is a national tragedy that, look, I say, you might. The attitude towards this is unacceptable. It's uninspiring.
3: Okay.
2: I say, a fan say, oh, well, it's one of those normal minor tragedies. But this is not.
3: What's my
2: say? My info when we on waste management. Wait there, just 1 minute. When him say, I don't know, Obi, we discussed this issue. And namely, Ghana is still focused on using landfill sites to dispose of waste. Go to the Scandinavian countries, Sweden and Norway. Less than 1% of Omu waste they call landfills. Now, what they have done is they've converted waste into a resource, into an energy resource. To the extent that Omu ankasa Omu waste, you know, and so Omu, so they even import waste. Ghana could be Ghana could be an exporter of waste. As part of our management of waste plants, no, we could be in Krofua here exporting waste to Scandinavia because they export waste into their country. But because the M4 waste management seriously, no, Adi Hayen is a resource, even if we can't convert it into energy. But at least Yen Tomman Krofua Mbeti Media here. Waste segregation, zero. Waste disposal bins, zero. Look, and Che, you see now Bobo Yafo, Omutimi Salaya, because landfill size is Yato, and why am I? And there's no alternative, and government is not telling us, okay, policy are ready to akwemuni to move us away from landfills to recycling and all other alternatives are okay. Ready to dispose of waste. Now, I've always made this point, sir. They said, Abain, they promised they were going to diversify the waste sector. Said there should be more players. Mr. Mbisa, any akusi saying, how many players are in the waste management sector? How well are we managing waste? Has it gotten better or it has gotten worse? What has here? And what that means clearly, the strategies for us to manage. For us to manage our solid waste.
4: Oh, you have a catch.
3: Make your bread. Don't worry.
2: Oh, she's there. She's there.
3: But I think for us,
2: my baby, I know
3: that one time. But one person may catch us.
2: Anyone runs a beam. Don't get me miss.
3: Okay,
2: one was there.
3: Okay.
2: Oh, wasabi beam. Well, finally, this is just food for thought. Let's begin to think about waste segregation. Think about recycling and other alternatives of
3: management.
5: Information they bring here. I know Felix more than you.
6: Oh, Debbie and Kasa.
5: No, I know him more than you.
6: No.
5: Listen, I know him.
6: No.
5: Because the issue.
6: I don't know.
5: I don't know.
4: I don't know. I don't know. I don't know. I don't know. I don't know. I don't know. I don't know. I don't know. I don't know. I don't know. I don't know. I don't know. I don't know. I don't know. I don't know. I don't know. I don't know. I don't know. I don't know. I don't know. I don't know. I don't know. I don't know. I don't know. I don't know. I don't know. I don't know. I don't know. I don't know. I don't know. I don't know. I don't know. I don't know. I don't know. I don't know. I don't know. I don't know. I don't know. I don't know. I don't know. I don't know. I don't know. I don't know. I don't know. I don't know. I don't know. I don't know. I don't know. I don't know. I don't know. I don't know. I don't know. I don't know. I don't know. I don't know. I don't know. I don't know. I don't know. I don't know. I don't know. I don't know. I don't know. I don't know. I don't know. I don't know. I don't know. I don't know. I don't know. I don't know. I don't know. I don't know. I don't know
6: more per party position.
5: Me per party
7: position. So calm down, Patrick. Okay.
5: You can say me pa ochewo. Invitation letter na. That's the brand on. We want to see.
7: Are you now saying that?
6: Are you micromanaging?
7: Are you now saying that's the point? Are you not saying that when it comes from the presidency like this, you have doubts?
5: Hey, am I in it? For the sake of accountability.
7: Please, beyond this letter.
5: Yes.
7: What do you know that...
5: What I'm saying is, before you be advertised or not, you're costly. So we want to know invitation, accountability.
7: Please, beyond this letter.
5: Yes.
7: What do you know that...
5: What I'm saying is,

0: yen ko mo
1: na na na ya bu che ai ai o ti e ko nya so nya bu che
0: me mi yen ko me
1: so na o ka kasa kasa bebre o kromo
0: ya
1: ya nya ko ma ti
0: ya
1: na na ya o so nya bu che me so sorry, my sister, penny, and
2: the I am my
1: own. Now, but you're my quaint and my rebbing. Send me out, can go, yes or no. What about them? No, Sabbath to us,
0: baby. I'm back. The back, I'm not stopping you from Adebia Obusa.
1: I can be emphatic, sir. You advertise you. It was our platform. Now, see, say na yechi.
0: No problem with that.
1: Again,
0: you cannot.
1: I have every right to demand, sir, invitation letter from Nasdaq. Network.
0: No problem with that.
1: Yes.
0: So let me read. Say, Ebia, mo peso tia si yedi. Pacho ti.
2: Don't look at Nasdaq. No ni madeko.
0: Pacho. Let me.
1: Collins,
0: President Mahama will also engage with the U.S. Africa Chamber of Commerce and make a historic visit to Nasdaq, where he is expected to ring the closing bell. Okay, so until I see any sense, so that you can ask your
2: lady. Because I'm not sure if you should hear the closing bell at Nasdaq. Google.
1: Nabo check kan wanu tun.
2: Dem make wanu tun.
1: Your nose me we are now akasa, Mr.
2: Me dem me bounce sisi mi o.
1: Oh, me sisi o sey. Me hu me
2: me bully. Me I we bully pa. Yes, we bully.
1: Hey. Nana ya. Asit na pa ma refi ampa.
2: E dey asit na pa na
1: mo. No say say jubli. Me me ya so kono jubli. Nana ti na konwa mu a kese.
2: Na me me na me ya
1: wo
2: ti.
1: Wo ka fi a wo ti.
0: So no so. Hey, me so oye this year.
2: Me me this year me nyende na na.
1: Na oye this year me me nana ne chichiri jinya si o. Me me this kind am too. Me nana sa futu agenda the first and chichiri jinya si. So don't bring sa
0: but you into we.
1: And this is am here.
0: Oh.
1: Odi this is am eba ha. Me too de dia. What? Me too de dia.
0: Okay, so
1: Oh, Minya.
0: And cancer sakwa. Now,

0: come about a year COVID-19 campaign. Me catch you say, maybe munka kai mo kakra. The NDC raised two critical issues. The dikan and say ono ejitu se ampa na COVID aba. But now we are trying to pass the BBA, ACBA. No, now we say COVID.
1: This is free SHS.
0: They toss you beam. Now we try to say COVID. That bad man, who try to bad man, man show. You ain't gonna die. You ain't gonna fall so. Name the danger is that how the monies were applied.
2: Oh my, you can't rationalize comments made by the then candidate Mahama.
0: The press conference.
2: NDC.
0: The press
1: conference.
0: And then they want Papa. The press conference.
1: African president, I wait to me a year.
2: Is it the only African president?
1: I you cry a year. Why did you? Why did you? What over 10 economy? I will be saying,
2: Heaven or who? The way I'm offering so far away, Rebecca.
1: Momo Crump was in Mobacco have mass and far away,
2: Media, Miss
1: Yakamu. Remember, my car and two
2: years ago, yes, I mean,
1: there were kind
2: of yes, son. I mean,
1: evidence of invoice, a brand Nasdaq for you, two of Musa's cafe invoice, and
2: black. Me patch. What say, all my money free? Sasem na waka.
1: Me se fa invoice bra.
2: If it is established.
1: Me se
2: fa we paid money to that advert. Me
1: se fa invoice
2: bra. Nana ya asem na waka pepa ho
1: che.
2: So,
1: On
0: the 1st of February,
1: 17.5 million.
0: So, on the 1st of February, on the 1st of February, 2023,
2: we at the end now, okay.
0: NDC press conference and the NDC state, that's the position of the party, moment of truth on this COVID matter. So on the 1st of February, 2023, this is the moment of truth speech by the NDC party on government COVID expenditure. So they raised...
2: I was happy to be back next week. Mm. But yeah, I shared date in the open to the barber to the official.
3: In some way, Kenya, let's detach emotions and morality from the conversation. We all agree and concede, say, the politics of insult and your papa. But, say, Yesusu say, Obia did you obia tema, no obia kase ti obintino. Yemfa, the criminal justice system and punishing nipan, I don't think say proper. And on MPP, yeka say a constitutional overreach. And on yeka say a constitutional terrorism. Constitutional terrorism in the sense that Imran woho, but the government of the day manipulate Imran or time Imran just to suit their political convenience. In 16 months, or much MPP for 16, and the Omako Jina Kota remand you almost. So, Obama, Fanti Comedy, Achemkwa, Omuni under section 207-208. Baba Mando. The bunny on any day, yes, we are posting say ministers need be posting AI video, no more LGBT attack here. Intino, we publish false news. David DeSando, yes, we are posting say Doom Story is back. Now, no, me analyzing the docket, and I mean, say David DeSando post in the Quran or send a question mark count say Doom Story is back? Question mark. Now, you are smart, I buy moon crop for At Nalang Cruises, you see armed men, bear 10, a to car, if you are cry, Ako Cape Coast, Gomwa, Ako Ako Tene, the number, if you say, well, be some question, say, Dumso Abba, nah. Now, Dumso Abba, now, Dumso Abba, you're gonna fire to Dumso, Nimye, Nimse Dumso Abba, Ebiwai, Nimse Dumso Abba, Reverend Charles, Nimse Dumso Abba, Honorable Vondi, Nimse Dumso Abba. And this will be some question, now, why do you go and arrest the person? Because you have your power, and you know, Maya na naye nkayasem ene ye kam asem na mu koko apai mu mpeso bia be kam asem obi ne mu disagree pair na mu dem bra na twini pa kra so ene ye tie akra ye 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harass a political opponent, you know. And you're proper. And you're proper because it's a threat to our democracy. Mm-hmm. Now, sa section 207 and 208, Imbrano, you're medication, kaka. When you just Imbrano, you're 1916, you're passing Imbrano. Even though, say, your Criminal Offenses Act, you know, 1916, you're passing Imbrano, page 3, 1863. And now, Tama Brofuni Bedi, you know, or Moshisha Imbrano, send your Baya, wa obekase. Ghana NGA independence, you know, abrofo ni be jina sa ambrano so ababechew. It is the original intent for the promulgation of section 207 and 208, a transition be riot criminal offenses act of 1960 nemu no. 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Se ne be omo de be kan nipa anu atum, omo de be ka Ghana fo anu atum. Omo de be ka manfo anu atum se ne be ya omo call for independence. It was to suppress dissent opinion, to suppress criticism. 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Ye musa a bambi at the sam brana per se South Colonia and Brana ye passing 163 years ago. 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

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Your corner.

0: Yesha Samina Sintentam Son for more Yesha Sia Dia na ye frasye Ewa Ghana Mampeni John Dramani Mahama Kachina and Ho Technical University in Wako Pie and ye citizens engagement koso from Mantem and ye resetting Ghana Town Woguso Wakona from Mantem with a swaginum and on Kopie Moho and also what in Trabanum etwaswa. 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
1: But I do believe that even by virtue of holding a position like that for many years, I mean, almost till the end of the regime, you held the most sensitive position as finance minister. And at a point when your own members of parliament, 80 of them, signed an application that the president should remove you, you said something historic. You said you are like the father of children and that you can't run away and leave your children. And so if we Ghanaians are your children, we are calling you, we are begging you, father, come back. Your children are calling you to come back. You know, but just the act of fleeing, I mean, if you're a man of principle and you believe you've done nothing wrong, I don't see why you should flee your own country. And so we'll see what the legal regime is and how it proceeds. But whatever it is, if he's brought back, he will have justice. We believe in the judicial system of our country.
0: Mampani John Dramani Mahama kiremu se eyewra kino foriata sabra no wa bamu enye ene pani kase e wo yeja eja papa a wontimi ntune mantwe wontimi ntune nsunu nkofa hahan hyem es mampani chebe se se 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aso e kiremu se and come back whom you knew me and said, because I was what can was him. No commanding, I say, oh, but not any and a moat young from them, say, my penny at that time, Wabakanon Kikahua, and a mampany, the Anui Yabu, which them said, Ghana four man, one time, or pet someone ye, no for me, Ghana ye, and one who goes away in itinum, and one walker say, and Wabakot, Retam, no Kikahono, Mampanisi, Debbie, Uncle Tritendia.
1: The people of Ghana gave me a mandate for one term. And I am working hard to meet the promises I made them. And so I always tell my ministers, I say, let's number our days so that we can work harder to meet the promises we made the Ghanaian people. I know that people have gone to the Supreme Court seeking interpretation of the clause that governs the tenure of the president. If you ask my personal opinion, I thought that it was clear enough. Me, I've read it over several times. It's exactly what it says. But if they want to ask the Supreme Court, that is their business. But I know that the people of Ghana gave me one additional term, and I'm going to work to meet the trust that they put in me. Thank you very much.
0: Asempa FM. wame ya die bia gana fuo jidia wenye maa no saade ni ba edo sabi mpradi ya saa gana fuo benu wawawawonsa ye ede kurani ya tuma papayi eti mampenya kani penye penfa wase wantempe ena gana 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
4: 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But the first time I was on, I was on one boom to say the hat here. You may hear the young nephew. Can I hire a Ghana Railway Authority for ya? In the Yavi, Sergeant, my DNA, railway, pay for this hour and cry. Now, okay, the enemy. Now, Yacho, how are when you may afford the Amaya work, man, say I was hard to be away. Now, you know, my senior training, said the way I sat to my way, and sign unity, I will have you.
0: Eti akinzuba ni atende nkano kwa asante mantemu wa ono ene ya meyo ene ja wade sansemi atuja haya asempa 94.7 asempi eti ya kasi ya bono wasugusu wa wuti ya yademao se ya back to back Lawson Herbal Center pepsodent fwada uru mentina kasi yei enye yanya kunyate suwa yegusu wa yekinkandi ya mao na Yankwa se mfufuru mu. 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Nani yome nina kwe na Director General Edma Ghana Prison Service Eye Patience Bafo Boni Esquire Yentieno.
3: We are reaffirming our fundamental belief that within these walls reside not only prisoners but fellow citizens with the potential for change. In inaugurating this bakery and workshops is a tangible demonstration of our commitment to the core mandate of the Ghana Prison Service. These workshops being commissioned today are meant for bakery, kente weaving, doormat weaving, and electrical gadgets repairs.
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3: The service is dedicated to the reformation and rehabilitation of inmates to make them responsible, productive, and law-abiding citizens. Skills development in modern bakery and trade is a direct investment in the future of those who are ready to change and ready for effective transition.
0: And yeah, over YouTube a video no and a demo no say ya bra and yeah and penfo chang mem and then they swoko croco and yeah a ja or ban kukre a kape penfo chum say ya na a band say no a yeah Christophe Campbell wano a ya project coordinator Edema United Nations a year office on drugs and crime a penino so kasa ya ni se wa wadi tuja endi.
6: I would also like to extend our deepest gratitude to the government and the people of the United States of America, whose generous support made this project possible. Their partnership has contributed significantly to strengthening correctional management, enhancing rehabilitation opportunities, and improving prison conditions in Ghana. As we look ahead, we recognize that prison reform is a journey, not a destination. Challenges remain. Overcrowding, infrastructure needs, resource constraints continue to affect prison systems across the world, including in Ghana. But today's event demonstrates that progress is possible when institutions work together around a shared vision of dignity, professionalism, and public safety. As we commemorate Nelson Mandela International Day, let us remember Mandela's powerful belief that every person possesses the capacity for growth and transformation.
0: Nipa yatin in kai aye Christophe aye Campbell wano aye project coordinator at the United Nations Office on Drugs and Crime and na yatin in kai yefri way na yankwa memra sebu jefie na yakwa diya dom 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and will be a far funa, and was a oye, a ye, a hene, and was me a dear ben, dear benum, a Baya de Siam will be an ne. Minority Fuaka say, Jerome say, Hé, a dear end this Yamunuku, a ye, sir, a Wokasa near two. 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
7: The private members bill we propose for the house to consider, we demand first the immediate withdrawal of all pending prosecutions under sections 207, and 208 of the Criminal and Other Offenses Act, including the second prosecution threatened against Camilla Alhassan. Second, the discharge of any person currently serving a sentence, including Kwame Nkrumah II. There's a gentleman, Kwame Nkrumah II, who was jailed 6 months or so ago over a TikTok video. Third, the passage without delay of legislation repealing both sections, the legislation the mighty minority is proposing, along the lines of the bill already before the House. And fourth, a public commitment from government that no citizen will face criminal charges for speech that is merely critical, embarrassing, or unwelcome to those in power. Ghana chose in 2001 to be the country that led Africa away from criminal insult laws. We are asking this parliament in 2026 to choose to finish that journey.
0: Enti nipa yete nkan eye domkuma ba no dani wo memra se bodo fie yewra Alexander Kwame na fanya machine enda wode sansemi atudwe yemfiri wai na yankọ eye ensem fufurum soafo a wono na hwe omepom din 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womukano now by training.
5: Another very important issue in the health sector is about recruitment. We inherited more than 100,000 health professionals who have been trained and they are at home. We inherited a situation where the former administration had recruited about 13,500 health professionals without any financial provisions. As I speak to you now, we have all of them, all the 13,500 on the payroll, and we are paying their arrears. By the end of next year, we finish paying all the arrears. Your Excellency has further directed that we begin recruitment of about 16,000 of the health professionals. We have completed 8,000 and we'll start the next 8,000 very, very soon.
0: So if one of you kasa and what you say, Abai Gusune Amaya who do bit sa a year UK and a USA dun commosa de baya. Ya nasi fu a yenti tiewa hey and ya kwa mu pe ya mouse nyed watuamon on it ne hoswa kwa yegjuma. We ya juma e gubo tomono na banzu enya son faswo.
5: We have another strategy we call Ghana Labour Exchange Program, which we are facilitating to also aid the movement of these some of our health professionals to also work outside this country. After all, remittances are also part of the backbone of our economy. And so far, we've been able to move about 4 batches outside this country. We now have Jamaica, we have the UK, we have the US also with us signing MOU so that we can aid the transfer or the migration of these health.
0: Asam na wie ya no no we ya soafo ohwe me ya pom densam so ye wura kwabena minta kando ne tene nkana ye mfiri kwabena hwai na yankwa opani Eric afu ho wokɔ omen mra se bwefia ene ye abodwako a yapa 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mbebo amu asapa
8: improving the lives of the people of Ghanaian people. Public institutions are custodians and not owners of public resources, and they have a duty to account for how these resources have been utilized in delivering their money. The committee will conduct the review in a fair, objective, transparent, and constructive manner. Institutions that have demonstrated innovations, efficiency, and excellence in implementing government programs will have opportunity to showcase their achievements, while those experiencing implementation challenges, do we engage constructively to identify practical solutions and appropriate policy interventions?
0: Na Oriye ye ena ranking member eye economy and development committee ye wura kwadwo opon kroma enso chirim se ahe opani wakasa e ma mesum nka mede
9: we supplied or applied some money in a particular way that you get a public accounts committee. They want to also see what are the targets that we have set for ourselves as a country. What has the money done in terms of fulfilling those targets? So the last health hearing that we had, neonatal mortality is getting worse in Ghana. It's in the report. This is a committee where they have to come and answer questions for when you took the money to go and reduce neonatal mortality, have you succeeded on your field? Because after taking the money for neonatal mortality, it has gotten worse. Then we don't care about how many is it chips compounds or whatever you built, but the outcome is getting worse. This is a committee where it happens. Ambulance response times is getting worse. So what is the reason? And then we are finding out that there's no dedicated budget for the running of the ambulance service.
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9: Make those interventions for development. We also just found out that in Ghana, we don't have a benchmark for what you call.
0: Yewura kwajwa opan kroma ni yetene nka haya asempa 94.7 asempa ti akase ebono osugusu awuti Lawson Herbal Center na fei Pepsodent twichiru osia no pani anwumra madawru manti ena eja asempa ti akase 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
13: and I can go spare 4 days every year I can't buy the man for all you pay you want to say then you be you best stop car so if you motor for now if you minister grab a say for car stop into call now one young man dey say bia when pen we go change am pa omo fo so me kwa na asa de bi so ya
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1: 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So,
3: you dream me, Dan, I see you and Mwaman on it. You almost see a cacra, you almost see a hunu, yes, yati, in your etnasia, yeah, cabum.
4: Memory debia, a bonusia, a pemusia, a question of what a change in your home, our approach, said the Yakuhu, any diabetrufi, the Yahu, near her, the Ye, near the Abba, the Enyano, and you can say,
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7: Jack, but I better be my young
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0: 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This advertisement is regulated by the
1: Wa esinyina emwa kesia ewosa uti biara asempa yetia ena obetino asempa yetia eye kasie bwa ye de brew ewo asempa fm enwe no sia empire mu 6:30 sharp ensema hudwa esisi ye hunye ni nyina ye de brew asempa yetia eye straight to the point esanse asempa yetia.

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1: 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Eric Cassia Dubuadi. 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

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Right, live on Asampana 94.7 FM. Well, that's a good evening. Good evening, Accra. Good evening, Ghana. Here we are. Live. And then you mention Yaba. Yes. Yeah, World Cup in Tina, Yama. World Cup in Tina is something which is there. But here we are, live on your radio, Asampana 94.7 FM. After 102 games, two more games to go at the FIFA World Cup. This is it. Here we are. Fine edge. Ochina, third place in Ekoso. 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Atom 106.3. Also live on Atom TV. Ochina, you are bunting. Kwasi, that's you are bunting. You are bunting. You need grima, you need you. You are bunting. Yes, that is it. And so we patch on what's not baby a gentleman near my mosoma and sana and for niso. What's not your old suit? Yeah, what's your live in a suit? What's not your old suit? This is it. Osu Oxford Street. Going filling stage now, Oxford Street in Nechi. Nechi. Zaluvio, Nechi, Zaluvio, Honey Eba, China. Zaluvio Event Center. What's I a pop? Awesome. Ochina no third place, you know, France and England. It's a big game. I quite third place, but you're bad, sir. Me nim Vima would be a body, but Ochina Jinamu din din din. Then on Sunday, you know, yeah, the grand finale, Yankasa. I'm a summer for Munia Suhe KG Pub. I'm a summer 3 Junction. A Hona Questida Yawa. It's Ochina, Nepacho, ye Jinamu Osu, Questida, Yawa KG Pub. And no, any acquire your first so near wrap up the whole World Cup season. I'm almost send a home some Swiss yet. Anytime with you go cry, Yabandi and Yaba live. Channel no bad day. So, ye read yet any a day, ne re, yet a vim and vogon area. To a channel, I'm okay when I am from preparatory. Yabandi and Yaba, I tell you, me super squad, I already that up, man. Name team of able producers. Man Pablo Weimer, with support from the entire sports crew, here we are. Yes. Yano Akaide Nankasa can cage one away. Eric, I see you do D. Now on YouTube, I am Sampa 94.7 FM, Sampa 94.7 FM. And here, YouTube. Then on Facebook, Kejwa Nankasa, KEGYIWA, Panankasa Kahon.

Now, lots of issues happening around the world of sports. Nano on chair, you're in the room building a Kogu. Because of the World Cup, Nabi Brina, Jean Shed, and New Orleans, and say, yeah, you're welcome, but those who are interested in tennis, I mean, yeah, I need to turn one. I had a dream, why do I see? Yana Mudukovic, you know, Mama Kandem said, Yana. Kolana Banano, yeah, Sina Money, Akaris Money, yeah, one year, dear, one day, but in one then what's the matter? Well, but transfer news, the professor and essay. And no, I mean, Casasania Arsenal. Teams are around Arsenal, I'm behind on my ultimate league in our BS as a coach. Ah, Nikela Teta Gusuti was the next season of Manco Weber Titin, who league in my home. Oh, Timmy, oh, you, eh, what to tell you? Umuvunko, Bia. Maraska, almost a league in my no about a new team. Dans a Pep Guardiola ko ti City no abeje Xabi Alonso aba eye Chelsea Valentino no no Tottenham Hotspur Naka Carrick so United or no e to ho ba bi no be su afi no abeje ade nanka sa bebo adwuma so you know around him you know chama wo de jiji we ka so no aye back to back ni bi na atafo ni ewu. Yes. So there's a lot to talk about on transfer news. Costa United SC form. Eddie Bibu Baba. United SC form. Kakra. Come on. You ever call? Transfer news? No more Kakra. Tottenham Hotspur. It tells us I don't know. So the B back Kakra.

0: Κουρέα, Madrid player. 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Madrid is what yes if on par. World Cup yechi bebrina so be signings nibi. Nina mu yatena si ye de won sambe baba. Particular attention and special attention no ye de mother World Cup. What is the third place game? There's also the final. Na de FIFA de ba ni se Super Bowl ya no mu ye Super Bowl no mu ye ni na eh. Won si e bo wi a ya na winners no. Ye mom ring bi special ring bi live on Facebook and YouTube. Ringing in here it's not bad, you know. Gold plated. I throw a such champions. Yeah, bad. As I feel, World Cup, more than ever, Baba Mupao. Even half time, no, there's going to be a half time show. The half time, you call 15 minutes, and you have a big cracker. I am called 15, and the cracker count so that the half time, or the bear, is a show on its own. It's going to be beautiful. Ring in here, radio, Mami Huna. That's it for me. Lie, okay? So we are live now. This is the ring, and so. But this is it. Special World Cup ni yabone sa rinti yabone sa yende kaka on sa tu munchene namrodo on senkwa yane mamupi namrodo on senkwa mamupi. This is it live on our YouTube, live on our Facebook. Kijwana kasa YouTube ne ya Asempa 94.7 FM ringing in ye. Mamiada images ni adi ya. We di puti pao. Ujibi anani ya shon. 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Iti Spain players no. Anase Argentina players no. Omoni yewe chiche ringi ya momu. Te obani ya domeda atu kumwa. Ya domeda atu kum ni ya di ringa show. Eni ya wedding ya chen wedding. Ya domeda atu kum ni ya di ringa show. Ya domeda atu kum ni ya di ringa show. And yes, I'm Ketwani Ebene Sano. This is it. So is it gonna be Lionel Messi, Lamine Yamal, Nina Muni Atana Sino? Get on some and so ebba. Tamuchukukra. Right, me or King Kaninja Woman Chang Happy Case so Woman Chang and you'll be joined by Coach Dan So and remember me call phone lines next one year they didn't come up with there's a lot to talk about tonight. It's Yabana Yaba and next week we are back to full programming and of course we know the Yababeshim. Now we go channel name and the channel. You share a the final of the World Cup. If you are now if you are Santi SH, you are Queen Nimsani and Yadia and what's up on Kai. Kijuana Gasani, Erica City. Well, you know what's say, show no be so and be Ashe, Sequen Biasu. We are live and we are large and in charge here on Asempa 94.7 FM. This is it. Your bunny said, yeah, let me say a prep zone. Prep zone is also bad. Yeah, thank God it's Friday. Show and ne.
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0: Okay, D. I want some mano. Yes, abe ya form ama kwa ba mumpi microphone here hema no. Na fe yangu enim ni adi adi. Nsemo hobby brila. Nsemo hobby brila. Yes, His Excellency the President of Land John Dramani Mahama ne visit ne bi kopie mu ho no nsemo tu jase. Moni unyaya anaka Coach Carlos Queiroz tena. Because nipa bibri ama Ghana national team Black Stars and Dogs chance heading into the World Cup, you know. When you see a so kwanso about to be able to qualify the team from the group, no. What you need say papa netana AFCON qualifiers but your kwa AFCON be a World Cup. I mean, if your trophies do back you bit my idea money idea. Just a teaser of what the president said.
2: We also need to start preparing for the next World Cup.
3: Sure.
2: The Black Stars did well. Nobody gave them a chance. People predicted they would crash out at the group stage, but they managed to get into the round of 32. I'm sure that if we keep this team and we persuade the coach to continue to work with the team, by the time of the next AFCON and the time of the next World Cup, we'll have a team that can claim the championship in any of those two competitions.
0: Way and in summer, His Excellency did two ja a man for us at yet to try and pia by Bizo. Way sports minister and good president Apofina. Manekaza. I'm so, how can you say that? I mean, Apofina say. Yeah. And so, if you yeah, welcome. Actually, say me bring minister confirm my 30,000. I said my place no, I'm farmer. 30,000 in koye bonus so no ha in koye ni adi. A whole lot is happening in our space. That ya je agwe ni adi on samba ba ti tamu chuku 0249136744 0249136744. Pacho obi to me. I don't message abaya back in kindi amau. I don't add danchen ya on Facebook. A kijwa na kasa K E G Y I W A na na kasa kaho. The battle for who wins the golden boot this year between Lionel Messi and Kylian Mbappe. 8 goals. You know, weekend games, you know. On Messi from Papa, common Beba, Haaland, 7 goals for the coffee, Jude Bellingham, 6 for the call. Okay, we'll beat my Bubiaka on there. I've got another bubble. I came to beat my Bubiaka on. Timoni Sana, 8 goals, now Messi, 1 Mbappe, 1. Maybe I've read Jude Bellingham, my best chef for account, I've got 10. My best chef, 6, I've got 12. Last minute, last days are dangerous. Yes. We have about so we have about so six goals, no, 5 goals, and Ousmane Dembele saw 5 goals. So there's a lot to fight for. Apart from the bronze medal, you know, so by Jim Gokin, so jump, mama. Third place game, no, if it's when you go king room, and finance, if it's when you go king room, in the other, and none of the idea, you know, what's the matter? I would have a summer,
3: yeah, just so bad, man.
0: Bibi, a quay.
3: You better to me complaining, Unim Webia, the mind tea. You may find 14.
0: But me need more than the baby.
3: Nah, we want more than the baby.
0: Hey, more saying.
3: Hey. And what, dear? I said, you never free Yami Ho.
0: I said, if you're going to go fish room, I'll defend the person.
3: But Yami Crown soon or car say, and no man can or didn't want to know you could the person.
0: But you're going to go fish room farm or the befriend the person.
3: I agree. But you're saying no man soon can or didn't want to know you
0: could. Who found to know person or the befaba?
3: Then batches and me from home to
0: Yankoop.
3: What the mamma dear family? Yankoop, I mean for me,
0: Yankoop, me radio station. Eh, because you may be radio station. Take a swan for it when once Yankoop on the back of the year. Now, because here be those years back when CBNN says, I tell my mea walk to get that you have a age more. Yamian cannot come, Madam Yan and Cabby. About this time, it's like a old rough fool, it's like a old cheat trouble,
3: it's like a old
0: book will
3: be okay.
0: Hi.
3: Wait me up, Wami. Okay.
0: Maybe.
3: Okay.
0: Never could be baby. No, be a bissawase. Men cast and bonnet found my cast and papa. Oh, there's a bit of one move.
3: Oh, yes,
0: one move. I say, we won, we won your correct. And your papa. When you papa could be a minimum, sir. On your correct. It's me, me, quite. I was mean intro. A year as I say, I took tribute to Macuano. So I make a tribute to Macuano, so I wouldn't your papa. Oji microphone ozana na ade ma chocho ma menyi na entron kwa ni potia se mamu ni mso nya correct
3: ah
0: akwa otia se mape rofro kruma en kwa line na wa riwen yesi o wi ama toti wut kama kama oh he was one way o mo bwa me na menka oda ho yo nipa poni ni to okwe kwa me mso okobun sam jem eh chale obi e una ba kan tribute ya kwa ka se se mita ya hadwe pa ni ade ade sometimes you need somebody to, you know, recommend you or some quarters need to krubi money at the
3: okay.
0: Because maybe I fine.
3: With that, an idea.
0: Of course. An idea. Any idea. And you can't even find person, you know. As well. 12. Aye. Sika cry. Only so sika should be bottom. And now you're so sika should be bottom.
3: I'm a jingle.
0: I got a bay now.
3: You know, maybe I will. I think you know for pepper. Erico.
0: I read you. I can't say that.
3: Assembly. I'm a penny. And they are no kind. I'll copy K when I break. And they are no kind.
0: And over so I want to start if
3: you can't remember me bow until Mama Banty would have been a carbon.
0: And over so I want to start if you. I'm not certified president.
3: No, I'm Penny. I can't say we wish I see for him.
4: Erico, I love you, Papa.
0: But can go for him, Ryan. I am starting for you, Mom Penny. Because Mom Penny, I can't send you. I'm starting for you.
3: Hey, Mom Penny, I can't. I'm new for you. Hey, Mom Penny, I can't send
0: you. Let me repeat it for the benefit of Obi. We are feeling what's in you in. And he, yeah, they know, ebe shame na fi yako. Carlos Queiroz future.
2: We also need to start preparing for the next World Cup.
3: Sure.
2: The Black Stars did well. Nobody gave them a chance. People predicted they'll crash out at the group stage, but they managed to get into the round of 32. I'm sure that if we keep this team and we persuade the coach to continue to work with the team, by the time of the next AFCON and the time of the next World Cup, we'll have a team that can claim the championship in any of those two competitions.
0: Wei ene and sema president of the land at the to a job. A few people have come early, so I mean mom yes, Caleb bookmaker significant watching your life from Jowulu Nyame Nehne SO here from Achima Crosso and I'll say Argentina all the way. Man Fresh also watching you live from Winneba. Okay, Insian Dominic said good show. Insian, thank you for joining us. Insian, I don't want some man or no. All right, my man. Ken also Mesha Safi President to home.
3: Yeah, Mesha Safi President to home.
0: Okay.
3: Na President Akasa Omampenina Akase. Also few people or people or yani general or yani few. Like I say, few people didn't give them the chance to qualify.
0: Okay,
3: but my main tier hawker can.
2: We also need to start preparing for the next World Cup.
3: So
2: the Black Stars did well. Nobody gave them a chance. People predicted they'll crash out at the group stage, but they managed to get into the round of 32. I'm sure that if we keep this team and we persuade the coach to continue to work with the team, by the time of the next AFCON and the time of the next World Cup, we'll have a team that can claim the championship in any of those two competitions.
0: Wait, President, I said people didn't believe.
3: Yeah, people didn't believe. Eric Medasi. Black Stars, major competition, decision making, Coach Betna, Coach Beko, Yepe Coach type way, Yempe Coach type way. The only moment your head of state for a make a decision publicly. I'm a Thai coach, Bechia, a boy. At the time we had the CKJ and Fis and Co. Asa. That was the time those, you know, in some no more can, you know, you who so emphasize. When you go back to history, history will tell you, say, Ohinigan at that time, no, yet, and Nea and Quebec's FA president. Was the first FA president here. The then Osagyefo Dr. Kwame Nkrumah, you know. In fact, the first Ghanaian FA president to be among FIFA Executive Council, Ohinigan. Wamuno, when you come first, I'm appointing CK Jemfi. CK Jemfi was a player. No, but I was Germany. I know who Samasa. They send a DNA call. Your national team, no. You pursue a streamline in your ma. In Tibor now, what boy? Any baby or baby do that, say, what you say? To a light of his career, no. Nim DNA can call when you're funny, Murphy. Sata was abroching the overboard license in a coaching, no. Once you don't batter, but towns are lying in the air. Tim funny, Murphy, your man, proper attention in Grumuno. At that time, we were having a better league, Elkuma. At that time, the continent of Africa football, no, na nya akwen to ni bebre, nti na professionals ni nyade, and also nti bo na ya bon da takatake ni brain ni ade ni ade, and na ya di bon edi CK Jim fi buy, and your man all the backing, it is because say, Osagyefo Dr. Kwame Nkrumah, nini papa ni Ohinigan, no ye football no,
0: okay,
3: into we link it to
0: so Nkrumah,
3: there be yes good or poor,
0: the
3: one offer. Into we link it to a name football na yeye no a anka ebeka se wo ko Morocco a Morocco hini na wote so no ni ni papa ne Fauzi Leja no a wohwe Morocco football ne so nto omo me anu no unya de o mampeni ni mpeo ne wo ye bia no wonim say you are taking decisions to make the mampeni popular in a very good way ne what make what you say sana na ohini gyan any Osagyefo Dr. Kwame Nkrumah dwuma na si tie. Into when they brought CK Jemfi down to this particular country, normal started some year. Sad time, no, not coach, you man, no, Kosia Franemo, and this summer demo. What you say? Sad coaches in no almost check juvenile football, Neso. I'm going to check juvenile. Into sad coaches, no, I didn't know any media moment until you're the player. Because say, I play, you're the referee, a juvenile side, the neighbor national team. When I want him say yes, until now, okay, this week, you know, I'm a submission. I'm a case. Oh, I bet the pele. You didn't call blasters, no, you're superstar.
0: Small boy danger.
3: No, a small boy danger.
0: No, promising.
3: But no, a prop good. That is the word. No, a promising.
0: Yeah.
3: A uncle for me, who I bet the pele will become great. Mm-hmm. And they gave him opportunity. Guide him, give him all the necessary resources and the backing, and Abedi Pele became the only Ghanaian to win African Football of the Year for 3 times. And nunti ye hunye, and kofobi adwomidi to ho, e yom selfish interest at twenty. Nya make any say. Ye bedu ye ya press ya, ye start ye hun se a man penin for any politicians, edi omano air to ye football man. Yeti hey. Ghana ni bia ne me baya dwene se the appointment of coach Chris Hughton na a political influence pebwa.
0: Yes, we know.
3: Ekosi se
0: and then any secret it was open.
3: Yeah, ekosi se
0: ekosi se
3: eh show ewa eh ekosi se senye ne na do dan kwa kufado former president ya anka do to do conversation of we see a time ne san anka ma
0: go we're done with him.
3: Thank you very much. Thank you very much.
0: He even
3: said he's done with us. In fact,
0: I was in Nigeria. He said it there in our interview.
3: Before the Nigeria games in Accra, our 2 games in Accra, Otuodo was supposed to be part of the Blasters technical team for the AFCON 2021. Why are they? Wamba. Was it Oye Dumama Dotbo? Nini a break?
0: Why serious?
3: So Joe wa ne Benghazi mu ichiro.
0: Yeah.
3: Eric and may show the reason why in Tia me ba air. Na omo omo tackle to adro me no mo say sometime before you blame somebody just go and check the circumstances. O Tuado on record had said several times, he said, onye juman omo say that change man. When O Tuado had declined to join Blasters technical team for 2021 AFCON.
0: Beginning now, in lucky Africa, na bibia chesa
3: juma. Anu kwa no assistant to Oso Anyade. Wamba tournament, no. Number 2, when Obe Bua Ghana for the 2 legs, na you qualify for the World Cup, no. Okachre ye say, he sees himself as somebody of our future with Borussia Dortmund. Until after the World Cup, Ghana for with ma qualify mumu yami. And I'm not going to suffer me. And I'm a qualified country, no. 2 games against Nigeria, but draw. My qualified country to the World Cup. Now, Nyamaya ni say, World Cup ni kwa metu miyakwa. Munko siki permission from Dortmund. But right after the World Cup, I will go back. Mebwa.
0: You're repeating it more than once.
3: And pa ye real World Cup, and so order ya si. Or the team ni to ho. Esa nkoy. Ya si ya say te search committee, so munko pe coach. Ya
0: ni criteria to ho.
3: 15 years working experience, somebody who is a proven winner. Almost sent us here, 600 and 500 applicants. I'm catching some applying. So, you're treating to now.
0: A San Kosi.
3: A San Kosi Otuado. So, when the man had publicly.
0: What's it mean?
3: What's it mean? Me, Otuado, you know, what's it own to me? And you did,
0: you know, all your niggas are true.
3: Yes, no, so own to me. So, don't so can't so own to me. Because of you, so for now,
0: he's
3: not ready to coach the team because the team is bigger than.
0: From what no, you're in
3: thank you. So. Yeah. Eric, now you're fortunate that you're not questioning because of my pedia catchers who will kidnap you. We are calling Dortmund right now who will kidnap you. Hey, you've made my birthday. You've made my birthday. That was the time no man penny didn't birthday now you're qualifying. No. Yeah. Now see, this is the best birthday gift I would your mammy now. Oman penny. And your bonus or man penny any birthday. No better sound some way. But the people around him that understands the game and know the ramifications, and no man you appointed such a coach to me see no. Now sound confono also mutu or man penny. And I said, the same thing, His Excellency John Dramani Mahama and Swahili.
0: Yes,
3: You don't come publicly to make such a statement.
0: Yes, I'll put it.
3: Good.
0: The powers that be, no, into a tight corner.
3: Nti ekwajigu se say, Omampeni is on record now to have said, say, Ofiu se coach de kipuna, obetumi aje World Cup and AFCON mu ba kwa.
0: Ba kwa mai.
3: Mebo. Nti now, say ekwani ya nkwaje AFCON ba kwa. Any World Cup ba kwa. Pe Omampeni statement, no, unless your mind down. Can he be trusted again? O can say moya obi ti baby o say hey ade na wo ka sese but ne kwa nyame ne bene maka some way on this platform several times with that number say there are certain positions I occupy a o ka sa je mfa ne say your opinion no
0: dabi o ka say me opinion eh dabi dabi dabi
3: dabi to me e den e di e chire
5: speaking for the whole nation
3: said deputy head of sports now ka say oh, me Pablo, I mean, you know, I need you. Me and Dad, what can public will be at it? That is not your opinion. That is your position. And how we see?
0: And I be because
3: and I be good.
0: Social media, and I said, you know, so I can call you.
3: No, and your opinion again.
0: So don't work with Jim.
3: Yet he, I no pay na me your research be. Na Eric, uko tournament na oba awo. My main chair, Abrofono Adia. I'm waiting team so for tournament ba ade a wo ye I boa abrofo na me link mo tentem na pike mrem wo for tournament ba ne di kai pa ne se wo team na wo suma awo mo no the minister na wo so brief o man ni nyina ne kokosi wo tournament na
0: se ya suma mo ntimo koba
3: now maybe just maybe he's putting his note together because also my comprehensive report me boa ne a cover BBNT. Maybe he's putting his report together.
0: Yeah.
3: Once Opera Mijitum said, Minister Nimba out and brifu ye. I'm a young uncle brifier through parliament and parliamentarian sitting there and addressing the country. No. The issue about coach, no contract. Minister is running from one station to another, declaring. Sikasemni ade oman peni ba bedwam abaka che so se coach ni ten eye non starter emem ase wetwade na butu wakwasha ase afri ose wosha ase wanim ko echire no wo fie chire mom e ba enim ose huru enim ekofem no wo ohuru enim frifem na odia frosoro hwe wo fie tournament ba bro fo no se wo ko major tournament especially national team wo ba wo ye review of your team holistically. Yeah. Team now the coin in now T. Or say National Federation Ankas and that is F you know. Or say Oluku into coach and the tactics. Players are the koi. Not almost fitness at the same. And the overall team plan no na a day plan na the ball tournament a day. Your team no a perform good or poorly. Or say nina your captain in a and Sonny Abaconcludo, I will coach in Assem. Into Untumin Solapre, Cooper said, Oman Penny Few said, the commentaries on social media is that. Nay, Yanko Bian, Yako, run of 32, into for that matter, Oman Penny is looking for a long term, a non starter. Number two, or so we are signing money here. There was something we call retiring veterans. There were players in Ibuwa. And because some of you are responsible, you're real tournament or some of you are in the Mo Salah say, oh, who say, there are young players that deserve opportunity. Mo Salah in the history of the Egyptian football, no FA president can say, Mo Salah in Yaibo. But Salah, who say, Charlie, when you're my brother, you're my fancy.
0: Be my baby.
3: Look at Modric, who follow the same trend.
5: Neymar,
3: I follow the same trend. Sadio Mane, I follow the same trend. And sorry, Ivorian player, no, we follow the same trend. Our some retired veterans, we were teaming him, according to report, no. And the veterans, a coach, you know, and then technical, you know, so I'm capture some report and say no. Your player, you didn't call you, not your experience, but you who's the energy level, ni Bibiano. The next 4 years, you cried by now, the player would have been 38, 39. On your line, on Messi, on your Cristiano Ronaldo, for now, or see a return, ni a pianist in chain. Then we come to what are the areas they make, or say FXC, ni a scouting young talent into the team. These are all, you know, idea, or say, you consider. before we even come to the coaching, whether we are extending the coaching contract, because
0: yes, there are other things, other pressing issues. That's what you mean.
3: Eric, if free tournament, but be this has been the norm. Coaching on tonight, now won't call. No, no, yes, sir. That when we leave the necessary issues over there.
5: Then we call the same players.
3: Ne asako fred the same players. No results, no asako akoye the same. Inti, I know man Peninsa are a very good communicator.
0: Mm-hmm.
3: But with this one, I totally disagree with the president.
0: Okay.
3: Because if you say where we are now, we should be briefed by, because the coaching is on record. And I know that me who is a coach in Kofi is a more on your year, Jumani, and when you're serious. Because, no, T. Eric, you're small. Multimedia, small. Now, you can't put statement our public. Ah, a year issue, a falling multimedia. One multimedia phone, one more monitoring, and if I come to my own monitoring,
0: and I say, me quasi, me quasi, I'm not, I don't know.
3: Thank you. Sadly, we
5: yes,
3: Obia, where you good FBA or what boss or what could draw be a question coaching.
0: Emma, confusion crab by executive council.
5: Yeah,
0: if you say, oh, you didn't know you, if you see anything,
5: and someone in that figure, so he has resigned, but no resign.
3: What court tournament? Why you don't court tournament? You young Ghana, how or Macrom, how coach Wabahanka cameras are captured under the coach is not in the country. We have FA president, we have the sports minister, we have parliamentary select committee on sports, and then of course we have management committee of the Black Stars. Coach in their court to social media said bono and your park and some kwani you winning.
0: Gabby,
3: there
0: the
3: are
0: pitch.
3: Other issues are a war team ni mwaya,
0: I send me a Nikon
3: off the pitch issues. But oh, me no me and the other sort of those are issues. But oh, team no more no hotel.
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3: We can only speculate, but when coach the issue, internal matters that will be solved by internal people. About Bonte coach, we ain't mean trusting. Me coach, you know, me what trust issues about the coach. He's a 73-year-old man and he feels the age, you know. He can say, I do, but from the professionalism point of view, he's not somebody that you can trust.
0: But so what I'm being, what I'm saying, what can say, there are things SCA pay attention to. So off the field issues, you know.
3: Yeah, they file, you know. Multimedia, they file. If in-house there are issues, public can catch him. No mess up.
0: If he be a man, so
3: the people that go against the organization that pay them, no, it is simply because it's not just an organization every year.
0: And it's not a bull that can't.
3: Because
0: Ronaldo ni United, and that was when Oye
3: good on the PS Morgan sign interview. Now it's on the United
0: Football Hoddy and coach the Kazans.
5: Yes,
3: into that so, huh? Then it means say you are not helping matters when it comes to solving issues. A lot of Nkrumfo were applauding the coach. I'm saying, really? From the professionalism point, it was serious indictment on the human up upon the year.
0: To wrap your point, mommy.
3: Intimate point, you know, and say, on my penny, a jump gun. And a idea, when politicians start to believe and I say, behave this way, a bonus, they don't help us to solve issues. So. And said, you have a blah
5: so
3: now you're moving from the point because me, I've done thorough, you know, investigation and background checks and everything. Coach Carlos Quiles, on winning anything with any senior national team, that
0: winning she,
3: on winning she, that our senior team, on winning she, that and he said.
0: But you know there's always a first time, right?
3: What say?
0: There's always a first time.
3: Oh. I know they say I know your future.
0: Oh no, no, your point is that but once there's always a first time.
3: Once I know one idea. See you know.
0: Yeah.
3: In the media, I'm only educating people, say. So be catching a coach in a proven winner. Yes, or Kwaji Afcon. It is something that the future in a bit may define, because for now he's not a proven winner. On Jeshida, what is the guarantee, sir? Obeji, what if 2 years now, no, so we see a time no one gives way?
0: Very possible,
3: yeah, Marka. But he's the first coach, a young man, $80,000.
0: I'm not ding.
3: You just ask be even with Avant Grant, when just ask, but Avant Grant was the AFCON final in 2015.
5: And no, he's proving it.
3: Coach Carlos Queiroz, even Oko Egypt here, the most successful country when it comes to AFCON. I know, man, just seven. I'm a man, a human, went to me and get trophy at my Egypt for no, Mopamono, because Egypt is serial winners of AFCON. Maybe I'm just seven, but Tomo who said the last 16 years, Egypt in JF control baby. Or dear German man Carlos Queiroz went to me and Opamono. So my point in NSA, the issue about appointing a head coach, the issue about woman coach, you know, that longevity, it should come with some sort of responsibility. Or say tag be one. And now no cake can you the coach in the contract. Or see, you're born now, you're born,
0: Sir,
3: thank you. Ejuma wa ya ya ye. Pepe ampa so betumi aboya na enu na ye hia. But with him, even politicians are blindfolded with the fact is in England for the day. Ebo draw.
0: It's 0-0 now Kofo Philip.
3: 0-0 now Kofo Philip Chambi be as any colonial masters akobobo. The people that introduced football, we've been able to hold them at bay. In fact, England by tournament, we are the only country I meant to be for boy and anti net. Inti, your politicians are very much happy about it. But what I'm saying in a say, before we get to the level of maybe a year running commentary, see, she said clearly, actually, I say, Oman Penino is now also in line with the minister and in the position, when it comes to your national team coaching. Because coach, where there, a project by the sports minister. Oh, adding. Now, if the sports minister no any commentaries about the coach going around telling people, convincing people, say the coach is the right one for the job, is he not campaigning for the coach?
0: Well.
3: Because coach there, a field that's in human.
0: That president, Kasana, sports minister, general chief.
3: Let me make a one to cut animal.
0: You can see that for sure. So, I'm going to catch the president, say, Onkanesa. Be on anything, but Onkan's president, what can we do?
3: How can president come to public and make remarks about the national team? And according to Omako, no president no confidence no kasa. And you're briefed by the minister. No,
0: well, briefed. Yeah, fans on the song can
3: be. I'm briefed. So we brief you.
0: But on your bench, song can. Me brief you. Because me sing
3: koka. Your national team, we may unsolve issues now. We
0: may
3: have issues. So, medical.
0: It's in wrapping up.
3: Medical. We said the last three coaches. Now politically, now influence a woman from the political background. They all have influence in your last three coaches here for more blasters. Results in your day.
0: I'm fat.
3: Results in your day. Into what I'm saying, and they say, you normally say, but momentary.
0: Maybe we should be bold. Yeah, especially if you kind of creature, no play a bit of why you know, Zanana, our brain.
3: Into one year, but near to your boat, near your say, you money, nankakankaka, but. Jumping the gun there, me feel sir, we are on a path where you're saying she remedy for disaster again. You best have a bag.
0: Yes,
3: she shall have a coffee. You best have he has a bit uncommon. My main family didn't
0: see. Mate, that's fine. King Kaninja now, Tin and Kano live on Asempa 94.7 FM show near Prep Zone. Yes, bro, what your guy is saying is very true. Some players need to go, but that can happen when this year administration is gone. And I've heard people say that a lot. When this GFA administration is gone, and some players can go.
3: But the next administration will be decided by football people.
0: And we better embrace ourselves.
5: There's no potent opponents. There's no one.
3: Eric. Minim seven
0: for
3: winter.
0: Fast.
3: Some common a war bontina. A man for be.
0: A buy into it.
3: A buy into it. Omunya wrong if I'm saying information, good, that is the right word. Wrong information about GFA president must resign. GFA president must go. In fact, also by no echo to GFA president. No. Let me put it on record, say, if you try to follow sa nkomono obejira. Reason I make and say football ya the manana ye football. Now, when you go to FIFA, FIFA will standard election code. And that code, no, UBSA code anymore, is stating categorically clear the powers that is given to member associations to decide who leads them. Mm-hmm. Not even the president can come in. Inti, my mention what education a woman say. Seblata. Oh, we say, oh, the FIFA president Seblata cry and say, oh, do baby no resign. Seblata or resign, said they. Or resign because, say, there was US and Swiss investigating Timua. No, me investigating for corruption. He was under serious corruption allegation. And he investigating.
5: Mm-hmm. Yeah, I see.
3: Yes. Thank you. And then the ma, Seblata car, say, any other day, sake of the. When our building in an onion, so no, no, no, no, no, no, no, no, no, no, no, no, no, no, no, no, no, no, no, no, no, no, no, no,
0: video no, no,
3: any video no, gift no, no, no, no, on the FIFA code of ethics no, rules no, and no, no, by now he will still be the president of the Ghana Football Association. Yes, won't mean enti entieti abontin na men joni. Let's have a proper discussion about how we can push them
0: to
3: for
0: do
3: them
0: well.
3: To do well.
0: Better, no, sir, yes.
3: To do better. Apart from that, me no me ni ahodi esigate na.
0: It's not an option.
3: David. A new option. Say every president
0: I resign. Where is
3: Samuel Eto'o the Cameroon for ba AFCON Kojigo. Put him near the Eto'o. Eto'o is still
0: I say Jack Connors.
5: Still they are investigating.
3: Still, I'm investing. Eto'o and your president ma fika for 2 hours. Yeah. For no. Cameroon for. I'm FA president. But that's what it's so. Yeah, I didn't hear any say. I'm an penny bad number. Come here, you one so man penny missing patcho, send him for any casano, and a cross pressure. No,
0: I be my mother for it.
3: Major immediately,
0: I be my mother for it.
3: Young queen,
0: I be my mother. PK, Bramus is here live on Asempa 94.7 FM, prep zone near now. Ken Kaninja na wote ne nkano so no so ne die eba PK Bremu na so comment on the president na fe yen call yen World Cup no komo no see us engine oil engine mu hia wa see us na say you so because me say commercial car say private myself ni na no see us engine oil fa gum na hu say engine oil e mu kwa kwa kwa tobacco this is ken ho nyankopon dum na nya kai bi na utua sa nima nketen no enna etimi ese ka 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I am mulasports.com.gh. 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Patcho Mula Foke Hone. And yet show you bro. PK, comment on the president DNF Yanku Yenim.
5: Chairman Eric Radio Metia and Machia Etifonia Shafoni na. I think sir what Mibra Kanyunja can now sum it up as misplaced priorities.
0: Hey.
5: Misplaced priorities, HSA. In every dealing and I say yes, Mao baby now you are supposed to come back with an information or a reporter. we mostly look at your Sankey business more. We look at the KPIs, mm-hmm. and then we look at your SWOT analysis, mm-hmm. how everything panned out. Then we say, okay, now yeah, call next time, with this threat and then with this weakness, mm. how will we facilitate them for, okay. For us to get the strength out of it? And I say threat, they be eliminated, threat, nothing. Mm-hmm. President going on a podium like that and then making such statement. Eliminate the arms of the GFA.
0: Okay.
5: Emma GFA ni looking like an institution. Most often it's like they are without president, and then the president is making a statement towards them, and then whether you like it or not, since it's the president, and then some monies will come from the presidency to pay or to function in that institution, you would have to take it like that.
0: The
5: president Ejina impenyenim and make this kind of statement. You go back and then look at the trending issues. Okay. What are the trending issues from this? Mm-hmm. Is it that Carlos Queiroz at a point in time made Ghanaians believe that okay, there's this sort of hope when we go to the World Cup and that's when we go for a competition and then we can go extensively? Because going into the World Cup, We were doubters. We were Koshe Kroni Sobrabi. Because you had someone leading the lines in three World Cups, no about shot on target one. So for us, we were like doubters. The only person that raised our hopes, Antoine Semenyo. Because yes, exactly. And then on also any cup goal for Ghana. Say about ball at a serious competition stage, being it African Cup of Nations, being it the World Cup, once you go Magana. And then according to the national and the club side that he is very proven as a talent. So your question is tactical issues and as a system issues. You come back to what the president says. President, so is it that the tactics Carlos Queiroz and now say this decision is backed by certain influence from people in government. If I am backed by people in government, I would say, it is too early to call the shot. Senka on
0: one, we don't have time.
5: On one, yes, because we still don't. I think September we will start playing AFCON qualifiers. But then, open a year, Obre. So open year, you have to waste certain times to appoint whoever you think is a key member, and then we will solve the issues you pan out. Because I'm a break, I said you have to bring report. Okay, so this were the issues we faced. This were the technicalities we were less short of. And you know, why in the beba obe file these technicalities? And then we see we are on the right path because we are solving something. Me and Fahun Kweche, baby, 2022, Norway by World Cup name. How did Norway perform? Who was the coach of Norway? But Norway at the report square, you know, they looked at however systematically they want to improve, and then they signed Jesse March. Today, we are all shocked by when Norway drew here. And then for me, I'm not shocked because I know they can do it. And to say, I play football here, Chairman Eric, Ghana, no, we are. I think that some time ago is true because Ghana and Kayasem. I think
0: match Canada.
5: Canada.
0: Because Norway wasn't at the 2022.
5: Yes, Canada. Yes. Eh, maybe na oya ni sisi ana ye Nigeria. Na ya so muhe. But ekon kaina kojigua, we are the same person that will come back for you. So the president making this statement. It's a daring statement, but then we should look at the long term of it.
0: Long term. But you don't think coach Ndio Kweye, he deserves to continue?
5: Analyzing the coach when it comes to technicalities and me as a football analyst, I'll say he's a proven coach, but then he's not of national standards.
0: That's what I'm coaching national teams, baby. National
5: standards. Because he's saying, what do you want to do?
0: Oh, but to be our World Cup, we're here in the fifth time there. Experience, Chapo.
5: It is, no. Why did Spain appoint De La Fuente?
0: Okay.
5: System, track record. Ofri under 17, Waba under 22. The players he groomed are the same players he's coaching at the national level. Why are they getting to Oba for Euros? They are at the World Cup finals. And then there's a track record when it comes to Spain. Say Ofa Euros be another the next tournament, a World Cup offer. Because of the 2010 in MSCN, yes. Because of our Euros and San Obo World Cup and Ofa World Cup. So people are saying it like that. Yen bra Ghana, yen pasi ye Ghana football ni ya. The only time me as a Ghanaian me share football am any day was Kwesi Appiah.
0: Okay.
5: Ghana versus Egypt. It was a World Cup qualifier.
0: Yeah, Kumasi.
5: And then we won. That was the only time I remembered. It gives me nostalgic view anytime I look at that match on either TikTok or YouTube. Mm. But then apart from that, from CK Akono, from Chris Hilton, who?
0: Milo.
5: Who? One of my is our feeling in say beti mako enim. So being it say Carlos Kyrios buying and saying yeah you need a fluke be a you need a J and then being it a world stage we thought say oh okay we can advance with him and then he can give us the technical answers to our problems but he can't.
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5: Sorry, he can't.
0: The Cold World Cup,
5: because he knew perfectly well what to do against Colombia and then he didn't do it.
0: Really?
5: I hate coaches when they make this statement. This is my player and then he's my first choice. So Oko injury, banner game, say I'm a man. I hate coaches like that. That is the same thing that's related to France.
0: If CR goes on an injury and a Messi co injury, no, but you put him back. If Courtois
5: why are you mentioning Messi?
0: If Courtois is back, why Courtois are you mentioning
5: Messi? No, why are you mentioning Messi? And then why are you mentioning?
0: No, such as I also won't pay coaches. Player, I know you're the number one, and yes. I say, well, you're the starting level. It happens worldwide.
5: Some players warrant those callings. Some players are well proven. Some players show.
0: In our case, you need to
5: be there.
0: Debbie.
5: Who in this Ghana 2025 team call up? Yebeka say he's well proven. When it comes to the national team football, because Semenyo is well proven, but in the national national debate, Enfa.
0: A Muska player was in there.
5: The coach knew until there are certain reports, certain analysis have been done, certain situations are back up, certain problems. You won't say. And then internally, we look at those key people that can give us all solutions to this problem. And then you call a statement like that.
0: Okay.
5: Right. Because there are problems.
0: I get it. Let me
5: Ghana read team, there are problems.
0: Problem, baby. Oh.
5: No.
0: Right, Benedict, with your thesis, I mean, can't say this is the most important point that shows this current administration has failed in terms of managing national teams, creates policies that help national teams succeed,
5: yes.
0: Appoints and approves technical leadership, such as coaches and technical directors, ensures players and teams have proper support and preparation, or can the work of a football association. So leadership and governance. Under 18, it provides vision and direction for the football development. Chairs important FA meetings and ensures decisions follow the association's rules. Ensures transparency, accountability, and good administration. Developing football at all levels. Overseas, and under 18, overseas youth development programs and academies. Supports grassroots football to discover future talents. Promotes women's football, amateur football, and domestic.
5: Sorry, he can't.
0: The Cold World Cup,
5: because he knew perfectly well what to do against Colombia and then he didn't

0: sorry he can't.
1: They call World Cup
0: because he knew perfectly well what to do against Colombia, and then he didn't do it.
2: Really?
0: I hate coaches when they make this statement. This is my player, and then he's my first choice. So, Oko injury, banner game. See, I'm a man about. I hate coaches like that. That is the same thing that's the same thing that's accumulated to France.
1: But if CR goes on an injury and a Mexico injury, no, but you put him back. If Courtois
0: why are you mentioning Messi?
1: If Courtois is back, Courtois will be back in
0: Messi?
1: Post.
0: No, why are you mentioning Messi? And then why are you mentioning?
1: No, Sanchez, I also won't pay coaches, sir. Player, I know you're the number one, and I say, well, you're the starting level. Or player, come out, buy, I know who buy, I know who yet then crowd be with. But I'm gonna say, it happens worldwide.
0: Some players warrant those callings. Some players are well proven. Some players show.
1: In our case, Nibi, sir.
0: Debida. Who in this Ghana 2025 team call up? Yebeka say he's well proven. When it comes to the national team football, because Semenyo is well proven, but in the national in the national debate, Enfa.
1: A Muska player was in there.
0: So for me, the coach, until there are certain reports, certain analysis have been done, certain situations are back up, certain problems, and then internally, we look at those key people that can give us all solutions to this problem. And then you call a statement like that.
1: Okay.
0: Because there are problems.
1: I get it. Let me
0: Ghana team, there are problems.
1: Problem, baby. Oh.
0: No.
1: Right, Benedict, where the thesis, I mean, can't say this is the most important point that shows this current administration has failed in terms of managing national teams, creates policies that help national teams succeed, appoints and approves technical leadership, such as coaches and technical directors, ensures players and teams have proper support and preparation, or can't work of a football association. So leadership and governance. Under 18, it provides vision and direction for the football development, chairs important FA meetings and ensures decisions follow the association's rules, ensures transparency, accountability, and good administration, developing football at all levels, overseas, and under 18, overseas youth development programs and academies, supports grassroots football to discover future talents, promotes women's football, amateur football, and domestic competitions.
0: Okay. Which of them hasn't he done?
3: But they will still go to Abroche.
0: Which of them? Abroche
3: mama, Abroche papa. Is your son available? Make him come play. And one and
0: all. It is under Keto Kuna Hazakes ladies. Any Ampim Daku ladies. A June Pimpenso major.
1: Provides to leadership and governance. Provides vision and direction for football development. Chairs important FA meetings and ensures decisions follow the association's rules. President Indian America. Ensures transparency, accountability, and good administration. Do we see it with the FA president?
3: FA president, the manifesto no this year must say creating wealth for all.
1: Are we seeing transparency? Accountability? Are we seeing good administration?
3: No accountability no yet to who? Accountability no on yet to me no me no. They are accountable to
1: the
3: football electorate, you know. I'm members. Every president, last Congress, you know. Any baby, this way, I feel.
1: Developing football at all levels. Overseas youth development programs and academies. Youth development programs. Are we developing the youth?
3: Regional under 15 championships. Eastern region, the Nadia by Western, Ashanti, youth development.
0: KPMG is the
1: one.
0: KPMG or KGL. KGL is the one sponsoring.
1: Not
3: even a way, Chene say. We just want to have a pool of talent so that coaches won't tell us, say, okay, whole Ashanti region, on your only one player. At this point, you know. Your competition, a house, so ABIM friends say 15, 17, 20 players from Ashanti region or more under 15.
1: Is that what is happening? Is that the case?
3: Are we... But then again, where the problem lies.
1: And being a prosper, you equal. What's the point?
0: Some featured in Lion Kingston's team.
1: Support grassroots football to discover future talents. Is this happening? Promote women's football. I know they're trump card.

0: amateur football, domestic competitions.
1: Domestic competitions.
2: Yeah.
0: All right. Better touch your Michael Drew, quite a lengthy one. Let me do this. I do not think that anyone is calling for a radical approach to take over or overhaul the GFA structures. People have only spoken against a third term bid back at Okereke simply because he's not done enough to merit an additional term. Our under 17, 20 are all gone. The local league is in a very sorry state. No leader builds fundamentals in his second term. But here we are, kept making excuses and building fundamentals. The president must not use force, but engage him to make him understand that Ghanaians are not enthused about him pursuing a personal ambition of a third term. And so must drop that ambition.
2: Almost say
0: this should work.
2: The limited term, no. A brand new question to you, no. Na you need limited term. A normalization by you, no. Ah, you did FIFA team.
0: Yeah, I've been 4 years of two teams.
2: And now my young say, "Ehunu be painty." Young for that limitation here, the Emra. Say ne baya any bre, any uprising between the people. Then you Emma in the football cycles, and that's the more reason why they buy. The same normalization here, so now we catch the FIFA phone. Say, I see you now. We bomb football. Into the status now, then amamu, amu GFA status now. Yeah, the amamu. Into Munkwanamunkoya amendment. Near the share, Mono. Musa wo to me is a baby woman among pa, Munya day, Munkonkasasa. And that is the point that gave. But the normalization committee had a lawyer on it. Mebwa. Mammy now do fole naughty. Is she not a lawyer?
0: Astute lawyer.
2: Yes, astute lawyer. In fact, she is part of the current FFA. Onyo mana, and Mebwa. And I'll say, they have the right to do, you know, amendment to the Emmanuel Mohamedia football. Into that status review committee, no. Ne doctor and the abin in the HAO.
0: Okay.
2: Omuria normalization, yeah, every no, they might have for no. I'll catch her, I'm gonna catch her for no, say, they can do a review of the status.
0: Every for now, yes, I'm yanin tum na omunko.
2: Every for now, jitum say, yanin tum, nanko for you, unko. You re bear review. Enna, a funny saying. Papa Dr. Randy Abbey, the committee, the bar say, I'm going to see to the review. In Tom, the mark claps in and say, Emma, I da honu. Yes, I've been crying the email, Omemi, claps, Omemi, I quadro. The claps in the bay, Omon parking kind. Yes, Omon parking kind. So the FA president sees himself in a position where, Omuni said, when it comes to reading, understanding of the game proper, ne, in your idea of football, only me saying, I'm a Makanina. And on the day, I'm a true to him and then the general secretary of the FA. I'm a trade come out FIFA. And the FIFA, I jet to me for a possible third term. Only maybe as Isaka. Nyaka and so Mako Congress.
0: Nyako jet to
2: me. Are you for or against for foreign pejomans? Against the phone, and one Akau.
0: And
2: but for FIFA,
0: and so yeah, on
2: the FIFA, no crying, anything wrong with our dear Noah. Yeah, Cassa setting.
0: And now, Michael said, as a president didn't hit him, and you're by force.
2: President would team saying,
0: I saw Nick Ketsan's channel, Ghana force, shall I tell them the Fatu? Fatu, and Yadi, and I will say, what the mono and send for that term, Junior Jai. Now, the Matetan will be a beautiful banner, work on Tetem. But the point is that if Ket also goes for a third term, and you know, any other president that comes also go for a third term. My man for said, no, more than morning still be a so called third term. So Fatu only Jai Tetem 7. That is the point.
2: Well, delegate will always decide.
0: Most definitely.
2: Anamibwa.
0: Yes. It's not about taking money from corporate institutions to organize competitions. He can injure. Can he not do that? How many players have we produced from our juvenile and youth systems in 7 years?
2: Is it not the same idea on one year, Shay?
0: No, can say.
2: Many people, no, they can say, "Our programs are working in." They are doing it, of course. But baby, we see who soon. We are not seeing it because of the interest in our honor. In Tibaya, San Nomo, we never baby. But if players are for competition, you will still believe player womb. Vision FC, the player womb. Dreams FC, ni player wo. No, I'm not dominating.
0: Sempefi,
2: ni player wo.
3: Yes.
2: So, ube ko the juvenile teams, no. Players, eh, they ko tournament.
0: All right.
2: Ube scan it, no. Na, onye FA member, ni player wo mwa.
3: Yes,
0: we're connected to him in one way or the other.
3: This will be the Kuwait.
0: Yeah, that's fine. Yeah. Zoom into our World Cup discussion, and of course, everybody might be going to a bit of club football. Nafia, joining us in the studio here, Coach Kwabnadan Soya, so a video analyst at the Calf Lands Sea Coach. He's with us, and then testimony her games, you know, Sanya. I want some see Etia and so and no Pablo Aima. Yeah, when in now, Nafia and Queen him. Power specialist about hospital and can one there, but that is A, B, C, D, and E. Ningina no no masa. Well, the uncha baby, I saw Yari Amawao. We'll say I Adronio. Adronio was saying, because asiatic and arthritis go no aquatigo no. Nana, power specialist about center, Ebebwa Crania, the Quabena of the ACP Main Road, Kumase branch of Fayasi, Legusumchi Road, opposite Josbro filling station, attack radio on Naji Estate from Yare. I be twice here. 0244 544422 and 0200 383831. WhatsApp number is 0555 797878. And a power specialist in Pony 4 ND and Sawa. So I'm okay on there. And I yet the breath was scanning with you. Just be smart. I mean, scanning what? Be smart. Borrow Electroland. Nanyama Electroland, a coffee soup, what it is for Sabaji Bicono. What are you waiting for? World Cup, you. World Cup, ye. A 12 month it is to say who? Sabafabico. What? 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Electroland gonna egg watch a poor. And yeah, so say say crowd the omodia banner say ubenya a free DSTV decoder and a 1 month free subscription. Electoral and bag baby. 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But I'm saying work we can in about a video now many okay so china or my edge ma collectural and office co boo the money because money be coffee. Or my number is 050-315-9739. 050-315-9739. Now on electoral and 24. And to chin and come up. Green bottle, dear. Green bottle. Oh, my dear. My name is a coach, Chakakra, but green bottle. Go to Chakakra.
3: Oh, my Davis.
0: Oh, testy cra.
3: Debbie.
0: Oza.
2: Debbie, dear, may you feel bad. Oh,
3: yeah.
2: Debbie, I don't know. May you feel bad.
3: Oh, Debbie, can you hear
0: me? What are you, Chakakra?
2: Okay, coach.
0: So, I'm saying club beer, and I make up for the man. And then boys, one better. I say, no matter the occasion, club beer, I was here. I had drink a crop for no power party beer, the program beer was only club or. Uli klabo, kiu tupe kitane sana odine na msana, uchwebiza, mema jaje, mwenu mwa mema nungu kakra, wakati ya ze, aha, klab bie, ena mekanfo, eti amao ene, enyumreji. Yabe kwa mnia zoom straight into our third place game, and of course our final game, and of course, other issues, ACC in this World Cup near the home service. So, coach, come on and swat and say, Ken Kenin German chain, PK so Hanuma, Eligma D at the Bradwater. Now, Maka find an assembly. If I talk, was here, you are bonting. Ah, was here, you are bonting. Jimmy didn't din. I'm a summer for more. Munchie and MKG, Papa, my summer three junction here. Bow, I want any final neighbor. Patro, Spain versus Argentina. I don't pay a day. I want any comment to be feel live. They have a live on radio. Now, I know a dungeon. So, I'm about to get Jeremu Osu. Yes. Yes, I love you. Yeah, Jeremu din. Oxford Street. Go out police station. Let you up there. What is the third place game? Bro, watch now. Watch now. The end of 9 p.m. Consider the end of 7 p.m. Watch now. By 7, you will Osu that. Yes, I love you. You will hold that. You bugumusa ani adiati. But your mom, I hope the papa DJ forever. Fantastic evening going out to you, DJ forever. And once I'm running. Okay. It's fine. Now you're streaming, Tino. Yeah, highlight, you know, Hobart. Maybe I stream in a cook or papa. But my mom, I'm warning back with an anti. My uncle and him, 9 5 1 7. Coach Akwaba. Great, welcome to the capital.
3: Oh, thank you.
0: My dear, I'm saying, we say beauty lies in the eyes of the beholder. Mm. Yes, I have some know.
3: Okay.
0: Good. But I did fair.
3: Oh, any dear.
0: Yeah, I did do fair. It is nice. It is nice. Yeah. Yeah, my might be a war, you will see internet issue. the actress here who actress ni bi wa mbo mudia on ka se we nka nipa mi ensam ho we nka se oh enye me fe efe enye me fe efe da bi da bi mun na agreement be ba me ko consensus
4: oh we dey
0: dey with my papa kwa mama
4: oh
0: about go hand ho fe I am utilizing the eyes of the beholder
4: with the member opinion na bi ti
0: ma ah okay Ken baba ku di man na empanya de actress be a queen.
2: Coach, I'm an incassa.
0: That no be a journey. Nano data bene womb. Data bene womb. Oh, Cassia, Jinny Dean, Cassia, Bubba, Cabu, Effe, Caffe, Nana. Eh, Nana. And I'm a wa. And one on us, so coach, may come be Sassam so. But I may come be seen as a fizzle, touch it down one kind of my follow, sir.
3: Oh, nice.
0: You are doing so well.
3: Thank you. Thank
0: you are doing so well. I just hope the baby girls know. I'm on chassis.
3: Oh, yeah, yeah,
0: yeah. You're doing so well. But sometimes I'm about live, I mean, but I've listened.
3: Oh, okay.
0: So, yeah, especially a morning there. Maybe some movie, yes, you have your goom. Send him to me monitor, but yeah.
3: A Riano.
0: Yes, yes, with vapor. I listen. Yeah, sometimes I send him messages, cry.
3: Oh, yeah.
0: Yeah, you are doing so well.
3: Thank
0: and
3: you.
0: And I cry, my face, vim. The sky should be the limit. Yeah, yeah. We are hoping very soon. Yeah, TV, yeah, be a World Cup. I said, a big tournament. We're not going to keep up. I don't know. Such a Ghana coach. Cross and I'll be full. Cross. I don't like only cross back. And I'll never be full. Only cross.
2: Yeah.
0: Only cross.
2: No, before. Coach, you know, name now they come here say that is. You be man before.
0: That defensive, no, but Mako that same who defensive, no. Sir. Well, coach, come down and swatch on here. My can catch a video analyst. Calf lines in C, coach, and you be a third place game more. You call the final, but you be take if you're chilling, Abba. How these two guys. And now this fourth, no, I'm not two, no, for the qualifier for the finale. But how are two, no, so I'm also so better than four, for no, so I'm far more. Especially France. They were one of the teams that, near Tepi almost said France a dear. No, no, what can I say? Spain, Messia, France. Unanswered goals. Ah, no, no. How? What are you telling me? I mean, I'm Pampa, and Spain, I think, will flash them too. On the day of Munyum. not the France anymore tournament anymore. Just a passa. Then Argentina signed Nadia Nibi in England. Cook England Sako Twat Nabako. Ya Crocus 60, ya Crocus 65, ya Crocus 70 year co. Nakrufia San Daniel Mwasaba. Now, the England Adiano, me perceive a Bisa coach and Sana coach to preamble crowd de Mamano. Aye England Nanya near my ye. Anasa Argentina and they too good in England ain't to me. I don't know if you get me.
3: Yeah, Matthias, yeah, pa.
0: So, England, Nanyan, you go, that's the narrative. I say, England losing guard. Thomas Mitchell, Nanyan, and Yemen, and Anna, Argentina, for any name, I don't know, almost say England.
3: A new man in me, no, I can't boom.
0: Okay.
3: A Fabius, no, England for now to two, I'm
0: okay.
3: But a Fabius, no, I was all the credit, no, so my Argentina for no.
0: Okay.
3: On Eric, in football, no, you were four pillars of football, a genaso. You are the tactical aspect for her. You are the technical aspect for her. You are the physical aspect and the psychological aspect. At the Argentina for one war, to me, a broke country is a World Cup in now, so the psychological aspect.
0: Psychological aspect?
3: And any idea Real Madrid for the year, come back. No. And to the Omuhia Argentina for so only dinner, do he answer or better one go? And yet, oh, he answer or better to Canina then. Oh, yeah, just one go. And you told my one Casa Obesru. And only the psychological aspect. And Pempi now coach bet much to some extent the technique. Or bet much to some extent the tactics. Or bet my physical trainer. I'm an abed at the physical as now. But psychology, you no. Know, coach in Timinchrao. And a true why, Honayana, a yet more of an innate ability. A woman said there are team psychologists are omitting me, Boadier, but a hono, Ayana innate near number one. And some point a team psychologist named the other. And to me, one Argentina for the bro, more Macanoso. And to her, baby, my bedroom. I'm winning Egypt, a cozy saying, Egypt, Lady Argentina, me and you. The air one want to say, Egypt, sir, first go. No, no be enemy, Argentina, Betty, Argentina, Betty. Egypt, sir, say, second go.
0: Charlie.
3: At that point, Obia feels, say, oh, second go, ya baby, and no, I don't know. But then they see, Argentina for here just one go. One go in the Bayern, and pa, I'm the twas, so a winning side game against Egypt. Your money kept it. When we are heading, where baby a cocoa drew ye, Oh, say, say, at this World Cup, two teams na ebo final, obi ani kever boy you. But obi ani timan se kever in 90 minutes. Spain ni kever boy 0-0. Argentina two ani timan se kever in 90 minutes. Into omu ni kever, ne mu ye den.
0: Okay.
3: But that psychological edge, they have it. Omu ni Switzerland. Kwa se die game ni musi ye den, de ma Argentina for no. Edu bebi na Argentina defende. Not Switzerland for any, but even though not Switzerland for any, but with a 10 man against 11 men. But not Argentina defended by a win, a cocoa season. And to Omo was hard the psychological aspect. The last World Cup, Omojiano. The SEC were Quema and San Argentina, Guacoji. Even in their first game. And it was a tournament and Argentina for before that first game. Omo will bet 36 games will be answer Omo. So it was a team and they were on top. And Omo loses our first game. No. And a team beyond Casadi and breaking. No. But once again, the psychological edge of Argentina for no reigns supreme. So yeah, Bobo na yeah, Omo supporters. No. And the moon says Adi and your players no kwane wo. But Argentina for Nankasem. So I say Argentina so supporters, no. Supporters no. Yeah, Omo. As a sila no more GDS born, who did the the psychological aspect. And to me, a very, very important in football. Psychology is very, very, very important in football. Ye new agro. Psychology, ye new agro. A very important in football. And to me, a debaku Argentina for no stand the tall. And to ye mama baso, World Cup, mo do final beam, and ye easy. Say, World Cup, no budget, not the following year. What's answer? I'll call final. BM say, oh, I'll call with Maggi. And the more Argentina for Nabasu, but against Spain, a very, very, very good game.
0: We'll go into that game proper. But that same question, Ken, maybe so. Say, yeah. England for 9 years, Munia Maggi, AJ Jamo, and as Argentina for 9 years, too good in a few minutes, man.
2: Yeah, I like it to say, you know, coach there, what cover from the coaching perspective. Now, with me, actually, the pillars that makes a champion or a winner, the moment you see that. But for me, from where I also sit as an analyst, you know, in all facets of football, when it comes to the World Cup, Argentina is a better team than England.
0: Okay.
2: Yeah. And where they pick the inspiration from, and they say, we are better than you. Yeah, but now, better in a sense, say, when it comes to history with regards to the World Cup, Argentina were good history in World Cup than England. Number two, a war game Nankasa Yebono. Argentina was certain individuals are born, I'm not distinguished from the whole world, I'm not born watching England for.
0: Okay.
2: For example, for you to get clarity, one will make case for declarize. So when you have a very fantastic season with Arsenal, since switching to Arsenal team, you know, winning the EPL for the first time in 2017 years, going to the Champions League final only to be beaten by PSG back to back, or no more person, or more year, you know. Apart from that, in the heart of midfield, when it comes to the World Cup, Declan Rice is not a better player than Enzo Fernandez.
0: Really?
2: Because last 4 years, he was voted the best young player. Yeah. Fast forward 4 years after. World Cup, no, he's an intik now. He was young 4 years ago.
0: No, I could go to bar.
2: And then,
0: so I punched
2: him. Well, better will say yes, I'm pa. Until do any more, day, no. He stood up to the occasion to tell you, in fact, Mimi.
0: All right.
2: Now, on top of it, to put icing on the cake, tournamenty, there is no player than Lionel Messi.
0: Okay.
2: Into Argentina, was Lionel Messi. England, for new, Lionel Messi. Because even the player who has been so prolific and dangerous for England, on with team name one cause Hurricane, on that day, Hurricane,
0: he was off.
2: Then you win the match, you know. Yeah, then you win the match.
0: Jude, so I commit my rely on us, so Jude, so and Jude.
2: Jude, no?
4: Jude,
2: Jude.
4: Yes.
2: Oh, Jude.
0: No, I'm talking of the goals he was giving to the
2: yes,
0: team.
2: Yes, goals, so need the answer.
0: Not the hard work.
2: Yeah, I mean, watch us as goals. So you expect to be
0: sure. Tiken and Shan.
2: On should go in
0: Ukraine.
2: On should go in Ukraine contribution.
0: Well.
2: But I think, sir, to send a coach, kind. What psychologically worked for Argentina a distraction for England. I'm going to buy into that. But that is the naked weapon for Argentina. I'm going to say a game plan. Yeah. But I just want to believe Jude's level playing for Madrid. A classico. You know, sir, destruction. Mm-hmm. And you will be in a strong way to. So, but you are doing a football. So.
0: And it worked.
2: Until Jude Bellingham, until Jude Bellingham, the Hurricane, ne declares big players are more big team. Until I'm going to say, Lionel Messi, or free him for a question. I say, oh.
0: All alone.
2: Ndi no bien hun, no bien nim se no jina ho. Obi enim se na akwa na kokreti overload for Jess Spence. E wa se ho. Ama Jess Spence afi ni na ikoto dwom na oto ne na ko obokukumpi. No, nti bo match na obi enhu no. When England scored the goal, Messi na anka ball was outside no kwan. Messi na ka ball beye 10 or close to 15 balls at that level. Nti bo na ko na obi enhu no. That is the hallmark of a team that have players are only game changers.
0: Mm-hmm.
2: England on the day, no, only game changers or messes a game. No, England on the day, all players are only a big and went to sleep, and that is the more reason why Argentina it me share.
0: Right, that's fine, but I guess you because final two nafe menko coach. So,
4: I think, sir, me penny for an academy, but I'll look at Thomas Tuchel as a coach.
0: Okay,
4: I think, sir, Thomas Tuchel gave out the game to Argentina. He handed it on a silver platter for Scolani, and then he did perfectly well with it. Because, Chairman Eric, Thomas Tuchel knew what exactly to do and then didn't do it.
0: He knew what exactly to do.
4: Who lead the game? He drew the dying minutes of the game. And this is where Senna, Chairman Kaino, their psychological aspects will just rise. They know, say, you beat Marcel. So we will come all out for you. What do you do? There are just three places you just attack. The midfield of the team and then the flanks of the team. Because you have to pin some people down. Then Tina, yebe endi game be out Nico ba ebebo right left side.
0: Mm-hmm.
4: Not the Montero ba ebebo right side. Because they will create attacking overloads for you.
0: Mm-hmm.
4: Extra legs. So what do you do? You also bring players that can hold balls on those flanks and then cause unnecessary fouls. Me for Munko Eche baby. 2022 World Cup, Argentina versus Netherlands. Paredes here, they able to distract Netherlands team.
5: Yeah.
4: Obi Adjiambaso.
0: Mm.
4: The ball was in play, and then he just kicked the ball into Netherlands. Maybe or Martinez.
0: Okay.
4: The dugout. Maybe I won or just kicked the ball, and then the players were fuming before by or distracting almost simple.
5: Yeah.
4: That is when the distraction
0: happened. Sometimes they're tactical.
4: And then after that side, Argentina went on to win the game. Simple. So they distract you. So Omudie who to England. Okay. So and then the normal Thomas Tuchel I know. Just like Chelsea in City final. No. Or since I did Kazuma Mobe Mono. Or since I did there was this young chap. Or defenders, throwing defenders just to defend the game. Or the damn bend by.
0: Mm.
4: Or the defenders by. And then he lost the core value of the team. So the team couldn't hold again. They just have to defend.
0: Boom.
4: Yes, and you too, yeah, you know who said to me the Marcus Rashford more about to run the line.
0: Not the gown.
4: Keep the midfielders and then the defenders busy. That is how come you win Argentina's team. And to check, you'll be also Argentina, even Japan, also Argentina. No, he kept the midfielders busy.
0: Mm-hmm.
4: Midfielders busy, and you'll be big. And yeah, something simple. And can hold the Copama by this tournament and Copama or that class.
0: Okay.
4: Because you hold on to the ball and then expect a foul from anyone. Which means Okuta born on the new show pull more born when it's here.
0: So now the discussion comes back to some of the players he leave behind.
4: Oh yeah. And then some of the players he didn't include in that game because he had fashionable players on the bench that could.
0: Oh really?
4: Yes. Because Kobbie Mainoo could hold the ball. In those dying minutes of the game, he could hold the ball.
0: That time I saw Shabba, you're good.
4: And I may say, who hold the ball now? And I will open it never give you all. The best way to defend Guardiola Kai is to hold the ball.
0: Mm.
4: Have the ball in possession.
0: All right.
4: Because the ball no or be opportunity no more. When Kuta ball here, the ball was always with the Argentinian team.
0: All right.
4: And then Scolani just brought in Lautaro Martinez, extra man in the box. Messi has shifted already. What were they doing? They were just doing pull-outs. Ray McAllister, pull-outs from all angles. And then they knew they would score. Pickford, yes, and they're saying. Check your Premier League goals, Pickford. Oh no, one of the keepers are watching long range goals. Check.
0: So I think they knew. Then they started firing from all cylinders.
4: Pickford, you are Ghana to board and Belation. It was this Pickford, Bruno Echipri from the line. And was saying it was just Pickford. Pickford, Rihanna, Harry Wilson. It was just Pickford.
0: Baba, on the day, he wasn't bad.
4: He wasn't bad.
0: Before the comeback.
4: He wasn't bad.
0: No,
4: but then.
0: Pimpanya.
4: Say coach, baby, Livia, Adiwea. And as a coach, baby, Akimi, Adiwea. Thomas Tuchel always operates with three triangles. Mm. And then leaves Harry Kane to roll around.
3: Yeah,
4: it's true. The triangles lost that ship.
0: Mm.
4: Who loses our ship? Now, just Spence in the chair. That is where Messi was functional. Now. And then Obi and Huso, baby, double up on Messi. And whole Messi, acting in the back. Right flank, and then you try
0: Jack
4: Spence. Jack Spence, open him for Spence to attack Messi, and then win duels. You are not serious. As a coach, you are not serious.
0: No, I break. I see Messi at 10-9. Utia Sampanani 4.7 FM.
4: Led himself down.
0: Sonia Prep Zone. King Kaninja waha, PK waha, Coach Janswa joining. Coach. Oh, they have a fat third place than answer. You go find any street.
3: You go find any
0: street. Okay. Yeah. I was going to find out Spain versus Argentina on Sunday. And no money yet, yes, you know. You coach, Tissimua. Nafe, my ba, EPK, my ba, Kinho. So this is the final. There are images, a bachelor, so live on our YouTube at Sempa 94.7 FM. Then on Facebook, a Kejwa Nankasa, K E G Y I W A. Not Nankasa, Kaho. Near Queen Nim. Nepacho, energy drinks, Abu. You're careful. Yes, I'll take energy drink. You tell me that's a brand new for a crew. Economy energy drink. Storm energy drink. Storm energy drink. Pepacho, storm energy drink. No pauses, no excuses. Just your lane. Just taste it and say, Casapra Conadiaba. Ah. JJJJJ. But you need your own count. Like getting my own count. Pregnant woman, own count. Own pack of your own count. You would just not just have wapapo. Apapo. Stop energy drink. You are talking, and I'm talking, and you are talking. What are you saying? Yes. Preps on here. Kejua Nankasani, Erika, see everybody. Coach, mami nye mufama. Nefa presentation, eh, mami. Finally, what are we to expect?
3: Okay. Mami nasi, minya. Final year between Spain and Argentina.
0: Great.
3: In terms of footballing philosophy, a between two different philosophies in football.
0: Okay.
3: Now, about football more. Your philosophy, your friend, positional play.
0: Positional play.
3: And our positionism. Spain for no friend of the way go the position. And on the and your word, the friend, the relational play. And our relationism. And also Brazil and Argentina for no friend of Jogo functional. Okay. And also, final now, a final between these two different footballing philosophies.
0: Okay.
3: Now, Kedua said, Bob. Positional player, a footballing philosophy, a free total football when you buy. And this hard for total philosophy now. You name say Rhinos, Michel, no count, Johan Cruyff, no count, or more and then you positional play at the buy. Now in football, see a case of positional play and a positionism, a footballing philosophy where players take up strict and highly organized positions to control the game. In the game now, air question, yeah, three players ni be obi anyina. So way every high was way in a question ho. So way air kwa hanso a chese also unsu di a chere kwa. In the san yo mano air the positional play aspect ye chere. In positional play, e kwa ya obe faso obe manipulate space ye be chere ho. And ye the first image no ebe to so si si ahead ya ma ye chere for.
0: 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Journey on YouTube. Now, yeah, can say the images near you. You can say the images issue. Send a bear and then no other corner. We are just a few seconds late, but I didn't know what was idea. Okay.
3: And so the mechanic, a war positional play, Munu, the edi kind, aye, manipulating space with a strict structure.
0: Okay.
3: And it's already a yeah, projecting us one. Yeah, differentiate between positionism no and relationism no. So anti positionism and a positional play no and away you benkum so no.
0: Okay.
3: And a relational play no so away nifa.
0: That's a then you drone, that's a diamond.
3: I don't know the passing networks, no, the networks within them.
0: When you see me when you're in.
3: The networks. So in positional play, the second thing that teams say, they create what we call the superiorities in football.
0: Okay.
3: In football, you have the numerical superiority.
0: Mm-hmm.
3: You have the positional superiority. You have the qualitative superiority. And you have the dynamic superiority.
0: Okay.
3: San Yoman teams are a use positional play to say Spain. A yanoma or Messia and no more.
0: Okay.
3: The HR toy using the concept of a third man. Now in football, Pep Guardiola can say, Mr. It's impossible to defend against the third man. Nay, I'm panso.
0: Third man, eh, why?
3: To say, yeah, yeah, fan say, yeah, me and sir. Men are married civil, men are the third man.
0: Okay.
3: Into process, me men can home. Mummy number bo.
0: Okay.
3: But eventually, I bam me ho. Into the chance say, opponent, ne betaki, a mummy and son are all ba. You come on a born
0: woman.
3: But men are midnight channel. Yeah, key opponent na ba momo so na me ma free.
0: No
3: the boy na mame. That is the concept of the third man. Enti ya no betime yusu agba through the aye. Ubetime yusu even the link passes now the S animal.
0: Okay.
3: When we are new ma, teams are a use positional play to say Spain. Ome suya na omoye. Again, yeah wa relationism. The jogo fanciona, relational play ewo. And also aye type of footballer emanating every the streets of Brazil.
0: Okay.
3: And no the NNS say born na ye born yen bin ben ye nya born na yen bin ben yen fa de enko.
0: Okay.
3: Enti akoya say the ntate anya esikire bia na ibi. Won so mu nyina atwa hu sia na obi ade ko. That is relationism, relational.
0: And no boy we boy we.
3: Yen mo an yen fa de enko. And so we image na ye de atoso na. Ewo relational play ni mu no. Won say players no abin ben baby a born wo no. And ye jaba akupa bi ewo the opposite side. But our positional play no there obia o baby ojina. Enti ano ni difference no.
0: Okay.
3: Now in terms of these two countries I woke up final no. Spain for footballing philosophy eh a positional play. Argentina for footballing philosophy eh a relational play. And they said the American you know eh a final between two different footballing philosophies. Now Kejua, ahead of this final. Enimo mienu and I may say, I'm going to TV, I'm going to go.
0: Okay.
3: The defensive positional discipline.
0: Defensive positional discipline.
3: Discipline. It's very, very, very important in football.
0: Okay.
3: Baby, I spend a drew nay. Or my drew because of Saudi Arabia.
0: Okay.
3: Or my drew because of Saudi Arabia. Defensive positional discipline. And then the first, I'm going to go. The mass the idea we say yeah interesting. They say Spain for one year the best team in doing this.
0: Okay.
3: Omo yeah the best team in exploiting Saudi Arabia. But for Argentina, they are one of the worst teams in defending this. And any idea about in the game, you can't correct. So Argentina for one team here winning game now, they must work on their defensive positional discipline. Now match the room.
0: Okay.
3: In football. Kedu was a defensive positional discipliner. Yeah, throw the team's ability to maintain the tactical shape.
0: Okay.
3: And hold designated zones without being drawn out of position.
0: Okay. The image biaba.
3: Yes, and then the second image, you know.
0: Okay.
3: And so where second image here, yeah, they are to see ya. And you're Spain for yeah, the baba chre are they afraid of defensive positional discipline.
0: Okay.
3: Now for Spain, omu ba, omu yusu a dear friend the double weight. Double weight nature say ewa the left side, ewa the right side. Nipa mienu ne wo ho.
0: Okay.
3: Enti right side no, Pedro Porro no be ko nanim. Na Lamine Yamal na kan, ona e mienu wo ho.
0: Okay.
3: Left side no, Alex Baena wo ho dada. 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
0: ana
3: se Pedro Porro so. Unsa uko jina Alex Baena so anase Marco Kurea so. Enti ano ne the double weight no mu use na create sa tensions no. Keju asa sa tensions we say ba. Afi Spain for na twen se ube 29 anase ube ko wanim. Enti ye the next image ne to so. Eho na ade e friend defensive positional discipline be mu no.
0: Okay.
3: Enti de esie ne se unya 29 se oh ma me konko jina Lamine so pe. It means that defensive shape no wa free.
0: Okay.
3: And unya free mu pe a creative space because football no once there's a movement there's a space.
0: Yeah.
3: Ochenwa a space no. I say where me sorry akonyo so da. That is the space. And so we teams or mu use positional player. Ya chira mu baby ya space is new. Ya chira mu the oh yeah be creative space amano. And then the footballing philosophy of Spain. Ya chira mu from kura brembe 9 years 10 years eba.
0: To no born them no ma.
3: Etisani o me o munim. I'm going to go to the first goal. Okodu won lami yama ne announce Kavaya ba nto onu so ba inside e no be receive ball no ansa no de ball ne koma Nico Williams amanase enti na ya de a o mari heze team se ball with positional place ade tie
0: okay
3: ye kire wo dem ansa na o de aba now so we image na e da so na
0: okay
3: ye hu se Lamin any Pedro Poro mienu se de me kan double weight o mienu ne wo ho
0: okay enti, eno ye ayi o mama se red red
3: eni o mama se red red no ene spin
0: e wa se ha no
3: e wa se ha no enti afi ye hu se so we Belgium for the defense na. Oh, say Doku na oya winger no abegina Pedro Poro ne so. Ena de enko no so ebo tree no APSN ko begina ba bia Lamine ya ma wo no. 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Ah no so de bo no ko po ni ma. E de sa first goal Fabian Ruiz go ni bae. Mama the next image.
0: Okay.
3: En so e kire kwan a Spain for no fa so. E use Adia, your friend, the defensive positional discipline at the panel. So, and so where the next image is, so said the first image we say, Tiano, a similar one, and also Tier.
0: Okay,
3: and in that next image, you be who say, a idea spin for near mo ewo dema and no more barbe as far as this particular World Cup,
0: a
3: consent.
0: Okay,
3: and to me. Eh ade ba kwa wo se Argentina for ne ye hu adwuma ye ba.
0: Okay.
3: So mo timi ye se adwuma ne
0: next image. Ati we na abasisi ana no ye use dada.
3: We no ye dey can use into my yes on my the next image. Enti eye ade ba kwa Spain for ne use. Eno na abo mo against Austria e mo go. Ye be ye akere wo. Against Belgium e mo go. Against Portugal e mo go. Against France e mo go. It is all Argentina. Na se wo antima anso saa de na no a o de be se wo fi se teams na wo bon eno an o de aso mo
0: Charlie
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0: o de aso
3: enti eno ne kwan a Spain fo no o mo fa so e bo mo bon no now because of the time keju ayan ko enim
0: okay
3: to Argentina
0: enti e we Spain fo ne hu sa na mo bo mo bo
3: ye hu
0: Yes. How much we build it to be shallow.
3: That is the point. They just want to manipulate your defensive line for a player to jump. And once that player no ever jump, it means that space will and they are very intelligent at sniffing those spaces. Once they see that space, trust me. They will use it, they will exploit it, they will beat you with it. Omo they say Austria, they say Portugal, they say Belgium, they say France. And these teams we nyina no money mo. Omo nim. But football no, akwa say magnet. E betwe wako.
0: Go if you dey no, France dey be a poor ground mo.
3: Sa to croque to abi no. Sa to croque to abi. Mazas Lacroix no ban nim kakra abi. Unim dey nwanwa. In the first half, after say Mazas Lacroix be yi William Saliba no. Or say on mu defensive shape no to assume yenu. Nini na Spain for an exploit it. Or bananim to assume yenu. Spain for any way. But nay around the center circle to move you say ye exploit to a hampa. I was see a granny tin tin tin and send you to him to me. But a not say Mazes Lacroix ni a player beer. About maintaining a defensive line on ye very good.
0: You're good.
3: And to say ye bet me I exploit to be dia, I bet you are So we image ya dia to see ya. E ye go no mo de say Portugal no. Na game ni mo aye
0: dey. Pass bi o.
3: Mikel Merino ba e no. Oh say defensive line no. Ruben Dias abana nim kakra bi o. Enti enye straight line. Sa na nim kakra bi no ba e no. Sa space kitu bi na. Mikel Merino ehu. E ho no kwakwo say dey pass ni bobo e bobo ni say.
0: And Hana pass ni be ko no.
3: Hana pass ni be ko no. Enti Ferran Torres ni je and you see to be able to exploit anyone we say no. Technically you must be sound. You must be top.
0: So intelligent.
3: In terms of technique, one of the best teams at this World Cup, AS Spain. Wow. Their technical ability, undoubted, unmatched. And the M found a player and AB and the D said Nisro.
0: But that work be coming to this
3: Spain
0: World Cup.
3: Spain for number 9 we as a bar. Only why?
4: Ferran Torres.
3: Ferran Torres. Ferran Torres ne baso na fo no kure penapa mo no.
4: Ferran Torres ni wa.
3: Basa supporters ne bia omo kan but ono na gina ho.
0: Chele.
3: So we mu nyina ni wa Borja Iglesias ne ba ho.
4: Say
3: ye bo strikers di ni e bo Mbappe ni e bo Borja Iglesias. Mu di na ho ye mecho.
0: And so the best show.
3: And so the no best show. Why? Because technically they are sound. In terms of technique, they have it. Now, baby, I'm going to see me kakade ma Argentina. I'm going to call the picture number 7. No.
0: Picture 7.
3: Argentina for no so kwa ya. I'm going to say I'm a defensive line. No. Now, in football, I said the man, you're a defensive line, you're a defensive ship. You're a defensive line, you're a defensive,
0: defensive
3: ship.
0: Line, it's not defensive ship.
3: And yep.
0: Oh, okay.
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3: Enyepe. In defensive shape, no, I'm saying in football, on no, three lines. The defensive, actually, the end of it. In fin, the end of it. On any mood, the end of it. And tisani mi ensani na ekamu mani friend the defensive shape.
0: Okay.
3: But actually, the end of it, no, kuwa ni friend the defensive line. No. And now, in fin, the end of it, kuwa no, the midfield line.
0: Okay.
3: It's your defensive line, on your defensive shape.
0: Okay.
3: Now, within the defensive shape, ni enya the defensive line. Sorry, Argentina, for now. Omu defensive shape, no. Ah, emu ni ebenya omu defensive line, no. Omu taase, no.
0: Okay.
3: And yes, I did not spend for us now. I'm not sure what I'm so, our image now, you're projecting now.
0: Okay.
3: Where are Argentina and Switzerland? Now, so, our side game is
0: red.
3: Where Argentina and Switzerland?
0: Okay.
3: Switzerland foreigner is a red.
0: Red, okay.
3: Now, so, our side image where are you? Say Cristiano Romero now, or your center back no? Wa kona nim e kwa kwa jina player bi so e won finfin
0: wa bananim
3: and sa na nim kakra na wa banon sa space no space ni so am po Spain for the obi kwa so we dey ourselves how much more you so say
0: to mo ye yes I we babo when him see the maso
3: be maso be say yan kwa the next image where your Cristiano Romero dey so mo ba obo Lisandro Martinez any Cristiano Romero yan Cristiano Romero dey yan kwa kwa we say Lisandro Martinez ni so e ba maintaining your defensive line otimi ya. Because I had the say me kwa kwa game me kwa kwa because I go we bet me aba say Spain bet me as wa obebo bo na ben wa and make as football no I say magnet once I air ben no automatically instinctively obebo say obe react
0: say omo possess pa
3: ben en ti bo ni bo we oh we there me come ni me am ti me ni na yalo. Oko ye na space now we ja ho no obi so ahu aba abese ho abeje bo no. And to umbra wechino, na born in the net. This all you born free net in cop echo pass it. A idea baku Argentina forno, and was all muya huajuma. Because I am one of the strengths of the Spanish national team.
0: I didn't say some more campaign, you can call it a more. I had this
3: year.
0: Board of some quan.
3: We are board.
0: And you can
3: call it. So, where's our image? We are. We are once again Argentina and Switzerland.
0: And Switzerland.
3: But you are the midfield line of Argentina. On say, any straight line.
0: I hear the whole control line be.
3: And with this, Spain at the number 10 for no, Dani Olmo no, or the Fabian Ruiz, ever be Jinani Moon. Now Rodri the boy Namano. And once again, more very good players are from the back, they can pass. So I'm Eric Laporte is a ball playing center back. Paul Kubasi is a ball playing center back. Rodri is a master in terms of passing, and you have any kind of quality, we know it already. So imagine any of these three players with the ball. Now I said a midfield line in the shape, you know, it means that they can give the ball to their number 10 to their number 8. Omoba, Mikao Yazaba no your number 9 and also Ebo as a false 9. It means I no super drop yaba. And this one also drop yaba sa space where Muabra was say a midfield line. I no super team receive it. The man here who say Oyazaba and drop it by Namso Air Force 9 in Tino, or else we didn't achieve. Who didn't achieve? And then this aspect now, Midi can eat you and Babano.
0: Yes, who didn't achieve?
3: One in 18 is work a creative plus one. Who didn't achieve? Who defensive line essay? One in 18 is work a creative plus one. Aqua Jabon in the ball number. And a idea about me kwa kwa game no me kwa kwa nya agbotre ne mare kwan Argentina fo no be fa so aso sa ade we se ya no if you say eh yes Spain fo no eh yom weapon kese ba ko now mbidi mo no e ba be si no these two managers ah mo ba be si ya no keju wa omuni mo ho
0: okay
3: coaches ni mienu ni mo ho you see the ama World Cup we ye interesting the ama national team football ye interesting and say emfa woni bra wa bo as a club football coach say a ba national team mu a say a ba World Cup a say a ba national team football eh in time fa ehone modern mu a wo bo ye wa bra na wo coach wo club team enti at this World Cup your coach is be bra in terms of club football o ma bo bra but at the finals they are not there enti they don't Carlo Ancelotti a ba UEFA Champions League mu a one of the most successful managers in the history of the Champions League. But Yebo World Cup final, Onim.
0: Yeah, they are saying any.
3: Eba Thomas Tuchel, the Champions League, Nipin Peyo. But Onim, Mauricio Pochettino bought the finals of the UEFA Champions League.
0: Onim.
3: Onim. She the last World Cup, 2022. Now you have two coaches, you have treble winners. You're ready. Luis Enrique here and Waje back to back in terms of the Champions League. The last World Cup, what did Spain buy? Spain free move round 16 against Morocco. Hansi Flick, and Oba Barcelona, OTT Amadefon, OTT Wamono. No Waje treble, but Hansi Flick, last World Cup, Ofrim group stage. Ofrim group stage went one qualifying free in the group. And World Cup, and found a bra, one ball. Ewo club team. So Oba national team football is different. She two coaches now muka kubo final. In terms of club team football, I'm more experienced, you're saying.
0: Okay.
3: For Lionel Scaloni, on coaching any top flight team in club football da. For Luis De La Fuente, Eba club team football, on coaching any top flight. Yep. In fact, the topmost club our coaching is Deportivo Alaves. Ewa Hefa, Ewa Secunda B. Not even in the La Liga, as far back as 2011. And to where your two coaches are mobile fire now, Kejua, a back club football, a more brebia, but national team football, no, a more tre, the omit miae. Only the man here very interesting. In 2017, a fan, Lionel Scaloni, Argentina coach, no person who into coaching. Now, in football, in Europe, the highest coaching certificate, the UEFA Pro License. And he decided to go to the coaching course in Spain. So, 2017, teams na, and as a coach is now Spain for graduate yomo for UEFA Pro License. No. So, how about you? Now, Victor Valdez count.
0: Okay.
3: Now, Xavi Hernandez count.
0: Okay, live on our page. I think I'm going to go away.
3: Yeah. Now, Xabi Alonso count. Now, Mikel, oh yeah, Xabi Alonso, you are not count.
0: Okay.
3: Now, Andoni Iraola, now count. And the coach are all baby coach Liverpool. Owns our squad no. No count. Now Juan Capdevila, a former Spanish international. No count. Now Saviola, a count. Sad squad now and Lionel Scaloni, so count. Unim Obi are not your lead instructor. They are not Ochiramadi. Luis De La Fuente. Do you explain for coach?
0: Tomoni Asekel Womo.
3: Omona Yaseku Omono.
0: Live.
3: And De La Fuente, onim Lionel Scaloni. Now, I was a UEFA Pro License course nimuno. De La Fuente tre topics mienu.
0: Okay.
3: Or tre topics mienu. Now omu bisano. Emo no one kasa kansa topics ni mienu na or tre no one sem se. A bad team building. They are no yet the best in team building. Na ye Lionel Scaloni.
0: Ah, really?
3: A hono to Xavi Hernandez. Or to Xabi Alonso, or to Andoni Ra, or to Omunina, or say about pressing any match strategies, Nisa and your mana, and then Andoni Irala, no, the best student. But in terms of team building, there, now Argentina coach, a friend Lionel Scaloni, and see Omuni Mamon. Now, so as I find out, we are. A dear Bakuas out two managers waiting now, or more. Ah, me quack was not sharing given me quack of eh, a dear friend, the tactical adaptability. Tactical adaptability, a very important in football. Now, tactical adaptability in football, the ability to alter your playing style or your formation or even the strategy to respond to unexpected events without losing the overall game model. And enti sa o se sound sound no kakra wa bra de onnim ye pa na o ye no de unje nji no but o se sound sound no kakra
0: because of nipa na one
3: ne
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0: okay
3: om de ne buy as a stop gap coach now after the world cup om hu se o e san paulo am wa om enti me fa adwuma ne ma Scaloni now on ne de om call Copa America in 2019. Mm. Sa Copa America no the Argentina for no could detect.
0: Mm.
3: In that Copa America, Argentina ball with formation a friend the 4-4-2 diamond.
0: Okay.
3: Or the 4-1-2-1-2 formation. The 4-4-2 diamond. And only formation Argentina for New Zealand. Now, free one now detect no. Or by the Argentina for ever ball Copa America 2021. From in South Copa America 2021, we are more 4-4-2 diamond beam or 4-4-2 flat formation.
0: Okay.
3: Now in the previous Copa America now 2019, or boy with a diamond 4-4-2, not the front two. Aye, Aguero and Lautaro Martinez. Into a ball number 9 for me, you but all by the Copa America 2021, no, we are more number 9 for me, you know. Or boy Lautaro Martinez and Lionel Messi. At times, no, I said, I am 4-4-1-1. Said, I be a messy bit made Gina Lautaro Martinez. And the same game model now, nah, the same philosophy now, nah, but no, I said, BBQ 2LB and I won home. Now, after say, OJ finalissimo, and I say Italy 3-0 win our World Cup. No. In South World Cup 2022, the Argentina J last World Cup. The first game, or starting with a 4-4-2 against Saudi Arabia. Obo Papu Gomez or started a lot of setting players a free one crown we are must have players now mobium but they the same formation you know but sa tactical adaptability American one some money adwuma into was a same being kiting kitibi wo ho against Netherlands Argentina boy with a 3-5-2 against Netherlands
0: 3-5-2
3: Obo three back at the last World Cup but the game model was the same but as a same formation you know. Now in the final against France, Messi yadiye. Ye we no be able Messi abaso. Omu goalkeeper ne yadiye. Ye we no be able me ya no Martinez abaso. But coach ne se san and sano 3 times in the final.
0: 3 times.
3: Tactics now the ball first half no. Strategy no se san in the second half. Eko extra time was se sano.
0: Wow.
3: Enti osta all start game no Oma Di Maria e bo as a left winger. Na ye obi an officer. Yes, Di Maria di otabo as a right winger. But in that game, I started Di Maria as a left winger. Our left wings, one. Di Maria say go, a winning penalty. FI and Anfa. FI. And see, or your coach, but could be a bad tactical adaptability. Or yeah, the ultimate son and son no kakra said the bear a bad one stuti game now or quackabon. And Argentina for no corner names are the way. Spain for no so yea the year, pa.
0: Spain for no.
3: And see, Euros 2024. Spain for this are heroes, no? Operate qualitative superiority on the wide areas. And today, Nico and Lamine Yamal. Where two players are, Fabo and Maman and Menchon, their quality is there. Very good wingers. And any wingers are Spain, you see, in that heroes. Spain borrowed Alvaro Morata. The role of the man Morata is different from the Odiama Oyarzabal.
0: Okay.
3: And Morata, and the role, say, pin the center backs. Kwasa center backs ni mi enum finfin. Se debe ya omun ti mi mo manim. Na Lamine, eni ni konsu nko jina line so ewo wider areas wo. Se debe ya full backs ni betimi akwa kwa jina omu so. Na ama space kese ye. Abe da full back no eni center backs ni ntem. Baby a friend high, baby a friend the half spaces no. Ni etimi ni bo on afem. And I'm saying, sa space no one to say, oh, the boy, no Lamine, and I ni kompona. Omu ti mi di omu speed no wabo no so nomu di aso onim omu ne ekrono. And you're crying back home fast so the boss are heroes no more the J. Again, in that heroes, and I'm so creating a large space in the half spaces, you know. Now about DFN, the interior midfielders. Now about Danny Olmo as a half space manipulator. Now about Marco Correa as an inverted fullback. in sa heroes no na Spain for near direct ye je bo na ye de Malamine ye de Maniko ye de ba but at this World Cup sa na Spain for ne bo na there be
0: okay
3: at this World Cup obo with two wingers ana there be
0: okay
3: enti Lamine at the right side but the other left near Alex Baena
0: okay.
3: The profile of Alex Baena is different from the profile of Nico Williams.
0: There is something. It might be show.
3: Yeah, where how I'm a boy in the last image.
0: Okay, that's
3: it. On my the next image.
0: My next image
3: after this one. And the acquire of also ball using the wingers in the last heroes.
0: Yes, sir.
3: It's different from the Oyo World Cup. The number 9 last heroes, Ney Morata, none of you man is saying, pinning down the center backs. And the found goals of Bessie, not in Yamu, because near man, you must have on Yamu. A few World Cup, the number 9, Ney Morata, Eyo Yazaba. And you know, the Amo Yazaba is different. And to Oyazaba, Ben Fim, Bobo, no, by plus one, or yeah, no side him, Rika, as I attack the box. Say, you man, you different from the Dima Morata, no, coach Nassan and Sano Kakra. So I was our World Cup here for the technical aspect. I'm for the tactical aspect. See, you know, almost waffle. And now my game will say, I very, very interesting.

0: ye ewo agoprama ne so and the spain for no de no ya se se bon awie la mi be ko inside na we ya ba ha na we ya se se se we ko a we be di na ti ama o ma se se sa no ma na wie and the tactical aspect o ma wie the technical aspect o mo player quality a technique no o mo wo bi a no bo o mo mo timi execute sa o mo tactics no and e be a nice game e be a very good game
1: great
0: and no na me respect for the training o mo goalkeeper training keepers ne touch ball no one goalkeeper training no
1: aha
0: omo keepers ne ebo bo ye na ye ye yo mo training no ye ma keepers ne instructions e bo na ye one touch
1: yeah fit na we break here
0: sir spend keepers ne kura ni one touch ne bo how much more midfielder so spend keeper am pon ni one touch ne bo how much more on the midfielder
1: okay
0: how much more on the defender how much more on the forward and technique no mo wo tactics no mo wo e na Argentina so wo physical no and psychological no and na me bua okay. Kwasi ada de ebe ye de
1: but want me stick your neck out
0: so me go for one country a me go for Spain
1: really
0: yes me go for Spain say to me I'm be eje Argentina for no and just Argentina san da bi omo san Argentina ya de pa in fact Spain coach ni kura kan say wasi say the team na e bibia wie o ka sa tactics asema make I say tactically Omar said you also move here, but Otto Nani no. Omo said there's one player park no soa. The tactics 90 million in free. And na Messi no. Enti Argentina for no sound so the side here no so ba. But ni na kanfo no me feel say mekọ e de ama Spain for no say at the end of the game La Roya for no beje World Cup no free Argentina for no say.
1: Wow. Coach Kwabena Danso. Yes, and our best try in the studios of Asampanani 4.7 FM on Prep Zone. Coach, may I bow for your final comment on Carlos Queiroz? Ghana for me, bring I'm going to say, my answer, no, anything special, Papa. Be your man and call the idea. I'll take your comment on that, Nafi. Sunny upon the idea. Ken Brem, Baron, Erico. It's too much. It's me, your technique inside, and your name, Kotoku. What is the GFA waiting for? They should give Black Stars job to the young man. Coach Grow 4 Black Stars said, Mama, you know. As for this GFA, I don't even know their problem. But Mr. Eric, Spain will beat Argentina. Okay, Roland, Nadebay, Eleonel, Samuel Asante, and Yao, Verna Boy. Okay. Dochese Massa, Sunday, be butu butu butu. Obia and Obia, and Spain will carry the day, and Messi will cry. Okay. Mr. Eric. Breaking news. No, I think I won't do that here. Samuel Asante, as I said, I'm with you till the end of the show. Ken Sharon, F.E. Bremen, Germany. Okay, greetings to my brother, IMA International. Okay, Samuel Asante, and bye. Eric, and it's the Sunday, Spain will discipline racist Argentina, and Messi will go home and kiss his wife, not the World Cup. Right. Pamford Nelly or Serico, you are too much. Okay, any man, message is Nedia Bibrinala, me cocking on a can so the Nedia and a woman, mame, with regards to the grand finale, because I know the main match, anyone who pay any idea, CCC and a cocata, but we won't go to okay, message is Nedia about 100 more fantastic prep zone. On Facebook or watching an Abuja Jay said or share live. Samson Sky was also a fantastic program listening to live from TF Hostel, University of Ghana. Yeah, Shem was the interesting World Cup final commentary. Okay. Yeah, but I'm a summon. Now, third place in the Swatch. Now, I want to join your betting group. Maybe now I'm better to jam on. I'm a cool and I'm also good evening. Prep zone really fantastic, but I'll stand and keep it up. So, Kijua, or didn't want to see him at Johnny Eric. If you have Messi in your team, what tactics do you need? Richarlison stone the Bible. If you have Messi in your team, what tactics do you
2: that
1: need?
2: Is oh my goodness.
1: All right. Ken, yeah. The final is here.
3: Me dan see. My memo coach Abaso. Ne cry am in me. Adeba kon aye lucky wo krom ha. Eh people are omti game na see, but they are not good communicators.
1: The game na se
3: but omo nye good communicators
1: ebo abobo na you be say
3: good unto me communicative for people to understand ye ko work up ye see ye hear reinforcement ye ko fa bro for video analyst but ne coach kan ye if not maybe are free that we be look down on him your fra bro che by no church game money ne coach na ye na difference benewo
1: yeah
3: me

0: me who difference wo. But
1: say they all can your shepherd so
0: they say no you can easily relate. Omo mu share with YouTube omo mu tie with fidie so ina they can easily relate to what coach echeche ni ina
1: and it will give them a fair idea of saying on be hebo on Sunday
0: for sure. Eric coach ewe yen so ye dia chase bon no ye do World Cup final and ye tatis in kwa ne diji World Cup no.
1: Okay
0: and no ma be break kan ne ye di World Cup. The number one history at that one, Europeans need to be breaking. No matter how beautiful our body will coach out the bar and say, tournament in South America, it is for the South Americans.
2: Simple.
0: Europeans need to be born a millionaire, so do how major finism.
1: Okay.
0: Whether it be beer, no more, no more tea, tanny, or mana, sainty, would do how major finism. 1930, Uruguay, Uruguay, Nigeria. 1950, Brazil, Uruguay, Nigeria. 1962, Chile, Brazil, Nigeria. 1970, Mexico, Brazil, Nigeria. 1978, Argentina, Argentina, Nigeria. 1986, Mexico, Argentina, Nigeria. 1994, US, Brazil, Nigeria. Brazil 2014, Brazil 2014, yeah, Germany, Energy, Brazil 2014. Into what kind tournament a kwa senye recent one year edin pa ma European senin so meti miabo.
1: But it's possible because Germany
0: oh here. Yes in the history of the World Cup the only European country we share Argentina will find a way to me a share Germany twice Osha Argentina we Italian 90-1-0
2: West Germany
0: at that time. And a 2014, essentially Argentina, a stretchy game into, if I'm saying, by extra time, and a Mario Gose, a cautious go no, I'm the break Argentina for. In Argentina, dear, our score to settle, but then again, Oshia France, you know, you was in a game, Missy Quay. Even Argentina led the game by 2-0. Now, may I mean for Spain for the tsunami? They mean for my predictions and starting goofing. Yes, any year no Champions League now. Yeah, but yes, you want to see the last Argentina and Casa crowd in their history when it comes to the World Cup. Only Spain are Boba Coupe, only Ninja Baby Abim. Only Spain share in the 1966 World Cup. Now, Benghazi, mommy, saw video no. Only share with 1966 World Cup. No. Now a group stage. You know more the same group and then can group B. That time they find group 2. You group 1, group 2. Then no more group. And no mini and no more shy. Argentina share Spain by 2-1. All the 3 goals in about second half. First half no na a mu but we Spain for boy pacify half na fun way free. Now say we cry from our own no jina no what na Argentina for this stadium. Here, sir. You will second half. You do muko into Argentina no more and yen nan kwa no start years and no mano. Omu gada momentum second half. A ye a dear a yo mwenye dimpa. You do second half. In the 60th minute going in Argentina for starting say omu yin kunyan om she first go. And Spain for 80 and the 71st minute. Argentina came back, scored the second goal and won the game by 2-1. Eric, you pause how much you know. The Guardian on the 14th of July 1966. 14th July 1966. My mentor, The Guardian, on my headline on my Dubai. Yeah, poor match. You know. The Guardian on my headline, or say, Argentina upset Spain by bold attack. And that's it. Argentina upset then Spain. By what?
1: Bold attack.
0: Yes. Way ahead, The Guardian, on my headline.
1: Yeah, to tap right up.
0: Oh, yes. It's a way to make a couple 14th July 1966. Eric, the American Barbie CNSA. In this particular tournament, Argentina actually goes to Chenobia. They have the best attackers in this tournament. Yeah. I'm telling you. Spain phoning him. Abrentia and Didi Julian Alvarez or Atletico Madrid, they know him. Match way. ehu che kwa ebretu omumpin wa no ehu pa
1: ehu
0: yes say na match no me hwe nim se be kodo Eric se match no se ye bo na so Spain e she first goal the match will go for extra time
1: se Spain e she first goal
0: yeah
1: match ne be ko extra time.
0: And that is what I'm seeing, sir. Once again, for the third time in a game or in a role, Argentina will come from a go down. Mm. But this time not to win.
1: Okay.
0: Dynamics in bet to me, sir. But me hun say for the third time Argentina will concede first. Yes, for the third time they will concede first and come back into the game. But me who a more Spanish team wa ombe control game no Argentina better card can the Argentina better within 90 minutes okay. Match you know ebe kwa extra time full time correct score. I'm seeing 1-1 between Spain and Argentina
1: full time.
0: Yeah, I'm seeing 1-1 between Spain and Argentina. The second dynamics of what game you want to say
1: yeah.
0: Argentina mom chef first goal.
1: Argentina di can't twat na.
0: Argentina di can't twat na match no. It will be decided in 90 minutes. Argentina will be Spain 2-1.
1: Okay.
0: Argentina chef first goal. The match will be decided within 90 minutes. Argentina will win 2-1.
1: Okay.
0: But if Spain
1: di can't
0: chef first goal, Argentina bet match in be quest extra time. Yes, you better go 1-1. The match will be decided at extra time. And when you bring your winner, and your penalty, then you end your own
1: yanchi.
0: And then confine your
1: own yanchi.
0: And your own yanchi.
3: Prophet one.
0: But you're confident. I'm making me a kappa with Fidel Swin. The match won't be decided within 90 minutes.
1: Okay.
0: And then Hoopa.
1: Let's find the Wakan.
0: Yeah, let's find the Makani Hani Hani na mama advantage.
1: And you're confident to Mpa.
0: Yes, you're confident to Mpa. And it's a match way. Full time draw. A most likely. Full time draw.
1: And a very likely.
0: Yes, a very likely. Sebebo. Nentia make us say the last meeting between the two, Argentina will upper hand over Spain. But only meeting to walk up. No European club ever World Cup final and what you mean Argentina more than one goal. Won't you mean Argentina defense? The coach can you know? Oh, no way the final acquired them. Argentina got to the final. Won't you mean share more than two?
1: Don't you mean from
0: No. Argentina do World Cup final or a different country. Send the ball in the city. Won't you mean win, you know?
1: Also, sir.
0: Into Russia, also France, Conan and Bordeaux. 3-3. We should be a pie game. No, or say a pine Argentina in a worst case scenario. Obeying or a pie game. No, no, do call
1: extra time.
0: Yes, or do be call. If you want a coach in your car, you say a comaya de bono. Say near dinner. And what now be who's on your man?
3: Yes,
0: Spain. Walk up. No, Argentina do be call. Argentina make up a thing could any two each. Oh, yes, I'm telling you. Yes,
1: I'm
0: oh, yes, Pia. The first half statistics will belong to Spain. Me assure some man they will decide. Me say first half statistics, I bet come as Spain. Send Argentina allow Egypt, Momo Bo, first half. No, send Argentina allow England, Momo Bo, first half. The same thing will happen when they play Spain. Spain will dominate the first half.
1: But some genuine team be also in the back too much in the bow or the new too much in Babaco.
0: Say, no, Major, media and sir, me answer me analysis and idea and your coach Moody and Bia, media and the history and a media media cast and how I'm home. Minim saying your team yan or show up, Utu me ever back. But Sanya Spain for defending against Belgium. Ah, Belgium at least I can one. Belgium had chances in that game. Katlari bo ya opem ye ya na mu jina ho hweni what this across us mala Taro Martinez obedi two ahye four ye be pon match no. I'm telling you tell me kase o compare Argentina with dangerous attackers as compared to Spain for no.
1: Of course like coach admitted so they say omo man shut down for dangerous attacker ma
0: Argentina
3: Argentina
0: nye sa team na okwa koma La mi yamba mo respect to games on make you tune. On make you move with.
1: The Simeone start, yeah.
0: Yes, Simeone Crowder started was saying Cobon, sir. Diego Simeone Bano. Argentina knows for a fact that Spain are holding a ball possession. They will give them the room to play the first half. The second half, Argentina will come gun blazing to match with Ukraine. Once Spain has first goal, first half, I won't be surprised. But I mean, say Spain is first goal. Argentina bet time about now extra time. Argentina is first goal. And most likely the game will be decided within. Your friend 90 minutes. 90 minutes, you know. Argentina will win 2-1.
1: Okay.
0: And to say the part in the city.
1: I get it. All right. Preps on live on our 794%. PK, Bremuna in Resson here. Once I'm fancy payment, 150 in so basso. I'm on your watch night. I'm fancy payment, watch nominations. They won't be in Tikwambia, so that Democracy, the Jen Shrekang, Jen Shrekang. Bring Shakang, the Basu and Yasam get to Akra and Tishan Sasa, Fa and my. I consider you live on Adam TV, Manja Palace, Yajagi and Yase, it's a Quasida, 51 p.m. Oko, Nasa Quambia, on the 19th of July, that is Quasida, ya, now Quambia's Nanumbrania, Champions League saying. World Cup finale, no, and so, Beba. Yeah, what's the one is saying?
4: Chairman Eric, coach name, Mibra Kabibri. Best starting on this note, say, Nyaminsha coach will be a new when it comes to technicalities in football.
0: I'm for book named Makiros.
4: But your Senna, your psychological, your physical, your technical, and tactical. No? There's one dependent role on it that is the game momentum.
1: Okay,
4: say, who started a game in a certain tempo, and then I allow my share. Or technicalities, no tacticalities for the day.
1: Okay.
4: And then you go on with your game and then have your own way. But then say you start a match, no, now open and say the a different match momentum is your technicalities will lose focus for that period. And then you focus on how to stop the attacks.
1: Okay.
4: That is how Argentina play in certain moments of the game. Argentina and yeah. Send a coach, kind of, they won't stick to a particular system and then make you adapt to the system and then know how you can hurt them. But then they have what you call system versatility. They are very versatile when it comes to their system. There were times where they are standing here, they are playing this type of they'll displace you in a few seconds.
1: I mean, looking
4: at De La Fuente, De La Fuente and said a new system versatility. But then, or adapt it to a system. It, you know, or be passive, or be slow down, and then he will take over. But then, Scaloni, you know, debut. Say, you try, until you can see in a game, Enzo Fernandez, even Obi Obo as a deep middle attack and pull, Enzo Fernandez, Oshé McAllister, Obeshé, this other one, Paredes, they are all in for the game to cause distractions. And on Oshé, Spain team now, they would use it to edge them and I say, sway their eyes off whatever they are supposed to do for the game. I'm seeing Spain to score the first goal. I'm seeing Spain to go on Cucurella, Pedro Porro, Yebe Passe, Yebe Nise, Yebe Nise. Can they do it till 90 minutes?
1: Only a 7.
4: No. They can't do it to 90 minutes. Because it will get to a point in the game, we will show you how we want to play psychologically. Can you play psychologically? No. Psychologically, nature say you are rich with history and experience. You know how to go about every situation at any time. Spain ain't sa quality, no. But Argentina ain't sa quality, no. Because of 2022 World Cup.
1: Okay.
4: They are rich to go in... Moment to ebe say. But if you want to make the statement, they will give you the statement. Mimi who no 2-1 or mimi who no 3-2. Mimi who penalty you? Mimi who penalty you game we mo?
1: Sebeko
4: extra time and probably the other goals will come in the extra time. But I'm seeing 3-2.
1: Okay.
4: Because Scaloni wouldn't give you that chance to come and make him adapt to your system. Anything as a coach, Chenote, I'll say. De La Fuente can say Scaloni was the best tactical adaptability, right?
5: Yeah, and team building.
4: Yes, and team building. Because he will build a team for you and then he will adapt to your style. But then what she says psychological state in Mawa, he's versatile. Won't he adapt it to the style?
1: Edmund Eddie. To all predictors straight to you. That's a ghost with him.
4: Argentina will carry the day simple.
1: Really?
4: Yeah, oh, very simple. Because yesterday first half now Switzerland 80 minutes Argentina ball. Now say Cape Verde.
1: Where final? Oh,
4: say Cape Verde near Argentina. So any kind of now starting game now Argentina say France now Obe was a defending champion too. But you could see saying there are places in football you don't have the heart to play. That is why coach can say certain psychological instincts are innate. It's personal. Say player need needs a carry joint team boss abo and that. And players being from one ball final. Players being from who they share Arsenal any PSG UEFA final. Who team we say clearly players being from one ball final.
1: I'm a good agrodon.
4: Argentina has the rich history. They have that courage. And then tactical Arsenal Ben now my pay up against Messi. Then a Mourinho and Sissé against Messi. Then our coach is NCC against Messi.
1: Yeah.
4: And what is the result? What is the result always? And then who to map Messi is a 33-year-old Laporte,
1: 33-year-old,
4: was 44.
1: No, they are the team. I show them back. Argentina, I show Argentina 2-2. What? I show them
4: Bob Benya, Elliot Anderson, any Messi and Bob. Watch the game tactically. Was say coach Ebemai Clarity. Elliot was to break Messi. His focus was Messi. Oh, breaking Messi. Ekosi is saying.
1: To be breaking, yeah, but to be breaking.
4: So they will give you a focus. Focusing on Ray. Julian Alvarez can decide this game any other time. Julian Alvarez at Atletico Madrid decides game for against Barcelona, against Real Madrid at any given time.
1: Okay. Free kick
4: now Messi nimbo, and Julian Alvarez nimbo.
1: Okay.
4: Maybe a team is shooting free, no, no shooting me. Debi Spain.
1: Nana, I just feel that my Sunday had a move from.
4: Debi
1: coach from Nana.
4: Spain.
1: Who just so
4: the only richness Spain has is their midfield.
1: Okay.
4: And their midfield, no, say be more richer. E just say Omar Pedro Porro mom invented. Say Pedro Porro invented. Or Taiko Nenim Bebri, you lose focus on him. No, I say go. But Omar Cucurella invented. Cucurella a type of defensive adaptability. Okay, my share has him. I mean, Koshet, you mean me, Ron and Cassano. Obesa, I need to Koshe. One year, I'll cover up my Cucurella. I'll be a new cover up my Cucurella. But then, Lamine Yamal tracks back more than any winger this World Cup. Yeah. He tracks back more than any winger.
5: A lot.
4: Senka Brazil woman, you give that to Vinicius Junior. But then, Brazil, you know, Lamine Yamal is that winger that tracks back more than any winger.
1: All right, Fanusi Mame.
4: Spain on to me. Oh, my person. Because Spain better than one say with the game now. They will frustrate Argentina when it's necessary. But Spain on. De La Fuente will be up to. They be exploiting passing lanes. They be exploiting the bottom of the vessel. Sana Spain bought the ball. But Argentina can conserve energy. Wait for you to be tired and then let's play football.
1: Eto ono. Because you have your line, Ibino.
4: It's media. My bet. If I'm supposed to go for who will carry the day, Argentina for me.
1: Argentina for you. I'm just live on Asampe FM. Prep zone here. And chair here. Call. Okay, 20 minutes. Betkin. So I had that. Coach, your comment on Carlos Queiroz. Now, the way you know, we have dream of be a cabinet. Whether he should stay or not, my president, Grand and Wabetum. People are of the notion, sir. He's not. You know. What me at? What me at? What me at? No. Uko share team no boat tour. Ugo zo mi anto. Why ne shama? Ti e chiro di ase e ba kakraka. But ni mho mo nyum. Ti we can't trust him. Say di a team is shining for the next 2 years, coach.
5: Carlos Queiroz is a good coach.
1: Okay.
5: Oya de. Ene de mi pese mi di kai kafano. Oya de. Oya good coach. But sa ufa national team coaches sa. Aya am hwen yo mami.
1: Okay.
5: Di e di kai. Ye wo developmental coaches wo.
1: Okay.
5: And the architect coaches. Omo no bema. They are saying no, on be she mani ye. And you were the tournament coaches were. On when you are tre on your side ajeno de ba beshe no or jedra. In titi said ye ko World Cup. Na ka few months, ye pe coach. You wine ko fan. Carlos Queiroz, adentia. Fiso wa ye tournament coach.
1: Okay.
5: The ntia me ko fan no. Fise or ye tournament coach. And say ye de na ko World Cup ne we are. Now you must say, "Hunde na yepe."
1: Yepe.
5: Yeah, she say, "Obi say ni eni unfe yango tournament fufro." Ana ye, she say, "Yebe si e timu no." Si e pesi e si e timu ni dia. Carlos Queiroz ni developmental coach. Onye the architect.
1: Only time.
5: Enye nubia. And you say yes, but this obey is a team na my idea. To me, a bad thing.
1: They say I drink corn.
5: And you say yes, I see. And it depends on baby. Your focus was a country. See, your focus was say you perceive see a team need there. Then he's not the right man, in my opinion, because he is a tournament coach. And nothing a true baby. A year here will be within 1-2 months. In that period, coaches be brave from
1: home.
5: Why? Because we saw any tournament. Only mean coaches are there.
1: Magic radio.
5: But Carlos Queiroz, baby. Because he is a tournament coach, he can do it. Where baby, our coach, when the track record, teams are obi enim say we mu dia omo nka ho no do omo ya qualifier ba. Enti Iran no akofa. Wo dey where baby, wa kokko wo ko no. Edru baby a o expect Carlos Cruz in say team mawa, Eden so betima say team na ma. Eden. Enti ono ankasa no onye an architect onye a developmental coach baby as I see a gan ye jinan mimi feel say ye focus on obi a oyɛ more or less a developmental coach ye man maybe 2 years 3 years onti say team no am aye because all right your budding talents bebrebe wo then tin aye call World Cup na Ghanaian bebre na company say na player where am obi bonus ba am obi where am adentia fisa Carlos Queiroz no oyɛ tournament coach onye developmental
1: anya
5: derby say obi a oyɛ developmental coach a certain players bi wan come wo bi certain players bi wan come you ma from ntema ma other players bi abenya game time but na say we no oyɛ tournament coach ntin no onya saa daade no oji adwafo ni bia let me feel say e wo say yehwe saa de ni it depends on the type of coach ayepe say sala ya say yepe tournament coach dia baby e jinan still Carlos Queiroz will be the best but say yepe developmental coach of which me feel say e wo say yehwe obi obi developmental coach dia then Carlos Queiroz enye the right man
1: wow Ken, pe what coach is saying no you qualify as well after qualifies whether or not you be qualify for the AFCON it depends on it Nedi coach akire mu nene no Queiroz be boy no
0: qualifies Carlos Queiroz are a very good when it comes to qualifiers
1: okay
0: are there so we check the records countries are qualify mo you know even we limit conversation to African terrain on the African terrain no only qualifies in ebo we qualify Egypt one for AFCON one for World Cup we qualify South Africa for World Cup into qualifying series he's very good. Me feel say or a short term coach. And many coach were the same way in so line so. Say Carlos Queiroz is not somebody that you can entrust and give your team to for 2 years. Yes. What check it South Africa, Egypt, Juma wa yeni in a man of kwa in 2 years, you know.
1: Yeah.
0: Because or yeah. Oh yes, our coaches now. Enim here the fan call for any so. Enye Ghana nkwa o. Oko Egypt the same thing. Former any so. I'm chair Mr. Massa. Oh, you walk up in kwema unko coach. What qualify your court there but ya ma unko. Because unko an ya ubei. Because at that time, all the Egypt are nations and cup. Egypt are called nations because we have almost 6 to 7 matches. We do final. Egypt goal scoring, usher 3 goals to pay. No, I'm saying, huh? Debi, say 3 goals in 7 matches. Egypt, Debi. And no, you know.
1: Salah Jinasu.
0: The same thing, South Africa. And until South Africa proposed Jomo Somo, say, I'm a technical director now, I'm supervising Queiroz because I say, Your talent there, your one, and this is your style of play. City, and as a Queiroz or any was saying, to be your technical director to see to it, no, maybe so Queiroz woeful. And not in a South Africa when they qualify for the 2022 World Cup, it was Japan, Korea. No, Queiroz, I'm for team nine, I'm comedy team, no, Jomo Somono, so I'm for team Ninkono. In the countries our coach of Africa in Ano, they had we mamu kano kurenchi na. They had problems with the style of play. Se akwe wujanua yakoba beba ne fi awa seha na.
1: We destroy everything.
0: We destroy everything. And nunti coach di na wakani yedo kure. If a man peni ni swadi hunu say we have a short period of time, so we want to qualify for the AFCON. That is 2027 AFCON. Of which I qualify since starting, I think September. Yeah. And no dear Ukraine, it makes a lot of sense to maintain Carlos Queiroz at this time.
1: Okay.
0: So I'm finding more qualified. We qualify so yeah, the Nations Cup. And so the last time I called Nations Cup was 2021. Or the Egypt to call final, only to be beaten by penalties by Senegal. Inti and no so obet me aya the obet me the echo. But the long span no aya can't say coach he can say, usha talent aya wo, pa ye here a developer, who can introduce players that will give us performances to make sure he be pushy. Old cargo for Nako warehouse. Be push
1: how can you say old?
0: Oh, but how can't you say old? Wait,
1: ah, old cargo say.
0: Adenacha and ye old.
1: Old.
0: So, and a cargo in a mini
1: aging,
0: flow.
1: Like
0: old
1: aging.
0: Players, old players, old players.
1: Mature, like, you know.
0: Eric, you what but national team 15 years, 16 years.
1: Oh, yeah, Ronaldo.
0: Ne ye who here? We Ronaldo. No, we ye Ronaldo. So, me feel, sir, mini coach, a yard, 100%, he said. What the young man on AFCON? Young man 1 year contract. Omo qualifies on AFCON 2027. Now mommy set a realistic target. And I don't buy that people's idea. Say, oh, for now we shouldn't focus on trophy. Then why are you going for tournament?
1: Ghana.
0: And who focus on trophy? I don't have corner. Otwa down for unqualified now. Because you are not focusing on trophies.
1: Ghana,
0: 2 years in a day, I subscribe, but your man just 1 year
1: short
0: contract. Niyam fa we no nya cave.
1: No, I'm saying, or take or tissa woman two woman a trip and na you never.
0: On him.
1: Back in the trust in a beja coach coin. Coach Quabrana so a ne or best try. Coach it is a say no. I say no. Nagas say ready coaching call Sporty FM more. Ahona Yano didn't creep on the coach. Thank you so much for passing through. I know said this is not going to be the last time.
0: That's how this also. Yes, we are tapping into more.
1: We are tapping into
0: most coach.
1: Yeah. It's
0: me sign a team crowd affiliated to
1: coach.
0: Club administrators, you know, if you walk up by now no second agama say ope ubi amena kon team
1: coach.
0: I'm the abrofo kwa babechim from you team. When you have a young guy like
1: Ghana
0: this who understands modern football, na ombe ye video analyst, na on church and corona dear true. Games in Ankara, I don't show a TV, so
1: no
0: church or more.
1: Top. Is a coach question?
0: It's a coach in Pacho, club or banner we are affiliated to for now.
6: For now, me need any club.
0: Uko school?
6: Debbie.
0: Kinagama, I'll tell my friend, say, your disco will be at the Beman. Kinagama.
1: What you are?
0: Agama.
1: Yeah. Dangote.
0: Hey. Agama.
1: Boy or Hobart.
0: No. Agama, you get cash.
1: But you go pay.
0: Oh, yeah, always scout between. Also, I call friends. I call World Cup no. Ono France former FA no. Omo mpeni mfo no na okacho omo se ope bronia wo ye developer mana bebechem abetiti bechem you team no. So we are also going to propose coach Dan Sosa. Would you get your white man to coach the younger ones? But this guy is one of the first rising video analysts in this country.
1: If you listen to you'll be coming. And I know you play as una wuti is no any new abon. You go yeah if you cry, you say I any other hook a cry. And then my spaces.
0: Coach Dan, so yeah, the money team this coming season.
1: Nasa as for pe you.
0: I'm the biabo. I'm a kofa tinkla. South Africa. Koto
1: kwa kofa tinkla.
0: Ah, koto kwa tinkla. Has a chrome new coach. No has a for the no more time. Koto koso di Bruni ba na has a so di Bruni ba.
1: Ah, sa.
0: Has di Bruni ba.
1: Into video analysis.
0: No, but pe. Coach senior
1: team,
0: me club or be man of pressure. We want club that will understand, say also grow with him, so that they will give him the opportunity.
1: Ibu aya maakwanko.
0: Aha, ibu okaya maakwanko. Oko church is idea we.
1: Debi debi a pentem.
0: Bibi ni. Omu be yini
1: kwa. Aya kwa droswa ba. Aya ba lamnesi a otu go safina be shift space. Shift space.
0: Yane your friends Abdul Salam.
1: Yeah, and you club or
0: also when you're in some will be on to our better so
1: okay, coach. Thank you so much for passing through, coach. Kwabena Danso and I pass it through. Yeah, maybe one more. The manager is a human intro. Yeah, I say you. Let me just add to a tongue.
0: And you could tumble.
1: Be careful from another tongue.
0: And you could tumble.
1: Said you, Manucho.
0: Coach, in the future, questions. Said you, Manucho, and some. Oh, come on. No. We are dead on arrival.
1: Yeah.
0: Sergio Manucho.
1: Coach, your social media handles now.
0: Vocal, say coach, your work to quay.
1: Okay,
0: the guy, no, okay. Hamza Obey. Say, Nitro Cobwa, some more board will media. I cast a friend of COVID for Mobeji League. Some free on a Bahas, and on the Bahas, Beji League. A GFA Cup back to back. Super Cup, yeah, the Pearson. The coach, dear. It's hard to answer me a guy in the end. You be, you know,
1: Obey,
0: be fine.
1: Well, coach, thank you so much. Bet him transfer na ana oni coach be ko. Eh, be coach so onyage obe yob gain pa o.
0: Coach.
1: Eh, be coach.
0: No be ko di.
1: Right. That's good. My coach no na yan ko before oni coach ne be ba no. I'm saying prep zone members in our chairman and you may have been off for some time because of the World Cup. Yeah. We are back and next week's your best time by Bumini and Dia 100 us no kuy cash out abanti will be reverse 130 this will kuy cash out abanti for 2 us in the meaning in our border. But can't you say big stomach? Big stomach is better than stomach osa. Tisa will be 1,005 us ne di udie. U 2 what shall we be 2 us? Tia strength pa we group me 2 us no. Your number 02491 36744 02491 36744. Just let us know. I want to be part. I want to be part near the work. Yes, I want to be part of your group. Send us a WhatsApp message. Why? Nothing be anything. All right, Ken.
7: Eriko.
1: Nano one building. My own cell microphone. 2005. 2000 us. Why us? Hey.
7: And the crap, and the crap. Because World Cup, when I'm queer and fan, my most of the countries need disappointing, especially Spain.
1: Hey,
7: Cape Verde, Marshall.
1: Destroy everything. But I need to touch you. Always remember that Argentina do not have Angel Di Maria. That would be the only difference between Argentina, Qatar 2002 and 2026. Romero will be booked. Bocha will be booked. Lamar, too fast one. Merino will come off the bench to score.
0: Argentina ni Angel Di Maria. But how much more goals than the team they had Di Maria?
1: Well, Pacho Enfre. Just send a message now. Ken! Are you go focus on
7: the Because we can see 100 hours back to back. Saturday, 100 hours.
1: Nipa yeye diye ni sini na hon ya. Just debi ya mekache ya Ken. Nipa yeye diye sini pa na hon ya. Producer Fred, manager, brother manager, make us because the allegation I did toss. But for codes not to mummy.
7: Okay, in the two codes nearby.
1: Okay.
7: I may push them up Benghazi.
1: Okay, Ben, Yanko. Fading in a goose Yanko.
7: Okay, first one here, Corners. Yeah, under 11.5 corners. In the first one here, and we need 56 horse. In the first code near BW6.
1: Okay, Benghazi and call BW6
7: 34
1: F3
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1: F3
7: 636
1: 636. That was your screen, so.
7: But we need 56 horse, we need corners.
1: Corners, 56 horse.
7: Next one is 30 horse. We need a combo. Tennis, basketball, and football.
1: Okay.
7: We need 30 words. So we need a BW6.
1: BW6.
7: 3-4.
1: Are you sure that I'm a Benghazi?
7: Macham Edamano.
1: Okay. Yeah, go.
7: So we need a BW6.
1: BW6.
7: 3-4.
1: 3-4.
7: F1.
1: F1.
7: E52.
1: That be show code, no? Code, no? As a show.
8: Code
1: is more important than... Bibia, we actually uncle fat to corners when baby she. Until you want her to help people, see, that's why we have the page and all that, so that you can also join. Bibia, so it's me. Okay, can I repeat it?
7: Okay, the first one here, 56 hours.
1: 56 hours.
7: Macho one, BW6 34 F3 636.
8: Bobiem.
7: BW6.
8: BW6.
7: 34.
8: 34.
7: F3.
8: F3.
7: 636.
8: Wow.
7: And our second one here, 30 horse. No, we near.
8: 56 horse, not 30 horse.
7: Much money.
8: Wow.
7: We near BW6. Mm-hmm. 34. F1. E52.
8: Okay.
7: We near 30 horse.
8: Wow.
7: Much money.
8: But, what number do we pay so Johnny Group on tonight?
7: Okay, see, on Fred and now on WhatsApp.
8: On WhatsApp, friend, I'm on Nanu.
7: I say,
8: who match this wife for trend?
7: When you 050 151 3252.
8: Okay,
7: 050 191 3252.
8: Bobby
7: 050 150 191 3252.
8: So far, me nya complain bia
7: oh, Debbie,
8: about
7: Debbie.
8: You. Into me show, Miss Show.
7: Eriko.
8: Now I know what I'm saying.
7: Oh yes, oh yes, oh yes, I know.
8: I'm gonna be painting and what's the word Jenny background no in any other chain. Miss Show. Debbie. See ya. Perhaps you started how many years?
9: Yeah, I check. Yeah, I check.
8: No, ma, ni pa bi brain a pass.
9: Sejo manu chemu ni mane dia dabio.
8: U bie. Microphone ni mane kakra no ya yi pe. Na tie si. Na tie na munya course na we wa ye mi say, we di mi say ka, my friend me yere. Wa ye mi say, ah. No so phone na I ring tone that way.
7: Oh, it's a Eriko, me wa members be brain a always be mu di mu dance.
8: Great, great, great.
7: Say o ka say bia mon friend na on ka say bia betkin.
8: Yeah, you do that. I'm on mu di mu dance
7: be brain because give me ma mu di. Because in here, my mom said the 10 hours.
8: And
7: then in 3 days, I'm going to 50 hours.
8: Nipa ye did the other nouns.
7: To give us in the bopper.
8: Ah, Sergio Manucho. Na, allegation. Allegation. Ayi ye wo harm no. Karinja ye wo no nyasem keto. Me me chere karinja se. O na o manage coach. Wasi ye nyi coach in fi usem na wo de.
10: Na na kwa kunya o go mu fi sa na ye dey. Me ne me ame ne ane. Coach, you may send this and the pictures, a massa. My cousin coach.
8: But how would you say, say, yeah, you coach?
10: Oh, go be off your own. I mean, so named the medium between the coach. I say, coach, may prepare a Nazi man or Ghana Premier League.
8: Big Johnny.
10: A recoup. So be between a delay gaffling in someone after bay 8 years.
8: Hey,
10: yeah, just was over there.
8: What happened?
10: Oh, well, well, yes, Umbra.
8: Back to one name,
10: and I go good name. Got it, and
8: I'm gonna link a draw more.
10: Oh, na ah, a draw.
8: That is in one. Che, obi be je dura be show we.
10: Kochi.
8: Na. Odi ko sua mi nu be show be show tu.
10: Obi aya.
8: Esa tatis ni nya juma.
10: Ya wo coach no kuta bodi a. Tapi, kochi, tapi odi wo bi bi ya mi.
8: Ere ya go fo.
10: Ere ko tu bo, oni mi de juma break ani jama na. Tu bo kochi. Oh rabi, won tu mi. Oh rabi, rabi, rabi.
8: No, he's
10: oh, oh, not for too much.
8: Na 17 one pen am say.
10: Simple. Ko ze wo de wo technical eye. Intend suru.
8: Yes, I pick. Me friend what I say. She want to say, ah, coach Ben, because I know. Or say that.
10: Dabi. Me say, who get that technical eye? Or you say, be a me ketiano. Can you say, what didn't
8: you? Yes, or no, get that technical eye.
10: Dabi, who get
8: that? Son, or no,
10: get that bakunibi. Oh, yeah, we.
8: Ah, okay. It's fine. We know, we know, we know.
10: Hey.
8: No.
10: To what?
8: Ye nim chaso, ye ye, chaso.
10: Hey.
8: Congrats, yeah, that's a power
10: pass. Coach Inti.
8: Anytime he's in town, I mean, he's ever welcome. He's
10: ever welcome. Coach.
8: The feedback is great.
10: Yeah.
8: Feedback in here, very, very great. Yeah. But he should continue.
10: And yes, European football, no go on a tactical, we're to analyze it. Local league, you know, so, TBR from time to time. After World Cup.
8: Ah, yeah, World Cup, under the pressure.
10: Ah, yes. Say, for boxing, so to a coach, Becca.
8: Sir!
10: Athletics coach Becca.
8: Sir!
10: Oh, you're a man of many talents.
8: Wow, that's
10: great. And he was a good management, I say.
8: Ah, yeah, yeah.
10: Daniel Yadivri.
8: The management, you know, Dean Bennett, that's all.
10: Oh, what the right time upon you.
8: Okay, okay, okay, okay. I get it. Okay, but number nine, now, if you person follow you, you won't hear me.
11: Oh, okay, so may May a big Manuel or TikTok.
8: Okay.
11: And Snapchat. May a big Manuel.
8: Big Manuel.
11: Patron.
8: Okay.
11: Yeah.
8: Oh, Snapchat.
11: Any TikTok.
8: Any TikTok. Hope an hour.
11: Yes, for now. I want to be there for now.
8: Okay. That's fine. I'm almost a guest. This is all. Are you? Snapchat to be beaten all.
11: Mr. Buampong,
8: Mr. Buampong.
11: Me patron.
8: Hey, Mr. Bwampong. Okay. Yeah, that's it. Every time you make it, the match show near the party, you are part of the family. Thank you so much for coming and enumerating. So, Mr. Frimpong Bwachi Isaac, Benghazi, you're joining me, Mr. Frimpong Bwachi Isaac, Germany, MPP Deputy Secretary Noko, or Germany. The battle of Baba, so Germany for Mutimia. Obrigado, and I obrigado, Nyanjama. FBI still maintain me patro mo montuma FBI mami mini papa yem parugans bia yem parugans. You vote for people or mama ye hard work or money that for me be your kind of at church and crawl men guys now fit on all sad now come on I get check for rough from the VM penubi t a FBI and echo frame pump watch as a cool one for Timuso na young queen in the idea na just said a seminar and now your Gloria birthday hey CEO of She Black Entertainment She Black a happy birthday going at you baby nyamisha pop continue being beautiful and quatintia pomedi womb and yes the amount where I'd money out there, so before I could get 10 tables, let you know I was choco. Yamisha, happy birthday, what's it? Yamisha, papa. I'm Antima Facham Jeff Nankami, Jeff Amaniso, any idea. Mr. Jeffrey Afi, thank you so much for listening. Obio TABA Dassi. I'm Sam Fanaman Tuja, 0249136744. 0249136744. Pacho, number, no. Oh, yes, any higher now. I want to be part of the group. I have my link, you know. Now I join now, so dear idiot. Is where the Vianumi and Crawford the Depatch also with my Depatch and no Aston said, Pablo Wima, I am a producer with support from the entire sports crew of Asampa 94.7 FM. Sports director Samia Kalade Renchi, head of sports, Professor Wallace. Erico, there's a sim inside the ball. Oh, and Fred, oh, me can't message Yamabella. Oh, and Fred, as for the music. There is a sim inside the ball or what? Because I don't understand why Hurricane ball didn't enter the net. The ball go merry-go-round sad and the keeper come for the ball. As a guy still, I'm waiting. I'm listening from the airport. I'm going to watch the finals. Hello, read my message. Airport to Hono. Airport to Okofa Plane and say, who could you be an answer on our edge, because I didn't have me. I'm saying, Yejinemu, ewo, ayes, love you. Hono, Oxford Street, behind the Gulf Police Station. Hono, yeba, third place, give honey a dear bro. Then, on Sunday, yejinemu, ewo, amasama, and patch, amasama, and for yeba, because I know they be, I'm gonna see a commentary, and for me, my whole, amasama, KG pub, amasama, street, junction, and the commentary, no, bremo, to whom you share, your final, no, Argentina versus Spain. Why? Energy, a few champions, the Guinea, and crab, yeah, and a beshe. Bella, hey, and the champions, the champions, the gear. Wake up, no, tum. Aba, baby girl.
12: Sweetie.
8: Na boko de.
12: Na mi adon fe na mafio.
8: Ah, Mr. Mafio papa.
12: Mr. Mafio
8: papa. Mm. And then I last this week near call na Kobino.
12: Yeah.
8: Catch na Kobino. Yeah. Yo catch na Kobino say.
12: Mhm.
8: He's doing a wonderful job.
12: Wow.
8: Number one, how are youth no form adwuma? The branches are odon wa ma youth merwenim. Youth. And now our services near top notch, wow. International standards. Any, who pay be our freight? Why ain't about your freight? Say, if you hear about corner pirate, you're feeling about your mommy 2 minutes, mommy 3 minutes. She, you bet you didn't ship that. No.
12: And just, sir,
8: I'm on a grill and idiot, the whole Ghana. Nako big grills.
12: Yeah.
8: Nako big grills. Nah, and what thing?
12: On the first, I guess, cry the pizza and the salad and the cake in your ashes. So,
8: I'm so back home.
12: Yeah, the account.
8: Nako be pizza.
12: Aye, different branch for Kaneshi.
8: Really?
12: Aye. We just said Ben was told you.
8: Eh, but you didn't ask me how to reach
12: me. That's all she
8: feels. Me, no, they are doing a wonderful job.
12: Yeah, thank you.
8: Actually, I'm my.
12: Mate.
8: Catch and say, Nano so, my energy on a Kobe.
12: Sure.
8: Yes, no, they are doing a wonderful job. Eddie, 18, when I'm an every crowd at all.
12: Oh, sir, I'm a friend, I'm a family. She's a
8: meeting. That's how I'm a dream, my bayi ay shawa man me ba asan do shimi no so na na no zo dabi me de e said man ko so
12: me
8: na ko mi shawa man boko ma fa chira obo
12: ko me
8: ta ko buy one get one free
12: uji uji
8: me be yi me to wa na asan man ba kwa kan
12: no no kwa de odi de benku na
8: me ne kwa oh do ya mi di no di
12: benku na
8: ya mi di e na na chips no na yam chips no so da no kan nja chira me se ne o chino
12: okay
8: I different e mu odu
12: Okay.
1: Yeah, I'm just they're doing so well.
12: Thank you.
1: Bibia koyi. I mean, me dey. Me ndi o mo bibia koyi.
12: So far. Where did I check it?
1: I'm going to try it. If you doubt you are not Mary Ahemi, Mary Ahemi, go to me and
12: Bella.
1: Okay, Bella.
12: Sefia.
1: Baku baku. You are not. Okay, that creedy be. So he stare on the bone deeper. Into a cut down cut, sir. Or cut down cut.
12: Okay.
1: And I do raw. How many more we know?
12: Erico, Erico.
1: Home is home. Home is
12: get you an answer, sir.
1: Yeah. Bella, now there, Deba.
12: And I said, why we need to yada da? Yeah, I say, ebi muse money eni mudi. And me man say, me man insu ni mi di inti no. And our baby, I mean, didn't come say say. Uni, be man ne wona untu mi ni ni obe tu mi jao. And no
1: come on, baby. Oh, baano enti mi ni obe mani ni obe tu mi jao.
12: Be man mi insu say sa. So baano muane mpe musa na obe tu mi jao.
1: Oh, you just have to be good. Anya wona isa unhu di bebre, but you should be good. Go on a match and fire. You are best to be the match and fasa. And like unyadi, unchen su so unsiya. Basa bisa. Wa uni musotna. Wa uni mfe. Wa uni mkuntu ho. Wa uni mwo. Uni just how they do. Just how that one sa. Man, now so I'm a bread. No. You should let you see. Then a man here, the Titino, and here, that all fall down. A
12: tremor
1: to try,
12: manchi da huevo.
1: To me, home, JBB. Sorry, Jim, you
12: told me about some exercise.
1: Man, I was into the other one bread.
12: I told that one.
1: I want to take you over. I grab one. I told
12: that poor Mre, you, but who say?
1: I'm a bad girl. Next week, they are more about
12: Fuvim, pa.
1: And
12: they are proper.
1: Fu for Nadia, just a warm up on the idea. Oh, guess Nabada.
12: I can't back, I can't Tracy.
1: Okay. I'm a boy, my pony idea. I was a Bella, the all rounder. And that topic, I'm discussing the Annabed thing. Every time you really say I knew one, and Eba, and the idea. Oh, take you. I'm not a Nankasaka kid, one home. Eric, I see you do a deep. Benghazi, they call Facebook Live. Yeah, so te coach down song cancer and soda PK by King Kaninja Wahan and Bet King by what I don't message by us, what I heard us. Any which way you contributed to the show, we are very, very grateful. Shalom Asia and Opa 10:30 our Don TV. Yeah, World Cup on Komo, the last edition. Ebe bro. Na live also live on SM Perfect. Tiana Washington so and so at the Ama yeah. Bella Network so cause we're SM Perfect. Good night. Nasu so dump him. Now it's Bella.
13: Aji! Mafuya me ya. You say hepatitis. Metuase. Misrimu. Asa why you be naked kimi. Emuya me ya.
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4: Hey, I'm Paul. 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
6: You drew him in that and say, you know, Mwamanone. You almost see a cacra. You almost see a hunu. Yes, you are here. You know, it's here. You are a cabum.
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0: KCHE Ketchen. I'm Joshua of Ketchen Fame. Yo, I'm endorsing this beautiful one because every day Achi is the girl show on Asempa. Yo, with my G, my girl Bella. 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
2: 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Michael bibi aboko.
5: Oh, aboko. Michael send the killing vibe no well.
2: Uchira.
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5: 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In the every Friday we miss you. Every Friday, my present.
2: Nami sure, Michael. Girls, girls.
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1: no one just see a crew with you chip, but when you say it's a band or so, girls, we are doing for now. Hey, and the producer, I'm all thumbs up.
0: Hello, Bella, Bella.
1: Yes, darling.
0: You're going to check.
1: Don't open you. Would you say an awapi? Obey us an awapi. Now, but remember ah, girls. What's a wapi? Me got yourself a wapi. Hello. Girls. Aya wo ya.
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3: 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In somewhere. Ye kremu. 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
2: Hey, Obi atopa.
3: Obi jet.
2: Ayo.
3: Bella the all-rounder. Bella the all-rounder. The all-rounder. The all-rounder. I grow so if you're not pa. 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Girls go show so free as sempa. 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A sempa. Bella the all-rounder. Bella the all-rounder, the all-rounder, the all-rounder. I grow so if you're not pa. I grow ya de if you're not you. Girls go show so free as sempa. 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
5: 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Na na hu ma ho fama no de bia se me kan se me de be ma no it end that ye moski hu lele me de be ma no
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0: 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Sunday die. 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Because after Sunday. Hey. Match ya ebe start in 9 PM. Nani pa kwa tena match ase 6 PM. 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Hey, at the Yatemuku. Your money be so near you. Who turn away to him? Who turn away to him? Who turn away to him? Maybe we were born one shabba could say Tokodiche. Wokodiche, and I make a metal. Basawa Bano. What's he gone with his ass course? I see 1 nail against Nano Dashan or Bethy or Sichale, England for normal bonds who confounded to me or more. Who? 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
0: 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And I at nasi ever to check on. You ever to check on? 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
3: dabi o ma o invite
0: eh I dey say bible
2: we cry because bible
3: that's bibi abuko
0: all right okay official invite okay
4: we are me that same day
0: okay it's my mic, mommy.
3: Bella the all round.
0: Batch up.
4: That's him.
0: Oh!
2: Wow!
0: Oh!
2: Wow! Very nice.
0: Oh!
2: Hey, you want to see me? Oh, you want to
0: see me? Then I go to womb. It's my knock on your mommy. Yeah, dear, dear. Marlin, oh my God, Saturday, July 25th, oh my God. Okay, bills official. Okay, or event promoter. So you are July born. Me a 20th July. Your best celebrity. Now have you forgotten?
4: We invite Nankasa. They say the original ones.
0: Me da say.
4: We just bypass.
0: But my dear family, I can't hold mommy.
3: Bella.
0: Sunrise with Bill Official. Yeah, when?
3: July.
0: Yes, I would like to come here. Alone. Yeah, we need new home come. Adam. When I Osha meso. Don.
3: No budget here. Yeah, yeah, na. Na say leak. Cut me my 10 now. About 10-15.
0: Hey, na say as a nyama shada unko
3: ye. Bill's official, I am a part 25th. Yes, celebrating. He is an event promoter. Events be real Ghana.
0: Wow.
3: Be do do on 90. I ain't a birthday.
0: Bobby, me and Udin, I'm here to make him
3: to oh, sir, a human in tea, Ukobo be the no one will be there. So, no one, the baby, I'm any problem.
0: That'd be on
3: yeah. But most often, Ghana, Niger events do do on
0: okay.
3: For the past 10 years on
0: 90. Okay.
3: 25th, you're a birthday.
0: Okay.
3: Malim,
0: Malim, yeah, Gumuafete.
3: Say free on you, be a free. Person will be just can't acquire today I made be do your ascobe concept any could you slim ne SM Tech or Macas or Mua Boom say let's give back to community.
0: Okay.
3: It's a big celebration. Wow. Baby girls and so be gin pa and gentlemen.
0: So girls and so be gin.
3: A big event.
0: Very big.
3: Or expecting at least 2,000 people.
0: Timmy girls mean five SMRA.
3: Oh, okay, I'll bet you.
4: Yes, dear.
0: Me man and no.
4: Wait me now. VIP bars me no.
0: Oh. Se me na okane sa no.
4: Ah, me mo mo ba no.
0: Wa me 5 me nya.
4: Me ma. The men.
0: Wa me VIP 5.
4: Chama fo.
0: And at chama man nyina che lady dey. Ah, chama fo nyina che lady ti how say dey.
3: But and then come on ye be dibi. Dey ekọ so on asempan ne no. Eno na me tie ye me dibi ra.
0: O dey o.
3: Ye be ko bills official. So must guess na ye dey.
0: Hey, don't.
2: One afro.
3: And I'm
2: one afro.
3: I say, sex is reason enough. Say, would you be jai?
4: More than
3: reason enough.
4: Oh boy, why? They
3: be a yam. They
2: be
3: a kuamu. I was here about Bessia to my villa. Or my doggy. What's your doggy and Nipana say to now?
2: And yet.
3: I bet I
2: say, be a so when you need
3: me. Can you be so? I want my doggy and a boy rampant him.
2: A
0: until budget, bad sex is enough reason. So, bet me a break here.
4: Oh, yeah, 100%.
3: Okay,
0: I don't know. I remember the print come on the home.
3: Maybe
4: what's that? Your mommy will have a moon, yeah,
0: Your maybe will have a
4: moon, yeah,
0: okay. And your
4: own mabby will have a moon, yeah, very good.
0: In what?
4: In sex.
2: In bed.
0: Say, I'm open. My year will say, I'm open as men.
4: Also, be on the June.
0: And you don't want to be what I need to do. What
4: I see, I'm a woman. And as
3: I or connected mic at the man again.
2: That's a net. So
3: I don't tell my Bluetooth. You're connected my Bluetooth speaker. And you're my ain't you at the end of the day? No, if you feel say I'm shy, it's ruining a lot of relationships.
0: Okay,
3: because once you decide, say it's me you want to be with. Let me see that wildness in a woman. Eduana Joa Danny Chiroki, mammy. Danny Moria Mills, mammy. Sergio Manucho, favorite. Kiranoa.
0: Allah.
4: Trouble.
3: Danny Kiranoa, mammy. Anna Jono. Just for you and I. Hey, we are so. Let me see the other side of you.
0: Okay.
3: But Edusuna said, oh, yeah, me here. Oh, I am not a fan of oral sex, which is normal because we are on the reasons, health reasons.
0: Yeah.
3: Yeah. We be the BJ Momo pin.
4: Yeah.
3: We be the BJ ATM pin.
4: Kanako.
3: And now, no, madam, for the BJ, I'm a do baby, I say, girl, or friend, three times, I say, girl, Kafri, so.
0: On Kafri, so.
4: I say, the best seat that you bedrooms.
0: Aye.
3: Hey. For the beach, I did two bedrooms. Oh, but a girl, not 3 times. I said, girl, no, I said, girl, no, assumption. Girl, no, she don't really get.
0: Okay.
3: But she has something. A good character is better than a Jamaican.
0: Sure.
3: Any good character no be war.
0: Yeah.
3: But being so dear, you full porn star. Minimum be our kwasha on first day. Or kofa asha on
0: wa. Yaware no.
3: Watia kasu because of Elisa Subain there. Meti mi asa. Be Jamaican be a talent.
2: That the war no.
3: Obi wa.
0: Jamaican.
3: Full talent. So at the end of the day, it is a contributing factor if you take it for granted. About
0: sure.
3: If you're a woman and you choose to stick to an individual, unfortunately, no, this part of our world, many men in any
0: enlightened.
3: Yeah.
0: Of course, I will say what said do.
3: So I bear my no becas or say any cream.
0: But because I'm more ho.
3: Made oh,
0: those no, kind of guys. I'm more ho.
4: No more.
0: Wow.
3: Me see. Yeah, dear. Me person me bought brand BID.
0: I'm more.
3: Yeah, the new man to change comfort. The new man.
0: What's wrong? What's wrong?
3: Obi wa ye ti mi bele no wa ese ni rafe.
4: Hey.
3: Get the new son the mic ni mwa no say. Ponsa usi kabino.
0: Aha.
3: Ochina me never man watch.
0: Wala.
3: Ya drink ni free ni. Ama nyama be gu baby girl na ha cobra obe to poison pa kuna ha na ha
2: I can't go pu
3: once we ba na we say nah ya obi abo the bread at so minim lady bi a so mic mu twene am na say to crop bit me no nya problem
0: wow
3: yes
0: chano no nya na ade
3: man nya na ade so there's a contributing factor but not a major factor
0: sure
3: udi e tira obe bu ko mama be ma on still be down
0: sure
3: men who cheat
0: okay
3: the definitely. Probability to say a man will cheat is high it's all yeah susu for your bro swa and I say me man is so pet toys
0: ah and your man in a pet toys
3: cartoon network ah
0: I'm getting confused oba na be say oka na oka be
4: ma ph ph event or no pet toys papa
3: na me normal to
0: say eh na dey mu kan
3: say say girls girl show I am a boy room bella toys ah me be briefcase so chew a toys a what system ni mo no
0: me chi el shi ya Bevlin baby o bia Bevlin me chi awati yes toys no
3: na dan rumor
0: hey
3: yeah the zri your friend is zri yeah the zri see we clear to swa
0: I don't need that trema no
3: zri yeah
0: said you manuto
2: toys
0: ni die ni bi no I don't know yeah they said the fish one I see
3: yeah the zri
0: yeah the fish one I see
3: yeah so zri ni see we mic ne swa oba be sia o venek ni yeah the zri si swa oh bella
0: said you bibia e fine wall boxes mu
2: baby
3: tie
0: o se
4: I blog na tonton
3: Tia,
4: ice block na tonton.
0: Hey,
3: Obella, who dey?
4: Che,
3: Obi get cheat ya jano.
0: Ice block na tonton, no mo dey den.
4: Ah, and I so be say guess no.
0: Na say mo na mo experience. Who dey
3: oni
4: mo? Oh no. I wa vibe bi.
0: Okay.
4: Aha, I so maybe onu na with my
3: experience. Bella, who dey and am meant to
0: work. And remember dey frame me come here. E dey mo ma me guess
3: eh. No, listen. Say we very pass by eba.
2: No wa ba.
3: Want to let you know what exactly is happening out there.
0: Okay.
3: The echoes was tweeting us. Sisi, I'm not going to guess you. You move.
0: Dabi, you.
2: What the bad day?
3: What person want to tell me so? Una umu or soon?
2: What the bad day?
3: Obi kura long timber, Obi su kura short techerema.
0: Yeah.
4: 2.5 inches.
3: Long timber versus short techerema.
0: Sure.
3: Who's long timber now? The umu umu be the techerema is top now. Ogeye ni chiti. O akai ba ko.
0: Teja ma nege.
4: Oh, ampa o. What's that? Enu bina obetimi obe obi ka kre bo anhwe obe toka obe toda obe ja oyere.
0: Wow.
4: Yeah,
0: Emmanu. Ana kwati akra mpuma no.
4: Hey, Emmanu bidi e. Emmanu.
0: Yesi nsane nsu ye adwuma o.
3: Nsabeyin.
0: Nsa.
2: Oh, nsa nsu ye
3: fingers.
2: Yes.
3: Bella, who was a memory of Fuda?
0: Dabi o
2: twitwa. Hey, ever ready.
0: Ejira me hwe wo nsemu hwe. Se se agbo nyo me nyu
3: na for some time we were off.
0: Off
3: for some time now.
0: Off.
3: Yeah. Se se awon se me no me ye inti no. Me free league name. By experience me dey all share.
0: League of you na anya me dey.
3: Oh, me free league name but okay. Experience no ho.
0: Sure.
3: Bella. Sex ye yeah, mpeni for. Ama me phone tie me. Apapa phone tie me. Sex tape cramp a leak, you know. At a senior to me album.
0: Yeah.
3: And you'll be adding any blue.
0: Sure.
3: Sex tape. And son, how do you be blue? No. It depending on your way.
0: Yeah, we are woman.
2: It's very
3: it
2: true.
3: You said Nipa do an eye, your mind. But yeah. Unfortunately, we live in a community where if you are growing, you are restricted. It wouldn't be cry, one person better.
0: Yeah.
3: Gabby, me on my personal.
0: Nano, je kotiye puma geche gya gya gya. Wusi fati jona me chemu kula fo.
3: Ebe fo Bella, because we here so we be like my idea. Bella, a real man.
0: Ah.
3: No. Akwani krabe 6 inches. I can't do no any mosquito ayep. Because mosquito move 8. Last all June song come in about shit in the song. In the song one come in kuno.
0: The producer pesa.
3: Bella.
0: Mhm.
3: Lady B. Amishiano, personal experience.
0: Okay.
3: Also a virgin.
0: Na,
3: Oba Abisiano, or a virgin. It's now me team so, me the best first gear.
0: Yeah, because it was how defe defe.
3: Bella, Bessin ne, ring and air damn in some you.
0: Ayer atom.
3: Atom, mami.
0: Atom, mami.
3: last. Edu se se me be face match and bandage and I'm a defan ho. As an I'm in the size of your
0: Ne muntu minya dukakra.
3: Na minya exact whole
0: a. We provide imponio.
3: Na. Udi se mo no awo. skills be otimi here on friend Monchen gripping.
0: Or gripping no.
3: Who the shame one assume? Na me say leave me.
0: Alone.
3: Virgin.
0: Me alone.
3: No, I say je o muka kra no assume. It is a way we could cheat here now be. Now be share wife here. On the sound there for. Now I was so. You will cheat. You might not leave her because other aspects of her life you're good or you're supportive.
0: Yeah.
3: Or be bomb pyre chill.
0: Yeah.
3: Or be bosom pyre. Yeah. But sexually, you would resort to someone else.
0: Sir.
3: For that feeling, no. Into your very bank come pechen cantete. But another reason is that. Obet me in my. Oh, the enemy may have failed. Let's say there is still someone better than you.
2: Of course.
3: Because we share two, he says, really, anyway. Okay. 14, actually 18.
0: Which one is the 14?
3: Oh, where is size 14? Where is size 18?
0: Okay. Okay. Edumano.
3: Oh, Bella. 17 years.
0: Edumano.
3: Mama woke up with groom house. Bella.
0: Sure.
3: People will tell you something you know, I am mad. Externally, Amuni and I am mad. They have the features.
0: Tracy, release yourself.
3: Release me, mama.
0: I said, "What position is somewhere?" Person.
3: No, maybe your person will use me. Listen here.
5: Never ready.
0: Oh, have
4: yeah, free. Yeah, that will free.
0: Oda will free. What?
4: Me da toko kote.
3: Test no.
0: Ah.
4: Me da me boy yedi.
0: Kokonte. Kokonte ne den.
4: Ani kati.
0: Oh, the yanin kruma kakra
4: bi. Na waji amplify baako.
0: Baako pe.
4: Enu pe.
0: Oh, na se wo de obo yedi.
4: Wo
0: pe.
4: Oh, enu pe.
3: Ono ye chip nche. Me me ka se me ye hook up.
0: Obo aka.
3: Omo ame fo mu nyina me na me sentu
0: o ka. 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
3: Bella, me bo ka complete. Nipa 5 fa me nya omo, mi mo me sentu o mu
0: nyina. 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
3: Ene me hu se no ejuma we nya me talent.
0: Wo ye ejuma no uchi aka. 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
3: Ti we onye, we ye chip da we.
0: That's how you
3: a man will tell you, say, or by reason, or better not say, I dream, say, then a woman, who
5: are, yeah,
3: then a what other lady, no, who are,
0: if
3: you are being very honest, okay, Bema, oh, cheat you on the woman, son, I thought that it goes beyond Usubai,
4: yeah, sure. It's true.
3: You might be a very lovely woman with Diane or Wabontia, you check up on him, or be fear, or any peace. And all that.
0: See demo.
3: But I know A B A. Ne spec A no for.
0: Okay.
3: And at all.
0: Okay.
3: But at that moment no falling out, no falling for Usubai.
0: Okay.
3: Now I experience Usubai to a certain extent.
0: Oh, so actually ni bibi fufu.
3: So bibi fufu no unzu wu nim. Inti Usubai na na oda huwa polishi.
0: Okay.
3: But at that time ni Usubai na meno.
0: Ope.
3: Villa.
0: What is it?
3: Umbrella.
0: What is it?
3: Meet me there.
0: Ah.
3: For watermelon juice, if any ama. Was all the one here, Iradema, maybe couldn't see you, own him, yep. But we are, pine all the cabo cabe, fire any ama.
0: Yeah.
3: And no, yeah, and yet 100% assurance. Baby, 90. Baby, but a cheating man, upper chin, still see what we are seeing now, would still look up. You are just unfortunate to have come across such a man. Cheney BB, yeah, Danny Gamay Mano.
0: Okay.
3: You are just unfortunate. And I taste this to the Inka Ukrano. Madam cry the same
0: egg.
3: Okay. Tracy cry the same ink.
4: I said no canon.
3: So Obi our bottom rest on the bachelor say slim cry the taste.
4: Yes.
3: And
0: back in
3: mid tempo to cry the taste.
4: I would say. I must say in my womu 8 types.
0: Okay.
4: Uh-huh. Size type.
0: 8 yeah. Size. Uh-huh. Okay.
4: Uh-huh. Your Osun. Kaka. Osun.
0: Okay.
4: Okay. It's an own difference.
0: Difference in there, trying to be a puffle.
4: It be a medium. It be was here. It be one chain.
0: Okay.
4: Oh, tonight. Which we shall by be or her. Now, who shall now do what I can now? So who are home for now? No one for. And no.
0: Wow.
4: You will be also very difficult.
0: Wow.
4: To make her come.
0: Come.
4: Yeah.
0: So be jail or bar, name pay more in your
4: day. It depends.
0: Okay.
4: And yet, fool, it depends. Ubu, she's not fan of sex.
0: Okay.
4: Yeah. And say, oh, no, no, no, no, stop him.
0: Here's the case when you're a fan of sex, but you, we need you, pa.
4: And the map, and the car, and the car,
0: okay, and there was all new, be buono.
4: Yes.
0: Yes, I'm not doing.
4: Yeah, I'm
2: very critical.
4: Mm-hmm. Because they're not.
0: My intimate bow. Sexually, say, Nipani, a good one, Pim. But, Nichemu bong. No fuss, bon. Because Wonimu de it, you are in front of mammy. Because Wonimu de it, you are going to send me the message. You
4: and the problem.
0: Into Ben, the only Mudia power was so wa. Oh, feel good.
4: A problem.
0: Hey, Munye.
4: Hey,
0: where are they?
4: Let me shave it out. See,
0: where are you?
4: Me shave it
0: out. Where are you?
4: Where shall we?
0: Where shall we?
4: Where
0: shall we? Oh, ah, where's she be da?
4: Ah, it's
0: done.
4: Where's your idea mubonda?
0: That be it, Mitchell, say. A training mu ye, one in Budia kama. And they sit on better than any PR water,
3: eh?
0: But a training mu bono for us. Would you still manage it because or you good one?
3: I should not also manage. Oh, Bella. My son, I'm used to no smacks will come here. No smacks will pass. Yes, you bet me. Your boba could be an ear spray demo. Your boba could be an ear. Your was a automatic air refresher.
0: Yeah.
3: Every
0: second, every
3: 15 minutes.
0: What's that?
3: 2 minutes.
0: Okay. That is too
3: panic. But a pew. If you are near me, we inside and a pioneer them home.
0: Okay.
3: But that should be a conversation. I was at Ohave.
0: Okay.
3: Not a man, money be home. And see how to let ladies know, say. There are ways of communicating that.
0: All right.
3: If you are able to do it right, you will be fine. But one kwa kani ya.
0: Mm-hmm.
2: Bring an issue.
3: Mema ni bi strategy ni.
0: Mm-hmm.
3: What start you use public washroom biana?
0: Okay.
3: Because that's a way you're infection.
0: Mm-hmm. Okay.
3: If that's
0: in
3: a
0: nice way.
3: In a nice way.
0: Yeah.
3: Minimum bin so.
0: Where do you know?
3: Yeah, it be crowd. So be all went to me and the crowd.
0: I could be a hold on something. I crowd ten yam up your desire.
3: And your friend perfume cane. Perfume
0: cane. What's that about?
3: Perfume cont. And your yama gum.
0: Okay.
3: Oh, I know your infection strain.
0: Okay.
3: And the types of calm and ankasano. Obi wabaka so creamy.
0: Okay.
3: Obi wabaka so wa climax. Obi wabaka so wa orgasm. Obi wabaka so wa squirting.
0: Wa squirting.
3: O tie this squirting. So I guess nebejun so egu umpa so free. No, so wa squirting. Utimus a colorway of the squirting Nibia.
0: Yes, Papa.
3: Pure Asana. We in your squirting Nibia. But when humu trends were.
0: Now, quite be
3: yeah, but with perceiving unpleasant smells.
0: Okay.
3: If you find a nice way to tell a partner, Mobeche, Meman, you are on catch a partner, no, Jimmy, no, but catch a boy's voice.
0: Mm hmm.
3: Tinipan, Pempen, Soben, and Moo together.
0: Okay.
3: As I'm winding up in bed.
0: Okay.
3: If you don't find a nice way to let her know, say she has that challenger. A bit meaning not enough forever.
0: One.
3: A better thing, but what you mean communicate it?
0: Because Obi can so be cast sorry coffee.
3: A bit more yes, sir.
0: Okay.
4: Bibri.
3: Meaning boys be a move on boss one to toss him. Okay, then I bet you also was saying no. That's a way in any kind go any master, but I don't think it's a wise way to do that because Sebi Obia San can one hono or San Hoya Rena, you okay, crown.
0: Okay,
3: what's the mechanism? Says, see, I okay, she still wouldn't know.
0: Yeah,
3: just Obia Banaho
0: and San
3: and Nipano, yes, our confidence, Neka chair, and say, and as I didn't know, say, turn off no one, she ya, untimin kubium. Went to me and cause I done a cry. Next time, oh, co cry, I would go with that perception, say. And on a man for, you know.
0: Okay.
3: Yeah. But randomly, I would encourage ladies to herbal way of treating themselves, you know. Tonight, you share so kakra, no one salt be a dan, chineni be near day, or more yep mixtures be.
0: Say, don't go back to
3: oh, Bella, you want a certificate in Akau? Bella, certificate in Akau. Officially, you know, not Abayama McQuarrie.
0: And your name, yes, school, now, Arabic, go in, your lectures near Wawa.
3: Bella,
0: be a bear fine.
3: And you're not outspoken.
0: Yeah, and okay.
3: Obu, a whole bit of media, 18 son, the whole life.
0: No.
3: Ope was ambassador in a war on Hunintin.
2: Mm-hmm.
3: Now, as a Muntimae Bassa.
0: Mm-hmm.
3: Yeah. Catrice and Ned, your pong, I may make sure so we do feel safely.
0: So, oh, Nami, who does her name?
3: About delivery, dear, my idea.
0: Miguel's girls, dear.
6: What's the matter, my idea, pa?
3: Oh, delivery. But we may make a fast comedimoto.
6: What's the book? Ah, Miss Andy, I'm the buy.
0: No, be a to me, share with Jaco, here, Juma Brow, more cardi.
3: All out cash out, I'm sending a cracker.
0: Everyone know. All out day.
3: Cash out.
0: City, you're in Tem. Put yourself on 94.7 FM. You're on your birthday soon. And please, and sorry, Cecilia. What's your birthday? Bills. Bodina minti.
6: Bills official.
0: Okay, officials. Into Nossi Sunrise, you know. And your birthday, Nami Aduma 20 feet. Ewa Marlin Beach Resort. Dress code in here, then. Beach. Of course, it's beach, right?
6: All black, yeah.
0: All black. Yeah, maybe Sanka.
6: I had 3 days escape.
0: 3 days escape.
6: Yeah.
0: Yeah,
6: Friday to Sunday.
0: Friday to
6: but
0: Sunday.
6: But main event, Nangasai, Saturday.
0: Yeah, remember the idea upon girls, they are not just
6: Saturday.
0: Okay, Saturday.
6: And wait about Saturday and Opa.
0: Okay, yeah. And also in your back.
6: So, Uma could see Monday and Opa.
0: Hey! Yes, same way!
7: Yeah, Drew, what are that?
0: All right, Intino, happy birthday in advance
6: Thank
0: to
6: you.
0: Us. Because maybe a Monday, Intino, to us. And then to you, happy birthday, Park, as you come out. May that say, we invitation, no? I'm a Fedodo. Where Kwatianka and Mimina Mediace. Where Kwatianka Mediace. Thank you very much.
7: Very
0: look
7: nice.
0: At it.
7: Very, very nice. Thank superb.
0: You. Thank you for the honor. Ube huye wa 7 p.m. sharp. And to went to me amba Saturday ukra na ibia bibi. Esi wukwanya. Sunday anapa. Bra. Niebe di bibia wa rana. Eba se ye
6: fwa. Package no. Dewa ye package no. A beer or purchase a beer, it comes with a room.
0: Okay,
6: and a
0: okay,
6: morning breakfast with two people. Yeah,
0: this wow.
6: My package in tell what invitation card number the mouth okay. So a
0: okay.
6: Waitry.
0: Okay,
6: yeah,
0: and so a event beer.
6: Yeah,
0: and a entry wedding no. Event crown at home.
6: Yeah, mo, me be beer, me deco, me be beer.
0: It was I end up.
6: Yeah,
0: you may.
7: Yeah,
6: that's the FM.
0: Was answer,
6: yeah, and yet we,
0: yeah, okay. Okay. We are known so. Okay.
6: It's maybe okay. We'll be another catcher. No,
0: Matikasa. It's the phone number to Jana. Yeah, so be person.
6: The number is 055
0: 055
6: 010
0: 010
6: 5541.
0: 5541.
6: Yeah. On all social media platform, A Bills Official.
0: Bills officials in Pacho Hiana, Dino Diato Honona, Utmuse Berman in Ye Biancasa. We need beer,
6: Utmuse Berman.
0: Where go we need? And your boxes, me and Yamisha saw by what? That's who go for with Chico and for any moon, go for with Chico. Who comes if I with Chico? Girls, I'm going to win him. Mammy, all right, Assemba 94.7 FM Girls Show. You catch us here, the end disappointing. And ne, hey, welcome, Keke. And then dear, yeah, shut up, may you be a you know, freestyle.
7: Yeah,
0: I feel mood style, BAB, style BAB. And to the Yama, I crab an ounce of my acquab, Pamma, no, and I bet you a moon to us, all born can't cry, you busy. All born cry, you busy. Yes, and yeah, there's a near here and say, yeah, yeah, yeah, yeah, yeah, yeah,
7: yeah,
0: yeah, yeah, yeah, yeah, yeah, yeah, yeah, yeah,
7: yeah,
0: yeah,
7: yeah, yeah, yeah,
0: yeah,
7: yeah, yeah,
0: yeah, yeah, yeah, yeah, yeah, yeah, yeah, yeah,
7: yeah,
0: yeah, yeah, yeah,
7: yeah,
0: yeah, yeah, yeah,
7: yeah,
0: yeah, yeah, yeah, yeah, yeah, yeah,
7: yeah,
0: yeah,
7: yeah,
0: yeah, yeah,
7: yeah,
0: yeah, yeah, yeah,
7: yeah, yeah,
0: I'm going to say, Madam Fu, my name is Fanny Crazy. I was telling me, Mimpe Virgin. Virgin, dear Mimpe Virgin, be a bed by me, dem, me saw, see him, me saw, see. I said, Madam, call Mimpe Virgin.
7: I
0: said, 6 months I get on the bow, I said, Pacho, call. I said, Pacho, me never, I said, Sanko, Mina, me di Virgin, yeah. 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
0: 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So what you say? And also try say unru ya na ko practice so wa so be she say kwete na ede so to dance.
2: And so mo.
0: And so mo. 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
0: chin na os I mean slang it chin mamio so the Friday bonds e efua
8: apparently the name Friday born for a man e efua
0: efua okay
8: apparently that is the name I was here the my Friday bonds or baby
0: wow
8: it's supposed to be efua
0: but you are beautiful.
8: Thank you.
0: We are African woman. Yes.
8: Thank you so much.
0: Your skin color, your facial shape, your hairstyle on point.
8: Thank you.
0: Your dressing on point.
8: Thank you.
0: Oh, what brandy girls are, mommy?
8: Thank
0: what
8: you.
0: Tracy, and they are here on Komo, and Meme Edin Komo be green.
8: Yes.
0: Se uni be me bi woho. 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I say kukuru ni film. I say kusensi ukwa begunesu.
8: Begunesu.
0: Now we imagine we ex bina. Oh my God. Odi uko kromotini na ashene. 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Uni meware wo.
8: Yeah.
0: You know. Utumi wu se. 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
8: on se nipa bia wo di otimi ye ene di o ntimi nye ewia sini mu wo ha di obi ntimi nye no o se ne se won ya it's not part of that person because the sex ye ka se sex and then we're moving to me and Kenya no home on Pem. Emma who ain't seen one so I don't see it say I feel now about training how to do it because any sooner it's part of the person.
0: There's a sexy entry.
8: Sex is a idea, idea, so dear.
0: I like that word. And you'll be able
8: to push your idea, idea, idea.
0: I said tofe. Mintra wa nunu mzeki nata wa nyumbi odi esie yen. Where di bi wum? Na anu ya na meti wa social media lady bi ichiwi mu.
8: Mm-hmm.
0: Osi adie ede ni mpuno. Mm-hmm. Yensha atari mfendi.
8: Exactly.
9: Oh yeah.
0: And then I was like.
9: And adie anso na yensha atari mfendi.
0: Yes. Osi adie ede na otu sa nyumwe ya bari asibe yede.
9: Okay.
0: No si. Entinu sa adie ede mpo yensha atari mfai odi designer.
8: Yeah.
0: E yede.
9: Okay.
0: Yes, I see the whole kind of head damper.
8: Mm-hmm.
0: Wow. What experience? Oh, and I wish to experience this.
9: What
0: you know? I wish to, I mean.
9: Why?
0: I wish to. Oh, what is it?
9: And you're doing. Assembly fee.
0: Tracy, uncle.
8: A dear, dear, dear. Any pebby also no unya was so unya da anxiety out mm-hmm. of a day.
0: Okay,
8: it's open your partner on mouth that satisfaction in a way, dear one. It becomes a whole lot of me kind of saying it traumatize you,
0: yeah.
8: It puts you into so, yes, it puts wow. you into so much of trauma. Like, mm-hmm. want to say, I'm not getting it as I want it. Mm-hmm. And she done yet a dear Emma me hun a system also
0: good
8: and such a thing you know, correcting it is sometimes so hard
0: mm-hmm.
8: because looking at the nature of a man and at this stage of life you need to now put him back on the game
0: mm-hmm.
8: it becomes so much
0: something
8: questioning so much of work if you say work is so much to do but. Mm-hmm. Putting that person back on the field on how you want it to be done, sometimes it becomes so much of work. Like, when you say, why so
0: just
8: they?
0: Like the gentleman was saying,
8: exactly.
0: When you say, what say do do?
8: What say do do? Then they don't, hey, sana oyeno. Hey, sana etie. So that they even be picky to say, hey, sana otie.
0: Say what say.
8: Say what say.
0: Na nyo wapa pane sofo no. You know, oh, yeah, the number be, but I can't get away. And you're not a dickness. Sometimes, Grammy Castle, you know, sorry, the doctor, Mike, I won't home, Sunny. Ain't you know? No, dear, no,
9: yeah, I'm prison upon, but
8: exactly.
9: I saw a different number, ever cut off.
0: But is sex not good as we are good with Gianni?
8: Exactly.
0: And yes, I wasn't care.
8: Yes.
9: We don't see that way. We don't see that way.
8: Okay. We don't.
0: Okay.
8: We don't at all. And at the end of the day, we say, woman, you are seeing it to be nice.
0: Yeah.
8: Dating here, yeah. Why mm-hmm. do you even crave for it in the first place?
0: Mm-hmm.
8: You crave for it because you have the interest or sure. feeling. Or it's part of the human.
0: Mm-hmm.
8: So immediately you are feeling, you should have the sweetness of it.
0: Okay.
8: A activity.
0: That's
8: your wampi. I've been here with it. So yeah, wampi. And the idea,
0: I can be
8: good.
0: And in Kenya, be shame.
8: Good. So I don't see you to be shy, say, or be correct. Yeah, the end of the day.
0: Okay.
8: Say ya enya wo there, you need to correct it.
0: Okay.
8: Hey Bema, adie ya wo ye enya mede.
0: Enya mede.
8: It's na wo kono no enya sa na me pe no.
0: Okay.
8: Say enya sa po na wo pe na na enya wo de no, we fix it.
0: Okay.
8: So as we are fixing it, you don't judge it.
0: Mm-hmm.
8: Because it's sweet.
0: Okay.
8: Oh yeah, mama enya mede.
0: Mhm.
8: Me so me enjoy you know, you're also
0: feeling it.
8: You even feel like a man because you are making me enjoy.
0: Sure.
8: Ebi wa me man me be go aka say me pese me hu say when how do you also feel relaxed?
0: Don't you also think, say, probably yes, yes, you are trebium, my say, you perceive yes, you are dealing too much, ma, and a brosso, and a man, sir.
8: I feel these are modern sex activities,
0: okay.
8: And it shouldn't be like a last thing. So we do a pampa. Should be hours. Boom. And your friend is sex.
0: Okay.
8: And yes, the penetration alone. Mm-hmm. And your friend is sex.
0: Okay.
8: And your man kitten. You're adding up romancing.
0: Mm-hmm.
8: You're adding up the mindset. Prepare the mind. You are making the day.
0: Okay.
8: That comes together that we call it sex.
0: Okay.
8: The penetration doesn't have it like sexual. And in your man, I kick a bomb, yes, sex. No, and then there was your impacting into our activities.
0: So, over to me, I'm why and when Niamma, I kick a bomb, money, yes, sex.
8: So, a day of you coming together with your man,
0: okay,
8: it was so all working on the mind.
0: Okay.
8: You need to prepare the mind. Oh, babe, maybe while grow be day, she'll drag it. Hey, me kuni, and I'm a boy. Hey.
0: And then
8: you are preparing it. Get her on. The manner at which you are calling the thing, you are drawing the attention of the girl, okay, would even tune her chain. Send the crony ready for you. The manner of which you are welcoming her into it. It even changes the mind. It's so welcoming. On your ready because and then you couldn't do why Gemini cry, me and your cry, maybe because you want him to be fine. Because
0: okay,
8: we're prepping the atmosphere for you to be so welcoming. And when you're ready, cry, sister,
0: you are ready
8: for it. Ubon say, I think I'll call prepping, say, your panty be now prepping the Shiana, and I'll be the bean of the Shiana. You want, yes, say, Penny, before we trim my shirt, say, yeah, fire.
0: Yeah, to me, yes, sir.
8: Oh, yes.
0: Miss Abisha,
8: you no, you're
0: not. How are we actually?
8: Obi, what are you ovulating? Sometimes you want to check your scent. Sometimes you want to see what is happening. You want to cite the day. Maybe I'll come and buy one. But maybe being distracting more activity. So you're prepping up.
0: Sure.
8: So the manner at which he would even welcome you alone, cry, would even tune you back. So I feel these are some of the things that makes it sex. Into one the romancing, how you put yourself together, oh babe, in form so uniform, then my we are day drawing my attention.
0: Gosh.
8: This is how I want you to hold it. This is how I want you to take care of it. Okay, so you see, they are dry. This is all the sex and yet the penetration alone. That
0: so, yes, and once I keep quiet,
8: you have to
0: put yourself in.
8: We are certain that we are ready.
0: Okay,
8: yeah, it's not that awful.
10: 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Paid training

0: cooperative. Okay. It should be very cooperative enough.
1: So, like I said, me too, I see a year. You know, Mukra, I want more.
0: Exactly.
1: Oh, exactly. The tone.
0: But you know,
1: and
0: the no
1: attitude.
0: Even makes a yes. Okay. Even the no.
1: Yes.
0: Makes a yes.
1: Okay.
0: Into and now the world was so best prepare the activity.
1: Okay.
0: You can't just be there and be me nam home and show him now social menim na yen nam na nam yeah
1: open also me
0: I know I yo as it on you see it doesn't call it. Because I'm my bro. Because of the way you are welcoming it.
1: Okay.
0: You see, yeah, man, we are all sensitive to the thing that things turn us on and things turn us off. Immediately you make it off, we are off.
1: Yes.
0: And we'll give you the reply you need.
1: Yeah.
0: But
1: sure.
0: Immediately you tune it, you spice it up, and you call it on, we are good to go.
1: All right, Tracy, now say, no, because I know, say, oh, spicy, and we are good to go. You'd be ma wutu wutu. And to prepare the mind first. Or say, and you're come be a keke na ye di. It was a mre ya, eh? Mukasa, when you do for Nebeka. Prepare no one who say, baby, headruno. And neka say, bye, you know. Hey, now, who ref you, honey? I prepare stew, who favorite. Bema na prepare who ban who favorite. Eh, eh. Intensity, this is not normal. And then normal intensity. Yes, maybe be sitting. No, I prepare. Oh, Sama, you feel this sweetness in you. You feel pampered.
0: Yeah.
1: You feel loved.
0: Yeah.
1: And you know you are ready to give it whatever he asked. You don't. Oh, you can't say no.
0: Yeah.
1: You can never say no.
0: Yeah.
1: Because why ye be bia so any?
0: Yeah.
1: And Oba doesn't ask for.
2: More, no.
1: Bebre.
0: Oh yeah.
1: Kakrebi. Tine fiance, the little things that you do makes me love you more. And yeah, bibi can see by the little things.
2: Of course.
1: Other mother. Interested us who you na. What on the better sound, mine? And Tima Woody and Yede. And address one face is a dear communicate. Just communicate well. Communicate well. What do you say? What a
2: Bella.
1: Eddie, I'm a sick room.
2: Eddie,
1: then you come crying in them.
2: Oh, no, and not that we are young come and tears or sing a mere two. When Nibby dance,
1: when Nibby dance, what one? Yeah, I was here. She can move.
2: One man, 2 years, remembrance. So I'm not about twins with twins. I want to see
1: one so be cream. Would
2: see a rainy day. And some of you see,
1: Nancy, dear, can be to me my relationship. I lasted for 4 or 5 years. I back off just like that. Small girls, younger, baby, change and the commissions. Never be not as a
2: wagon.
1: I bow. Motto, eh? Bags, rain, said ya. One bomb who can crack at my boss and be so on.
2: Edma,
1: who was so taught a real when ya mo? Who nimbe be a free? I feel so crowned. I had the womb. The warrior, I'm a bread. My share, I'm warrior, I'm a cheat. So, me cheat also, so I'm a penny. And it's the best thing they say, call it off. Just like that. I want to block your eyes.
2: I want to ask for phone number. You know,
1: into a banner, sell me anything. Who be jaw bano, and I will be jab him.
2: Bella,
1: yes,
2: issue about be issue by fashion issue by say, I am critical.
1: I may remind you almost I'm on Facebook as Empa 94.7. I'm on share link, and I'm on like, and I'm on comments. We are here to read all your messages.
2: And I never cheer woman.
1: Yeah, you better never cry. You're a woman. You're a woman. You're a woman. You're a woman.
2: You're a woman. You're a
1: woman. You're a woman. You're a woman. You're a woman. You're a
2: woman.
1: Everything
2: is possible. Friday, you're too full. I'm too full. Monday, no more to Bella. Share and seminar here can work. A very deep hole.
1: Yeah.
2: Sex and quantity. A hoodie. I worry now. Sex and quantity. Me hoodie and plan. And I know quantity. Me hoodie. Yeah. Say, yeah, may. Yeah, who ye do?
1: Okay.
2: And my, yeah, who ye de? And now, your baby, I was so. Yet, then, if ye pay ye.
1: Okay.
2: And a man, man, now quarter four. She, yeah, man, woman. Not just you can't say, be. Sir, it's like, I dear, you would then, or so would Jim Mons, I did, yeah, would then.
1: Sure.
2: Now, what bell was started by Jim? We have been a bema fans, so I was immediate, Debbie. Tuffle most immediate, Debbie.
1: Eh,
2: made them enter floor,
1: finger me away.
2: Finger me, I said, Debbie. Made them a family sense, your bass. And Tidiana will buy me. o kwati na so ebi kura nyede le yen face fat se nyakote nyana de se de no mema ne ka
1: mema ne ka

0: Sometimes I am pecot any be brew.
1: Okay.
0: But how are you bed banner? I wonder issue in the
1: orgasm, yeah.
0: And I my orgasm so ye nintem and mantem. And I won ye ready, I wouldn't check and my orgasm emba. Tias, yes, sir. So by your wet and chess and the trouble for and chess and
1: wabba.
0: Yeah, my young pants and the old man won't ban.
1: Okay.
0: But also what you made to a bum and wabada. What you made to a woman like a thank you, Dana. No. But if you say, me quite so, my sorry, me ye bear my me, who me quite me the bed. Bay,
1: dear.
0: What do you kunipa? She and basin of say, quite young quound de warren so do bear ye may be a mistake. Men share, men deny no quan so French to sue Bemma. No, share, Bemma book a bonitima. Bemma book for send a quartier annoons well, no quartier yet into own boo ba. Bemma book for so ye chance or you woke in swan for ban ye she. And oh, quay and I know beaver because so beer and a man on so. So quartier da, obeying a bedia consons swan for 1 year she. We are on a sex partner.
1: Okay.
0: Unyeni chucho mucho.
1: Okay.
0: And sabe mama sa obesa ko bana on se de nim sex no so ho. E won se we na ye me body body.
1: Okay.
0: We na ye me fem pade ye.
1: Eye be ma ne be ko bana no ko ni di no.
0: Of course. Because e be won ye peace of onyan peace of mind there wo ho.
1: Okay.
0: Try this the time ye ye ma ye sha
1: di. So na just say me bo me ntwa wanu. Nke be ye fair ye come and say with all this quality of a woman no. Ubesunya sex no. Say dear Tracy Cano.
0: Ubesunya.
1: And was say ye bibia with the becka.
0: With the becka
1: why or no.
0: Of course.
1: Now we are complete woman.
0: Yeah. Of 100%.
1: Okay.
0: She said Bemma choose to say a ya wuna me no bet na. Um some qualities be a day. A woman son or no what's na.
1: Okay.
0: And fetch a bon and found my bema and said the mem and the car said me trouble cry made him no smash back
1: at one
0: over dear M one ho.
1: Because
0: Obi and Paddy are born.
1: Would you you can imagine.
0: Oh, buy your do bedding. She said, what chop bon was so ye sweet. Oh, chow won't chop. What the moment no boots on the upper. I send be also what can be on a bella.
1: Baby, what better? No, mate, good.
0: Can't book around.
1: Oh, boy.
0: Uncle saw what he sent. When I say you smell good, I say you not smell good. She this time, eh? To choose a life partner, she ne na huniti.
1: Okay.
0: She ne caring. The way I know kasampo.
1: Okay.
0: The way I will see no see.
1: Okay.
0: The way I will do wumpo. Obe fear how obe welcome no. San mi no osa woshe.
1: Okay.
0: Oka se min o unse bembo onim kasa o tu fun. On kasa yon se budu wafan baby en pona sen peni o.
1: Okay.
0: It's like a friend of the way of respond to the air time, or crana air time, you know, who are bank or star guy numbers or beba won't change. Yes, but no quarter yet, then
1: any
0: power will bet me a while. No, no, Bem or your crumb for
1: the castle, your
0: phone,
1: the quarter yet,
0: the quarter yet. But on him, how to treat or bar, on him said, yeah, or bar,
1: okay,
0: on him said, no, a bump for cassa.
1: Okay.
0: When you said the crock crock bump, when you said the trap the chow bar, when you said the friend hello, sweetheart, how are you? What did you pull? Now, when I'm him pull, they didn't say now, eh? Ubebe Fiana, how dare you? Be better than.
1: But is it whenever I mean you back when?
0: Oh, airtime. That donation, you cram, I'm airtime. So, is that all about sex? Is that all about sex? So, and Uncle Annabella, would you win him? It is a wood to me, we are. What next? Eh, my ba, my jijin was not said not Tracy came. My jijin was like every baby is like every who finished them walk up. Our friend will be a moonpo and check it on you.
1: Okay,
0: unless us up what they will be my son of a telephone. They are frozen. Oh, hey, how dare you? Some bear my way. Obey to me, Natana.
1: Unto me,
0: some will be find a life partner. It doesn't value, but overlook will check. Overlook what say, you know, pet and no boo. But who you caught any 23 wire, it doesn't care about you.
2: Yeah.
0: Sani power won't mean to send away your life as I say, when I'm pressing my worry. On the numbers, I know what to hear the no. Sometimes I say, maybe why your pecotia and so. And so do we are to trade or take it with trade cotton and so, so yeah. Ah, you born so good where you didn't change good so much, would be a tremor fine family, then and your frame.
1: Ah.
0: Nothing was that with Chamon. Me will be cross to be a side channel, or sister will be doom pokrana or boy, which is a betrayer.
1: A cabby or
0: more. And even when it comes to touch crana, the wear or deadness ever so clean to him, and I saw the insect rubbish or about washing his first because on personal more infection,
2: yeah,
1: sure.
2: Yeah, and it
0: very and even crawl or belly little crawl or washing the noon. Only sometimes. The big dick it is, how are nicotine yet there, how are so, how are yes, so is
1: no.
0: Count yourself first.
2: Yeah.
1: Okay.
0: Say nipa way, or domain. Is it love? And answer will check a can open. We have guys are open will check on door. After a channel,
1: will check any wood ye na.
0: Nothing else.
2: Oh, yeah.
1: Okay, waji. Or petrady.
0: Answer no afro, and now, and then, yen shia, and I want to say. This guy.
1: Now we can leave me with you.
0: Me with you, bra. Aye, me can be called a pack of crabby. So my boat to be a mobile, and I say, be a you or brane. Everyone is up a whiskey cracker, and all the whiskey be at a total. I'm what we do.
1: Mind what I resize with my tobacco. My chapter said,
0: but that moment, no pair would do no honor be romantic.
2: Yeah.
0: After sex, nothing. And all your bar, what loose complete.
1: Sometimes
0: I've been in Kosun Temu. But
1: now, what's up with your Kosun Temu? No, that kind of boy sex. Because,
0: No,
1: to make us say, Mose, who's a man? Because I know, say, you're the type of shut down per sex. Not baby per sex, pa. And I saw no so, say, they are working. Wouldn't him say, baby, they will hold you every day. But I wonder, you are a special one out to me. Or done now. Wouldn't you say, oh, my one, our sex, crow, the man.
0: Of course.
1: And you know. Our time or befrew.
0: Ain't you? No, what can I say? Ah, what dear? What's that dear rinquent, dear? Now your bass.
1: Send them out fall in love.
0: What do you mean to know what the heck? What's that dear rinquent? What's that the rinquent? What do you want? Membre, but don't mean count or so. What's that the rinquent? The wee cheap.
1: Okay.
0: But don't mean cassa, what's that the rinquent? We cheap. Oh, what's that the rinquent? I'm a do you because it's like. Befrew, what's that the
1: rinquent?
0: It's like you are sweet. And the down movement, then yeah. Bella. Bema, yes, I know. Sister, better throw or be finger. But make sure, say, more than upper because I know pen of it me, I am. And your dear beer, what's a word ye? Among whom say, or you romantic now, quite best on your banner. Well, at that moment, no, be up a crack as on fire, night to quanta throw with him, or net to better food him. But I can't say one none in it, or be your mound. Because when you say one so pay, and I said, I know about your mound so near day. When it is always in that thing, pet. And a combined mummy, well, at that thing, pet
1: and a mummy connection. Oh, woman to my
0: eye, no pet. Oh, may I ruin my home from you? Sandy Pope was always like, I says, oh, see that. Oh, for sorry, but my ear be my fuck or two, and I've a call. Clinic will be for no more show on your dad. And I said, oh, baby, my cocoa, how baby, baby, it's like me, nye baby, but try say, be a bit me up, woman. And I said,
1: shall
0: we
1: be not?
0: Sister, on feel
1: after 2 weeks, no, for Charlie, what to say?
0: Nasa, that I'm the refi.
1: No, it's not my head.
0: Sister, one name. Okay, Christ, I don't post
1: a wardrobe.
0: One name, oh, yeah. It's my first system, queen, choosing partner. It's wrong.
1: Okay.
0: A person would choose a life partner. Sex it take 80%.
1: Okay.
0: Our room of
1: sex
0: it take 80%.
1: It take 80%.
0: Of course.
1: Okay.
0: And only that 80 or sex now not the other 20 no the if you any one cause someone near money hour represent someone near hour obey your one near mano. No bella would the account.
1: And your bonus.
0: And your bonus now dead now with the mano. But Sabema Esther is a one no yet to say, send me and I'm from me, I'm person me, which I am de. Because Bama, who you mamma tena, or one the particular woman and the tray, I end the day. On any sea and a quarter kind of channel. You're not the way you're day. On any jay.
1: Wow.
0: Opa, they said, I'm going to home, but
1: I want
0: to.
1: I was a book.
0: That particular channel, yeah.
1: What you say?
0: Sister, on jay, dear.
1: Wow.
0: It is a wonder 80. Now this yeah can come one day and one thing is yeah man one a drew bed am I ferry
1: okay
0: where my you butu your butu
1: me am say we twen him when you are bear mun yan biom na
0: biem ni apaja your talk akra ni e de ni mo butu
1: ah
0: no bi ko bie han 24 degrees Celsius onje na what the idea show no wo ho facilities na wo twen mu nyina bela
1: wo chira
0: wo so wo butu
1: What's that? To crow to Tunisia, and not to Sronas, and who anketing, getting you
0: getting
1: one more got your fear and papaya to ye. I can't be in getting kitty because I will be here.
0: I'm with you, and
1: I'm a nigger. I will be here.
0: Would you see my partner? When else are
1: we? Who wrote to?
0: Sister, who be because then I trace it can be found one sucker which I say sense now.
1: One of them let me as your own man.
0: That's what I'm
1: saying. You know, before, yes, I'm managing there.
2: Yeah.
1: So the cross walk, oh, quiet, I know, run it
0: too. I know, run it too. Room, the biatch.
1: Ah.
0: Now, also, the share, Bella, yes, your side, dear. Never to your man is full. Share, who person would do what's here? We are who I say. Baby, a quartier neighbor funnel, the whole yum, and then one yum, money in your face. And one yum, my money knew. No matter how on the quarter na brim as soon I yet day at a manino because what did we are? Oh, ma. But every crown no name said that moment, so crown will crown when you are what you say, would dear,
1: but in a nice way, quarter na brim. In a nice way, how do you tell him?
2: Yeah,
1: say, babe,
2: I'm on well,
1: sometimes. E put your mouth sometimes my money be crying say baby ufi by you do in super say don't ho come no so in a nice way how do you approach it kwama so my funny beman aka say what man kwama wa meme ono fu kakra wa ki kan kasa bi u be nyina nkomo amudi ye inti ha na be say be wash down fine at ase kasa be no be ka che na san wetumi akọ wash down aba na what say you want to look fresh for him
0: bella a try be me be di be onim ne sent
1: okay
0: eh
1: mhm
0: or bema di do no twa scent o nsa wotwa mom na ye won natural scent bi wo wa eno e mom
1: okay
0: eno no ye okay
1: okay
0: enti me so person won me dano mo say me feel comfortable because I will see that
1: when you thought that I do di court any where thought that sometimes you feel a bit lazy to go to the washroom to wash e je ne e wo da ma wo to wa ko na wa da eh ade chin so e din kan bi
0: Mm-hmm.
1: No, sir. So, Diana, but the funny from that angle.
0: Okay.
1: How do you?
0: Oh, that one there easily to go to. Anna, you're not crying. No, shut that and complain because what do you mean? Any na die, my brain.
1: Maybe be a king kong.
0: Oh no, Bella. But at least, Obe wipe.
1: Okay.
0: Oh, Obe Obe. Me find sooner. Chakano end up because I'm so chakano. They just sent no. Oh.
1: Okay.
0: But when it's me uncle was so at least wipe yourself.
1: Okay.
0: Seriously, you're not dear. Okay. It would awful. Say, would dear. Would all your lazy crown a petty shoe
1: for won't it look more romantic? Waiting me now, one banner. I feel lazy to go and wash down now, bear man. You do, I mean, you know, yeah. You do
0: Bella,
1: that.
0: You're
1: cleaning.
0: Not the, oh, you're not the enemy, mamma, when we had you.
1: Okay.
0: Oh, Bella, the that one, dear. So, according to this, and your bread, oh, you're okay. No, we had it because I'm going to mess your mama say, will you bear 100 a moon 60? It's me wipe who
1: and then come on
0: because when
1: time my family
0: when you say on a crab it's me on and obia oh yeah romantic now they be so yes sweet no
1: yeah
0: is the first one of the tissue not they wipe on one sacra no they back on one sacra no
1: okay
0: but I what I see
1: yeah
0: so me and my uncle was here
1: mm-hmm.
0: So yeah. And say that my chin canoe are you normal I say I'm the second I was in kaka crab because I try na woody
1: okay
0: and I don't know chance why I perfume. Oh, Bella Dabi. Oh, send Kaka cry then. That's what I'm saying. One day.
1: All right. If I don't come on, I'm the same time as soon. Yeah, they are same with the mother. Facing mommy.
0: Well, ain't he? We part out to choose a life partner, my dear. And for what young quant, quant, ten, ten, the quant, ye, young quant, ain't you so life partner? No,
1: okay.
0: No, it's wrong. She angle with she name at least three.
1: Okay, your mommy and Sally.
0: Your mommy and son.
1: Okay.
0: Se bema ho kire obetumi aboa.
1: Aboa me.
0: Ba bi a wono kro no kasa, sen no boom, sen no no kasa.
1: Okay.
0: Even kra no pifia, se wa bra, e den no timi ye boa.
1: Okay.
0: Asa na wo de ne court na den.
1: E di ago. Mm. All right. What do we see?
0: Aha. Asa na court na den. Aka ho. Otimi sa ne ma we nyina ma wa. At least you are free to go and
1: make sure call o. Mammy pick it too, the mammy pick it too.
0: And
1: one person I mean, producer, man. And where I produce a boom
0: me. Me, and man, shock what's any cassier, and it's and fan judge.
1: Okay,
0: you are wrong.
1: All right, yes, man, what's any cassier and fan judge. Man, share a trainer's occasion, and a man, Robano, and no warfare. And man, I didn't come on. Now, may a quiet banana cassin be a chiremo. We a whole package. So package yourself well.
0: You have to.
1: It's not about minimum. I'm from a Christian. No. Me be a God fearing man. Me be a God fearing woman. Na ye ja. Me be be mo yadu wampe. Me be mo yadu. Afi. Who worry where you realize? It's not all about good character. Nepe. You need to be a bad bitch in the bedroom.
0: Why
1: a mistake? My dear.
2: Oh yeah.
1: Fuck your husband, your boyfriend, and
2: yeah.
1: I mean, come
2: anyhow,
1: me call who I want for me.
0: Because I would
1: dear. I'm from is a semi penny per two. About from is 0302216545 and a 0302216546 0302216546 from is a see and I mean will enter train come on ten temper. One from me, I may call hello. Hello. Yeah. Girls. Can you walk? Can you fast? Let me home. I will cut you more.
0: Men, though.
1: Yeah.
3: All
1: right. What's there? What would you hear? Say.
3: There are the all
1: round. Now, why you winning? Come
0: on, okay.
3: There are way
1: only a bema. Ah, yeah, manka, woni muchedi, abe chabu afu.
3: Bella, abe chedi, bella.
1: Abe chenye tisay.
3: Chedi amfu adauro ma.
1: Chedi.
3: Ena mumpa ebo, ene eke mu adauro ma enti no. Yeah, bella. Eke ne kukuwa meza.
1: Eke ya ne kukuwa onkani ka wona muhi. Nya chanka. Ah,
3: eh, eh, eh, eh, eh, eh, eh, eh,
1: eh, eh, eh, eh, eh, eh, eh, eh, eh, eh,
3: eh, eh, eh, eh, eh, eh, eh, eh,
1: eh,
3: eh, eh, eh, eh, eh, eh, eh, eh, eh, eh, eh, eh, eh, eh, eh, eh, eh, eh, eh, eh, eh, eh, eh, eh, eh, eh, eh, eh, eh, eh, eh, eh, eh, eh, eh, eh, eh, eh, eh, eh, eh, eh, eh, eh, eh, eh, eh, eh, eh, eh, eh, eh, eh, eh, eh, eh, eh.
1: Oh, Makomo, and a badges and cobbages to talk.
3: Obisa, on God, and ever I said, I see Nabia don't buy fellow in my amendment.
1: Allah Akbar.
3: Allah Akbar. And you know, fella, and the only one man, and said, what I see, young man, or I am not a betrayal, and many ones are winning a betrayal. What's about you? Me, about me to mean your band, my castle, my babble and kill him.
1: That's I bet you, and may tell me, I assume to me, what nipper me, new panty,
3: yell out there, me do me see. There are all round.
1: Ubu behemet, I say, what?
3: You
1: never got him one, he was a womb, pedia, dear. Hello? 0302216545 and 0302216546. Fremen, I mean, Kwana, I'm going to meet hello.
4: Hello.
1: Girls.
4: You're from Kiki.
1: Obiatopa.
4: I am here.
1: Bastero.
4: Bella de Oro.
1: Bastero.
4: Bella de Oro.
1: Bastero, now say I know now. I say I call you my lambad. I want to see the idea.
4: Melanyele, now say say na mbani ni yangu. Na amazi say umiemu.
1: Mama na travel kuna.
4: Melade all.
1: Bastero.
4: Bella Mitchia, Onuma Pong, Bella Mamma, Commandi, and Chu.
1: Charlie, and you, Charlie, and the blast had the air cold. I was,
4: oh,
1: we are there, I made you a Chinese quartier, sir.
4: I didn't make you cry me to meet it to a corner for a playback and a more music. Hey, now then, and tell me who started for the music. Ah, and then,
1: as soon.
4: Ah, and the new topic is Mr. Ah, Ned, I've told you. Bella, make sure you are powerful in a.
1: Yeah, Joe.
4: Bella, then Tina, or Pa Un Yong Hu Yi. Bella made a link in a Pelican Pa. Made a link in Pa, be painting, or Babu Oroma. Odo Hokana, Bella, a woman says, well, you'll be blue, but. Yembe Fumbano, Sebe, Homotay, then. Well, and yet there, one more room would cause Nipano, or call one to a sovereign to Bella, exited Bella Mucci, a Muccipa Bella, and also I'm among the cause of all your hornets, no Bella Buonoma, over that way now, Sana. I'll send away you, where's it over you? Bella made a wasapa, Michia Petrobuafo.
1: Bastero
4: Bella de oh
1: dia dia asem ni na na waka meme ni na ka echire me no no me da se ya de call sesie na de mienu pere na de me sim be ma mo hello ai ibedi nkomo echire me kwa Facebook na me kan messages na nso kakra na ya fa time ni enye bibia bi na Peter fia wonu or say if you are one or but I'll say excellent, thank you. Or Paris whom or say my wife Adua Tracy is listening to you guys me tea Tracy Madia Kusia. She's laughing, sir. God bless you for her. She said she will always listen to this program every Friday. Thank you so much, Tracy. Or Paris whom now say my best program is back. Me and my woman Tracy, we are listening for the first time watching and listening to this girls show. All right, thank you. Kobe Kelly, I see the girls show on fire. Of course, we are on fire. Bernard Giddy, I see I love the show. More fire, please. I'm in need of a serious lady who is born on the hey, wait, yeah, massa. Born on the month of 20th April. To 20th May, should reach out to me on this number. Hey, Musky, where do you have about date of birth in our day panel? We are 20th April. Now we are 20th of May. What to? Wedi. Was in a number, 020, me de che unka memo. 020-266-3876. 020-266-3878. Girls show me ni hasa mebo bia bro. Ebia no baby wo wa fall within that e yina wo che. 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Ah ye pe be mo ye ejuma. 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
2: Wo ti akwan chere.
1: Akwan chere wo. E be tumi aye sa. Ampo, we should be careful. Ampo.
5: Because some of the date of birth.
1: SMA 94.7 FM girls show na wasungusu wa wutie ene sidi ya midi kanka yebe ma wakua ba inti na wenya bibiebi ya di bibiebi frafra no phone bi ye eyi inti na yedi bibiebi frafra no ene no yedi nkomo bebre na Tracy answer na odi wanu di besi mema odi wanu di sem esi
2: Mate.
1: But before then no There's a walk, right?
2: Yes, very well.
1: Which I'm inviting. Which I'm representing.
2: Of course.
1: I don't know why. odofu be jai will because of sex umpemwa gudinye de be sine kotini tini umpo mu bon na nti kakara ne hwe se ukoto dwe no uwo stamina
5: I don't know who
1: be ma hotina ni sudi ni anele ji eje me nji wa no kasa o de yan kasa as a whole premier e dia dia.
2: Okay, Masha Fuani, it's here for a year Nyami Adma Ochina. Health work.
1: Sure.
2: Okay. Yes, that's it. Free Ayimensa.
1: Ayimensa.
2: Naya and the Awopedia say mountains now. Sure. So.
1: Mountains
2: now. Aye, and there will be a free bus. Mm-hmm. That will be stationed at Accra Mall. I best of you will be a idea. I could draw the starting points, which is the Ayimensa.
1: Okay.
2: Yes, and there will be an item 13 will be basically after entertainment. So there'll be more of aerobics, there'll be more of relaxation, indoor games, socialization, everything exclusive.
1: Wow.
2: And it's a trade event to say Otonensa.
1: One event
2: of me by Trey Event Limited.
1: Okay,
2: yes, Elton and Sir Afro Bia or War Abontain say, Omumbram Betnet no Mampum. A Pomodin de Inia will be best here once a while. Nature, what's next to Mumpum?
1: Very mighty Bills Official.
2: Oh, good, yes, Bills
1: Official.
2: Because
1: we need the guys.
2: Exactly, exactly. Because day in and day out, we are always busy at the office.
1: Sure.
2: At least that Kruba could pay if you find time at your busy schedule and then you do this your walk-ins and now since one boom at least wale away some tear stress away you are good to go and teacher events limited etonensa afri obibia wa bontain ama oma be joining your health work no yamia watching 5 a.m.
1: sharp.
2: Yes. We ain't gonna get my time.
1: And I be when you're gonna
2: now walk with you. Yeah, my yeah. So
1: three. See me. Yeah, the bus I be see a cram. Maybe I need some muscle, muscle, my time. Maybe I need some pum. I say minya pumudi na minya bebe biti ne so wine na. Who hobby? Maybe me points. Who hobby?
2: Pepe, who ni hobby?
1: You get it.
2: Yes, very well.
1: Obi ne tuni wetu wase. But ani yangu tini tini yem pum. Ipa di owo ho once in a while.
5: Also,
1: se unfanye activity bi ane bi a wo ye dia.
5: You have to.
1: Now say I can't dress or hair, and move you do. What's that you're saying in any decision? I
5: lock
1: it. And when I drink, say, do I be beer?
2: Yeah.
1: Even if it's once a week, you cry no baby or obey.
2: Yeah.
1: Mumma Yanko, Name out watching 5 a.m. Me tell you, baby, I'm my item 33. Many are not here, sister.
5: One wonder. A hundred sister.
1: Mita, nani? Nesiye wu. Nesiye me wa kramo. Iye mkonanti keke. Yen tunu. Tritin upo uya me si.
5: Jibi. I want to say one issue ni nje. What is up with her? Bella, I want to say something like that. What kuna shende yaza item 30 na? Just their support.
1: You say see their dad na iye no. 3 square meal.
5: Oh, it's not easy.
1: Obi faba uwo. Me kwanga me be wiya, I ready wiya to me.
5: Obi wiya so fast no nyem.
1: Me kele no. Na say me Saturday ni de. 50 books. Ghana, 100 Ghana, balance, no. Emma,
5: or change hands of a Dracramo.
1: The hands of a Dracramo.
5: Okay.
2: Thank you so much.
1: Dress event, event, right?
2: Yeah, trade event. Yeah,
1: work. We organize my free bonto.
5: I tell you, I'm
1: not a issue. Who can send your names? That's a mean sorry. I'm a hair. You got to get
2: I'm not sure.
1: I'm sorted out. Yeah, my trace event. Or what? Sit here and walk around. Baby, I will fix our so soa fi malam o fi tema o fi hi e trace sorry Accra more any in at least a center
2: e
1: ko si yen wo ayi mensa na ne aka ne de fo pepo no ko hye se wakoma no
5: that's saying
1: e gusu bo ejuma se de wo se bo no what do I say enye rush just relax ne yen fo pepo
5: no bi an ko cha
1: ye ko du pepo ne so wa insio na mu ye fu nyina insio na mu ye fu nyina insio na mu ye do ze fo fo no wa na we bubia
2: ye bebu bebe
5: onye white gallon ba
1: Asemba 94.7 FM. 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
2: Me pa che o on fresh 059
1: alright, o chenya mi add my TikTok for your fans in na mutie. Basera apetwe ene nkodwitwe ekoya exercise. 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Kwatie ne twe no. All right. Ene girls show. Tracy wanu di same chat of final words scrabbles on a topic e discuss and then I will catch you mba ne mema no.
2: We should be ready to learn.
1: We should be ready to learn.
2: We should be ready to learn new things.
1: Okay.
2: Enye de unim dada no ene da so ti ase.
1: Okay.
2: The new things that is in the system, the new thing that has been introduced,
1: okay.
2: The new things that we all hear and we want to do, we should just know how to learn it.
1: You're
2: learning a be a part of us, not a be boy, yeah, relationship. Now, let's both learn about it.
1: We should
2: also learn how to explore.
1: Okay.
2: Hey, babe, me hum pono I aso mu ye ni say.
1: Edie ibe do.
2: Ayaya. Babe, she say na ekono. Edie idie she. Odi ene ye mi bi. And they say, let's try to explore. Let's try to do new things.
1: Sure.
2: And also my relationship is very live. And yet one way nah tukubum. And so kwa bontia no be any different amount. Mm-hmm. You can still introduce it in your relationship.
1: Oh, okay.
2: You can introduce it between the two of you.
1: Okay.
2: And then also so the last thing now.
1: All right. ID perfumes. I'm so nickname into me share any more Facebook, but over how me pa baby I'm into kajam say come and do my hair for me. Can you imagine this? Mother, for me.
5: Yeah,
1: Ozzy, please come and do my hair for me. Me o tira me o kwa train you ma.
5: Sa ka busa na hair ne mu de sa hair ne nya 18.
1: Ampa
5: o. Why
1: me? Me mu me wi nwi di nwi.
5: E bi e nwi mu nwi.
1: E bo nwi. E bi e na ye nwi e mu.
5: Akasa. What you say? Kwa time we there. Yeah, Bella, dear, can I say at least say Obanso extra level be now a level no more than can't just was say the booty and bar off.
1: Mm-hmm.
5: No, at least woman say one new year,
2: yeah,
5: said the obey now. What's so jitter?
2: Yeah,
5: na and yet, and I won't bear man also. So obey to nay, ya damn you, who said dear no banny do no
2: day. Now I
5: said,
2: yes, so that we can do more.
5: What you are saying, at least, day, because mommy and open a moy.
2: Exactly,
1: bye bye.
2: Go go home.
1: Girls show be asking my main Kai will say ana no yesi sankofa ye nchi
5: okay.
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